0: And good afternoon. Welcome to another episode of Territorious Talk. Territorious Talk was designed in 2021 to educate the people about what's going on in various overseas territories. That will be Anguilla, Bermuda, Cayman Islands, Montserrat, Turks and Caicos, and the Virgin Islands. Today's episode, we are going to talk about affordable housing in Bermuda. As we all know, Bermuda is only 21 square miles with a population of approximately 60 to 61,000 persons. That means we have a population density of 3,000 persons per square mile, which means we are very heavily populated. As according to that, the price of land is very expensive, the price of housing, construction is very expensive, and so therefore the price of housing is very expensive. So today we are going to talk about some stats, talk about what the Bermuda Housing Corporation specifically is doing about this situation and some upcoming projects that we have going on. So I'm joined today by Mr. Hugo Pereira of the Bermuda Housing Corporation and the Ministry of Housing, and he's going to bring some expert advice and indication of where we're going. Good afternoon, Mr. Pereira. How are you?
1: Good afternoon, Mr. Famous. I'm good. And yourself?
0: I'm blessed. Bon dia. So introduce yourself. You could introduce yourself better than I could introduce you.
1: My name is Hugo Pereira. I'm a director at Bermuda Housing Corporation and also work in the Ministry of Housing.
0: And doing what?
1: And providing housing for Bermudian people.
0: No, I mean, in other words, what specific do you do at Bermuda Housing, at the Ministry of Housing?
1: At the Ministry, I do a lot of research on new methods of construction due to the fact that because of Bermuda's building costs. So we have to find alternative building methods that are more cost effective for Bermuda. And obviously, that's pretty much what I do in a very nutshell. Also, advise the minister in many other projects that we're doing and other developments.
0: Okay. So I'm just going to go over some very rough statistics about housing in Bermuda presently. So in Bermuda, we presently have approximately 32,000 residential units. Of those units, the government, via various different agencies, earn maybe 3 to 4% of that. So that means 97 to 96% of housing stock is in the private sector, with government making up a very small proportion of that. So how does that translate? So this is a make-believe neighborhood before anybody starts saying, hey, that's not real. No, it's AI. See the little dot down the bottom? Anyway, so the point is to say, out of every 30 houses in Bermuda, roughly, one house, the Blue House, St. George's Color House, that house would be government owned. That is the Bermuda Housing Corporation, Bermuda Housing Trust, or the BLMC, or used to be called REDCO. So recently, tell us more about this. This is your forte.

0: So within the Ministry of Housing, we have three pillars that we oversee, which is the Bermuda Housing Corporation, the Bermuda Housing Trust, and also Bermuda Land Management Company.
1: Mm-hmm. And when was the Ministry of Housing formed?
0: The Ministry of Housing was formed last year in February.
1: Okay. And give or take, how many full-time staff were at the Bermuda Ministry of Housing?
0: The Ministry of Housing, there is approximately 8 staff.
1: Okay. So it's a very streamlined operation.
0: Yes, a very streamlined operation at the ministry, due to the fact that it's a new ministry to deal with the housing shortage that we have in the country, in Bermuda, and that's the reason this ministry was created.
1: All right. Can you also tell, for those who don't know, what is the difference between BHC, BHD, and BLMC?
0: So the Bermuda Housing Corporation is the main pillar that Bermudians in need of affordable housing, that's where they're directed to, that's where they go. The Bermuda Housing Corporation currently has around 700 units that we rent affordable to Bermudians. The Bermuda Housing Trust caters more to our senior population, and also they have quite a bit of homes. I can't precise now the number. And the BLMC they run the two biggest plots of land on the east and the west side of the island, which is the former U.S. base in the east and dockyard in the west.
1: Mm-hmm. And about what would I say? Are they ministries, or are they, what's the word for those entities?
0: They're quengos.
1: Okay, for those who don't know, what is the difference between a ministry and a quango?
0: So the ministry, in other words, is what pretty much what we see on this picture. The ministry oversees the pretty much the operation of those three quengos. Each of them have their own boards that make decisions and help run the organizations to its best, to its capacity, but pretty much an oversight. And we in the ministry arrange for these three quengos to have funding to develop projects for Bermudians.
1: Okay. All right. So what do you see here, Mr. Pereira?
0: Bermuda, the title is correct. Bermuda is at a housing crossroads. Our population has shrunk, and that's a reality, but we are in more need of housing. And I think one of the biggest reasons is that our younger generation, before we used to stay at home longer, and our younger generation now wants to leave the house earlier, which is great. They want to get in the property ladder early, and they want to start doing their own life and moving forward. So due to the fact that the cost in Bermuda of rents in the private sector has caused the average working Bermudian to look for more affordable housing. And that's what the BHC does at its best.
1: Well, I would

0: I would chime, I would bring a different perspective, not completely different. Our population of Bermudians may be stagnant or shrinking because of our low birth rate. And our low birth rate, so for every year, we have less and less Bermudians being born. However, the reality is that we have guest workers coming in to work down in a hospital, work in reinsurance, work in all the service industries, so on and so forth. By law, they can't earn any houses, so that means they have to rent, right?
1: Correct.
0: So because we only have so much land is scarce, the building prices are high, which we'll get into down in a few. And the net result is that we're seeing now some crazy prices for rental, right? Last year, you and I knocked on a lady's door, and what price did she tell us that she's paying for a 3-bedroom?
1: $6,500.
0: And that sounded crazy then, but that seems to be becoming the norm now, that
1: Yes,
0: family rooms, like, sorry, go ahead.
1: and that is the norm. We're actually seeing it with less bedrooms costing the same amount now.
0: Right. So the reality is that that's where we are as a country, right? There's no one set of things you can point at to blame. So there are those who say the landlords are greedy. The landlords are gonna say, well, I have to pay mortgage. The banks are greedy. Or the contractors are greedy. Anybody can make up a story. But the reality is that the housing corporation and the government have to deal with the reality that is. You're not going to change the price of housing or what it costs to build a house is not going to go down. The banks' interest rates are not going to go down. So it is what it is. So instead of just sitting there twiddling our thumbs, we have moved on to do some work. So Bermuda Housing Corporation, tell us about this slide, Mr. Prayer.
1: So the Bermuda Housing Corporation, as I said previously, owns over 700 units. The majority of them in standalone houses. And we have found that the standalone houses, obviously, if it's a two-bedroom home, it's only going to be as good as the amount of people that can live in it. It could be a family with two children or a family with one, and so forth with two bedrooms and three bedrooms and so on. With the apartments, we have at the BHC, we have not many, but a few apartment buildings, but not as high to accommodate the multiple apartment units that we require now. And with the change a few months ago by the government to allow us to in Bermuda to build in height, because there were restrictions before in planning laws, now we can go higher, which will be a lot easier to build more units. It's also more cost effective because you divide the construction costs by more units versus two or three apartments. Now you're able to do it by 20, 30, 40, 50, whatever the number of the project of the units is. So, which is it's a lot better for us, and thank you to the government for lifting that. Because it's going to be a lot easier for us, also for the developers, in this case, the BHC, or BLMC or BHT, to build apartment buildings in mass in height, which is the it's the way forward. There's no other way.
0: So for those that say, well, the private sector should be building affordable.

0: cars, and what from your viewpoint, how does that pan out?
1: The private sector is not going to build affordable housing. That's
0: Why is
1: let's be
0: why is that?
1: well, because it's not profit driven. A developer is in business to maximize his profits, and that's the reality. And they're not willing to do it. We've had conversations with developers, and you know that's pretty much the answer. The profit is not there. So if the profit's not there, then they're not going to do it. So the only option is the government to do it, and that's what this government has put a priority to deliver housing, affordable housing to the country, and that's what this ministry is doing.
0: Well, I would go one step further, right? Because if we're going to talk about a situation, we have to talk about everything that adds to the equation, right?
1: Mm-hmm.
0: You have a set of people in Bermuda, unfortunately, who rent people's houses, and after so many months or years, they decide, I ain't paying the rent, or I ain't paying the full rent. And then in order for the landlord to get the money or attempt to get the money, they're going to take them to court. The court says, oh, well, yeah, this person's got to get out. They give them an extra couple months. And then they say, well, you pay $50 a month or $100 a month. Whatever. So if a landlord's in $10,000 or $15,000, if that tenant even pays that $100 a month, it's going to take them 100 months for them to see that $10,000 back. So basically, that money is wrote off. Not wrote off, but that landlord is out of pocket. Meanwhile, they have to pay expenses in the houses. They have to pay the bank mortgage. They have to pay whatever else expenses. They might be a senior that's relying on that money to buy groceries or pay the land tax, whatever. So I say that to say that the reality is that part of the equation is that a lot of Bermudian landlords are very wary, reluctant, or just not going to be renting to Bermudians, right? Now, that means guilty are suffering, the innocent are suffering because of the guilty.
1: Correct.
0: But that's the reality, that part of the reality, yes. Some landlords are now saying, well, I could take my one bedroom and make an Airbnb and make $3,000-$4,000 a month. The reality is there's no government in the world that can tell a landlord what to do with their private property. Unless the government is paying people's mortgage, they can't tell people what to do with their property.
1: Correct. Correct.
0: And that adds to the lack of housing stock. Now, there's the Chamber of Commerce has put together some great presentations. You know, it might be debatable about the numbers, but there's various reasons why the housing stock.
1: Yes.
0: You also, the reality is that within the next year, South P is going to be coming back online, right? And that's going to require more workers coming into the island who are going to get places to rent, because Bermudian landlords are going to prefer to rent to them, unfortunately, than rent to Bermudians. So that puts more pressure on the Housing Corporation, the BHT, BLMC to provide housing for Bermudians. So let's go on to talk about some of the stuff that BHC is doing. Okay. So tell us about this project.
1: Well, this project is in Battery Road in St. David's. It is going to be a 12-unit complex. There's some one bedrooms and some loft units along here, and this building itself is a traditional Bermuda build. For those that are watching not from Bermuda, we have very strict planning laws forces for us to build out of solid concrete.

0: and steel, which turns our construction extremely expensive. And it's a traditional build, what we call a traditional build in Bermuda.
1: All right. Tell us about this project.
0: So this is Chelsea. This was a building that was left in disrepair. So we have put a new roof on it, extended porches, but because it's also an historic building, a listed building, we had to stay with some of the features. And in this case, you see this porch. This is all black iron, which we bought out of the UK to keep the same aesthetics of it. And if I don't make a mistake, and please correct me if I do, but I want to say there's four apartments in this building.
1: Okay, I'll correct you. It's five.
0: Thank you.
1: Five three bedrooms.
0: Yes.
1: So
0: So this is, so,
1: this first picture was last year, July, just around
0: yes.
1: cup match time. There's Mr. Blake Lambert of BAC wearing his cup match colors. And then some other folks were in light blue. Notice no red whatsoever. And this is where we are at as of about a month ago. Well, this is the outside. The inside is I'm still getting some work done. So these are going to be
0: Yes.
1: five, three bedroom units down in St. George's.
0: We are very close to completion on this project. Very, very close.
1: So tell us, this is your specialty. Tell us about this.
0: So this is a traditional build, concrete block, mortar. This is the same build that was seen in the first slide, which was in Battery Road. And due to our traditional build, and due to Bermuda importing all its materials for construction, this drives our construction costs through the roof per square foot. We are at this moment
1: Was that pun
0: anywhere
1: intended? Was that a pun intended?
0: between. No, it was not. This drives our we're anywhere between 700 to $1,000 a square foot. For affordable housing, it is unsustainable. That's the reality. If you're doing it as a private development, as your house or whatever it is, then that's fine. But for affordable housing that is being paid by the Bermudian taxpayers, and the government has to watch the purse, it's unsustainable for affordable housing. It doesn't. It's actually, if we, and I've done extensive research, it's actually all over the world. It's unsustainable due to the cost of materials, regardless if in Bermuda's case they're imported, which everything's got to come here by boat. Our labor costs, and in instances in some countries, even though they have the materials, the raw materials to do it, they're still finding it difficult. One, because the costs are going up, one of them being through COVID, another one through the wars that are happening all over in the world. That drives shipping costs, that drives oil costs, and
1: Trump's wars. Let's call it
0: yes,
1: for what
0: and
1: it is.
0: that, yeah, let's call it what it is. And that drives a lot, all the materials up, because oil is used for fuel. It's used for many other raw materials that we need to use that to make other materials. So in Bermuda's case, it's the shipping costs the government does not control. So it's nothing really the government can do.
2: The fact that we know that he will allow us to be built up in

being built up in him means our upward growth is supported, and our upward growth, and I'm going to say this again, our upward growth, our growing up, our being built up is supported by our inward growth. Too many individuals leave out the inward growth and they want to go higher and higher and higher. But our upward growth is built up by our inward growth. The inward depth that we have. One time we used to sing a whole lot, Deeper, Deeper in the Love of Jesus, from the church hymnal. We call it sometimes the Redback Church Hymnal. Deeper, Deeper in the Love of Jesus. Oh, deeper, and then higher, let me go. We need to be, we need to find ourselves growing deeper in Jesus. Christ is not just the builder. He is the builder, but he's not just the builder. And I say this very reverently and very humbly. He is also the soil. He is the foundation. He is the source of our strength. Jesus is our all in all. He's everything that we ever need. He's our all in all. Now, of course, Paul speaks about, which we talked about before, which we listened to last night. Paul speaks about being rooted. Being rooted, when you think about being rooted, I believe the first thought that will come to one's mind is the roots of a plant, the roots of a tree, some kind of thing that grows out of the ground. We think about those roots. So Paul started right here talking about being rooted, looking at a plant, but then he switches to construction or construction image. Just all of a sudden, he talks about rooted, and then he talks about being built up. So I am going to stay in that thought, in that theme tonight, in the construction image that Paul had. See, now, when Paul switches to that construction image, we understand here that a building is constructed layer by layer. It goes up little by little. It's constructed layer by layer. It is strengthened over time. When it is very, very small, it is not that strong. Of course, it is being built into the ground, some people say, on a foundation, which is true. But that foundation is part of the building, and it becomes stronger and stronger over time. It comes stronger and stronger over time as it is made to stand firm on the Lord Jesus Christ as we're looking at the spiritual building. You see, because when we look at this in the book of Colossians 2, verse 7, we want to consider what it means for a church to be built up, not just a regular building, but we want to look at a church being built up. Now, I could have gone two different ways. I could have gone as looking at the individuals, we as individuals being built up, but I want to look at it as us collectively, as a church being built up. Because in the latter portion of Ephesians for the text, it talks about the church and the many members being attached to each other. And so I want to stay in that vein tonight. So a church is built up, and let me say, when you look at the way that a church can be built up, there are many, many ways in which the church, it shows that it is being built up according to this scripture, or when we're interpreting it from the scriptures. I'm not going to go through the many ways. I'm just going to select a few of them, but I at least want to kind of, if I can say, whet your appetite with the different ways in which a church can be built up, or what a church is when it is built up. So a church is, first of all, well, it's not in right order, but a church, a built-up church, is a church that is doctrinally grounded. That's a built-up church. A built-up church is united around the same teaching. A built-up church is protected from false doctrine. That's a built-up church. We're talking about a church that is built up. A built-up church is a church that is growing biblically in understanding. A built-up church is teaching the same Christ-centered message all of the time. A built-up church is a church that is not confused, but a church that is established on the truth. That's a built-up church. And I'm just talking about that real briefly. That's not what I'm going to concentrate on. But I just want to give you an idea of a built-up church. A built

built-up church is spiritually matured. A built-up church, the members in a built-up church, the members grow beyond the spiritual infancy. Oh, hallelujah. They grow beyond spiritual infancy. I would be tempted to park there for a while, but I'm not going to do that. But let me give you one of the infancy things that we do or that happens sometimes is that sometimes, you know how you treat a baby when they're younger? You got to be gentle. You got to be careful. But as they grow older, you can tell them exactly what's going on. In a church that is not built up, sometimes people are not strong enough to receive what they need. They still want the milk, but I'm not going to stay there. Let me keep on moving on because I'm going to give you 3 points in a little while. That's where I'm going to park for a while. But a built-up church grows spiritually. They are not in their infancy in a built-up church. In a built-up church, people move from just consuming to contributing. They are not consuming all the time in a built-up church, but they are contributing. A built-up church reflects a Christ-like character. I want to give you 3 things where I'm going to talk about right now or tonight as far as a built-up church. We're going to look at 3 things. A built-up church is, one, a praying church. A praying church. A built-up church is a unified church. So point number one, a praying church. And then a unified church. And then number 3 is it has powerful worship. Or a church with powerful worship. This is almost scary for me to preach on these 3 points. Because each point could be a sermon in and of itself. A praying church. I could go all night. I'm not going to do that. But I could go all night long and talking about a praying church. I could go to a man that was stuck in prison for a while and there was a church praying for him. Oh, hallelujah. Oh, we could talk about different things about a praying church. I could go into Acts chapter 2 before that time. Acts chapter 2 about a praying church. They were in one place, in one accord, praying for a long time. And on this festival day of Pentecost, because it was festival day, festival time of Pentecost, they took a praise break from praying and they started now I'm saying that you don't see that in the scripture, but the scripture talks about Pentecost is a time of praising. They're thanking for the harvest. They're thanking for the crop. And so I believe that they were just praising God. And while they were praising God, in one place, in one accord, there was a sound. Oh, glory be to God. But let me go a little bit and not make this too long and talk about a church that prays. Those things were not in my notes. I'm going to stick, I believe, to my notes. But I'm going to stick more to the way the Holy Ghost pushes me and the way the Holy Ghost leads me. Because if I can't put God in a box. If I put God in a box, I'm in trouble. God praises us with His Spirit, and where the Spirit of the Lord is, there is liberty. There is freedom. We should not be bound by the things of men. God gives us a guideline, but we allow God to move in His own way. Oh, hallelujah. Where there is a church that is rooted, it will be a praying church. A praying church. Where there's a church that's built up, we are a praying church. We're rooted and built. A built-up church will not pray. But where you find a built-up church, it is a praying church. Lord, help me to calm down a little bit right now. But Lord, your way. You see, because I want to get to point number 3. And point number 3, when I was going through it, it felt like a firebomb to me. Oh, hallelujah. Glory be. But you will let me to preach it. You will let me to preach it. I can tell you've been praying, and somebody, I want to pray. I'm speaking on point number 1, but somebody's praying for me right now. I feel the prayers. I feel the prayers. I feel the anointing. I feel that something is happening to me right now. Not of myself. It's of the Holy Ghost. I'm not trying to say I'm better than anybody else, but somebody is praying.

praying. Keep praying, because the devil does not like what is happening. The Bible lets us know, and as I relate this to a praying church, the church depends on God, not human strength. The praying church depends on God and not human strength. A church that is built up is a praying church. Prayer becomes, as we're talking about a building, prayer becomes the enforcement steel of the building. Have you ever seen a building with no steel? You try to check that building out when a hurricane comes. It does not even have to be a category 5. Any little hurricane comes, that house is going down. But let me tell you something. The church that has that has prayer like a reinforcement steel, when the adversary comes to shake you around, you're still standing. When the adversary comes to break up the church, you're still standing. When the adversary comes to say, you're not going anywhere, you are still standing. Hallelujah. Glory be to God. Oh, hallelujah. Hallelujah. The praying church has the prayer as reinforcement steel, and so they keep on praying. They're praying all the time, obeying the book of 1 Thessalonians chapter 5 and verse 17, where it says, pray. You know it already. Pray without ceasing. Pray without ceasing. And then it goes into another portion where it says that in everything we should give thanks, because this is the will of God in Christ Jesus concerning you. But let me dwell a little while on pray without ceasing. We have some gentlemen, we have individuals that we read about in the book of Acts. And I want to talk to you about them, because the devil does not like the fact that the praying church prays without ceasing. The devil wants to bring about distractions. Oh God, I feel the Holy Spirit. Oh, hallelujah. The devil wants to plant distractions within anybody who is praying, within a group of individuals who are praying. The devil wants to plant distractions, but we keep on praying anyway. We pray without ceasing. In the book of Acts chapter 16, and I look at just three verses here, 16, 17, and 18. I come back to it at the end. But Acts chapter 16, it says, and it came to pass as we went to pray. We went for prayer. That's where they're going. But let me remind you, the devil wants to bring about distractions. A built-up church is a praying church. But keep your eyes open. Keep your spiritual antennas up. Because the devil wants to destroy the praying church. But here it is in Acts chapter 16. It says, it came to pass as we went to pray, a certain damsel. And let me just say this. When I hear the word damsel, I'm thinking about someone that is very gentle, very nice. And I believe that she appeared that way. Gentle, nice, charming. I believe she appeared that way. So the scripture is right. A certain damsel. It probably means more than anything else that is a female, obviously. But a certain damsel possessed with a spirit of divination met us. We are going to pray. But the build-up church will keep on praying. Distractions will come, but we are a built-up church. Oh, glory be to God. We are a built-up church, and we're going to pray. We are going to pray. Oh, hallelujah, hallelujah. I feel Jesus in this place. That this lady, she met us and brought her masters much gain by soothsaying. She talks nice. She has the right words. She even knows how to say hallelujah. She knows the words. She knows the exact words. And she brought her masters much gain by soothsayings. The same follows.

cross and cried, saying, "These men are the servants of the Most High God, which show unto us the way of salvation." She did this for a few days, and Paul just listened to her. And she did it more and more, and every time they go to pray, Paul is just listening, but he's grieved within his spirit. Let me tell you something. Where there is a praying church, there's somebody listening and knows who you are, if you're that way inclined. Where there's a praying church, don't you think that everybody is blind? Because if you don't shape up, your sins will find you out. The praying church, a church that is built up, is a praying church. One day, Paul was grieved. Paul is with Silas, but Silas is not the leader. Silas follows the instructions of Paul. And I want you to remember this for the ending of the sermon. Paul is the apostle. Silas is not the apostle. But Silas, they are there together. And Paul is grieved. And he turned. He was praying. But now he's grieved. And he turns and he speaks to the Spirit. A praying church is not afraid to speak to the Spirit in a contrary spirit. A praying church comes in authority. A praying church walks in authority. A praying church lives in authority. A praying church stands in authority. A praying church knows the Holy Ghost. Oh, glory be to God. Oh, hallelujah. Paul said to the Spirit, will you come out? Is it possible for you to come out? No, I'm in charge. I'm in charge. I'm full of the Holy Ghost right here. I'm in charge. And I command you, in the name of Jesus, come out of her now. Now, come out. Come out. That devil, that demon, the same very hour got out, because Paul, being full of the Holy Ghost, and there was a praying church, he came out of her that very same hour. The same hour. Let me just give you one little example. True testimony. And I'm trying to think which one I should go to. There are a couple of them I'd like to go to, but I'm not going to park here for too long. Let me go to one of the most recent. Some years ago, our daughter, let me back up a little bit. Some years ago, I knew that there was someone that did not care about my family and myself. I knew that jealousy is a wicked thing. It's a horrible thing. And I knew that this individual did not care about us. And you know, let me say something. This individual had been in the church long, long ago. Long before me, somebody I'm supposed to look up to. And I knew, but I was thinking, it can't be right. It can't be right. Then the individuals actually came to Southfield, Michigan, where I was living, and they visited the church. And one of the church individuals there said, "What is that person doing on the pulpit?" And I said, "Well, you know, I felt this way a long time, but I wasn't going to say anything. I wasn't going to say anything." Now, but by this time, my wife knew, because something else happened earlier, which I'm not going to take up time to tell you about, because I'm not preaching about prayer so much right now. But let me just say this. The person said to me, "All those clothes your children are wearing that came from her, take them off, throw them away. Don't let your children wear them. Don't do so." I said, "Okay." I said, "That's confirmation." Because I felt that way years before that. In fact, at this time I was, oh goodness, I could have been about 40 years old. Now, that I know this is taking a long time. But the first, as far as how long it took for me to accept what was going on. But when I first got inclination of this by the Holy Spirit, I was 21 years old. 21, could have been 22. I went to preach somewhere. And when I went to preach, that person was dancing in a spirit. Not the Holy Spirit, but

person in a spirit. And I looked at the person's face and all I saw was demons. But I'm too young and I'm too afraid. I'm supposed to show respect. So I didn't say anything. But now I'm in St. Croix. And the person sends gifts over. Someone came to St. Croix. The person sends gifts over for our children. And I already knew, don't let them wear it. Our daughter was

to keep your hair back. You know what I mean. But anyway, something you put on their heads. And my daughter was excited. She took it out, put it on her head. She's happy. I'm thinking, oh, you shouldn't be wearing that. But I can't tell her anything. I can't say anything. And my wife knew, I knew, and she put it on her head. Let's push forward real, real quickly. Some time after that, my daughter's at school. Our daughter's at school. And she's taken to the nurse's office, or whatever it's called. She's taken to the nurse's office because one side of her face is numb. She couldn't see the blackboard very well. One side of her tongue, she could not talk very well. One side of her face was gone dead. I'm at home on the treadmill trying to get fit. Tried on the treadmill. But I'm there, the phone rings. My wife, who taught at the same school at the time, she called me. She said, Sarah is sick. Sarah's coming home. What's wrong with her? She tells me how Sarah's face is numb. She can't talk properly. She can't see the board properly. She is sick. Straight away. Oh, hallelujah. I knew where it was coming from. I knew what was going on. I got off that treadmill and I started talking to that demon. And I said, you've got to go back. And I named the state that's got to go back to. You've got to leave my daughter alone right now, because I have authority over you in the name of Jesus. I have authority and you must leave. My wife called a little bit later. We're not coming back. Sarah's okay now. She's not sick anymore. She's not sick anymore. Oh, the devil tried to stop my daughter. I'm not bragging. Let me say, I'm not bragging. Today in occupational therapy, she is now doctor. Well, she's not gray anymore. She got married. But she got her doctorate degree from trying to stop her at a young age. Let me tell you something. Where there is a praying church, the devil cannot stop you. A built-up church is a praying church. A built-up church is a praying church. We got to pray. Don't let the devil come and take control. There are too many people with a spirit. It is not the Holy Ghost. It's just a ghost. Just a ghost. I was going to say, well, let me say what I was going to say. You probably understand me. Because it's just a duppy. It's nothing real. It's something to scare people away. It's something to run people away. But when we get the Holy Ghost, hallelujah, from praying, people come in because of a praying church. We must pray with authority. We must pray without ceasing. When you are sick, pray. When you are well, pray. When you are broke, pray. When you are financially stable, pray. When you want lost loved ones to see Christ, pray. When the preacher won't preach, pray. When the preacher is preaching, pray. When you want God to move, pray. Pray, pray, pray. Pray without ceasing. Don't stop praying. Pray without ceasing. I go to point number two. But let me remind you, when you want a closer walk with God, pray. Oh, my. I could stay right there, but I'm going to move on in a little bit. Because a built-up church prays. Lord, I want to walk close to you. Pray. When you need a touch from God, pray. When you wake up in the morning, pray. When you're busy during the day, pray. When you go to bed at night, pray. A built-up church will pray. Will pray. A built-up church is a unified church. That's what they were doing in Acts 2. They were praying in one accord. A built-up church is a unified church. In a built-up church, relationships are healthy. Maya, I could park there for a while, but we're going to move on. Relationships are healthy. In a built-up church,

are resolved biblically, not because of friends, not because of who have the most ties together, but biblically. Oh, hallelujah. I hope that those from St. Croix don't know who's really, really very, very kind to me. But let me say this. I had to deal with somebody the other day who was extremely kind to my family and myself. But I didn't care. I want to give back everything they gave to me. You say, Pastor Gray, you were angry. Well, I probably was. I didn't feel the Spirit of God right then. But I want to give them back everything. But I dealt with it biblically. And I'm still dealing with it right now. Because if you want a healthy church, you want unity, you've got to deal with conflicts biblically. A built up church will have a unified church. In a built up church where it's a unified church, church that has unity, members support and encourage each other. Members will support and encourage each other. In a unified church, unity is a sign of a strong spiritual, if I can say, construction or building. It is not the sign of a collapsing church, but it is the sign of a strong spiritual construction. Let's go to the latter part of Ephesians chapter 2. Ephesians chapter 2, verse 21 down to verse 22. That was part of the text that we had for the theme of this convention. It says, in whom all the building is fitly framed together, growth unto an holy temple in the Lord, in whom ye also are built together. That's where the unity is. A built-up church is a unified church. In whom ye also are built together for an inhabitation of God through the Spirit. A building that is not joined together with the correct parts in the right place is a weak building. It is very important, and I'm not a builder, I'm not going to try to pretend to be a builder. So if you hear anything that sounds right, and you call me to help you out, and it don't pass inspection, it's not my fault. I'm not a builder. But let me say this, that in areas where we have the door jam and everything else for a door, and you feel as though it's going to look better to put the window there because more light is going to come in, it's not going to work out right. Or let me say, if areas where there's supposed to be wood, you exchange it for cement blocks and vice versa. Yes, you're using good material, but the building is not put together in the right way. The apostle needs to be where the apostle is. The pastor needs to be where the pastor is. The teacher needs to be where the teacher. We all need to be in the right place for the edifying of the church. Otherwise, we're not a built-up church. A built-up church, and then when people are in the right positions, we're jealous of them. We're saying, you are where you're supposed to be. I'm where I'm supposed to be, and I will support you because we are in a unified church. We're not trying to break down each other. A unified church, we can look at that also in the book of Romans chapter 12, Romans 12, verse 4 down to verse 8. Romans 12, verse 4 to 8. It says, for as we have many members in one body, and all the members have not the same office, all the members have not the same office, so we being many are one body. We being many are one body in Christ Jesus. And everyone members one of another. Having then gifts differing according to the grace that is given to us. Whether prophecy, let us prophesy according to the proportion of faith. Or ministry, let us wait on our ministering. Or he that teacheth on

For he that exhorteth on exhortation, he that giveth, let him do it with simplicity. He that ruleth with diligence, he that showeth mercy with cheerfulness. A built-up church is a unified church. A built-up church is a unified church. I jump over to the book of 1 Corinthians chapter 12, verse 12 down to verse 18. If we look at all the verses, I just want to say something out of this as far as a unified church. It says, for as the body is one and hath many members, and all the members of that body being many are one body, also is Christ. For as the body is one, verse 13, for by one Spirit we are all baptized into one body, whether we be Jew or Gentile, whether we be bond or free, and have all been made to drink into one Spirit. For the body is not one member, but many. If the foot shall say, because I am not the hand, I am not of the body, is it therefore not of the body? Let me park there for just a little while. If the foot shall say, because I'm not the hand, I'm not part of the body, is that correct? You know how it is many a times, unfortunately. Well, let me just remind you, you already know. But let me just remind you of the limbs of our body, just these two for now. The feet, obviously, below the hands. Sometimes, in the body of Christ, some individuals become jealous for the person that's just above them. And they talk about them. They criticize them. They're not in unity with them. Oh, you're not supposed to be head of the Sunday school. I'm only a Sunday school teacher, but you're not doing it right. Every leader is going to be criticized somehow. I know that's going to happen. Well, every time a leader is leading, they're not doing something right. That's going to happen. So somebody's always going to know better until they have to lead. But that's not what I'm preaching about right now. That's not it right now. So here it is. The foot, if the foot shall say, that's what it says. That's what Paul said. If the foot shall say, because I'm not the hand, because it means the foot don't have any eyes. But let me say this right now. Let me call the feet brother and the hand brother. So brother foot, I could say sister. It doesn't matter which one. I could go either way. But brother foot is looking up at brother hand and saying, look at you. You're swinging back and forth real freely. And look at me. I'm bearing all the load. I'm carrying everything. This is not right. Why don't they call you to do something? Everybody always calling me. Look at you. You have life easy. You got nothing to do. You're swinging back and forth. And this body is heavy. And I'm carrying all the weight. And it's grumbling about brother hand. But let me tell you something. Brother hand is probably a little bit new at what he's doing. And brother hand is a carpenter. But brother hand loves brother foot so much that brother hand says, I gotta buy shoes for you. I gotta work for you. Even though you're grumbling, but I still love you. So brother hand goes to work, and brother hand gets the hammer and the nail. And he's not very good, so he holding the nail, and he holding the hammer right at the top. You don't hold a hammer. No, don't ask me to come build anything for you, because it will look bad. But then he's all holding the hammer wrong. Holding the hammer, you know what I'm talking about. Well, let me not point anybody out. Holding the hammer right up by the head, because you're being careful. Instead of a whole, no power when you're holding it up there, you got to let the whole thing work. You got to let the hammer do the job. Don't help the hammer out. But brother foot is new. Brother hand is new. And he's trying to do his best. And so he's trying to put this nail in there, because I'm working for brother foot. And he's hammering away, and the thing slip. Smack his thumb. His thumb is bruised. The hand is hurting. The hand is in pain. But brother hand is saying, brother foot needs some shoes. Brother foot is grumbling about me

need some shoes, and I'm going to keep on working. Even though Brother Foot is grumbling about me, I will still love Brother Foot. And so he keeps on working. Let me tell you something. If you are a brother hand or a sister hand, don't you worry how much Brother Foot is complaining. Still love Brother Foot. Because if you don't take care of Brother Foot, when Brother Foot is hurt, you ain't going nowhere. You're not going anywhere. When Brother Foot stubbing big toe or little toe, you're staying one place. You can't do anything. So, Brother Foot, even though you complain about me, I'm going to take care of you. We are one body. We are one body. And I will clothe you until you see what I'm doing for you. Love will break things that people don't like about you. Keep loving them. But let me go a little bit further. Verse 16, because we're talking about a built-up church is a unified church. So verse 16, let's look at verse 16. Verse 16 reads like this. And if the ear shall say, because I'm not the eye, am I not of the body? Is it therefore not of the body? Let me stop right. Well, let me read verse 17, then I'll comment on that. If the whole body were an eye, and I think about these one eyes that you sometimes, I was tempted down that road, but these one eyes, be careful of them. If the whole body was one eye, it'd be a different spiritual atmosphere. But I'm not even going to dwell there. That's not part of the sermon. I'm not going down there. That is not part of the sermon. But if the whole body was an eye, where were the hearing? If the whole body were hearing, where were the smelling? Oh, Lord, we got to smell when something's not right in the spirit. But let me go back to the eye and the ear. If the eye shall say, you know how Paul put this together? It is so unique. First of all, he talks about the foot looking at the hand, and the hand basically is swinging freely like it's got nothing to do, but the hand is taking care of the foot by providing money for the shoes. And now he talks about the eye and the ear. Well, when I looked at this, and when it came to me, it was like, bam, Paul is awesome in what he is saying. Sometimes we don't realize it. Do you know something? That the ear, let me say sister here. I said brother ear the last time, and brother hand and brother foot. So sister ear and sister eye. They seem like some competition. And you know, I'm not gonna put my wife on the spot too much now. She got a half smile. I would ask her to stand, but I'm not going to do that. But whenever you see her eyes, and her daughter has the same kind of eyes as well. Our daughter has the same kind of eyes. There was a Zoom thing that was going on. And in the Zoom thing, they were saying, what would you like so-and-so to be like? With she and her husband. How would you like them to look? What would you like them to have from Sarah? And they said, her eyes. Her eyes. My wife, when I saw my wife, never once did I say, oh, you have beautiful ears. Oh, how many people are going to say that? You got beautiful eyes. I love your eyes. Oh, I love looking into your eyes. Your eyes are so beautiful. They captivate me. They captivate me. When I think about your eyes, I'm overwhelmed with your eyes. But let me say, I'm not trying to be funny here. The church has eyes. And the ear is hearing now. Everybody's talking about Sister I. And nobody talking about me. It's Sister I, Sister I, Sister I. What about me? If the ear shall say, because I'm not the eye, does that mean it's not a part of the body? It's still a part of the body. Let me give you a little example. Most of you have probably not been in cold weather. But when I was a little boy in school,

they would, when it was cold outside, really cold, they would go up to somebody sometime and we would say, flick, pop them on the ear. I shouldn't say they, you know, because sometime I probably would do it myself, but, and I don't want to be lying when up here in the pulpit saying they. But anyway, sometime I had to take a try. And you know, we're just joking, we're just playing. And we go and flick. When you get a flick on your ear in the cold weather, it really hurts. It's painful. It is painful. And the ear is hurting. Sister, ear that's been complaining about the church, always talking about Sister I. Nobody talk about me. But they're always, oh, Sister, I did this. Sister, I did that. But never talking about the ear. Never talking about me. But you know what happens? When the ear is flicked, there is someone who is gifted in the body and knows what just happened to you and saw the enemy. Saw the enemy. And marked the enemy. Because that is Sister I. Sister I knows that you're hurting and marked the enemy. Next time the enemy is coming, even though Sister Ear is saying, because you, nobody's talking about me, I shouldn't be a part. Next time the enemy is coming, Sister I is looking. Sister I is looking. And Sister I sees the enemy and watches the enemy. But the enemy comes and does it again. Do you know what happened? The ear is in pain, and Sister I begins to shed a tear, begins to cry for Sister Ear. There is somebody who is crying and praying for you right now. Somebody is praying for you. You're in pain, you are hurting, but there is a member of the church praying for you. Even though they don't talk about you too much, somebody is praying for you. Next time Sister I sees the enemy coming again, Sister I sends a message to the head person saying, Sister Ear is in trouble. The head person sends a message down to Brother Hand. Brother Hand, oh glory be to God, I feel the Holy Ghost. Brother Hand, cover Sister Ear. Brother Hand, cover Sister Ear because of Sister I. Covering in the church. And then the head says to Brother Foot, run towards the enemy. Brother Foot begins to run. Brother Hand begins to cover. Sister I begins to cry because of the ear. Don't just say you're not a part of the body. You are valuable. You are valuable. You are valuable. Oh, glory be to God. Oh, hallelujah. Because nobody talk about you. You want to make the devil fool you? There is somebody praying for you. There is somebody covering for you. There is somebody looking out for you. A built up church is a unified church. A built up church is a unified church. A built-up church has a powerful worship, and we're doing good. A built-up church has powerful worship. And I want to go into this last point about powerful worship. A built-up church has worship like today. A built-up church has vibrant worship. You know, I don't like worship that's not vibrant. And I'm not talking about just noisy worship. I'm not just talking about it has to be a vibrant worship is where the Spirit of God moves you. Oh, hallelujah. Vibrant worship is where something happens as soon as you step in the building. If you walk in late, oh, God is in this place. People are worshiping God. It's not a show. It's not a man-made thing. It's a Holy Ghost thing. It's not a man-made act. The Holy Ghost is in charge. No man is trying to say, it's me, you gotta look at me. But look at Jesus. If you want to see the Holy Spirit, why don't you raise your hands and praise Him? If you want to be the presence of the Lord, we've got to praise Him. A built-up church is a church that has powerful worship.

powerful worship, vibrant worship. That's a built-up church. A built-up church is where gratitude or thanksgiving shapes the atmosphere. I had us looking at Thessalonians earlier. Pray without ceasing in First Thessalonians 5:17. Pray without ceasing. And then the man of God goes on to say that we should in everything give thanks, because this is the will of God in Christ Jesus concerning you. Gratitude is part of powerful worship. Now, let me go back to in everything give thanks. In everything give thanks. So when I break my foot, I got to thank God that I broke my foot. No, that's not what God is saying. No. And if I got to thank God that my foot is broke, well, I pray my foot never get broken. That's got to be a horrible pain. I've been through some other things. But then if your foot is, that's not what it's saying. It says, if your foot is broken, it didn't use the word foot or feet. But if it's broken in that situation, thank God. If somebody's lying on you in that situation, thank God. If you just lost your job in that situation, thank God. If you don't know what to do and where to go, and you go to church and you're trying to praise him and the devil is reminding you about this and about that, still thank God. If you don't like the praise of, which you should, but if you don't like the praise and worship leader, ignore that and thank God. When we worship, it's vibrant worship. We're not pleasing somebody else, but we are pleasing God. A built-up church has a heart of gratitude. We want to thank God. Complaining and negativity lose their power. Do you think you can worship God and complain at the same time? It loses its power. People celebrate God's goodness together when we have a heart of thanksgiving. A thankful church is a healthy church. A church with powerful worship is a strong church. Let's look for a second at what happened to a couple of individuals with powerful worship. And I go back to the book of Acts as I close out in a little while. I go back to the book of Acts. And I was at Acts 16, but let me just remind you of a powerful worship in the book of Chronicles. I just want to remind you of that in Chronicles, 2 Chronicles 5, verse 13, and also verse 14. Let me not read it all. I want to go to the book of Acts. But here, the Levites were worshiping God. The trumpeters were there, and they were worshiping. They were praising God. And then the priests, it was their time to come and minister. But they couldn't get up. They couldn't get up because the power of God from worship filled the place, filled the sanctuary, and they could not get up from where they were because of the power of God that was moving with them. Now, or moving in that sanctuary. The last part of what we read in Colossians 2, verse 7, the last part says that we're supposed to be abounding there, or in the temple, we're supposed to be abounding there with thanksgiving. In the book of Acts chapter 16, and I mentioned we're going to go back there, in the book of Acts chapter 16, we find two men that knew how to give thanks to God, how to give gratitude unto God. In the midst of everything, they were able to still give thanks. Before we get to that section, the section that records their time of praise, let me remind us of what happened to them after they went to pray. If you remember, I talked about the fact that Paul and Silas and others, they went to pray, and there was this damsel there that had a spirit that was not right, and Paul was the one, the apostle took it upon himself to rebuke that spirit, and the spirit left that same time, that same hour, and individuals who were making money from her, they could not make their money anymore. And so in verse 19, and when her masters saw that the hope of their gains were gone, they caught Paul and Silas. Now Paul was the only one that did the rebuking from what I read in the scriptures. But the whole church is involved.

than this. So they caught the apostle and they caught one of his leaders, Silas. And when they caught them, they drew them in the marketplace unto the rulers and brought them to the magistrates, saying, these men being Jews, first of all, they're foreigners. These men being Jews, they're doing things that are not right. And they're troubling our city. Lord, have mercy. Help me. I'm not going to preach on that. But we need to trouble the city. We need to trouble the city. We need to trouble the city. We need to trouble the city. Is the city happy with us? Do we follow what they are doing? Do we go down some of the parades that they're going down? We need to trouble the city. So they brought them to the magistrates and said, these men, being Jews, do exceedingly trouble our city and teach customs which are not lawful for us to receive, neither to observe, being Romans. And the multitude rose up together against them. Now everybody's against them because of what some people are saying. The multitude rose up together against them, and the magistrates ripped off their clothes and commanded to beat them. And when they had laid many stripes on them, they cast them into the prison, charging the jailer to keep them safely, who, having received such a charge, thrust them or put them into the inner prison and made their feet fast in stocks. Stocks basically were like a wooden compartment or containment with holes in it. And then these stocks were locked with chains. Chains held the stocks down. So these men, they were beaten, they were hurting, and they were sitting with their feet in stocks, locked down in chains. But while they were locked down in chains, I believe that Paul said to Peter, to Silas, I'm sorry. If I say the name wrong, just don't worry to shout out and tell me you got the wrong name. But I believe Paul said to Silas, you know, Silas, now you've got to go down imaginary lane with me a little bit. Sometimes I do that. So everything that I say right now, you're not necessarily going to see it in scripture, but I'm not destroying the scripture. I just imagine what could have happened at that time. So go down imaginary lane with me. I believe that Paul said to Silas, I believe Paul said, we need to pray. And I believe that Silas said, okay. You're the leader. It's not my fault. Maybe he thought, I don't know. It's not my fault why we're here. You're the one that rebuked the demon. But we're here anyhow. But you know what some people would say? Me pray? Why did you have to rebuke the demon? But no, we're going to pray in one accord. We are united together. You're the apostle. You know what you're doing. I'm not going to criticize what you're doing. Neither am I going to tell anybody else that it wasn't my fault. Let me go back up here a little bit, because, well, no, let me stay right here for just a little while. If you are in disagreement with your leader or apostle, which is still a leader, I don't know why I said leader or apostle, go and talk to them. Don't just start talking about them to others. As a district overseer, let me start with me. If I am in disagreement with our bishop, I dare me to complain to any one of the pastors who are here. I destroy the unity. I destroy the respect. I should not complain to them about him. He is our leader. You don't do that. No. If I've got a problem, I need to talk to him. Silas was not complaining to anybody. Paul, you said, and listen, I'm not trying to get in his good books. I'm not trying to get in nobody's good books. I don't go complain to nobody. But I'll say it as well. Bishop Charles, he was my first leader at one time. Nobody here can ever say that I've complained about any one of my leaders. Now, let me tell you this. I will confess, and I'm saying in front of them, sometimes they will make decisions that I don't necessarily agree with, but they are the leader, not me. And so even

if I don't disagree, if I don't agree, I'm not telling one person. I'm not going to do that. We're destroying what God wants us to build up. So here it is. Let me go back to the sermon because I'm trying to wrap it up. Let me go back to it. Silas did not say, well, you're the one that calls me to be here. You want me to pray? Let's pray. So they're having prayer meeting. Prayer meeting time. But they're not moving. They're stuck. They're stuck. They're stuck. You know what? I don't know. I should have asked ahead of time. Can one of these chairs be loose real easily so I can sit down on one of these chairs like I'm stuck in a stock or stuck in prison? Thank you very much. Oh, that was so easy to do. Maybe I should ask you to bring 10 chairs. But no, we will have just the one. I only need one. So Paul and Silas, and I hope everybody can see me okay. Paul and Silas, they're stuck in prison. Their feet are stuck, but they're praying. They're praying. They're praying in unity, because a church that knows how to pray is a built-up church. And so they are praying together. While they're praying together, it says, and the prisoners heard them. Anybody hear you praying? Anybody hear you praying? The prisoners heard them. But they kept on praying. And then Paul probably said to Silas, I know we're hurting. Go down imaginary lane with me. You're not going to find this in the Bible. Go down imaginary lane. Paul probably said to Silas, I know you're hurting, but it's time to praise God. Silas could have said, Paul, let me have a word with you now, right now. If you didn't rebuke the demon that way, if you did it quietly, God would hear you. You did not have to speak out loud. Just do it quietly. God will hear. God will deliver. But let me tell you something. Sometimes you got to talk to that demon. Talk out loud. Oh, glory be to God. I'm going to go back to the prison in a little while. I got to say something else. I wasn't going to say this. But let me say, when my youngest son was a baby, oh, I feel the Holy Ghost right now. When my youngest son was a baby and demons came to our house in Michigan, and he was tied up. I won't go through the whole story, but he was in a cot. Tied up, he couldn't move. He was groaning. I could have started from the beginning, but he was groaning and groaning. His eyes were rolled back in his head. His hands were stiff. And I picked him up. I knew where the demon was coming from, but I wasn't going to rebuke it out loud because I didn't want my wife to hear me mentioning this person's name. So I'm there praying and praying and beseeching God and praying. And my son Mark, he was still there stuck. Eyes rolled back in his head. His arms are stiffer. His legs are stiffer. And he's groaning. And when I couldn't take it anymore, like Paul, when Paul couldn't take this woman anymore, acting the fool, when I couldn't take it anymore, I mentioned her name, I called her name, and I said to the demon, go back to her right now. I command you in the name of Jesus. I didn't care about my wife hearing anymore. I want to talk to the demon. That demon left Mark's body. His eyes were fine again. I put him down. He slept very well. I went to the door. Maybe I didn't have to do this. I opened up the front door. I said, get out. Get out. Get out. Get out. You don't belong here. Oh, hallelujah. My God, my God, my God. We got to take authority. Oh, but let me go back to Paul and Silas being in jail. I believe that Silas could have said, you could have just said it quietly. You didn't have to say it out loud. But sometimes you got to talk it out loud. Talk it out. Talk to the devil. Talk to the devil. Let the devil know you're not afraid. Let the devil know you have authority. I have authority over you in the name of Jesus. Oh, glory be to God. Oh, hallelujah. So Paul and Silas sitting right there.

didn't say, if you didn't talk out loud, but I'm saying he could have thought that. But I believe that Silas says, yes, Paul, I'm going to follow you. You're the apostle, not me. You're the apostle. I will play my part when my time comes, but you are the apostle. I will follow you. Paul said, let's worship God. I don't know what song they were singing, but they were singing songs of praise. I don't know, they could have been singing hallelujah anyhow. Oh, hallelujah. Never, never let your problems get you down. My God, I feel like singing it, but let me stop right there. When life's trouble, oh, hallelujah, it will come your way, but don't let it hold you down. We gotta be a praying church, a praying church, a praying church. My God, help us to pray and worship you. I will worship you when it's dark. I'll worship you when the sun is shining. I'll praise you in the morning. I'll praise you in the noontime. I'll praise you when the sun goes down. I'll praise you when it feels good. I'll praise you when it feels bad. I will praise you. Oh, glory. Huh? The devil don't want you to praise God. And I've said it many times in St. Croix. Because the devil knows that God lives in your praise. And when you praise God, God shows up. So Paul said, Silas, let's praise God. So they're having a time of praise. In one accord. Too many times, God does not move because we're criticizing leaders. We're criticizing those over us. Brother Foot looking at Brother Hand and criticizing Brother Hand. Or Sister Ear is saying, nobody, don't worry about them not talking about you. Praise God! Praise God! And so they are there sitting down, praising God. Praising God. And while they're praising God, something begins to move. Something begins to shake. There is a shaking around them. God will shake the very foundations of your prison when you praise him. If you prayed and nothing has happened, you just keep on praising him. The foundation of your prison will be shaken. Something's going to shake. Something's going to shake. Something's going to shake. Praise him! Something will shake. Praise him! Something will move. Praise him! Something's going to happen. You got to praise. You got to praise. You've got to praise. Ah, Holy Ghost. Ah, my God, my God, my God, my God. I see Paul. As Paul said, Silas, did you feel that? Silas said, yes, I feel it, I feel it, I feel it. I felt something begin to move as we were praising God. I didn't feel it when we were praying, but while we were praising, I felt something moving. I think Paul probably said, Silas, see if you can move your foot. Yeah, I couldn't move my foot that way before, but now I'm moving my foot even more. I'm more because something started shifting. But when Silas began to move one of his feet, he said, but this foot not moving properly. The foot was stuck in that position so long, it's dead. The blood stopped flowing. It's dead. Because it stopped moving a long time ago. You know, some people, when they're stuck, they stop praising God. But if you can only praise a little, move it a little bit. Just a little bit. Keep it alive. Keep the blood flowing. Keep it alive. Keep it alive. Keep praising. Don't let the blood stop. Because when the blood stops, it's dead. Oh, but so Paul probably said, Silas, you should have kept on moving your foot. But my foot couldn't move that much. I believe that Paul said, Silas, let Brother Hand rest on Brother Foot. Took Brother Hand. Brother Hand, touch Brother Foot. Shake Brother Foot. Let the blood begin to flow again. Let the blood, let the blood, let the blood, let the blood, let the blood! My God, let the blood flow. We need life, we need life, we need life. Let it flow, let it flow, let it flow. I believe Silas said, I feel like something's moving again. I feel life again. I feel life. And when he began to move, the chains began to fall off. Paul and Silas said, yes, we can move now. We can walk now.

is in control. 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I can't stop now. Oh, I can't stop. I gotta keep moving. I must move with the Holy Ghost. Wow, it's time for me to close. It's time for me to close. Hallelujah. Well, permit me before I pray. Thank you, Reverend Percival. We gotta move together. We gotta work together. Hallelujah. We can't be jealous. We gotta work. Oh, hallelujah. Holy Ghost. No, it's 9:30. Let me finish up with this. As far as working together, moving together, I went to the hospital 2019. I had surgery. I'm not a good patient. But needles, I hate them. Whenever they say, Mr. Gray, are you allergic to anything? I said, needles. They laugh at me and still poke me anyway. I said, I just told you needles. But anyway, no, let me hurry up. Let me hurry up here. The next day, I won't tell you all of the drama that happened in the hospital. Because I gave them something to work for. The insurance company paid them good that day. But anyway, the following day, I'm in the hotel. And in the hotel, I feel like something is wrong. So I don't know if I called or my wife called. And I'm talking about working together. I built up church, works together. We worship together. We pray together. We are united. And so here it is. I called. I think my wife called for the ambulance. I don't know who called for the ambulance. The ambulance came. Probably 3 or 4 ladies walked in with the apparatus to put me on there and roll me to the ambulance. Remember, I got nothing against women. They're awesome people. But women are the weaker gender. And I see these ladies come to a big, big me. I'm not really light right now, but I was heavier then. I'm still over 200 pounds. I'm 200 and change, you thought I was going to tell you. But then I was bigger than this. And I see these ladies come to put me on this thing and wheel me out. I'm thinking, this is not going to work. But when you work together, you can move mountains. Now, I'm not a mountain. But when you work together, you can move mountains. Working together. A built-up church will work together. So they put me on this thing, and in the hotel, it's carpeted. And they're going to push me out on the carpet. I'm not prejudiced either. I got to say all these different things. I have a sister-in-law who's Caucasian. I have an uncle, Caucasian. I have several different nationalities as far as brother-in-law and sister-in-law. And it's easy for me to do that because, as you know, there were 12 siblings. 2 have gone on to be with God. So I'm not that way inclined. But I just want to say, these were either 3 or 4 Caucasian ladies. I see one man just do this. Well, about 3 or 4 of them, they're going to push me out. They had me on this thing. I don't know how they got me up there. I don't remember. I probably helped them in all of my pain. But they had me on it. And they started to push. Their faces were red. I was thinking, if you're not careful, you're going to the hospital because you pop a vein in your neck. But they were pushing with all of their might. They were unified, pushing, but nothing was happening. Nothing.

moving little steps. Little steps at a time. Little steps at a time. The leader of them, and I believe the other, one of the lady was new, she went over to one of the ladies to see her part of what she was doing. And the leader said, I think this is what she said, but she did say, she probably said, I told you before, you need to unlock your wheel whenever we're going to push. You did not listen to me, and now everybody is struggling. I am the leader. Listen to what I say. You're struggling, and we're all struggling. There are some people that don't want to listen. You've locked up the church. You've locked it up, but God can replace you. Loose your wheel. Loose your wheel. Don't lock it up anymore. Let us move together. Let us flow together. Let us get the mountain out of the way. We've got to loose some things here today. We've got to loose some things here today. Let me remind you, a unified church, I'm sorry, a built-up church is a praying church. A built-up church is a unified church. A built-up church is a church that has vibrant worship. Will you bow your heads with me, Lord? I thank you. And I praise your holy name because you are here right now. I thank you, Lord God, because you have ministered to us. You have reminded us that we need to be built up in you. We need to grow in you, being a built up church. Have your own way, Lord, we pray. Have your own way, we pray, in the name of Jesus. We are depending upon you. We're trusting in you that you will have your own way tonight. Move amongst us more and more, I pray, in the name of Jesus. Oh, hallelujah. We love you. We love you. We worship you. We thank you. We thank you. We love you. We worship you tonight. We worship you tonight, Lord. We love you and we magnify your holy name. We adore you. We worship you because we know that a built-up church has powerful worship. Oh, hallelujah. Hallelujah.

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Sing it to him quietly. Oh, I love. While heads are bowed and eyes are closed.

You may be here tonight. You cannot say that if you died, you'd go to heaven. We want to pray for you. There is a part for you in the family of God. All the parts are not filled up. There is a part for you. God has his hand upon you. That's why you're not dead yet. If you're not a Christian, if you're not a child of God, I'm not going to embarrass you. I'm not going to embarrass you. But I'd like you to raise your hand wherever you are. You've never repented of your sins. You've never repented of your sins. We want to pray for you. We want to pray for you. Oh, hallelujah. Oh, glory be to you in the name of the Lord. Hallelujah.

Sing it very softly again, very softly again. You're already a child of God. You're here right now, you're on a child of God. But you're in a situation right now. It may be like in that prison, you've been stuck for a while and you prayed for a while. But I'm here to tell you the foundations will be shaken. This is a built-up church. The foundations will be shaken. And I want you to find yourself in the altar. It may be for you yourself or it may be for somebody else. But you want to pray through. You want to rejoice through. You want the presence of God to move on your behalf or on the behalf of somebody else. I invite you to the altar right now to come and seek the face of the Lord. The Lord will break through for you tonight. He will break through for you tonight. So we have the altar open for you to come on now. Individuals are coming. Individuals are coming.

Reach out to him right now. We're going to be praying for you. We're going to be praying for you. The presence of the Lord is real here tonight. The presence of God is real here tonight. We exalt thee. We exalt thee. Oh. I'm going to ask some of the ministers, if you will, please. So the ministers.

believe the Lord has spoken to us tonight in a very unique way. We don't need to add anything. We just need to lift our hands to the Almighty God and say, thank you, Father. God has spoken. Let the church of God say, amen. We thank you, Holy Spirit. We thank you, Holy Spirit. Stand with me, church. I'm going to ask you kindly. I know Bishop has stepped away to dress. But I want you to come, Lady Gray, you stand proxy. I'm going to ask the council members just to come and pass Bishop and the others just to come and lay hands on Lady Gray as she stands a proxy. And as we pray, Bishop Charles, can you come also and just lay hands on our dear sister? Come, council members, those at the altar, don't move. Bishop Burke and others, can you just come, please? You know yourself. I don't need to call you individually. For your glory, God. Built up church is a praying church. A built up church is a unified church. A built up church is a worshiping church. Because we are unified, when one hurt, then we all feel it. Father, we pray by your Holy Spirit even now. Can you lay hands on our dear sister? We pray for her. We pray for her husband. We pray for the family. Father, every effort of the enemy we break it right now by the power of the living God. What has taken root, we stand in our place of authority and we root it up. Every foundational attack, we pray that it will be broken right now. We thank you, God, for the way you have used your manservant. The grace, God, that you have bestowed upon him to pour out, to preach the undiluted word of God, the ministry that you have deposited in his life. Now, oh God, surround this family. No weapon formed against them, it will not prosper. Every remnant of the attack,

Every dust from satanic attack, we pray by the power of the living God that it will be broken. Bless Lady Gray. Bless her in every area of her life. Bless her. Bless Bishop Gray in every area of his life. From the crown of his head to the very sole of his feet. Cover him, Lord God. Thank you for the blood of Jesus that speaks on behalf of the Gray family. In the name of Jesus Christ of Nazareth, what the enemy meant for evil, shift it for your good. Give your man servant, your woman servant, supernatural speed. Oh God Almighty, we pray by the power of the Holy Ghost that there will be no stagnancy, but that God, they will run through troops. They will leap over walls. They will move through hindrances. And your glory will be their defense. And we praise you, God. As we lay hands on her, we lay hands on him. Lay hands on the minister over there in St. Croix. Thank you, God. For fresh grace, fresh anointing, a fresh wind of the Holy Ghost. Thank you, God, for new momentum. What was impossible yesterday is now possible now. In the name of Jesus Christ of Nazareth, we pray, and the Church of the Living God say amen and amen. Can you shout a mighty hallelujah? Hallelujah. Come on, I believe you can do better than that. Hallelujah. Oh, we give you praise. We give you praise. Hallelujah. We thank God for those that have come to the altar. And I know some are Christians already, but if you've never given your life to Jesus Christ, now is the best time. And so if you're here and you're not a Christian, can you just indicate by lifting your hands? You're not a Christian as yet. One, two, very good. Very good. Two beautiful young ladies. I encourage both of you. Young man, Christian? You just surrender your life to Jesus, that's what you're saying? Amen, sir. Somebody give God praise. We're not putting you on the spot or anything, but we're saying to you, if you hear God's voice, harden not your heart. Tomorrow is not promised to any man. The songwriter said, when he was on the cross, you and I were on his mind. I say to you, young ladies, you've got a chance in your life. Surrender your life to him, because we don't know about tomorrow. But whilst you have life, whilst you have the breath of life, and you can say, all to Jesus I surrender, all to him I freely give. Do it. You hear me? Do it. It is the Holy Ghost that pull you to the altar. And so I asked the question, counselors, can you just talk with them in private? Counselors, come, go ahead, Pastor London, go ahead, evangelist. Surrender your life to Jesus Christ. Let's just sing this song as we dismiss. Stand with me, church. Who am I that the Son? You know that song, yes.

0: 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Just tell your neighbor, a built up church is a praying church.
1: A praying church.
0: A built up church is a unified church. And a built up church is a, lift your hands in the atmosphere and shout it, it's a worshiping church. We give you praise, Lord.

0: 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We have been filled with the word. Amen. What a wonderful word. A built-up church is a praying church. A built-up church is a united church. A built-up church is a worshiping church. Amen. Thank God for everything that happened here tonight. We thank God for you. We look forward to seeing you tomorrow as well as seeing you on Sunday. Amen. I would ask if Sister Curl Joseph from the New Testament Church of God will come and give the closing prayer. Amen.
1: Pleasant evening to everyone. Let us pray. Lord, we are so grateful that we are here tonight. Lord, our focus tonight is on you and you alone. We are so grateful that we are here. You made us be here this evening, Lord Jesus, to give you all the praise and all the glory that is due unto your name. We thank God for the converts, oh Lord Jesus, who gave their lives to you. Lord, make a mighty work in their lives, Lord Jesus. Let them know that you are the author and finisher of our faith. Lord, we want to thank you so much, Lord Jesus, for being here this evening. Bring us to our establishments and our residence safely, oh Lord Jesus. Give us traveling mercies. Give us sweet rest, oh Lord Jesus, with your protection over us. Lord, you are great and your mercy is forever. You deserve our praise. You are Alpha and Omega, our beginning and the end. Lord, we are grateful. Give us traveling mercies, we pray, in Jesus' precious and holy name. Amen. And tomorrow, God's willing, is 10 a.m. in the morning right here in the sanctuary. Thank you.

0: develop my character in a way that wouldn't have happened otherwise?
1: Well, it's one of two reasons. Is one, I've always been a virtual supporter of pageantry, you know, being beyond the screen. I always wanted to say, I told myself this year that I want to know what it feels like. I want to get the experience to be in front of the screen this time, to see what the support will be like, and, you know, just to get the feeling of it. I also want to work on self-development for me in the pageantry. Two is I realize that male pageantry doesn't get the support that it really deserves, and I'm hoping to change that by entering this pageant.
2: How old are you?
3: I'm actually 20 years old.
2: Mm-hmm. And where in Jamaica are you from?
3: Kingston, Jamaica.
2: What schools did you attend?
3: I went to Dunarvon Primary, Calabar High School, and now I'm actually at University of Technology, Jamaica.
2: What are you studying?
3: I'm in business administration.
2: Now, what was the reason for entering the pageant this year?
3: You know, honestly, I would have been advised that I could always try and do it. I've been stepping out of my comfort zone a bit more. I did Rising Stars 2 years ago, so I've been trying to step into what it's like to be in a competition space, competitive-wise. I've always had it in me, but I never really thought I could do it until getting that push again.
2: What do you hope to take away from the competition?
4: So, if I should put aside the title, I would say I would take away the opportunity of learning more about public speaking, building a brand, building a name for myself, and to learn more about different advocacy.
5: People, what should I get? This or this? More pre-dis right after the break.
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2: How did you get involved in music?
3: Well, I'm from White House first and foremost, so music is widely populated in White House. Like, all the parties come from White House, so...
2: Jamming studio.
3: Yeah. As I used to see, we see Beanie Man them, and we see RDX them, and we see Wild 21 them, so we just like it and decide to try it. The first producer that I have a voice for is Studio Mix. That's a producer in White House. He's a studio. So that's where we get most of the learning experience from. The first hand experience.
4: You can't satisfy your appetite. In order for me have a piece of life.
2: So the stage name is Rude Link. What's the name your parents gave you?
3: Andre Solomon. My name is Andre Solomon.
2: So how you came by Rude Link?
3: Well, Rude Link was given to me by a friend named Slimer. We call him Michael.
2: How has the journey been for you musically?
3: We've been doing it for a while. The journey kind of rough, somewhat. You see me? Because a link, like, is a who know who. So it's an association type of ball game in a music.
4: Them nah see me drop down, get the mood and never ever leave. You see me beg no bread, yeah. Man bless me and
2: what's the lesson you've learned along the journey?
3: Well, the lessons that I've learned is stay humble, work on a craft, so when I get the opportunity, you execute properly. When a producer say, yo, let me see a knock on the door, rare. Let me hear what you sound like. And you get the opportunity, and your voice, like, if whether you sing on the spot or him put in at the boat, him say, yo, you're ready.
4: Be right, happy life, happy wife, but you can't satisfy your appetite.
2: You currently have a song called Ningi Ningi,
3: yes,
2: that's doing pretty well on radio.
3: Yeah.
2: It's on a project out of Big Yard Music Group.
3: Yeah.
2: How did you get on the project?
3: Chris Martin did have a rehearsal and we come around here and thing and we pull up and the boss sitting at the kitchen, Mr. Bert Livingston, and him say, Riffraff, me about one drop, you know? And thing and I say, yeah. And him say, yo, Master Rude Link, see one drop, you like it? I mean, I say, yeah, man, long and short of the story, the boss get a call, say, come out of the studio, and come on, end up, come out of the studio. But they never know me an engineer, so I cook up the first quick 8 line on my head. Like, and so when they walk outside, we just, because the rhythm that play, and I say, them create a session, so I just press record and run going to the voice room, and go voice the first 8 bar.
4: Then say, happy wife, your happy life, but me can't satisfy me, your appetite.
3: So when them come back in now, I'm press it off and I say, yo, what go on? The boss, I say, what go on? Are you vice that? I mean, I say, yeah, me do it. And I say, yo, that can't move. So we just get the chorus after that. Me and the boss and come on, we just brainstorm. And like in a 45 minutes, the whole song finished.

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1: Yeah, because we do it from a long time still. Yeah, because music is a part of my journey, honestly. Yeah, music, our first love, honestly.
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2: Lava, welcome back to Pre-The Show. Can you imagine it has been almost 4 years since the last time you graced the platform?
3: Yeah, yes.
2: What have you been up to?
3: I'm now at Fame FM, my dream station.
2: Okay.
3: Yeah, I've always dreamed. I mean, it's every DJ's dream back in the days, yeah. So, you know, but I'm there.
2: Mm-hmm.
3: And, you know, so that's one of the changes.
2: Mm-hmm.
3: I am at the dream station. And next changes, I am also in a female collective DJ group
2: mm-hmm.
3: called Head Boppers.
2: Show them. What are some of the hurdles that you had to climb over for the way you did today?
3: I've been DJing for about 20 years.
2: Mm-hmm.
3: And it was really a struggle. It's male dominated, yes, and it's easy. I've approached other DJs, you know, help me to grow, help me to learn things. So I'm coming from CD,
2: mm-hmm.
3: coming right up.
2: Mm-hmm.
3: What really transformed my life is that step that I take when I get that opportunity to go to Sandals.
2: Mm-hmm.
3: And I just take a leap of faith and I just go there thinking that I was going to just plug and play. No. Because, you know, all I know about is music,
2: yeah.
3: DJing. No. Went there. I had to learn AV, audio visual, everything. I've been to events and I see other female DJs, and without they approaching me, I was like, come over this side.
2: Yeah.
3: So I just called them to come over this side to help to nurture, help them to grow and show them that there's a safe space where you can be yourself and grow.
2: Mm-hmm.
3: Music was always into me. Also, little Lava used to play football.
2: Mm-hmm.
3: Yes.
2: Did you go?
3: Yes, I was a reggae girl, not for long, but I used to play for my high school and mm-hmm. I used to play Women Premier League.
2: Okay.
3: But because the football was not paying
2: yeah,
3: and never put us where we'd want to go,
2: yeah.
3: I have to focus now on the music more.
2: People, we're still hungry. I may feel for a whopper right now. So while I go grab a bite at Burger King, stay tuned for Pandifier right after the break.
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0: Yes, you heard me right. And this week, he's going to give us a bit of insight as to how he prepares his world-famous fried chicken in our Pan de Fire segment.
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2: So this is Alton Jarrett and we are here at Jevino's Fried Chicken, and I want to take you to a step how we prepare our famous chicken and chips. So we have our chicken, well seasoning. This is how we get it prepared. We're not going to fry a lot of chicken because our customers is like evening hours. Nice seasoned breast. Let this fry for about 20 minutes. Can get the leg and the wing about 15. Get the breast and the thigh at least 20 minutes. You can fry some fries, like 10 minutes. While this is cooking, you can also help out some other customers by giving them what is ready here. We use a Newpak foil paper. Piece of thigh with a piece of breast. While the customer leave to come back, we have it here for them. It's about 15 minutes gone out of the 20, so let's step back on our chicken. So as I said, normally the leg and the wing, normally ready before the breast, and give the breast a few jukes so the oil can soak right in the middle, so you don't get that raw texture of it, and drop it back for another 5 minutes. 20 minutes, this is the 20 minutes, so put it on the hand towel here so it get a, so some of the oil can soak out of it. All right, so while the chicken there is soaking, a little salt. This customer like leg and thigh. Show a leg and thigh for them. This is how we go about it. This is the Carl's ketchup. Pepper also. Our customers are always telling us that our chicken is the best around the cut, so we believe them. And if you're ever in the area of Kingston, we are at West Bay Farm Road, One Rushard Park to be exact, and yeah, that's a wrap.
0: In 1997, the Renaissance remix of Dancehall Queen by Beanie Man and Chevelle Franklin mashed up the Billboard charts. Delano of Renaissance is here to give us the background and the history behind that massive song in our Fooey Culture segment.
1: 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Fooey Culture.
3: Let me get my punch up, yeah. Mass, yeah. First time you see your mida walk in my car. Don't be see your when me walk in my...
4: How did you get involved in remixing that project?
5: Well, after the Mega Nitro Mix, Bounty Killer, the movie, you have, we call it Christy Barber. Sure. Hi, Christy. and her team actually linked me and said, hey, we want a remix. I said, but I don't have no equipment. They said, they will get all the equipments that I need. When they gave me these equipments, now, I didn't know how to use these equipments. I was clueless. And I was there and I said, hey, I don't know, I can't do this. I have to go and go do my mix because I know to use my equipment. Them said, no, we want it today, we want the mix today. I said, them call KRS-One, them call all kind of people to try and come and help me, but they couldn't get anyone because everybody was busy. So we're there in the studio and I said, you know what, let's bring a turntable come. I'll go for my record and come back. I went for my record and did the mix live with turntables. There was an engineer there that, you know, it's 24 tracks, 32 tracks, big board. I just sit on the engineer and say, all right, listen to me. This is what I'm going to do. Just follow me and press record. And then they did that, running the rhythm, running the acapella. All this was done on turntables, two tracks. I was in the studio until the next morning with the engineer. Until when we mix it, and the engineer was like looking at me like, yo, how you came up with this idea? It's a white engineer because basically I gone back to the basics with it in terms of just turntable to recording. And then when Stone and Christy Barber came to the studio and listened,

0: to the mix and say, all right, this is it, this is it, this is what we're working.
1: Contest are going to the dancehall queen. Who are in the crown of the one all of pain? Hell and for the host when Miss Lady come in.
0: I mean, the original song was actually, was climbing the Billboard. You know, it's Sly and Robbie produced the track. The original rhythm, but when the remix came out, it actually shot to the Billboard. And that as well gave me a lot of recognition worldwide. A DJ for Dougie Fresh, a DJ for Wyclef, you understand? I was touring with Shaggy. So it put me into places as well. I could walk into a record shop, I could walk into a show, and people say, oh, Delon, what's up? You know, I don't know these guys, but you know that there's industry people. So I was getting into it. It put me, even now, it's still, I mean, that's my biggest remix up to this date in terms of Billboard and worldwide. So yeah, that's what it did.

0: One of the most misunderstood dogs in Jamaica is the pit bull. Are they as dangerous as everyone thinks? How do they cohabitate with families? Trainer David Wright of Wright's Canine Care breaks that down in our True Tip of the Week.
1: It's now time for your True Tip of the Week, brought to you by True Pet Food.
2: Pit bulls, very misunderstood dog breed. What are the myths that should be dispelled about pit bulls?
3: All right, before I get to the myth, I'd like to explain the breed itself. So this dog now was used for fighting purpose in both in Britain and in America. And they used to have these dogs fighting in a pit. So that's how they end up with the name pit bull. All right. So, but the dog itself is a very nice dog, very intelligent, one of the most intelligent dogs we have. Because you must know the history of the dog, you must know the breed of the dog before you actually purchase the dog, breed the dog, or keep the dog. Now these dogs are dogs that they don't like tight space, they don't like to be around other dogs, they love to have some level of comfort and show a lot of love and things. Most of the accident, so to speak, from pit bull come from either two pit bull fighting or pit bull and another dog fighting. Somebody's passing, see the dog and probably stop trying to part them, or just curious standing by and watch the dogs and just literally turn and attack the person. The dogs are left tied up, haven't been fed for days. Dogs have been abused. Owners have a responsibility to

0: So what will I have for dinner when I come back?
1: Jollof rice.
0: Jollof rice for dinner?
1: Yes.
0: Oh. Yeah, we're eating Nigerian jollof rice today. It's all right. I have to go now.
1: Okay.
0: Have a nice day.
1: You too.
0: Ah. Honey.
1: What?
0: Are you not forgetting something?
1: Oh.
0: I love you.
1: I love you too.
0: I have to go to work. Have a lovely day.
1: You too. Bye.
0: All right.

0: But my husband was not.
1: Are you serious? Angela, I would have to call you back tomorrow, okay? Let's continue this conversation tomorrow. I said we'll continue it tomorrow. Yeah, yeah, girl.
2: Darling.
1: Angela, hi. You are back.
3: Yes. Welcome.
4: Thank you.
2: You and this your friend, Angela. Both of you can never run out of topics to discuss.
1: Mm-hmm. Because we are best of friends. We always have something to talk about.
2: I know. So, how was your day?
1: Fine, as usual.
2: Honey, I missed you.
1: I miss you too.
2: Guess what?
1: What?
2: Just guess.
1: I don't know.
2: Well, I bought you a gift.
1: Frank, another one? But you bought me a gift last week.
2: So? I would buy you a gift every day if I so wish. You're my wife. You're the best thing that has happened to me.
1: Mm.
2: Chima, I love you so very much. I love you.
1: I love you too.
2: No worry, let me open it. Mm-hmm.
1: Okay, let's see.

0: Let's see the cut.
1: This looks nice.
0: Out of the bag. Okay, turn around. Can you turn now?
1: Oh, so cute.
0: You like it?
1: I love it. It's beautiful.

0: Wait. So you were able to convince that man to buy the property?
1: Oh, yes, I did. Trust me, it wasn't easy at all.
0: Wow.
1: But I finally did.
0: Okay, fine. You win. You're a better agent than I am.
1: Really? Thank you for finally accepting the truth.
0: Please, you don't have to rub it in.
1: Angela, please, let me enjoy my moment of glory.
0: Yay! And the winner is...
1: Yay! I take it off.
0: Don't worry, one day, my own day will come.
1: Of
0: and,
1: course.
0: And I will shine.
1: Yeah.
0: Baby girl, I'm hungry. Do you have anything in your kitchen?
1: Angela, don't you cook at all? Why are you always hungry?
0: Please, is it a crime to always get hungry in your house?
1: Yeah. Okay. Let me go to the kitchen and get you something.
0: I trust my girl. Thank you.

0: 吗？What is wrong with you, Chioma? Why do you want to ruin your marriage?
1: How do you mean?
0: Why is Richard still texting you?
1: It's nothing. We are just talking.
0: Oh, please, stop lying.
1: I'm not lying.
0: He kept calling you. And all of a sudden, he sent you a text saying, I miss you, baby, and I can't wait to see you. Really?
1: Why were you even snooping through my phone?
0: Don't change the topic, Chioma. A man like your husband is not easy to find. Chioma, please, don't lose your husband because of...
1: Oh, please, Angela. Please, don't go through my phone again. It's my privacy. What is it?
0: Chioma! Chioma! Chioma, Chioma, whatever you're doing, you have to stop now.
2: We're not doing anything, okay? We're just two adults checking on each other.
0: Why are you lying? Do I look like I was born yesterday?
2: Okay, fine. We are still seeing each other. Are you happy now?
0: No! I am very disappointed in you, Chioma. Why are you cheating on your husband? What is wrong with you?
1: Stop raising your voice. I am not a child.
0: Are you sure? Because you are acting so childish and stupid.

0: I still love him, Angela. You and I know the reason I married Frank was because...
1: Was because your relationship with Richard ended for a good reason. Your genotype did not match. Whatever you and Richard are doing will never end well. Please, you need to stop this now before it's too late.
0: I don't know what to do, Angela.
2: I do. Cut all ties you have with him and focus on your marriage before it becomes too late.
0: Okay. I've heard you.
3: Are you ready to eat now?
2: No. I have suddenly lost my appetite. In fact, I'm leaving.
3: You're leaving?
2: Yes.
3: Angela, but

0: scandalous.
1: Oh, hello.
2: Hi. You look amazing.
0: Thank you.
2: Look at you. Look at this outfit. You look great on you.
0: Thank you.
2: And the hair? Oh my. You know what?
0: Ow!
2: I'm about to eat you up. Let's go.
3: Angela knows about us.
2: How did she find out?
3: She saw a text you sent to me.
2: Let's see. Well, I don't care.
3: Me too. She's angry with me though.
2: I don't blame her.
1: She doesn't know what it's like to see the love of your life married to somebody else.
3: I just wish things were different. I am married to Frank, but it's you, my heart and body.

0: happens for.
1: I don't know why this had to happen to us, babe. I mean, we could have been happily married if our genotypes didn't just mess everything up, you know?
0: It's okay. Let's not talk about the past. Let's focus on the future. Okay?
1: I love you so much.
0: I love you.

0: Wow, so many missed calls. My God, even Frank called.
1: Okay.
2: Hey, where are you going? I made dinner.
0: I have to go, Richard. It's late already.
2: Wow. You said you were spending the night here.
0: I thought so too, but Frank just called.
2: So you're just going to cancel our plans for tonight and run off to him?
0: I'm sorry, Richard. I'm going to make it up to you, I promise.
2: You know what? Whatever, okay? Whatever. It's always going to be like this, isn't it?
0: Richard.

0: So, what happened?
1: I'm so sorry, honey. I went out with a client and I forgot my phone at the office.
0: I was worried. I even had to call your friend Angela.
1: You called Angela?
0: Yes, I did.
1: What did she say?
0: Same thing, that you went to see a client for a property.
1: Yeah. That's where I went to.
0: No problem.
1: You must be hungry now. Let me quickly change and fix us something to eat.
0: Don't worry. There will be no need for that. I've already prepared something for dinner. Something so special for my beautiful wife.
1: Really? You made dinner? Okay.
0: Yes, just...
1: Thank you. I am hungry, so I'll just go and change and come downstairs.
0: It's all right. Just go freshen up. Let me set the table then.
1: I will. Thank you very much.

0: Honey.
1: Yes.
0: I'm surprised you've not said anything yet.
1: About what?
0: The food, of course.
1: Oh, it's delicious, Frank. Better than the last one you made.
0: Oh. Thank you. It should, because I bought a new set of cookbooks.
1: Really?
0: Yeah.
1: You're not taking this cooking thing seriously.
0: Of course I have to. I want to let all men know that it's also good to cook for your family sometimes.
1: Or maybe you just want to spoil me.
0: Well, yes.
1: Thank you.
0: Can I feed my wife?
1: Yes, you can, but you know, you already have your mouth full.
0: No problem, I'll wait.
1: Okay. Thank you for saving me the stress of cooking after coming back from work.
0: You're welcome.

0: No problem. I understand. Okay. Sorry for disturbing, okay? I'm so sorry about this. Okay.
1: Mm-hmm. Okay.
0: Sorry. Mm-hmm. Good night.
1: Good night. Mm-hmm.

0: What is wrong with you? Where were you yesterday? Your husband called and I had to lie to him.
1: You didn't lie to him. I was actually with a client.
0: Really?
1: Yes.
0: Okay, which one?
1: He's a new one. We don't know yet.
0: Liar. You were with Richard yesterday, weren't you?
1: Well, yes.
0: I can't believe you, Chioma. I asked you to cut all ties with him, not to go and visit him.
1: It was not a booty call, okay? I couldn't have broken up with him over the phone. I went over to his house to tell him.
0: You could have. But you know what? It's fine. So tell me, have you really moved on?
1: Yes, I have. And when I told him about it, he said it's the best thing for the both of us.
0: I couldn't agree more. Anyways, I'll be in my office.

0: nothing has another sun.
1: Honey?
0: It will surely come.
1: I'm off to work. Are you all right? What is it? Honey, are you all right?
2: I don't think so.
1: Oh, body's hot.
2: I think I'm down with malaria. I've been feeling nauseous and lightheaded since morning.
1: Yeah. That sounds like malaria. In that case, why don't you dress up? Let me take you to the hospital immediately.
2: No, you'd be late for work. Go, I can find my way to the hospital.
1: No, darling. Come on. Walk can wait. Your health first. What's come to worse, I will just call my boss to let him know that we're coming in late. Okay? Oh, come on. Come on, dress up. Stuck between

0: Mrs. Swanford, I conducted some tests on you based on the symptoms you complained about.
1: And?
0: You don't have malaria.
2: Doctor, I don't understand. If it's not malaria, then what is it?
0: Mr. Frank Wanford.
2: Doctor.
0: Congratulations. Your wife is pregnant.

0: Yes.
1: Oh, thank you, Jesus. Thank you, Jesus. We're having a baby. We're having... Oh, sorry. Sorry. We're having a baby.
2: Yes, we are.
3: Oh. Congratulations.
1: Thank you. Thank you very much.
0: One more thing, Mrs. Manfro.
2: Yeah?
0: You need rest. Please take some time out and take some rest, okay?
1: Okay. Oh, thank God. Oh, thank you. Doctor, please, don't worry about fat. I'll personally make sure that she falls all fat.
0: Please do.
1: Oh, doctor, thank you very much. Thank you very much. I appreciate this. Oh, honey, we're having a baby. We're having a baby. Oh, thank you, Jesus. I can't wait to be a father.
0: Yeah.

0: you sure the baby is mine?
1: Yes, Richard, it is. I did the calculation a million times before coming here.
0: I don't know what to say. I mean, how did this happen?
1: We were both careless. That is how.
0: So what are you going to do?
1: What am I going to do? I thought we were in this together.
0: Yes, we are. I'm sorry, okay?
2: We'll figure out a way, okay? We'll figure this out, okay? Come here, babe. Come here.
0: Forget this out.

0: Honey? Honey, I'm home. Where is she? Darling.
1: I'm here, I'm coming.
0: Uh-oh, come on, come on, come on. How are you?
1: Fine,
2: welcome. Thank you.
0: And how is the mother of my unborn child doing? I hope you spent the rest of your day resting, like the doctor advised.
1: I did. How was your day?
0: It was great.
1: What's in the bag?
0: Some decorations for the baby's room.
1: What?
0: Yes.
1: Decorations for the baby's room? Is it not too early? I mean, I'm just a few weeks gone.
0: Come on, darling. It does not matter, does it? It's good to be ready.
1: Wow.
0: A colleague in the office said that he's good to prepare early. So let's take them to the room.
1: You already told your colleagues that we're expecting a baby.
0: Honey, I just told Henry. And Henry is not everyone. You know him, don't you?
1: I don't like it, Frank. How can you go about

0: telling everybody that we're expecting a baby.
1: I'm sorry.
0: You're sorry? I don't like this. Please, I'm back to the kitchen.
1: Honey, I said I'm sorry. Honey? Honey, wait. I said I am sorry.

0: my love. The most beautiful. You're still angry with me. I'm sorry, you're right. I shouldn't have told everyone about our pregnancy. I'm sorry. I guess my excitement got the better of me. Sorry, forgive me.
1: You should be sorry. I haven't even told my parents or Angela, and then you went to tell your colleague.
0: Again, I'm sorry. I promise never to tell anyone again. Please.
1: By the way, Frank, how many people have you told?
0: Do you really want to know about that?
1: Yes.
0: Well, just my parents, my sister, and Henry.
1: Hold on. You already told your parents. But we're supposed to tell them together.
0: I know. Out of excitement, remember. I'm sorry. Honey, I'm so sorry. It's okay. Let it go. Please. I didn't mean to put you in this mood.

0: A penny for your thoughts.
1: Now I got your attention.
2: I can see something is bothering you.
1: What is it?
3: I don't know how to tell you this, Angela.
2: What is it?
3: I'm pregnant.
2: Wow! Are you serious? Congratulations! Oh, I'm sure Frank is over the moon.
3: He is. He has already told his family and his friends.
2: Oh, typical Frank. Baby girl, you're so lucky to have a man like him. Frank is such an adorable man.
3: There is a problem, though.
2: What is it?
3: Promise you won't judge me, Angela.
2: Choco, what is it?
3: The baby. The baby is for Richard.
2: You're kidding, right?

0: Honey, where to?
1: I'm going to the supermarket. I need to get some toiletries.
0: Why? Oh, you just got back from the market a while ago and you want to take off again?
1: Mm-hmm. Just that the supermarket was closed when I was coming back from the market, so I couldn't stop.
0: Just give me the list. Let me go do the shopping for you. I don't want you stressing yourself, you know.
1: Frank, I can do my shopping by myself.
0: Of course I know you can, but I want to help you do that. Besides, I am still going to shop for the family.
1: Okay then, let me go make lunch. I and Angela, we are going for spa later.
0: Oh, then give me the list.
1: Okay, let me go write it down for you.
0: I'll be waiting.

0: Hi, Angela.
1: Hi, good afternoon.
0: Good afternoon. How are you doing?
1: Fine.
0: What are you doing on the road? Where are you heading to?
1: I'm actually heading to your house.
0: My house?
1: Yes.
0: Come on, hop in.
1: Thank you.
0: Oh, God.
1: Thank you.
0: You look good as usual.
1: Thank you.

0: So how is work?
1: Work is great, Angela. Very soon, by God's grace, I'll be getting a promotion.
0: Wow. That's good.
1: Thank you. At least I'll be needing the cash now that Choma and I are expecting a baby. Oh, God. Shoot. What is wrong with me? Angela, please. Please. Don't tell Choma that I told you that she's pregnant. Because for now, she just wants to keep the pregnancy as a secret. Please.
0: Okay, that's okay. Your secret is safe with me. Congratulations.
1: Thank you. Please, very important. Oh, so Angela, tell me, are you ready to be a godmother?
0: Of course, yes. A big yes.
1: Give it to me. Yeah. Are you serious about that?
0: Mm-hmm.
1: In that case, get ready. Just sew your clothes or go and shop for white clothes, you know, for baptism and stuff like that.
0: Yeah, congratulations.
1: Thank you.
0: I am so happy. I can't wait to be a godmother. I'll be a good one at that.
1: Trust you. And I can't wait to be a father very soon. A father.
0: Yes.
1: Oh my God.

0: doing?
1: I'm fine.
2: I saw Angela on my way, so I had to give her a lift.
0: Oh, that's thoughtful of you.
1: And, madam, you're not yet dressed.
0: Oh, I'm making lunch, but don't worry, I'll be ready in a jiffy.
1: We have to hurry up and go to the spa before it's too late, okay?
0: I know.
1: Do you need any help?
0: Of course I do.
2: Honey, the toiletries.
0: Oh, okay, let me see. Okay, this is it. Help me keep it upstairs.
2: All right, I'll be in my room.
1: Okay, bye-bye.
0: Come on, help me.
1: Come on.

0: You've been awfully quiet. And it's unlike you.
1: That's because I don't have anything to say.
0: Ha ha. That is funny. Because you always have something to say.
1: How can you act so normal around him when you're cheating and lying?
0: You should bring down your voice. You know Frank is at home.
1: Well, you wanted me to say something.
0: Angela, I know you're upset, okay? But you should know it's not entirely my fault.
1: It is not your fault? Then whose fault is it? Oh, I guess it is Frank's fault because he loves and adores the ground you walk on.
0: Let's change the topic, Angela, okay? We shouldn't be discussing this when Frank is at home.
1: Fine, then allow me to stay quiet in peace.

0: a bit. Excuse me. My baby, Minwei, she will hear me. Baby. What's going on? Has the baby started kicking yet?
1: Kicking how? It's not yet that time.
0: Oh, I can't wait for her delivery. Guess what? I want a baby girl that looks just like you.
1: You want a girl?
0: Yeah.
1: All the men would have wanted a boy first.
0: That's them, not me. I want a baby girl. I can imagine how beautiful she would look. My baby. Oh, God.
1: The baby has not even arrived, and you really love her like this.
0: Yes, because she's a gift from God through you to us. So why won't I love her like that? Please, let me play with my baby. Oh, my baby. Okay, your name, it's Zara Milangel Valerie. Zara, can you hear that his voice? She's so quiet. Ah, she's an angel.
2: So the client called and said we need to take him to go see the house later today.
1: Oh, yeah, that's true. But you know what? Can you do that alone? I have something to handle.
2: What do you need to handle?
1: You know what?
2: You're thinking of having an abortion?
1: Yes, Angela. What else would you have me do? I can't keep the pregnancy. What if I have the baby and he or she turns out to be a sickler? How am I going to explain that to Frank?
2: Oh, so you knew about the risks involved and you went ahead to sleep with Richard without protection?
1: I know. It was stupid.
2: You used to be smart, Gemma. What happened?
1: That's enough, Angela.

0: Let's stop talking about the problem and find a solution. Listen, Angela, I need your help, not condemnation.
1: Well, I have no help to render.
0: What?
1: You created your problem, so fix it. I'll be in my office.
0: Angela,

0: be the most beautiful woman I've ever seen. And I'm not lying.
1: Says the man who has seen me naked several times.
0: Okay, even with your clothes on, you still look very, very beautiful.
1: I believe you.
2: You better.
1: So, about what we discussed, are you sure that your doctor friend is good?
0: Yeah, he is. He's very good. You have nothing to worry about.
1: Okay. Just that.

0: No. I still can't believe that we're going to kill our baby.
1: Me too. But baby, you know we have no choice. It'll be wicked of us to bring a child into this world just to suffer.
0: I know. But it hurts.
1: Come here. Come here. Come here. It's okay. It's okay. We'll be fine.

0: And you are so beautiful.
1: I know.
0: I bless God the day I met you. I can't wish for any other wife.
1: Please.
2: Hello, sir. Good evening, sir. Sir? Yes, sir. That I will accompany you to appointment tomorrow morning. All right, sir. Sir? Yes. No problem, sir. In that case, I will meet you up at the airport then. Yes, sir. Yes, everything. Yes, sir. All right, sir. Good night, sir. All right.
1: Don't tell me you're traveling tomorrow.
0: Honey, I am. My boss wants me to accompany him to appointment tomorrow morning.
3: And how long will you be staying?
0: He said, 3 days or more.
3: 3 days or more? But that is too long. I can't be here all by myself.
0: Honey, duty calls. I don't own myself, but I promise to call you every single day. Trust me.
3: Okay.
0: Thank you for your understanding. Thank you. Let me go and get something for us to drink.
1: All right.
0: I'll be right back. Excuse me.
1: Okay.

0: It's okay, babe.
1: We are ready for you.
2: Okay.

0: Hey, babe. How'd you feel?
1: Much better. Thank you.
0: Of course. Babe?
1: Yes.
0: I think you should stay here for a couple of days. Let me nurse you back to health.
1: You do that?
0: Of course. Anything for the woman I love.
1: Thank you.
0: You know, in a strange way, I have to thank your husband for traveling. So now I have you all to myself for 3 whole days.
1: Right. Well, let's not waste it.
0: Hey. Oh. Smell good.
1: Yeah, thank you.

0: Yes. Hey, madam. Madam. My madam no there.
1: Where did she go to?
0: I don't know.
1: Okay, let me call her. Why is she not taking her calls? She's not taking her call. Did she tell you where she was going to?
0: No.
1: You know what? When she comes back, tell her I came here, okay?

0: I wish we can stay like this forever.
1: Me too. But all I get are crumbs.
0: Don't say that.
2: Why? Is it not true?
0: No, it is not.
2: Of course, that's for sure. Say, don't pick that. Don't pick that. We're having a conversation, okay?
0: Let me check this.
2: Babe, we're having a conversation. What are you doing?
0: Hold on, let me just... My husband. I have to take the call. I'm sorry.
2: Don't. What's happening?
0: Hello? Honey?
3: How is Akwa Ibom treating you? I miss you too.
0: Oh, I am still in the office. I'm trying to get through with the client, then I go home. Okay. I love you too. Yeah. Bye.
4: Richard! Richard!

0: What?
1: Where were you throughout yesterday? I came to the office and I was told you called in sick. Called you countless times, but you didn't pick up. Didn't you see my missed calls?
0: I saw it, but I couldn't pick up your call because I was in the hospital, you know? Doing the thing you said you couldn't help me do.
1: Oh my goodness! You did it! Alone?
0: Of course. You said you were not going to be a part of it, didn't you?
1: I hope you didn't tell Richard about this.
0: I didn't tell him. Telling him will only complicate things.
1: I hope you're telling me the truth. Because that ex of yours is nothing but trouble. I still don't understand what you saw in him.
0: Well, that is in the past now, okay? I've decided to move on with my life.
1: Good idea. So tell me, which hospital did you do it?
0: Don't worry about it. I got a recommendation from someone I trust. So everything went well and perfect. Yes.
1: Okay. Anyways, check this file out.
0: Whose file is this?
1: For one client like that.

0: This month has been a great month.
1: Mm.
0: The month has not even ended. And I have sold 3 properties for my firm.
1: Wow. Mm-hmm. That's great. Oh, you know what? I'm not even surprised. Okay, because you're a real go-getter.
0: Thanks, babe. That means a lot.
1: You're welcome.
0: This food is delicious. But you know, my husband. I'm sorry.
1: No, you're not. Come on, tell me. Tell me how amazing your husband is.
0: Calm down, Richard. I said I'm sorry, and I mean it. Oh. It's a message from Frank. He just landed Lagos. I have to go.
1: What? Now?
0: Yes.
1: It's late.
0: I know, and that's why I have to go. If he gets home and I'm not there.
1: Yeah. Yeah. Then it'll be bad for us.
0: Thank you for your understanding. I promise I'm going to make it up to you, okay? Let me go get my bags. Talk to you later.

0: good to be home. Honey, what is wrong? Why are you crying? Please talk to me. What's going on?
1: We lost the baby.

0: should have told me about this. At least put up a call.
1: I didn't know how to tell you that we lost the baby.

0: left alone. Angela was there for me. I don't know what I would have done without her.
1: I can't imagine what you're going through right now.
0: It's not been easy. But I know I will be fine.
1: It's okay. It's okay. We will be fine. The Lord who gave us this will bring the one that will stay.
0: No.
1: It's okay.

0: Oh!
1: You're welcome.
0: Thank you. Good morning.
1: Good morning. How are you?
0: I'm fine. I didn't know you were back.
1: Yes, I got back last night.
0: Okay, you're welcome.
1: Thank you. Honestly, I must thank you for being by my wife's side in my absence. Honestly, the miscarriage hit her really hard. And me too, but I'm glad you were there for her. Thank you.
0: You're welcome, Frank. Choma is my best friend, and I'll do anything to make her happy.
1: Oh, and you've proven that beyond reasonable doubt. Thank you once again. That reminds me, Angela, just give me an honest answer. Do you think that Choma should start working right now?
2: Oh, yes.
1: Already dressed?
2: Yes, honey. I need to go to work. Moreover, I need to get my mind off some things.
1: It's okay. If you say so.
2: Yes.
1: There's no problem. Just do me a favor. Call me when you get to the office. Missing you already.
2: Take care of yourself, okay?
1: I will. Angela, please, do take good care of her.
2: Sure.
1: You know she's not strong yet.
2: Mm-hmm.
1: All right. Bye.
2: Bye.
1: Oh, let me help you with the door. All right. Bye. Careful.

0: Out with it, Angela.
1: Out with what?
0: I know you want to say something, so just go ahead and tell it to me.
1: I can't believe you lied to your husband that you had a miscarriage.
0: Yes. What would you have me tell him?
1: I don't know. The truth, maybe.
0: The truth? You're kidding, right?
1: The lies are getting too much, Chioma. And I hope they don't catch up with you very soon, because it's going to be very ugly.
0: Don't worry, baby girl. It's handled. Trust me.
1: Whatever. And one more thing. Please, keep my name out of your mouth whenever you're lying to Frank.
0: Thank you for covering for me.
1: Please, enough. Because I will

0: please don't thank me.
1: I'm sorry. Sorry for yourself.
0: He said I'm sorry.
1: Oh, please, just keep driving.
0: I'm driving. We're almost at the office.

0: What are you doing here by this time?
1: Did you guys have a fight or something?
2: No. He went to Abuja today.
1: Oh, wow. I thought you came back from Akwaibom like a week ago.
2: Yes, but why are we talking about my husband? Isn't it a nice thing that he keeps traveling?
1: Of course it is. Of course it. Look at you. I will have you all to myself, right?
2: Yes, you do.
1: I just kissed your nose. Alright, you're beautiful.
2: Thank you, as always.
3: Hey, babe. It's okay, I have something for you.
2: Richard, this will help me.
3: It will, just take it, okay?
2: It won't. I was throwing up all night.
3: It might be malaria or typhoid, baby.
2: No, it's not, Richard. I've never felt like this before. I think it's something serious.
3: Yeah.
2: I feel a whole lot of pains all over this place.
3: Okay. I'm so sorry, baby. You know what? We'll go to the hospital. No, I'm so sorry. Sorry, baby. We'll go to the hospital, okay? We'll see what's going on.
4: She has kidney failure.
5: Yes, and she needs a kidney transplant immediately.
4: Oh my God.
5: Who are you to her? Will you like to know if you can donate to her?
4: No. I'm just a friend. Actually, we're not even that close, if I'm being honest with you.
5: Oh, I see. Then you have to reach her family quickly.
4: Oh, yes.
5: So that we can discuss the next step.
4: Okay, great. I'll do just that, sir. Take care, and I'll do it.
6: How are you feeling?
2: Not good. I feel very weak.
6: I just came from the doctor's office. He said you'll be fine once the transplant is done.
2: I still can't believe Richard brought me here and fled. No calls, no tests, nothing.
6: I'm not surprised at all. Now you know how much he loves you.
2: I didn't expect that from him.
6: Why are we talking about him? You need to concentrate more on your health right now.
2: Did you call Frank?
6: Yes, I did. He sounded very worried. He said he would take the first flight tomorrow morning.

0: Excuse me.
1: Okay.
2: Are you Mrs. Wanford's husband?
0: Yes, doctor, I am. I just got into town this morning, so I decided to drive straight from the airport to your hospital. What is wrong with my wife?
2: Your wife needs a kidney transplant.
0: Jesus. You mean my wife has a kidney problem?
2: And she needs a kidney transplant immediately to save her life.
0: Please, doctor, can I be a donor?
2: Of course. If we carry out some necessary tests and you are a match, then you can be. Are you ready?
0: Of course, yes, I am.
2: Then come with me.

0: Angela, oh, sorry. Please, wake up.
1: Are the results out?
0: Yes, they're out.
1: Okay, so what did the doctor say?
0: He said I'm a match. He also said that the transplant will be done tomorrow.
1: Thank God.
0: Angela, honestly, you've been a wonderful friend. I commend you. Thank you very much. But I suggest you have to go home now, at least freshen up and have some rest. The way things are going, it's going to be a long day tomorrow.
1: Okay. Yes, I'll be here first thing in the morning to check up on her.
0: All right. Let me walk you down.
1: All right, thank you.

0: Doctor, how was it?
1: It went well.
0: Oh, yeah? Thank God.
1: They are in the recovery room right now.
0: Yeah? Okay. Please, can I see them?
2: Not immediately.
0: Thank you, sir.
2: All right.
0: Oh, my God.

0: home at last.
1: It feels as if I'm seeing this place for the first time.
0: Yeah, I understand. It's because you've not been around for a while. That's why. Let me support you with this. Are you okay now?
1: It's making me uncomfortable.
0: Okay. Are you relaxed with this now?
1: Yes.
0: Honey, the house looks strange because you've been away for a while. That's why.
1: Thank you. Thank you for saving my life.
0: It's okay. Honey, you're my wife. I could do anything for you, okay?

0: good wife I've been.
1: Shh. Don't say anything again. Okay? We should be celebrating. We both made it alive and well. Please. We made it. Honey, you don't need those tears. Clean them up. Okay? It's not necessary for now.
0: I love you, Frank.

love you too, honey. I love you. It's okay. Let me take you to your room so you rest. You need some rest.

0: up, Sunshine? How you doing?
1: Who is this?
0: You know who this is, okay? Stop playing games.
1: Yes, I know who this is. And I took this call to pass a very important message. We are done, Richard. Don't call this number again.
0: We're not done. Okay, that's wrong. We're actually just getting started.
1: In your dreams, Richard. In your dreams. Don't call this number again. And I am very serious.

0: Honey.
1: Yeah?
0: Is everything okay? I heard your voice. Who are you with on the phone?
1: Oh, it's nothing. It's just a call from work.
0: I see. You had better take it easy with my wife, because I wouldn't want anybody to stress you out for anything.
1: Mm. What do you have there?
0: Fruits.
1: Oh, okay.
0: Help me.
1: This looks good.
0: Can I have the fork? Let me feed you. One more, please. Ah.

0: So Richard is blackmailing you with a video of both of you having...
1: Please, please, Angela, don't say that out loud. I can't believe this is happening.
0: So what are you

0: how to handle things like this. Blackmail is a crime. A big one at that.
1: Angela, how do you expect me to tell Frank this now we are in a great place in our marriage?
2: No, Angela. It will ruin everything.
0: Frank loves you. Telling him the truth will only hurt him. He will never leave you.
2: No, Angela. There has to be another way out. I can't tell Frank this.
0: No. You have to.
2: I can't, Angela.

0: I help you?
1: Is Richard around? I want to see him.
0: Why do you want to see my boyfriend?
1: Why don't you go in and ask your boyfriend that?
0: Well, he's not home.
1: Has it been long he left?
0: I don't understand. You just show up here throwing questions at me like a detective and expect me to answer you. I don't even know who you are.
1: Listen, I really need to see Richard and it's very important.
0: Sorry, I can't help you.
1: Hello?

0: What's going on? I've been watching you and I noticed that you've been playing with your food.
1: You've not even touched your food. What's the problem?
2: It's nothing. I had a late lunch at work, so I'm not really hungry.
1: Oh.
2: Yes.
1: I see. But just tell me, is anything wrong? Because you look worried. Look at the looks on your face.
2: I look worried.
1: Yes.
2: So, how about now?
1: Wow. Much better now. So, eat your food. Mm-hmm. Or do you want me to feed you?

0: Are you okay?
1: Yes. I'm a little pressed. Can I go and ease myself?
0: Sure.

0: 3 million naira, and he wants it in 5 days.
1: Oh, you need to tell Frank now.
0: I'm scared, Angela. I'm really scared. I don't know what I'll do if I lose Frank.
1: Telling Frank is the only way out. I mean, even if you're able to raise the money Richard asked for, do you think he's going to allow you to live happily ever after?
0: He will keep coming back for more, right?
1: Of course. That's how blackmail works.
0: Okay. I'll tell Frank.
1: Yes, you have to.

0: done.
1: Honey?
0: Please help me turn off the lights. Good night. Oh, God. Honey, please, the lights.
2: Frank. I need to talk to you about something.
0: Is anything the matter? I'm listening.
2: I want to tell you something, but before I tell you this, I
0: honey, please, I need to take this call, please.
2: Go on.
3: Hello, sir. Sir? Yes, sir, of course I'm aware that the case is still in court. Sir? Yes, sir. Yes. In that case, I have to go to the office tomorrow and get all the documents and bring them down as well. Okay, sir. No, no problem, sir. No, it didn't disturb at all, sir. That what? Sir? All right. I'll do that, sir. All right, good night, sir. Honey, oh, she has dozed off. Maybe we can discuss whatever thing you wanted us to talk about tomorrow, then. Good night, darling.

0: called him yesterday, though. Yes, but right now I'm on my way to the office. So where is he now? All right. I'll soon be there. Okay, you're already there. Oh, wait for me, I'll come in. All right then, I'll see you then when I get there. Honey.
1: Yes?
0: I'm on my way to work.
1: Okay. Mm.
2: You're gonna be nice though, okay?
0: Thank you.
3: Mm. You see, your job is not easy. I can't imagine going to work on public holiday.
0: Angela, you won't understand. Oh. These are things we do for the love of our country.
3: Oh, more grace.
0: Honey.
1: Yes.
0: Please, I have to go now. Do take care of yourself. Don't forget Angela.
1: Of course, I always do.
0: All right, take care of you.
1: You too.
0: Missing you already.
1: Miss you too.
0: All right, Angela, bye.
1: Bye.
4: Oh, that. I tried to talk to him about it last night, but he got a call from the office and then I slept off.
3: Chioma. Chioma, the earlier the better. You need to tell him.
4: I will.

0: what's going on? His number is gonna... What's going on?
1: Hello? Excuse me? Good day.
2: Yeah, good day.
1: Please, I'm Richard's friend. I've been trying to reach him for the past dates, but all to no avail.
2: You are Richard's friend?
1: Yes.
2: You are Richard's friend and you did not know that he died 2 days ago.
1: What?
2: Yes. Richard committed suicide.
1: Richard committed suicide?
2: Yes.
1: How?
2: I'm sorry, I cannot say more than that. Excuse me.
1: Richard. We were planning to get married till we found out that our genotype didn't match.
3: Oh, I see. And you decided to get married to me and continued your rendezvous with him, isn't it?
1: I knew it was a stupid thing to do. I am sorry.
3: Why are you saying this now? Oh, because he's no more? Because he's dead?
1: No. I've always wanted to tell you the truth. But I couldn't muster the courage to do so.
3: Chioma, I don't believe you.
1: I know. But it's the truth.

0: I was busy showering you with love and care. And you were busy cheating on me.
1: I'm sorry, Frank. Please forgive me.

0: Frank,
1: where are you going?
2: What kind of question is that? I can't sleep in here with you. Excuse me.
0: Frank, please don't do this. Stop crying, Chioma. He will come around.
3: I don't think so, Angela. You need to see the way he looks at me with so much hatred in his eyes. He doesn't even sleep in our room anymore. He doesn't even eat my food.
0: See, just continue being a good wife that you are. Even though he doesn't respond, talk to him. Even though he has stopped eating your food in this house, keep cooking. Trust me, he will have a change of mind.
3: You sound so sure.
0: Yes. We're talking about a man that gave you his kidney. Come on.
3: I'm sure he's regretting doing that right now.
0: I don't think so. If he did, you won't be staying in this house, remember? So chill. He'll have a change of mind, trust me. So, Chum, stop crying.

0: Frank, can we talk?
1: It depends. What do you want to talk about?
0: Is there any hope for us in this marriage? I know I messed up. I know I don't even deserve your forgiveness. But we can't continue like this.
1: Chioma, I don't have time for your lamentations this night. Please, let me be.
0: I've decided to leave. I'm going to go to Angela's place. At least till I find a place of my own.
1: Chioma, are you not ashamed? You disgust me. So you're planning to run off instead of trying to fix the mess you created? I'm disappointed.
0: But I've pleaded with you. I have cried. I have asked you for forgiveness. What else do you want me to do?
1: Chioma, you hurt me. Chioma, I loved you. You really hurt me.
0: I know, Frank. And I'm sorry. Please. Please forgive me.

0: you took advantage of my love for you, Job. Why?
1: I'm sorry.
0: I love you.

0: happy together ever after.
1: Cheers.
2: Cheers.
3: Yeah. Cheers.
1: Cheers. Angel, yes. Come on.
3: And I am super duper happy that my favorite couple is back together.
0: Hold on. We are your favorite couple?
3: Of course. Why do you think I'm still single? Because I want a man that will love me the way your husband loves me.
1: Oh my God.
0: That's so cute. You got me on that. Anyways, I want to go and ease myself. You guys should excuse me. Honey, I'll be back.
1: It's all right.
0: In a minute.
1: It's all right. Don't be long though.
0: Angela, I'm coming.
3: Frank, can I ask you a question?
1: Sure, go on.
3: Do you know anything about Richard's death?
4: What?
1: No, of course. But Angela, have you forgotten that Richard committed suicide? Or what makes you think that I know something about his death?
3: I'm so sorry, I totally forgot.
1: It's all right, it's all right.
3: Okay.
1: It's all right. Do you care for more drinks?
3: No, I'm fine.
1: Sure.
0: Angela, I'm back. Angela, please can you come with me to the kitchen? I want to show you something.
3: Sure.
1: Honey, wait. Angela, relax. Don't tell me that both of you want to leave me here all alone.
0: No, honey. I just want to...
1: Oh, my God. Come on. Let me clean it up. Sit down. So sorry about this. Sorry.
0: So, what we want to do is, we want to go into the kitchen and prepare something special for this celebration.
1: Wow. Nice.
0: Yeah.
1: Is that right?
0: Okay.
3: See you.
1: Is that right?
0: All right, let's go.
3: Hey.

0: Hello.
1: Hi.
0: Angela, how you doing?
1: I'm fine.
0: You're welcome.
1: Thank you.
0: You're already enjoying yourself?
1: Yes, too. Do you care for anything?
0: Oh, no, I'm fine.
1: Okay.
0: So, a nice place, though.
1: Yeah.
0: Why did Sasha come here and meet you all alone?
1: I hope you didn't tell Choma you were meeting me here today.
0: No, of course he said I shouldn't.
1: Yes, I did. I need to tell you something about Choma, but please promise me you won't tell her.
0: Angela, what is going on? Is there a problem?
1: Frank, just promise me.
0: Well, promise?
1: Oh. Choma's ex is blackmailing her with a sex tape.

Hello, dude. Yeah, this is Frank. Listen, we are hitting the target tonight. Very well. So meet me at the spot.

idiot. I hope in your next life, you will learn to stay away from another man's wife. We're done here. Let's move.

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1: 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From gate from to here. Na 20, na 80 naira.
0: Give me my change now.
1: Change you can make a naira, shouldn't
0: you? I know you are waiting in the talk.
1: I
0: give me my language.
1: 20 naira. You can come say you go collect 50 naira.
0: Give me my change, Joe.
1: No, change na 20 naira.
0: My you. Change na 50 naira. Give me my 50 naira.
1: You the craze?
0: Now you the craze. Your mama the craze join. Give me my 50 naira.
1: What go punish you? No, sir.
0: Give me my 50 naira.
1: Na 20 naira your change.
0: You the mad. Now your mama you throw away that money for. Idiot. Now your mama you throw away the money for like that. Abby. You the craze. You the, your mama.
2: I imagine the madman was best sleeping off his horse.

0: Who are you?
1: Good afternoon, sir.
0: Where is Malagi?
1: She's ill. I'm her niece, so I'm filling in for her.
0: Oh.
1: Yes, I'll be preparing your lunch for this afternoon. You're expecting 4 guests, am I right?
0: Yes. How long will that take?
1: Not long at all. It's practically ready. When would you like it to be served?
0: Sir, in about an hour. My guests are not all here yet. Are there any starters there?
1: Yes. The cocktails will be served in 15 minutes.
0: Make that 20.
1: All right, sir.
2: Dude, I'm gonna freshen up, yeah?
3: Out of one
2: cocktail, starters, and babes in 20 minutes.
3: Babes? Babe? Oh, okay.
4: They don't hold any local government now.
3: Talk about hiding your light under a bushel.

0: Nice view.
1: I beg your pardon?
0: Oh, I was just enjoying the view.
1: Of what? Look, mister, I do not appreciate being spoken to or ogled by people like you.
2: People like me? But you don't even know me.
3: Oh, drinks are out. Don't bring out the food until I call for you, okay?
1: Yes, sir.
3: All right, can I have that?
2: Yo, Stevie. Who's that?
3: Who? Oh, that. She's a hired help, or do I say temporary help? Her auntie is kind of ill, who's my cook actually, so she's

0: sent her to Standing for Her. I hope she cooks half as good as her aunt's, because Layla and Shade can be quite particular. And boy, do they know their cuisine.
1: Layla and Shade?
0: Yep. Did I not tell you we're expecting guests?
2: Conveniently, no.
0: Then, well, I know you very well. If I had said anything about that, you would have found a reason to duck. I already promised them that I was going to introduce them to you the moment you surfaced, so... Oh, that must be them.
3: Hey.
4: What are you doing?
3: What does it look like I'm doing?
4: Listen, mister, I don't know what you think it is I'm doing here, but I can assure you, you've got the wrong end of the stick.
3: So okay? Tell me, what is the right end of the stick?
4: I am an employee here, and I don't think your friend would be very impressed if he found out you were fraternizing with the help.
3: So we're actually fraternizing right now?
4: No, I mean, yes. I mean, you know what I'm trying to say, so please let me go, okay?
3: Yup.
5: Yeah, I just told you on this day that the customer said it's
3: okay. Yeah. I'll be out shortly. I'm trying to.
5: Alright. Oh.
3: What are you saying?
4: My boss is going to be looking for me, so please let me go.
3: What's your name?
4: Can I get me out of here, Pastor? It's Cynthia.

0: Hi.
1: Hi.
0: Careful, right?
1: No, thanks. I'll be fine.
0: Okay then. Wish you good luck finding a cab on this lonely road.
1: Please wait.

0: Thanks.
1: Who mentioned? So, what do you study?
0: Hotel management and catering.
1: Oh, nice.
2: What year?
0: My final year.
1: Oh, nice.
0: Thanks for the ride again.
1: Oh, you're welcome. Can I buy you lunch maybe tomorrow or something?
0: I don't go out often. Studies and all, you know.
1: But they say one good time deserves another.
0: Well, okay, then I'll call you.
1: Wait. My card. You need this to call me.
0: Right.
1: Okay. So, good luck with school.
0: Thank you.
1: Cynthia.
0: It's Inkichi, actually.
1: Oh.
0: Thanks again. The right.
1: All right.

0: on. I'm coming.
1: It could be like forever.
0: Can't I stop in peace, Lara? For goodness sake.
1: Huh? What kind of sleep under this hot sun this hot afternoon? Anyway, where have you been for the past few days? Don't you live in this house anymore?
0: I had to work.
1: Oh, and then? So what's happening now? Any better? Okay, sorry. I hope you haven't forgotten about Gwenga's birthday though.
0: Oh, I have to work. It's Chief Omilani's daughter's birthday and the hotel is catering.
1: Hey, see, correct groove. It's going to be lit. Eh? So how far? Any invites?
0: Really? Like they know who we are. It's work, Joe. And besides, I need the money. I need to send money to Shida.

0: True. Hey, but Enke, don't be taking all these things for granted, though. You never can tell. You just miss one better somebody, dear.
1: Clara,
0: What?
1: I was sleeping there.
2: Get out from there. I was sleeping.
0: This
2: Thank
0: hot
2: you.
0: afternoon.
2: I've heard you.
0: You still want to sleep?
2: Thank you. I've
0: Okay
2: heard
0: now.
2: you.
0: Sorry now. Come and sleep, oh. Don't be angry. Come and sleep.
2: Thank
0: This
2: you.
0: hot afternoon.
2: I know it's hot.
0: Anyway, meanwhile, you don't know what's been happening in this house. I have plenty gist for you.

0: taste.
1: What? What taste?
0: Come on, don't play dumb with me, Jamala.
1: Really?
0: I like my men subtle, but very attractive. And I know you're sharper than what you've made out to be. So I ask again, how about that taste?
1: Of dessert? Oh, exactly what we need to keep us sweet.
0: Are you okay?
1: Yeah, I'm fine. So, and here comes Steven, whom I believe you owe a dance. Hey, excuse me, I need to use the bathroom.
0: I don't know what's wrong with him. I don't get it. I've given him signs. I don't get it. I don't know.
1: So I'm going to speak my truth.

0: Something sure smells nice.
1: Hello. Good evening, sir.
0: Stop it. Hello would do just fine. I didn't know you were here.
1: As you can see, I'm not a guest. The hotel is catering.
0: The food is great.
1: Thank you. I'll let management know.
0: You didn't call me again.
1: Too much work.
0: That's a good excuse. You're not good enough.

0: what's going on, man? Birthday girl has just all that ranting and what's up? You know this girl just tripped for you like 2 weeks after meeting you. How far?
1: Steven, I was with her. Never mind. When does this party end? I'm beginning to get a headache from all this noise.
0: Are you even listening to me at all? This girl is desperate for you and you're here posing. Do you have a balls on ice?
1: Steven, maybe I'm getting too old for being with someone for the heck of it.
0: Come on, friend. Nobody gets too old for a little something. At least not one as good as that. Listen. This is the total package. This is everything you want. Beauty, brains, this is every man's dream. What else? What else do you want?
1: Alright, go ahead and marry her. Marry her? Because she's definitely not mine. Excuse me.

0: Hi.
1: Hi.
0: You're still here?
1: I'll be leaving soon.
0: By the way, my name is Dimola. I didn't get the chance to tell you that.
1: Okay.
0: I was wondering, how do you plan on getting home?
1: I'll get a cab or something.
0: It's 11:30 p.m. Isn't it too late? Listen, I was going to say, why get a taxi when I can take you home?
1: I'll be fine. Thank you.
0: I insist. And I promise to get you home safe.
1: You promise?
0: Yeah.
1: I'll have to change first, though. Can you wait?
0: Take your time.
1: Thank you.
0: Can I help you with that?
1: That's fine. Thank you.

0: There you go.
1: Thanks. Oh, shit. I completely forgot about the midnight lockup. Thank you for bringing me home. I'll be fine from here.
0: From here? Mm-hmm. Hell no. Listen, I'll just walk up there and see if the securities can open up the gates for you. Besides, I told your friend I was going to take you home safe.
1: Really, it's fine. It's not far from the gates.
0: Please, let me. Good. Excuse me, just a moment.

0: they seem to be fast asleep.
1: Thank you once again, really. I'll be fine from here. It's okay.
0: Fine from here?
1: Mm-hmm.
0: No. Listen, I wouldn't leave a guy here all alone by himself on this lonely street. Hell no. Let alone yourself. Listen, let me take you home. I promise to bring you back tomorrow morning. Okay?
1: Fine, if you insist.
0: Thank you. So here we are. Welcome to my humble abode.
1: It's beautiful.
0: Thank you. So you care for something to drink?
1: No, thanks.
0: Hey, relax. I was only going to offer you a glass of juice.

0: some tea.
1: I am relaxed. I only said no because alcohol on an empty stomach is not a good idea.
0: On an empty stomach?
1: Yep. Just because we cater for events doesn't mean we get to eat the food.
0: Okay, food then.
1: No, I'm good, thank you. It's almost 1 a.m.
0: I know. Listen, I fry a very mean omelette, and that's about the only thing I know how to do. But trust me, it's not going to be long. So you can make yourself comfortable, watch TV, play some music. I'll be with you shortly, all right?
1: Okay, thank you.

0: So this is where you stay?
1: Yep.
0: Okay, I'll walk you to your door then.
1: It's broad daylight.
0: So, what are you, a vampire?
1: No.
0: Okay, I'll walk you then.
1: All right.
0: All right.
1: This. Thank
0: There you go.
1: Thank you.

0: Nice, babe. This is good. Who's your decorator?
1: Jean-Louis Benoit.
0: I'm sorry. That was funny. Nice place, though.
1: Thanks. Thanks for last night and this morning. It was really kind of you.
0: Okay, kind was not what I was hoping for, but then again, you're welcome. Listen, I'd like to talk to you again later today. Can I call you? Okay, let me make this easy for you. Okay, here's my card again. So you do the calling instead.
1: Okay. All right.
0: All right. Have a nice day.
1: You too. Drive safely.
0: Bye.
1: Bye.
0: All right.
1: Drive safely.
0: Sorry, I wasn't looking. I'm sorry about
2: that. Oh, it's fine. You're free to run into me anytime. Hi, I'm Molara, Enke's bestest and dearest friend.
0: Nice to meet you. I'm Demola. Yeah.
2: The pleasure was all mine. But isn't it a bit too early to be visiting?
0: It's almost 10 o'clock in the morning, though. You sure are nosy, though. All right, have a nice day, ladies.
1: Bye.
2: Bye. Kitchen worker. So tell me, where did you meet that tall drink of water?
1: Not now.
2: I want the full version right now.
1: Can we at least go inside? I need to freshen up, please.
2: No, you must give me the full gist.
1: Please, let's go inside.
2: Okay.
1: Jeez.
2: Okay, fine. But I do not want an indecent version.
3: Hello, today. Yeah, how are you? Yes, of course. I know. Listen, nothing will interest me the most than having our two children cement their relationship by getting married. It will help our relationship. I know that. I know I won't do that. You don't know how. No, I'll talk to him. But you know, I would rather leave everything to fate. If it works, fine. But let me talk to him. I know he won't talk.

0: Okay? All right. I'll talk to you later.
1: What are you up to? Are you trying to match Demola and Shade together with the hope that something romantic will develop between them?
0: And what's wrong with that?
1: I haven't said there's anything wrong with it, but our son, who, by the way, is as stubborn as yourself, I don't think he would like being manipulated.
0: Our son is well-groomed. He's educated. He's a successful billionaire that runs the company. What is wrong in trying to match him with the same pedigree?
1: Nothing. As long as he's aware of it.
0: Oh, well, I know he'll kick against it, but after a while, he'll get used to it.
1: Why don't you just let this young man be his own man? Make his own decisions himself. A decision as important as choosing a life partner. I think we should let him make that decision because it is one only he can take.
0: That's why we're his parents. That's why we're there to advise him and guide him.
1: Adekunle Ariola Lawson. We have raised a very good young man. And so far he has made us proud. Allow him make his own decisions. I'll serve dinner in 20.

0: don't forget. Thank you.
1: Hey.
0: Hey, girl.
1: How you doing?
0: How was church?
1: I told you that I'm never going to answer that question, okay? I have told you, if you want to know how church is, then you have to come with me.
2: God and I have an unspoken agreement. We don't invade each other's privacy. He respects mine, I respect his. Everyone is happy.
1: Really? One of these days, you're going to explain to me how you came about that weird philosophy. Anyway, have you called the tall drink of warm vanilla yet?
2: Nope.
1: Why?
2: No point.
1: What do you mean, no point?
2: You had an A in language, if I recall.
1: Yeah, but I want to know the other meaning, the NK meaning.
2: It's... I don't know.
1: What do you mean you don't know?
2: I don't know.
1: Like seriously, what is wrong with you, NK? All you do is work, work, work. Then if you're not working, it's school, school, school. What is wrong with you? You need to relax and have some fun.
2: Madam, if you feel that strongly about it, I'll get you his card. You can do the calling.
1: Well, I would have called him if he was interested in me. Anyway, I'm going to relax. No,
2: whatever. Can you give me my phone?
1: Well,
2: it's on the table.
1: Will you call him?
2: Thank you.
1: Okay.
3: That's a big mouthful of someone who hates to talk and sounds like an early night wouldn't be amiss.
4: Who's this?
3: Who do you think it is?
4: How did you get my number?
3: Through a friend of a friend.
4: Hmm.
3: You weren't going to call me, right?
4: Look, Demola.
3: Listen, that's fine. That's okay. I mean, I'm sorry to disturb you.
4: Wait, Demola, wait. I'm sorry, I didn't mean to sound rude. It's just, I don't know, I guess I'm a bit tired.
3: So, what have you been doing all weekend?
4: Nothing really, just chores, but I had a lot on my mind. Before you say anything, you seem to be a nice person. A bit arrogant, but a gentleman nonetheless. You're educated, well-bred, and definitely not a regular type of guy.
3: Carry on. I'm enjoying this.
4: Glad to be able to entertain you, sir, but what I'm trying to get across is that I feel a little out of my league here. And if truth be told, a lot uncomfortable.
3: What does that mean?
4: I don't know if there could be anything between us. Hello? Are you still there?
3: Yeah, I'm here. I'm not just used to being blown off before I get

0: chance to pitch.
1: You see? Signs of a man who's used to getting what he wants.
0: And is that a crime?
1: No, it's just...
0: So you don't like me even a little?
1: I never said that.
0: Okay, you like me then?
1: Yes, well,

0: and I have an 8 o'clock class in the morning.
1: Listen, hang on, okay? I don't know what to say, but I'm not really the kind of guy that, you know, coax women to date me. But can I ask you for something?
0: What's that?
1: One date. And after that, if you say no, that's fine. No problem.
0: Just one date?
1: Yes, and I'll pick the place.
0: Okay, but it can't be this week.
1: Why?
0: I have tests till Thursday afternoon and I'm away this weekend.
1: I'm not even going to ask you where you're going to because I know you wouldn't tell me.
0: See? I said you were smart, didn't I?
1: Well, you didn't, but I'll take that as a compliment. But before you say any other thing, take care of yourself and I'll call you tomorrow.
0: All right.
1: Bye.

0: So, here we are.
1: This is in a restaurant.
0: Well, I didn't say I was taking you to one. I just said I was taking you out.
1: Okay.
0: This way. Just a minute. There you go.
1: Thank you.
0: Manners. Sorry, what would you like to drink?
1: Wine is fine.
0: Oh, wine.

0: Sorry.
1: Take your time.
0: Yeah. There you go. All right. Ladies first.
1: Careful. That's fine. That's okay.
0: Okay.
1: Thank you.
0: There you go.
1: Thank you.
0: Yeah. There you go. So I hope you brought your appetite, because I actually did bring mine, and I wouldn't want to feel like an ungracious host when I begin to devour. See, I just had breakfast this morning and, you know, too much work to do.
1: Okay, so I've been meaning to ask, what do you do for a living?
0: I'm an engineer. I work with a company called Structure Tech. Yeah.
1: Is the company in Lagos?
0: Yes. Lagos and Abuja, basically.
1: Okay. So, school?
0: I schooled in America, actually. But I did a brief stint, you know, for a couple of years when I was in Nigeria.
1: Okay.
0: Yeah. Sorry, I need to get this. Hey, what's up, bro? Yeah, I'm great. I'm fine. Just a few work and that's it. Yeah. What's up? Oh, nah. Not tonight. Maybe tomorrow. Well, tough. Listen, I need to go, okay? I'll talk to you tomorrow. All right. Yeah. I'm sorry about that. So, where did we stop?
1: You were talking about school.
0: Oh, yeah, that's true. Like I said, I schooled in America. Maybe tomorrow. Well, tough.

0: Listen, I need to go, okay? I'll talk to you tomorrow.
1: All right. Yeah, bye.
0: I'm sorry about that. So, where did we stop?
2: You were talking about school.
0: Oh, yeah, that's true. Like I said, I schooled in America.

0: Hey.
1: Hey.
0: How's it going?
1: Good.
0: Oh. So tell me, did you always want to be a caterer?
1: Yep.
0: I don't believe you.
1: Why not?
0: I mean, each time I spend time with you strike me like you have dual personality, like two different people.
1: What, like a split personality type thing?
0: Yeah. Okay. You appear like you're used to a very cultured environment.
1: Okay.
0: Obviously, you sound very educated. You have a good posture. But your background, I can't really place it.
1: I read a lot.
0: Okay. So tell me, how come you got into school at 23?
1: Well, when my parents died, we went to stay with Aunt V, the one that works for your friend, remember? And she could only send one person to school at the time, so we decided she'd go first.
0: Chini?
1: My brother. He's in his final year in Unilag. He studies law. I started working part-time catering jobs about 6 years ago, and I liked it, so I decided to study hotel management and catering.
0: That's great. So, how do you do it? Like, how do you manage in between school, work? Isn't it too stressful?
1: It's basically when I get the chance, on the bus, at night, at work.
0: So, do you cater at events too?
1: Not often, but when I need the cash, yes, I do.
0: Such a strong girl. Yeah, I was gonna ask you, how old were you when your father died?
1: I was 13.
0: 13. You were just a baby at the time.
1: Yeah, but life had to go on, right?
0: I'll help you with that.
1: Oh,
0: I'll show
1: thank
0: you where they
1: you.
0: belong. Here. Belong here. Be careful, anything to drink?
1: No, I'm good.
0: You sure?
1: Yeah.
0: All right, this way.
1: That's the fourth time you've yawned in the last 30 minutes. Don't you think your buddy's trying to tell you something?
0: I think so too.
1: What time is it?
0: It's 1 a.m. in the morning. Didn't
1: Oh
0: even
1: my
0: realize it was that
1: gosh,
0: late.
1: jeez, I have to work tomorrow.
0: Correct me if I'm wrong. Your gate shuts at midnight.
1: I have to leave really early though.
0: Oh, that's fine. I could wake you up in the morning. Remember, I'm an early riser.
1: Okay, so you just go crash then. I'm not sleepy. Maybe I'll watch another movie or something.
0: Okay. What kind of movie do you want to watch? Thriller? Action? Comedy? Name it.
1: Comedy will be just fine. Thank you.
0: All right, comedy tea.
1: Thank you.

0: getting ready to watch Company.
1: I thought you were going to sleep.
2: I might still do that. At least he's going to be in good company.
0: Don't panic. I slept beside you the last time you were here.
1: No, you didn't.
0: I did.
1: No.
0: You didn't notice because you were too tired. I actually enjoyed the part where you had to coil around my body like a snake.
1: I didn't do that.
0: You did.
1: No.
0: And much more.
1: No.
0: But I'm not the one to kiss and tell.
1: I didn't do all that.
0: And you did, and much more.
1: What do you mean by much more?
0: Well, like I said, I'm not one to kiss and tell.
1: That's such a lie. I didn't do any of what you're saying.
0: Okay, close your eyes.
3: Why would I do that?
0: Nice, no?
1: Mm-hmm.
0: What? Is that too cool? Okay. Let's watch TV.
3: Yeah.
0: Hey, Mom.
4: Mm.
5: Hello, darling. How are you?
0: Mm. I'm great. Hey, Dad.
4: How are you, Demola?
0: I'm fine. Dad, are you all right?
4: I'm very okay.
5: Your father almost had a heart attack 4 days ago. I would have called you earlier, but he wouldn't let me.
4: Oh, you need
5: to talk to this man.
4: Oh, come on. Don't mind your mom. She likes panicking when there's no problem. I just had a slight chest pain.
5: Slight chest pain. The doctors have recommended 4 weeks of complete rest for him. And it's just a slight chest pain. Does that sound like that to you? Okay. If you're ready to die, just tell me.
4: Oh.
5: I'd rather just kill you myself rather than have a heart attack worrying about you. It's not funny.
4: You see, your mom is saying very silly. So who will marry you?
5: Oh, well. Oranges for you.
0: I'm good.
4: Oh, you know the way it is with women. Come on, I never get to understand them. And look, by the way, what are you doing here? I thought you have enough time working and making friends. You know, rather than coming home too often, or did your mother call you? You know the way she is, the alarmist that she is.
0: Dad, work has been fine, and I've been making new friends. And yes, Mom did call me, but she never told me you were not feeling well.
4: Oh, come on. You know the doctors the way they are. I'm yet to determine between them and your mother who is the lesser evil.
0: Dad, what did the doctors say?
4: Oh, well, my blood pressure went up a little bit, and want me to take some time off for rest.
0: For how long?
4: 4 to 6 weeks, but I'll be fine in a couple of weeks.
0: Hmm. In that case, I'll just, you know, put Bashir in charge of Ibadan while I take care of Abuja and Lagos, so you can take some rest.
4: Oh, come on, that's hogwash. The day I begin to need babysitting, that will be the prelude to my grave. Look, I'll be just fine. Can you guys stop?
0: Dad, I'm not disputing that fact, but I need you to do it for my peace of mind. Please.
4: Okay.
0: I'll just, you know, talk to Mom to calm down.
4: All right. By the way, are you staying for dinner?
0: Oh, yes, I am, actually.
4: Oh, good, because we're having guests coming.
0: Mm. Oh, great.
4: You could tell your mother to calm down.
0: All right.
4: Panicking.
0: I'll just talk to her to calm down.
4: Tell her I'll be fine. Women.
1: Nice house. Sometimes I wish Dad had been married. And I grew up in some semblance of a normal family.
2: Was growing up with your mom difficult?
1: Sometimes. But my dad was always there. He was never too busy. And plus, he made sure I never lacked anything. You know, sometimes I miss my mom, though. But time has made all the memories fade away over the years. Anyway, enough about me. How are you? I haven't seen you since the party.
0: I'm fine.

0: just a bit overwhelmed with a few projects I've handled, but I'm okay.
1: Me? Because I was beginning to think you were avoiding me.
0: Avoiding you? Why should I do that?
1: I don't know. I just thought maybe I knew you'd come on too strong on you at the party.
0: Shade. Shade, listen, you're a brilliant girl. You have an amazing personality, and I respect that. But I don't think I'm ready for a
1: serious relationship. Come on, Demola. We're not kids. No one is asking you to propose marriage to me on our first date. I like you. I'm attracted to you. I just want to spend time with you. No pressure.
0: No pressure. All right, deal.
1: But I must warn you. You know, I'm quite a catch. And whilst you're dragging your feet, some snazzy guy may come sweep me off mine. So be warned.
0: Well, it's an open field. Let the best man win.

0: Yeah, hi. I wanted to apologize for yesterday. We had a few guests over for dinner and they left the house pretty late, so I'm sorry about that. Yeah.
1: No worries, Dimala. I figured something must have come up. It's no problem at all.
0: Are you all right?
1: What do you mean?
0: I mean, you sound a little different. Never mind, maybe it's just me. How have you been? Did you see Chidi?
1: I saw him. Everything was cool.
0: Okay. I was hoping to convince you to come with me to the beach, but it's late. How about tomorrow?
1: Lectures and all, and I think I might be working.
0: I could pick you up after work tomorrow, if you want.
1: Why don't we leave it till you get back from Abuja? You did say you were traveling this week, right? I'm still waiting for my shift, so at least then I'd know for certain what I'm doing and where I'll be.
0: Okay, then I'll call you tomorrow.
1: All right, then, bye.
0: Bye.

0: Mamma V. Don't you know the meaning of rest?
1: Stop asking 20 questions. How is school today?
0: School was fine. I just stopped by to check on you since you're not feeling well, but obviously you're great since you're back in the kitchen.
1: Cooking has been my life. But I made ogbono soup.
0: Oh! Yeah. I work out well with that now. Are you home alone?
1: Oh, yeah. I'm alone.
0: Oh, okay.
1: Yeah, but you can wait in my apartment. I can go there. Wait for me.
0: Is Uncle Audrey there?
1: No. I think he traveled.
0: Okay. I think there's someone at the gate.
1: That should be Mr. Steve.
0: Oh, all right.
2: Yeah. All these are our silver spoon girls. These ones are marriage material. But you see this one? This is my cook's niece. This one is good for giving her strong something. So you understand? Mistress material, nothing more.
3: That's your opinion?
2: Well, yeah.

that's my opinion. But come on, you don't have experience with these things now. Huh? So I know the signs when I see them. This one, this that they can give it to you very well in bed, but nothing more than that, just mistress material. Okay, come, let's eat.

0: In case
1: listen
0: you
1: them a lot.
0: All right, you go first.
1: No, you first.
2: You look like you're about to take flight at the slightest thing. Can I ask you a question?
0: How do you feel about me? Okay, let me put it this way. Nkechi, I really like you.
2: I do. And I want us to be more than friends. But I need you to want that too. Listen, I'm sorry about what Steven said. I mean, that's his opinion. And I don't think it's fair to relate with me based on other people's opinion about you and I.
1: Dimola, I'm 27. And I have never been in a serious relationship before. I'm not even sure I know how to be in one. But I can't make sense of how you make me feel when I'm with you. Or even when you're not here and I think of you.
2: Well, that's it. It's not supposed to make sense. At least that's what they say about love. Listen, let's be together. Let's see where this could take us. Yeah.
1: But I'm not...
2: Listen, you're everything. And that's enough for me. Too much.

0: Sure.
1: Bye. Yo, what's up?
2: What's going on? What? Come on, stop acting dumb like you don't know what I'm talking about. This girl you've been out and about town with for the past weeks, what are you doing with her? I mean, I know I was the one that told you that she was good for docking and all, but come on, you don't have to date her to sleep with her. You gotta give yourself sense now. You have too much pedigree for this nonsense.
1: Okay, Steven. I'm going to pretend I didn't hear you say that. Well, I need to make something really clear to you right now. You see, I don't think I owe anyone any explanation as to who my date. No, I don't. Besides, I expect my friends to treat Nkechi with the same courtesy as I do.

0: I should be the one asking you that, since you're the national traveler. Are you in Lagos or Abuja?
1: I just got into Lagos. That's what I call a great welcome back. Maybe I should just turn back, and when I get back to you, you would have missed me so much, you'd be willing to give in to all of my requests.
0: Don't get carried away, you just caught me off guard for a second.
1: Good. Maybe I should surprise you more often. I missed you.
0: Me too.
1: What are you doing today?
0: I'm covering a lunch shift for a friend, and afterwards I'm free.
1: Okay, I'll swing by and pick you up, then I'll make up for the rest of the day.
0: You know what? Let me meet you back at the house, and then I could tell you about how much I missed you when I see you.
1: You think you can keep missing me till then? Sounds interesting. Okay, see you soon.
0: All right, then. Bye.

0: anyone home?
1: How are you?
0: Oh, Bernard, how are you?
1: Fine, ma. Welcome.
0: Thank you very much. Oh, he's very well. It's okay, I'm just here for a day or two. Well, this house still looks as beautiful as it was the last time I was here. Something smells very well. Hello, young lady.
2: Good afternoon.
0: Good afternoon.
1: Well, Dimala didn't tell me he hired an additional help.
2: My name is Cynthia.
0: Anyway, I'm Mrs. Lawson, Dimala's mother. I hope Bernard has been able to help you settle in.
2: Yes, ma'am.
0: Okay. Well, it feels so good to arrive to the smell of home-cooked foods.
2: Lunch will be served.
0: Great. I'll just go freshen up and then I'll come down.
3: Okay. Bernard? Bernard?
4: Hey, Mom.
0: Hello, son. Did you get it okay?
4: Yeah, I did.
0: Okay.
4: How's that?
0: Oh, well, still as difficult as hell.
4: Oh.
0: He made a quick trip to Ibadan.
4: Okay.
0: So tell me, did you finally resolve this money thing?
4: Nearly. Truth is, I handed things over to Bashir because he's a nice guy and he's very capable. So in 2 weeks' time, we should be cool. Yeah.
0: Okay, that's nice.
4: Mom, you okay?
0: Mm-hmm.
4: I'm famished. Anything to eat?
0: A nice young lady you just employed, Cynthia, seems to have made something really nice.
4: Cynthia? Mom, just give me 15 minutes. Let me freshen up.

0: Hey, Bennett.
1: Good afternoon, sir.
0: Yeah. My friend Nkechi, was she here today?
1: Yes, she left about half an hour ago when Madam came. And she made some food. And she said that she had to go to work.
0: That's strange. Mm. All right, thank you.
1: Sir, should I start the food, sir?
0: What?
1: Should I start the food, sir?
0: I don't know, but you can ask my mom if she wants. You can dish her as well, right?
1: Okay.
2: Hey, girl. What's up? Did you go for the
3: alcohol? I was busy. Mm-hmm.
2: It feels early, though. Not busy today?
3: No.
2: What's wrong? Don't tell me, sir.
3: Nothing.
2: But, you guys had a fight again, right?

0: Okay. So, Demola's family used to live next door to your family when you were kids. I don't understand why that's the problem.
1: That's not all. When Mom died, Dad had financial difficulties, which made him very depressed. So he sent us to Auntie V's house. Uncle Aldo, Auntie V's husband, came home drunk every night. And one day he came home early. Auntie V had gone out. And he sent Chidera on an errand while I prepared dinner. As I stood in the kitchen, I felt someone standing behind me. And before I could even move, he had grabbed me from behind. And then he tried to. I fought him, Malara. He held on so tight. And then I kicked him in his groin. That was when he let me go. While I tried to hold my torn clothes together, that was when Auntie V walked in. And she realized we couldn't stay there any longer. Because she couldn't guarantee our safety. So she had to take us to Lagos, where things weren't any better. Dad has started drinking. And that was when Mrs. Lawson came into the picture. She was so nice. She sent the help with food every day. She came by to check on us all the time. It felt so great. It was like having a mother again. But that was when things went bad. I went to investigate the loud sound that woke me up. When I saw Mrs. L leaving, she was crying. Her clothes were torn. And my dad just stood there, staring with a faraway look in his eyes. I wanted to say something, but the words didn't come out. I must have fallen asleep because when I woke up, Dad was nowhere to be found. I went to his study and found him lying in a pool of blood and vomit. All I remember was screaming. Auntie V came from Ibadan and she stayed till Dad was buried. She packed a suitcase for us while the bank officials handling the repossession of the property were there. And all I remember taking was a photo of Dad, Mom, Chidera and I at our last holiday in Calabar at the Oburukato Ranch.
2: Oh, wow. NK. And to think I thought I knew all there was to know about you.
1: God, Lara, what am I going to do about Demola?
2: You know what? Don't worry your pretty head about that, okay? Things will work out somehow.
1: I hope so.
2: Okay. Alright, now enough of this. Oh, God, see your face. Stop.

0: Hello.
1: Hi, Mulara. Did I wake you up?
0: Yes, you did, but it's fine. So, what's gonna happen?
1: Fine.

0: I'm here. No vex, I beg. I got distracted for a moment. So what were you saying?
1: I said, Nkechi, have you spoken to her?
0: Not since yesterday. She was working really late, so she couldn't come home.
1: That's very strange. I spoke to her at 10 a.m. in the morning yesterday, and we were supposed to meet over at my place, but I didn't see her. Her phone is switched off.
0: I'm sure she's fine. She's just really busy. You know what? As soon as she calls me, I'll tell her to call you, okay?
1: Okay. Just tell her I called, okay? I'll catch up with you guys later.
0: Okay. Bye.
2: I need to clear my head after yesterday's incident. I'm going to be at Chidi's place in Unilag. You can reach me on his cell phone because mine will be turned off. Please don't tell Demola where I am. I need time to sort things out. Thanks.
0: Hello?
1: Hi, Molara. Did I wake you up?
0: Yes, you did. But it's fine. So, what did it happen?
1: Fine. Have you seen Nkechi? I was expecting her yesterday, but I haven't heard from her. Her phone keeps going. Are you there? Hello?
0: Yes. I'm here. No vex, I beg. I got distracted for a moment. So what were you saying?
1: I said, Nkechi, have you spoken to her?
0: Not since yesterday. She was working really late, so she couldn't come home.
1: That's very strange. I spoke to her at 10 a.m. in the morning yesterday, and we were supposed to meet over at my place, but I didn't see her, and her phone is switched off.
0: I'm sure she's fine. She's just really busy. You know what? As soon as she calls me, I'll tell her to call you, okay?
1: Okay. Just tell her I called, okay? I'll catch up with you guys later.
0: Okay. Bye.
2: I need to clear my head after yesterday's incident. I'm going to be at Chidi's place in Unilag. You can reach me on his cell phone because mine will be turned off. Please don't tell Demola where I am. I need time to sort things out. Thanks.

0: So, I'm lost here, not knowing what to do. Should I tell him and get it over with? Or should I just pretend and hope his mother never puts two and two together? I don't know what to do.
1: So weird. I mean, how could you have kept all this to yourself for so long?
0: You were just a kid. What was I supposed to do? Tell you that Dad was a failure, and when he couldn't handle life anymore, he decided to kill himself.
1: Well, not in such graphic terms, but at least you should have told me something when I was growing up.
0: I just wanted to protect you. And I would have sold the clothes off my back just to keep you from the whole mess.
1: I always wondered why you locked me in your room the day Dad died, till his body was taken out. I always thought he missed Mom so much, he couldn't live without her. Funny, I never thought to ask you how Dad died.
0: I wanted that for you. You were only 8 and entitled to growing up and seeing life through rose-colored glasses.
1: You were only 13. What were you entitled to?
0: Just life, bro. Just life.

0: So isn't this my girlfriend who disappeared on me?
1: Dimala, I can explain.
0: I'm all ears.
1: Chidera,
0: listen, I need you to cut the crap. I need you to explain to me why you disappeared without even a call. Why you turned off your phone the whole time.
1: I need the time to think.
0: About what?
1: About you, about me, us. You were moving too fast for me and I needed to slow things down in my mind before it got too serious.
0: What do you mean I was moving too fast? What are you talking about?
1: I didn't know what you wanted. One minute we're getting to know each other, the next I'm in your house and your mother walks in.
0: And so what if my mother walks in?
1: I just didn't want you to have to explain me to your mother, that's all.
0: That we are dating? That we like each other? Nkechi, I don't understand. What are you talking about? Maybe you should tell me.
1: Dimola, I was caught unawares when your mother walked in the house and we had just been dating a few months. It was too soon to tell if it would lead anywhere.
0: And the best thing to do was to disappear on me, switching off your phone, remaining incommunicado so I don't reach you for a week. Nkechi, put yourself in my shoes. How would you feel?
1: Awful.
0: Awful. Yeah. That's right. Awful. And I need to clear something. I didn't set you up to meet my mother. She called immediately I got off the phone with you, saying she was coming to the house. I couldn't have said no. And I thought it would be nice to have lunch together. The next thing I know, you disappeared without even a trace. Nkechi, I've had the most disturbing week. I've been unable to concentrate because you cannot even connect with me. You can't even tell me your fears, your thoughts. I don't understand you.
1: I'm sorry.
0: Yes. You should be sorry. Because right now, I don't even know what to think. I don't even know what I'm doing. Listen, at some point, I thought we were heading to somewhere with this relationship, but I just figured the whole time I was wrong.
1: Wait, what do you mean?
0: Nkechi, what I mean is, I need some time. Okay? I need some time to think about this. Because I am the kind of man who goes for what he wants. And this roller coaster is not who I am. And if you must know, I've been heartbroken a few times. And I don't want that to happen again. So I need to understand if I am good enough for you, and you are good enough for me, and we're cool.
1: Maybe I'll call you later.
0: Yeah. I think you should do that.

0: Okay. So you mean he hasn't called you since then?
1: Nope.
0: And you haven't called him? Why?
1: The guy said he needed time, so I'm giving him space.
0: Ah, but you said you would call him.
1: I just said that, Lara. Please, drop it.
0: Well, I still think you should call him. I mean, it's not time to start shifting blames. You took time off too, remember?
1: What did I do when

0: go back.
1: You went to see him, I think.
0: My point exactly. Now it's his turn.
1: Okay, you seriously need to stop being so childish. Listen to your heart for a change and do what is right.
0: Listen, Lara, I really...
1: Oh, okay, just hear me out, okay? He's a man and his ego has been bruised. You need to go to him and make him realize that you want this.
0: Look, Demola, I'm really sorry for disappearing like that 2 weeks ago. I have no excuses, except for the fact that my mind was working overtime. I admit that from the start, I never really believed this could work. And my subconscious just seemed to be looking for a reason to flee. Seeing your mother like that, and she assuming that I was the new cook, it made the distance between us so real. And I guess I just didn't know what to do. Please give us another chance. I love you. And I would love to meet your mother whenever you want me to.
2: Ketcha, what took you so long? I've been waiting the whole week for us to figure this out. I was going crazy.
0: But you said you needed time.
2: Time? You believed that? Come on, Ketcha, I fell in love with you from the very first time I set my eyes on you. Tell me, why else would you think I wanted you to meet my mother? Fine. I know I was a little bit too fast and it was a little bit too premature, but I used to think most women see that as a good sign.
0: I'm not most women.
2: And I didn't know that. But still, we can slow down a little bit if this is making you uncomfortable or is making you scared. But promise me, you will speak to me about anything. Anything at all. Instead of going MIA on me again.
0: I promise.
2: I love you.
0: I love you too.
3: Yeah, bye.
4: The famous Demola Lawson.
3: You must be Chili.
4: Yes.
3: Oh,
4: nice to meet you.
3: Nice to finally meet you.
4: Yeah. So, what's up?
3: Darling, I have to run now. You know I'm having lunch with my father.
0: I thought you said you were going home.
3: Oh, yeah. Lunch is actually at home.
0: Oh.
3: And my father, when he gives an order, trust me, I keep to it. Yeah, and he's a little bit crazy like that sometimes.
4: Okay, sis. I have to go. I need to go and study right now. So
0: right.
4: I guess we'll catch up later.
3: All right.
4: Nice to meet you, Demola.
0: Is
4: nice
0: the room open?
4: Yeah, it is.
0: All right.
4: Thank you.
0: Thank
3: you. Okay. All right. Wow. So, where were we?
0: I thought you said you had to run.
3: Ah, not until I saw your brother. You guys are pretty cool, right?
0: Mm-hmm. He's all I've got.
3: Well, not anymore. Meanwhile, I'll just give you something to remember me by before I see you later. We're spending the weekend at my father's place, so don't bail out on me. And don't get too comfortable being around your brother or coming to visit him.
0: Aye, aye, Captain.
3: Come here.

0: can't believe it's finally coming to an end. To think we're both out of school in the next few months. I just wish Mom was here to see it.
1: Yeah. Me too. How's Demola? You guys look really happy earlier on.
0: Well, we're fine. Taking each day as it comes.
1: Did you tell him? Why?
0: What's the point?
1: So, I think honesty. I mean, that's the basic ingredient to any relationship.
0: I just couldn't. I love him, Chidi. And I don't know if I want to tell him.
1: So, you lied to him? Nkechi, this is something both of you will have to face together later on.
0: I know. I just need time.
1: Well, if you say so, it's always good to see you happy. You're welcome.
0: Thank you.
1: Good. Now I need to go and shower.
2: Dad, congratulations on the Kaiju project. I had it in the bag.
3: It just simply means that you did a fabulous job during your presentation and left the board without any iota of doubt that Structure Tech actually was the company for the job. So that congratulations should be yours, my boy. Well
2: done.
3: Thank you, Dad. Well done.
2: Oh, my manners. Dad, go.
3: And who is this pretty woman?
2: Dad, this isn't Kichi.
4: Yeah,
3: this
4: how
3: is my dad.
2: That my very good friend, she'll be spending the weekend with us.
3: Oh, interesting. Come. Did you tell your mom you're bringing somebody home?
4: Longer earlier.
3: Okay.
2: Okay.
3: Oh, see who's behind you.
2: Hey, Mom.
5: How are you? You look excited.
2: Oh, definitely I am. Mom, this is Nkechi. Nkechi, this is Mrs. Lawson, my first girlfriend.
5: Mm-hmm. Good afternoon. How are you? Haven't I met you before, Cynthia? Oh, and I thought you were his newly employed cook.
0: Cynthia is my middle name, actually, and I'm to blame since I did nothing to correct that impression.
5: It's okay. I was actually kidding. I'm sure you would...
6: Welcome to our home, darling. I'm sure you're hungry and would want to have lunch. Mm. So why don't you go freshing up and then join us for lunch, okay?
2: Just a moment, Mom. Let me get our bags.
6: Oh, that's okay. That's all right. Have you met my husband?
0: Yes, I have.
6: Darling, do you want anything?
3: No, I'm okay.
6: Okay. Come, darling, come. Nice young lady. It's just that I have this strong feeling like I've met her somewhere before. She seems so familiar.
3: I thought you said you met her the last time you visited.
6: I did. And even then, I felt this strong jolt of recognition, like I know her. And now that I just met her again, it's even stronger. Anyway, that's not important. What do you make of her?
3: How?
6: What's on your mind?
3: Nothing. It's just that I just look at Demola and I just think that they don't fit. They have nothing in common.
6: You reckon?
3: Oh, well, I'm amazed at Demola that he'll be making such a one of life's greatest decisions in such a hurry. You're probably thinking with his hormones.
6: With his hormones? Come on. You've forgotten how it was like in our days. Matters of the heart. There is absolutely nothing you can do about it. Anyway, not to worry. Our son is a very intelligent, astute young man.

0: and I know that he is capable of taking care of himself.
1: Oh, well.
0: Come on, darling, don't be like that.

0: How are you, sir?
1: Fine.
0: And we didn't know you were in town.
1: We just got in, and in fact, we were going to the Sheraton.
0: Oh, yes. How are you, darling?
1: And I thought we should just drop by briefly.
0: Oh, that is so kind.
1: Where's that resident in Valley?
0: He is.
2: That's him. How are you?
3: Fine.
2: Oh, good to see you.
3: Good to see you too.
1: And my young lawyer, how are you?
4: I'm fine.
0: Looking very beautiful.
1: Let's go and have a drink.
0: So how was your trip?
1: Oh, so okay. Today is very hot.
0: I know.
1: Not normal festivity traffic.
0: I know. That's beautiful, darling.
4: What is
0: your ring?
4: Thank you.
5: You must forgive my wife. She's such a collector. I wonder what she would have done if I wasn't able to afford her little bubbles like she calls them.
0: Oh, stop. I just have an eye for things like that. Besides, they're huge investments. Plus, I have not collected in a very long time. May I see that? Ah, this is beautiful. You know, the last time I ever saw something as beautiful as this piece was on my friend. She was British. Some 12 years ago. Agnes. Bless her soul.
6: Agnes Chinoku. She was my mother.
0: Darling, are you okay?
7: Dad, are you all right? You want some water?
0: Please take some water, Dad.
5: Excuse me.
0: Are you?
7: Dad, are you all right?
0: Please excuse us. Darling, are you fine?
7: Sorry about that. Hey, are you okay?
6: Yeah.
7: You need some water?
6: No.
7: Huh? You sure?
6: No.
7: What?
6: Excuse me.
0: Ariola, Kichi is not a bad girl. We can't blame her for
8: the actions of her father, right? The daughter of an embezzler and a rapist.
0: That's not fair.
8: What is not fair? You tell me what is not fair. That I brought my son up, gave him the best things of life, only for him to just take it in one piece and throw it down the drain, all in the name of love?
0: Quit burying your head in the sand. Everyone can see just how much your son feels for this girl. Refusing them to get married will be setting him against us.
8: Oh, I say, it has come to me burying my head in the sand, right? You know what? I'll tell him.
0: Tell him what?
8: I tell him he needs to know.
0: I don't understand. You're going to tell our son that I was raped when he was a teenager? To what end?
8: Oh, well, I won't tell him that you were raped. But I'll tell him the identity of the rapist.
0: You wouldn't dare.
8: Don't you tempt me, woman. And I'll do everything to keep my son away from the daughter of a rapist.

0: You better get rid of her, or I'll do it myself.
1: Ariola.
0: I'm done talking.

0: The dishwasher is broken.
1: No, it isn't.
0: It is. The damn thing didn't start when I pushed the door shut.
1: Did you check whether it was switched on?
0: Who switches off their dishwasher?
1: Me, when not in use.
0: That's daft. A dishwasher is meant to be left switched on because it's meant to be in constant use.
1: Well, not for a bachelor like me. I eat out of paper plates more. It's easy for disposal. But call me frugal if you want. I believe in energy conservation.
0: How much energy does a dishwasher generate?
1: 1,520 watts per wash. You see, people need to pay more attention to global warming these days. Okay, I have to go.
0: It's her, isn't it? Not that it's any of my business, but I think you're making a big mistake. Didn't you notice the tension between your parents last weekend? Especially at dinner? For what it's worth, I don't think it's a union deal to approve.
1: Shadi, thankfully you said it is none of your business. And you know what? You are right. It isn't. Please shut the door on your way out.

0: Demola?
1: Hey, Mom.
0: Where did you spring from? I didn't hear you driving.
1: I came in a taxi. I didn't feel like driving. Hey, Dad.
2: How are you, Demola?
1: I'm great, Dad.
0: Are you all right?
1: I just have a few things on my mind. Mom, how well did you know Nkechi's mother?
0: Agnes Mokoro.
1: Yes, you spoke about her over the weekend.
0: Aggie and I were friends, and they lived next door.
1: Next door?
0: You remember that pretty little girl that I introduced you to your first day at school when you came to do your A-levels?
1: They moved away when their father died or something.
0: Apparently, Nkechi was the one that found her father's corpse in the study.
1: Oh. She must have been 12 or 13 at the time.
0: About that.
1: But she never spoke about it.
0: Son, it's been a long time.
1: And what happened? Mom, listen, is there something else I should know? Because Shade is beginning to think there's a connection between her and why Dad is suddenly hostile.

After Agnes died, I used to go check on her children. I would take food, provisions, sometimes money to them. One of those days that I went to check on the children, their father, he was drunk. Forced himself on me.

0: But Mom, how come nobody told me this?
1: I did not connect the dots until at dinner. I knew there was something familiar about her, but I just couldn't place a finger on it. You know, a part of me really wants to forgive and forget. That poor girl has been through so much already.
0: Is that why she's been running away from me? Why didn't she tell me?
1: I can't answer that, but my guess will be fear. How would she tell you a thing like that? Demola, that girl loves you. Do you love her enough to go through with this?
2: Mom, there's a lot to consider.
1: The most important of which is that you both love each other. Are you both prepared to fight for what you believe in?
0: Yes, but...
1: Go for her. You love her. Go get her.

0: I love you, Nkechi.
1: Love you more. Thank you.
0: For what?
1: For everything, for being there despite everything.
0: That's fine.

0: All right, turn around.
1: Why?
2: Just turn around.
1: Okay.
3: What's going on? So? Should I close my eyes or? Hello?
0: All right, turn around. I know this is crazy, but I was hoping we could take it to the next level. Like,
4: no.
0: Please say yes.
4: No way. No, no, no. I don't mean no. I mean yes.
0: Really?
4: Yes!
5: Thank you. Thank you.

0: I just got off the phone with Ademola. They're getting married. Are you even listening to me?
1: I heard you very well. I'm not deaf.
0: Ariola, we are parents who have done everything to raise our son right. Now, if we cannot trust him to be his own man, and that includes making his own decisions, that means we have failed. And I know that we have not failed. We raised a good boy. The earlier you start accepting that, the better. Else we lose our son.
1: I don't have anything to say about that. Keep quiet.
2: What is wrong with you? Say something.
1: Nothing is wrong with me. Is that a phone again?
2: Oh, it's actually mine. Ah, Ademola. Hello, darling. How are you? At the hospital?

0: baby girl. Oh my God, that is fantastic. Just this morning. Why didn't you call me? I'm coming to the hospital right.
1: Give me the phone.
0: Miss Ariola, please. They just had a baby girl.
1: Hello, Demola. Congratulations. I'm coming over there now. Oh, did you think I was going to miss the chance of my first grandchild? I've already caught. Let's go.

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0: You don't want to come in?
1: No. I can't do this anymore. I mean, this, you, me, this relationship, I can't do it, Natasha.
0: You can do what?
1: Look, you can't cook. You can do the house chores. You unromantic. You're rude.
0: What are you talking about? You knew all this before you gave me this ring.
1: Yeah, listen, maybe it was a mistake on

0: my part. I was foolish. I wasn't thinking, but this time around, you know the woman I want.
1: How dare you? Why would you talk to me like that?
0: You see what I was saying? Uncontrollable anger. You can't control your temperament. I'm sorry, it's over.
1: Aaron. Aaron.
0: It's officially over, baby.
1: Aaron, is this a joke? Is this a joke?

0: cool down. Cool down. Go ahead, sir. Cool down.
1: Let's go.
0: Anyway, Chelsea's leading 2-0, sir. I don't have a problem.
2: Relax now.
0: 2-0, bro. 2-0.
2: Equalize.
0: Even if you equalize, you still have one more goal. Nicola Jackson is the guy, man. Look at him. Yeah.
1: Calm down. You will see the miracle now. Just hold on. Don't look at it. No! No! Offside.
0: That's an offside game.
1: That's not.
0: That's offside. Did you see the eyes?
1: Not true. Okay, did that? Come on, guys. Come on. Go! 2-1. 2-1. 2-1.

0: Good morning, Tangerine baby. Hope you slept well.
1: Good morning, baby.
0: Good morning.
1: When did you wake up?
0: Long enough to have made your breakfast.
1: You made breakfast?
0: Yeah, baby. That's it.
1: Remind me how lucky I am again.
0: You're the luckiest woman in the world.
1: Can say that again.
0: Okay, so I need to go get ready for work. You can have your breakfast. Okay?
1: All right.
0: See you in a bit.
1: Thank you. I love you.
0: You're welcome. I love you too. You need me to do something?
1: No.
0: Should I feed you?
1: No. Get ready for work.

0: Natasha, I know I can be a handful most times, but honestly, there's no one out there who can better manage my excesses more than you do. Natasha, the world is not perfect, but with you, I see perfection. I might not have the world to give to you, but with this ring, I promise to make you happy. Will you marry me?
1: Yes!
2: Yes,
1: I'll marry you.
2: What are you doing?
0: Thank you.
1: Oh, my baby's off the market. Oh. Jesus.

My guy. What's up, bro? Aaron. What's wrong with you? Aaron!

0: His excuse is flimsy, Sam. I think there's something he's hiding from her.
1: The only reason I thought could make Aaron break up with Natasha was if she cheated. Did she?
0: Cheat?
1: Yes.
0: Tasha would never do such a thing. She loves him so much, and you know that. She wouldn't even go as much as thinking anything that would jeopardize the relationship. You and I know it, you know.
1: So what then is the problem? What is the problem? I know my friend can cook so well. So Natasha's inability to cook is not a problem for him.
0: She even told me he said she's not romantic. He told her that.
1: That's a lie.
0: Really?
1: Yes, I know how many times Aaron has told me and reiterated that the reason why he loves Natasha so much was because she's romantic. So that is a lie.
0: Well, I guess you don't know your friend too much.
1: Why would you say a thing like that? I know Aaron. I know my friend. And I know it's a matter of time before he tells me everything. How is Natasha taking it?
0: Not good. Not good at all.
1: I can understand that. I can understand. So I'll just rush back in.
0: Yeah,
1: and then,
0: yeah. I'll just get to
1: it. Have a nice day.
0: All right, see you later.
1: Bye. Aaron, why did you break up with her?
2: You never asked me why I started dating her in the first place. So what do you mean by why I broke up with her?
1: Aaron, what is wrong with you? You mean to tell me you just woke up one morning and decided to end the relationship that up till last 3 days meant everything to you?
2: Sam, it's my life. It's entirely my business, okay? I don't see why you're all worked up.
1: Aaron, I am your friend. I can't see you do things that are not right and keep quiet. Okay? Aaron, Natasha loves you. She loves you so much. I mean, she wants a future with you. That's why she accepted that ring. Aaron, your life, people's emotions are tied to it, especially Natasha. Your actions, just consider these things. Your actions could be of a great danger to her. Please.
3: I'm not the only man in this world. She will find someone, love him, and forget about me.
2: Look, I'm not the first guy she's dating, and I shouldn't be the last.
1: Aaron, why are you like this? I'm disappointed. Why this sudden change? Fine, it's your life. If you want to maintain this status quo, just remember that I'm not part of it. It's disgusting. Remember, this could put her life in grave danger. She loves you, man. It's a very bad idea, and you'll regret it. I promise you.

0: Life doesn't start or end with Aaron. I hope you know that, T. I mean, I can understand that what Aaron did to you was absolutely wrong and heartbreaking. I mean, what happened to that girl that no prefect ever bullied in school? You never allowed that, not even a bit.
1: That girl is wrecked.
0: Don't ever say that.
1: Aaron wrecked that girl.
0: Just stop. You are not wrecked, and you know it. What Aaron did to you is never to be compared to whatever you've experienced in life. He's not close to it. I don't think you know how strong you are.
1: You won't understand.
0: I understand perfectly. And that is why I've decided to suggest this to you. Why don't you?

0: change city. Yes, travel, start a new life. Yes, away from this drama, trauma. Get a life, start afresh.
1: Don't say that. I cannot pack up my life and leave because of Aaron, okay? No. I'm going to stay here. I'll heal and I'll grow back to the woman that I used to be.
0: It's okay. Be fine, okay?

0: Bro, you're still here. Aren't you going to get ready and go to work? Aaron. It's been over a month. You ended things. Why sit here sulking over a relationship you ended yourself? If the relationship meant so much to you, why did you end it? Why? Just look at the pain you're going through. Aaron. Aaron, I didn't talk to you now. You know, you're lucky you are the owner of your business. If not, if I don't sack you since now, if I don't sack you,
1: good morning, Cynthia.
2: Sir, Mr. Mode just got here this morning and he's not happy. This is the third time he's coming this week. He said if he doesn't get the artwork by tomorrow, we'll have to make a refund.
1: All right, that's okay. Thank you.

0: this relationship. I can do it, Natasha.
1: You can do what?
0: Look, you can cook, you can do the house chores, you're unromantic, and you're rude.
1: What are you talking about? You knew all this before you gave me this ring.
0: Yeah, listen, maybe it was a mistake on my part. I was foolish. I wasn't thinking, but this time around, you're not the woman I want.
1: Babe.
2: Yeah.
0: Huh?
1: You're still here.
0: I need to finish this design and forward it to the client by 6 p.m. Running late.
1: At the detriment of your girl's life?
0: Babe, how does this concern your life?
1: I'm hungry.
0: Okay, go make some food for yourself.
1: Babe, you know I don't know how to cook.
0: Oh, Lord. Okay. I'm going to make food first. Let me just finish
1: with this. I want

0: now. Please, I am
1: Please, I need you.
0: so
1: I need you. Okay, let me save
0: hungry
1: the
0: right
1: job.
0: now. Please come right now. No man is worth your life, Natasha. And so what? He doesn't want me anymore. He doesn't want to be with me. There is more to life than Abraham, Natasha. There is more.

Hello, Mom. Yes, I'm fine. I'm resuming work tomorrow. All right. Take care of yourself.

0: Hey, girl,
1: Well, that's what I'm talking about.
0: well, I told you I will not be here sulking over a loser. It is lost, not mine.
1: Of course, you're looking so charming. You
0: Thank
1: see, any man that has you in his life should consider himself the luckiest.
0: you.
1: You get
0: You know.
1: that? So, hope your mom isn't angry that you stayed out of work for some time now.
0: No, she was actually happy when I called her yesterday and
1: Oh.
0: told her I'm starting work today.
1: That's nice. I'm happy you made the decision.
0: I'm happy I made this decision too. That way, I'm going to get over him faster.
1: That's why I'm here to help you. We're hanging out right after work. Yes, I mean it.
0: I don't think I'm ready for that.
1: Why? It's no long talk. You are going out with me today to have shots, and that's final.
0: Okay, mommy. See you.
1: You have a great day, darling.
0: You too.
1: Bye.

0: Well, that's good. That's good.
1: Thank you. Mr. Abode, I'm very sorry for being late. Just that I have some family issues I'm dealing with. You know it's unlike me.
2: It's okay. Thank God you've been able to sort out yourself. For the design, I must confess, it's perfect. Thank you.
1: Of course, it has to be. You know, we always aim at delivering excellence.
2: Exactly, exactly. And you're really proving it. You're really proving it.
3: Babe, let's go, okay? Let's go have fun. It's not worth it. Come on. We don't have time for bad energy.
2: Mr. Martins.
4: Yes, sir.
2: Is everything all right?
4: Yes, everything is all right.
5: Well, I know he must have thought he would see me with tears and sorrows all over my face.
3: Mm-hmm. More reason why I insisted you get out from that mood, you know.
5: But come to think of it, what? Do you see how ugly that guy is?
3: Babe, guy no ugly.
5: Please.
3: You see this partner where they talk, the guy, he's not
5: ugly. He is, and I can't believe that I wanted to spend the rest of my life with him.
3: I know the guy messed up, you understand? The guy for your hand, no doubt. But you see that part where you say he's ugly? At all. He's not ugly. The guy is cute.
5: That's what you think.
3: I know so.
5: I'm so tired.
3: Yeah, man. I enjoy the outing anyways. You see what I know? And it's for sure, when a woman loves a man, he becomes everything.

0: most adorable human being in the whole world. It happens that way. But when it's the other way around, like you're done loving him, forget it. So I understand how you feel, okay? I understand you.
1: Babe, I need to take this call, okay?

0: Girl,
1: this one you're looking this hot tonight. Whose son are you trying to ruin?
2: Well, there is only one person's son in my net. I already know who it is.
1: So all this is for Nathan?
2: Yeah, all for him, baby girl.
1: After 1 year of being in a relationship with him, you still do this for him?
2: Does it matter?
1: Well, it doesn't, but one would think is for someone you're going on a date for the first time with.
2: It's always the first day for me, right? I'll see ya later.
1: I hear you.
0: I'll see you later.
1: All right.
0: Oh,
1: see you. Have fun.
0: All right.

two souls, two souls.

0: Why are you screaming my name like
1: what? Guess what?
0: What? I don't know what.
1: Oh my god. He proposed.
0: He proposed.
1: Yeah. Oh my god.
0: Oh my goodness.
1: Oh my goodness.
0: God, this is so beautiful.
1: Oh, finally the wait is over.
0: The wait is over. I'm so happy for you.
1: Oh my god, look
0: oh my god, this is so beautiful.
1: I am more happier for myself.
0: I know
1: how long I've waited.
0: Please, I can't wait to hear all the gist. I want to hear it.
1: I don't want to hear how it all went down.
0: I want to hear how it all
1: went
0: down.
1: Let me go and change. You see that guy pulled my leg today?
0: Right.
1: You know what I mean?
0: Oh, come on. Please just go up, come down, and tell me how it all went down, okay? I'm waiting.

0: I like it.
1: Mm-hmm. I love it.
2: Wait until you see the wedding ring proper.
1: Oh my God.
2: It's going to be diamond, you know?
1: I cannot wait to see it.
2: You know?
1: So, where is the honeymoon going to be?
2: Where they have a lot of animals.
1: Mm-hmm.
2: Kenya, baby.
1: Oh my God, you remember?
2: Of course I remember. I remember everything that concerns you.
1: Mm. I said my honeymoon was going to be in Kenya the very day we met. I told you that.
2: Yes, and I remember telling you I was going to spend the rest of my life with you, so I put it in here.
1: Mm. You are so sweet. And I love you.
2: I love you too.
1: Because I cannot wait.
2: Me too. I can't wait for us to start making babies.
1: Mm. Yeah.
2: So we'll start with twins.
1: Oh my God.
2: Or triplets. You know, it's in our family bloodline.
1: Oh my God, that is too much.

0: Much. I'm even talking about two is much, and you're talking about three.
1: Oh, there's this style. No, there's this style one. We haven't done.
0: I don't have strength.
1: No, you have the strength. When we do that style, it's just triplet.

0: Welcome, bro. Son.
1: Yes.
0: Son, I'm dying.
1: What do you mean you're dying?
0: You were right. I did not break up with Natasha because she couldn't cook or any of those. I just didn't want her to go through any of this with me. I don't want to drag her into a sorrowful ending of something beautiful we shared.
1: Okay, so what is wrong with you? What is going on?
0: Of leukemia.
1: How? You have leukemia?
0: Yes. That's why I've been acting up. I don't want to feel pitied. I just want to live the remaining of my life. Just go. Sorry.

0: So, base.
1: Yeah.
0: He said we are going to see his parents for official introduction next week.
1: That is nice. Like, I can't wait, seriously.
0: And immediately after the introduction, we're getting married straight. Yes, so I've been thinking of a perfect date for this wedding.
1: So fast.
0: Babe, I can't wait though. I don't no time at all. Cannot allow anybody to come and engage me, turn me into queen of the ring, and then dump me right after. No time for that. I don't have time. Tasha, I'm sorry. I'm truly sorry. Please forgive me. That didn't come out well. Forgive me.
1: It's fine.
0: I'm deeply.
1: Just a moment.
0: Tasha. This is my mom safe. Oh, wow. T.

0: Hey, bro.
1: Hey, bro.
0: How are you?
1: I'm good, at least I know I'm not dead yet.
0: You can't be dead, bro. You cannot be dead. A lot of people need your life.
1: Bro, there's no point wasting time.
0: So, bro, I was thinking, why haven't you started chemotherapy?
1: It's a waste of time, bro.
0: Why would you say a thing like that? Chemotherapy, a waste of time. It will better your life, you know, and give you more time to live.
1: Look, bro, there's no point. I have accepted my fate. There's no point delaying the inevitable.
0: Come on, Aaron, stop this. What do you mean the inevitable? You have people who care about you and people you care about. You have to fight for your life. I mean, you need to give it all you've got.
1: Why should I fight? What am I fighting for? I've accepted my fate, bro. It is what it is.
0: Aaron, I just want you to...
1: Sam, please.

0: Okay. I'll just be right at the city room.
1: Sure. Thanks. Appreciate it.

Hello, Nancy. I need to see you. It's very important. It's a matter of life and death. Please. Okay, thank you.

0: Why have you called me here, Sam?
1: Oh, let me guess. You want to find out if my friend, Natasha, has died of depression, right?
2: Nancy.
1: What? Isn't that what he ever wanted? But newsflash. My friend, Natasha, is living her best life. Healthy and hearty. Okay? And believe me, it's only nature that will punish that your friend, if not worse.
2: He has cancer.
1: Oh, that serves him right. He deserves it. That's the best punishment he will get for betraying my friend.
2: That's gross. That's gross, Nancy. My friend is not a player, and he will never be. He didn't just leave her. Nancy, Aaron left Natasha because he don't want her going through the pains of seeing him suffer and die.
1: Hold on. You're getting me confused, Sam. What's going on?
2: Aaron has leukemia. Yes. And the doctor said he has less than a year to live. So you see, he just don't want Natasha to get to know this and suffer the rest of her life. That's why he left her.
1: Wait, Sam, are you for real right now?
2: I'm serious. I am serious.
1: Oh my God.

0: really had fun. I can't remember the last time I felt this way in a long time. Yes. Hi. Why are you like this? Hold on a moment. I need to speak to my friend. Your fiance came here. He said he's been trying to call you and your number is not going through, so try and return his call, okay? I'm sorry, I had to give my friend a message. Well, if you want to see me again, why not? I mean, who doesn't like a good acting? Right.
1: Hey, bro.
2: Okay. I told her.
1: What?
2: Mean, I told Nancy. I mean, someone needs to tell Natasha.
1: She was not supposed to know.
2: That was your decision and not mine.
3: It's my life! It's not yours! It's not your life, Aaron! What is wrong with you? Do you even know what it means to create a life? Why do you think the law holds someone accountable for attempting suicide? It is because your life is tied to others. You do not choose when to live or die. What is wrong with you? Do you have an idea what your reluctancy and stubbornness to commence chemotherapy is doing to me? Do you? It will break her. It will break her. But at least it will give you a few more months to live.

0: Heyman, sí.
1: Nancy, there's something I've been meaning to tell you. So there is this guy that I met online, and he's been, you know, asking me out, and I've been finding it difficult to open up to him. I mean, you know what I've been through the last time. You know that Aaron hurt me so much, and there was no piece of love left inside of me. So it really scares me to open up to a relationship.
2: Aaron did it for you.
1: What? Where is that one coming from?
2: You see, Sam called me. And I went to meet him. He's dying, Tasha.
1: Sam is dying?
2: Aaron is dying.
1: Aaron is dying. What's that supposed to mean?
2: It's leukemia.
1: What are you doing? Are you all right?
3: Nothing. I'm just tired.
1: Tired?
3: I feel a bit of weakness around my joints, and I'm not having body pains though, just weakness.
1: Have you taken any drugs?
3: You know how much I hate drugs. It could be fatigue, you know? Maybe it's fatigue, so. I've taken some few days off work just to relax, yeah.
1: Oh. So it's a few days for us then.
3: Okay, baby.
1: Do you want anything?
3: No. Looking beautiful.
1: Thank you. All right, I'll just be here with you.
3: Okay, mommy.
4: What are you saying?

0: part of it.
1: What did I say? No, I can't.
0: So why are you doing it now? For what to happen?
1: Yeah, I'm asking for circle.
0: You're asking for... Because you know circle is difficult.
1: No, it's not my fault. Yeah. What do you want? What do you want?

0: coming or where is it?
1: No.
0: So you don't have it just.
1: No.
0: This is witchcraft.
1: I didn't want you to
0: That's witchcraft.
1: Clean.
0: Pick two, boo boo.
1: Okay. Okay, I don't have it.
0: You don't have it.
1: Babe.
0: Yeah?
1: Your nose. You're bleeding.
0: This is the second time in this week. Second time I'm bleeding from the nose. Is it that much?
1: No.
0: Can I please get a tissue or something to wipe?
1: Okay. No, no, don't do that. Don't do that. Don't.
0: How? You don't trust me that much.

0: Tá certo.
1: So this is why you broke up with me? Because you were sick? Is that why?
2: I will just take a walk.
0: This is the reason why I broke up with you. I couldn't have you go through the pains with me. It started with fatigue, nose bleeding for several months, then started feeling joint pains all over. At a point, I was experiencing shortage of breath. Sometimes I could hardly breathe. So I went to see the doctor, and

0: What's wrong?
1: I'm so sorry, but this is what I feared, Aaron.
0: What is it?
1: Leukemia.
2: Doctor says I have blood cancer. But it's all right. I've accepted my fate.
3: No. You cannot accept this. I refuse to accept it with you, okay? We are going to fight this.
2: See, this is why I didn't want to tell you. Stop giving me false hopes.
3: False hope? You call me giving you a reason to live. False hope. A reason to live for us. For our dreams, for everything that we shared.
2: We can't achieve everything that we dream of. My days are numbered!
3: No, your days are not numbered! I would never accept this. Never!
2: Baby, Natasha!

0: Leukemia develops when the blood cells acquire mutational changes in their genetic materials or DNA. And sometimes it has to do with environmental factors, which is the mutational changes I was talking about. In Aaron's case, I think it has to do with constant exposure to the chemical materials in the lab where he prints his design.
1: So, doctor, how long does he have?
0: You see, the cancer has already eaten deep into him before diagnosis. So he has like about 8 months to 1 year.
1: 1 year?
0: I'm so sorry, Natasha.

0: Timmy, what is it?
1: Just 1 year, Nancy. It has just 1 year to live.
0: I'm so sorry. I'm so sorry. It's okay. I'm so, so sorry. It's going to be fine. T. Tasha. T. Oh my goodness.

two souls bound by a love so kind.

0: Yeah, baby. Why haven't you been picking my calls?
1: It's Nancy.
0: Nancy. Where's Natasha?
1: She's in her room. She came back crying from the doctor. She's been crying all through. She even locked herself in her room upstairs.
0: Okay, I'll be there soon. Coming up. Bye. Baby, it is me. Open the door. You know I don't like watching you go through pains. Please, open the door.
1: Tata, please open the door. Please.
0: Baby, I'm not dying anytime soon.
2: 8 months? And why it tops? It's not what you call time.
0: 8 months is enough to make a baby, don't you think?
2: I don't want to raise a baby alone.
1: Tasha, open the door, please.
2: Just stay out of this, Nancy.
0: Come here, baby. You remember when I lost my mom 4 years ago? When I thought my whole world has ended in that accident? You walked up to me and you said, "Aaron, I'm going to take good care of you and be your mom until your dying day." That's what you said.
2: And then you held my hand and said, "If dying beside me is pain, then you would want to feel the pain in your next world."
0: You chuckled and you said, "You're good with words, aren't you?"
2: Even a dead brain can conjure words that will be appealing to your heart. That is what you said to me. And now you want me to live the rest of my miserable life hoping to hear these words.
0: Come here, Tasha. Together we shall build a memory within 8 months that will last a lifetime. Come, baby.

0: Babe, wake up. Mm. Help me pull the blanket. Mm. Yes. I made breakfast for you.
1: Some cooked?
0: No, I cooked.
1: Baby, you don't know how to cook.
0: Yeah, but you know, after you said all that to me, I went home and I started learning how to cook online.
1: Wow. Impressive. Mm. Mm. Baby, I'm sorry. I didn't mean anything that I said. I'm so sorry.
0: Please. I know.
1: Does it taste good?
0: You should try to see.
1: Well, it looks like you still need a few lessons here and there. Don't worry, I'll teach you.
0: Mm. Please don't just let pride finish you. Eat and let me go arrange the kitchen.
1: Okay. I'm tasting it though.

0: Hey, baby.
1: Hey, babe.
0: So I got a ticket to go see a movie later in the day.
1: To see a movie?
0: Yeah.
1: You don't like going to the cinema?
0: I do now.
1: No, you don't.
0: Baby, I promised you the best of the couple of months left, didn't I?
1: I know, but you don't have to do it
0: No, baby, I want to do it. Whatever you enjoy doing, I want to do, okay? Let's go have fun.
1: I love you.
0: I love you too, baby.
1: Mm. Right.
0: So the movie starts later in the day, so we've got some more time to...
1: Right, that's fine. You want anything? You want me to get you a juice or something?
0: No. I just want to spend time with you. Mm. So can we go inside?
1: And do what?
0: Like, nothing. Just go inside and...
1: I want to be here.
0: You want to be here? Okay, yeah. Cool. So then put your legs across.
1: Yeah. So...
0: Did your mother ever tell you how beautiful you are?

0: The movie was really intriguing, more than I imagined.
1: I enjoyed it too.
0: You enjoyed it?
1: What?
0: You enjoyed it?
1: Yes, I did. I mean, Raymond showed a lot of courage to still marry the lady.
0: Raymond, come please. His name is Richard.
1: Oh, yeah, Richard was, yeah. It was nice.
0: Mm. Let's go in. Tea?
1: I did.
0: Yeah. Are you all right? What?
1: Good.
0: What's wrong with you?
1: My knee.
0: Your knee what?
1: Knee.
0: Oh. What is it? Tell me.
1: My knee, yeah.
0: Sorry.
2: Aaron, how is he?
0: He's holding on.
2: I'm so sorry, Tasha. I'm really sorry.
0: Well, he has accepted his fate. I'm the one still finding it hard to come to terms with it.
2: I can understand.
0: I know they say death is inevitable. But it's not the same when you're constantly reminded of its inevitability. To think that I was even mad at him not knowing what he's going through.
2: But you didn't know.
0: I wasn't sensitive enough to know.
2: Come on, pal. Don't be too hard on yourself. You know Aaron doesn't even blame you for it either. You know that, right?
0: That one. Does he even find a fault in anything that I do?
2: That's what you get when you finally meet your soulmate. It's like that.
0: And yet, death is staring at him right in the face.
2: My girl, it's okay, right? Come on, girl, don't be too hard on yourself. Everything is going to be fine. Trust me. All right? It's okay.
1: Hey.
0: Hey.
1: Has she left?
0: Yes. I didn't want to bug you. How do you feel?
1: A bit weak, but I'm okay.
0: Should we go see the doctor?
1: No. Remember, it's one of the symptoms. Yeah, it's okay. What happened to your wedding?
0: She said Nathan's parents wants them to postpone. So they cut a little more.
1: Why?
0: Because they want to get to know her.
1: Okay, that makes sense.
0: Yeah. But you know, your mother accepted me from the very first moment she saw me.
1: Even the devil will accept you any day, baby.
0: Look at you. You and your flattery. You still haven't lost it yet.
1: That's what I intend to do for the remainder of my life.
0: You're jobless.
1: I know.
0: Let me find us something to eat.
1: Hold on. I hope the food will be as nice as the cook.
0: You can trust me on that.
1: I'll be. Yeah.

0: Hello, Tash.
1: Oh, hi, Sam. You left when I came in.
0: Oh, yes, it wasn't like that anyways. I had a job in abroad, just so I just came in.
1: All right, it went well.
0: Yes, it did.
1: All right, welcome.
0: Thank you. Aaron?
1: He's in the room.
0: Tash, can I talk to you?
1: Oh, yeah, sure.
0: Tash, I actually came back because of this.

0: I spoke to Aaron yesterday and he said he hasn't commenced chemotherapy. And I'm scared. I'm very worried. We both know what will happen if he hasn't commenced yet. Tash, the reason why I wanted you back into Aaron's life is because of this. I spoke to the doctor and he said that if Aaron doesn't commence the treatment as soon as possible, he will be in grave danger. Tash, I know you love him. And I also know he loves you as well. That's why I am fighting so hard to have you back into his life so you can give him a chance, give him a reason to continue fighting for his life. Like I said, I am worried. He doesn't listen to me. He's very stubborn. You know that. But I want you to take advantage of the love he has for you and convince him to commence this treatment. It will help him and it will keep him longer for us. I know you want to see him more. Please, dear.
1: Thank you, Sam. You are a friend indeed. I promise you I'm going to talk to him and he will start his chemotherapy as soon as possible.
0: Oh, thank you so much. I will appreciate that.
1: You're welcome.
0: Thank you. I feel very dizzy and tired. Let me go in and take a rest.
1: It's fine.
0: Thank you so much.
1: Yeah, welcome again.
0: Thank you.
1: Why haven't you started treatment?
2: Treatment? The doctor said it's not treatable.
1: Also, what does chemotherapy do?
2: It only manages it.
1: So why haven't you started managing your own?
2: Look, there's no point, okay? Even if I delay it for whatever, I'm still gonna die.
1: Or so, we should commit suicide from birth because we are going to die at some point? Is that what you're saying? Listen, I know that you've accepted this. I probably never will. I know you don't want to fight this, but I want to. So please, I need us to start chemo as soon as possible.
2: That shit is stressful, B. I'm not doing it.
1: I'd rather stress myself for a year just to get a day with you than sit and do nothing. For my sake, please. Please.

0: Natasha?
1: You're here.
0: Yeah.
1: Is everyone fine?
0: Yeah, he's fine. He's okay. He just called me over in respect to commencement of his chemotherapy.
1: Oh, he has agreed to start.
0: Yes.
1: Oh my God.
0: Initially, I was surprised, and then I realized that you stay with him now. So instantly, I knew that was your idea.
1: Mm.
0: Thank you very much for making him do this, Natasha.
1: Thank you, doctor.
0: Okay, I'll be on my way now. I have some patients waiting for me at the hospital.
1: All right.
0: Do take care of him.
1: Yeah.
0: Bye. Yes!
1: Baby! Babe!
2: What's excitement all about? What's the good news?
1: Well, I just met Dr. Joy coming in.
2: Oh, that.
1: Thank you.
2: You know, I'll do anything to spend another day with you.
1: Am I not lucky? Thank you.
3: That might actually be very interesting if you do it inside. So I suggest you go to your room.
2: What's your problem? Is it that you're jealous or what?
3: Jealous?
1: Of course he's jealous.
3: I mean, I just want to watch football. I'm jealous.
1: You should get and yourself a girl.
2: Yeah, get yourself a girl.
3: I have a girl.
2: Where is she?
3: Somewhere in Nigeria.
1: Oh, please.
2: So normally you go to the girl's house.
1: Andrew.
2: You see what you call? She should have stopped there when you came in.
3: Hey, bro, go with her now.
2: Quickie.
3: My brother, go conjugal kill you.
2: Let's watch the football.
3: You prefer football than...
2: This is the starter. You know, you start, then you continue.
3: It's like
2: serve it hot. If you hadn't come in here, we would have done it quickie. Can't you read the signs?

0: two souls bound by a love so kind.
1: Hey. Hey, baby.
2: You?
1: I want to ask you for something, please. Don't turn me down.
2: What is it?
1: Just don't say no, okay?
2: What is it?
1: Promise me you won't say no.
2: Oh, how can I make a promise when I don't even know what it is?
1: Just promise.
2: All right. I promise.
1: Good. Will you go on a date with me?
2: A date with you?
1: Yes.
2: Is that what you've been so scared to tell me? Gabe, come on. You know I will go on 100 dates with you without saying no to any.
1: Good then. Good. Okay. That's how we're going to do it. You're going to go home and I'll come pick you up.
2: Mm. It's sounding like a date.
1: Of course it is.
2: Mm-hmm. And it seems to be endearing. No problem. I'll go home, change, and I'll wait for you.
1: Good. So we have a date.
2: We have a date.
1: All right, baby.

0: doing here?
1: What do you mean by how? What am I doing here? This is my house.
0: You know they quarrel. You understand? You know they quarrel. It's just that, you know, you've not been staying here now for weeks now.
1: Well, I'm here for just a day or two.
0: Aaron, did he travel?
1: No, he's around. He asked me for a date.
0: I don't understand.
1: He asked me to go on a date with him, and he said I should go home, get dressed, and he'll come and pick me up, like the princess that I am.
0: Much love, no from Kiruna one day. Well, that's sweet.
1: Yeah, so it's sweet. It's
0: sweet.
1: You know, sometimes I just imagine how he thinks that out, you know.
0: You don't do, huh? I'm what? Here. I better come out. Just stop it. Leave me alone. At a quick best. Single people, they think I want it. Tasha. T.
2: Coming.
0: Natasha, I think you have a package.
1: What's that?
0: I hope this fits that perfect body of yours, Aaron. Can you imagine? Let's see what's inside.
2: Oh, it's so beautiful.
1: You haven't even seen it yet.
2: What is it?
0: Look at this dress. So pretty.
1: Okay.
0: And it will fit perfectly.
1: Looks
0: trust
1: nice.
0: Me. Yes.
1: And to think that he knows I love blue.
0: Wow.
1: I can't wait to rock it.
2: Mm-hmm. Beautiful girl.
1: It's really nice.
0: I'm telling you.
1: Hold that up.
0: Oh, okay.
1: That's. Hey, babe.
3: Hope you liked it.
1: I love it.
3: All right, so you get ready. I'll be at your doorstep in the next few minutes.
1: I'll be right here waiting.
0: What's that?
1: He said he's coming in the next 90 minutes to pick me up.
0: Oh, okay. You should go get dressed then.
1: Sure.
2: I go love you.
0: Wow, that's beautiful. Oh, my goodness.

0: You look immaculate.
1: You and flattery. You're making me shy.
0: The goal is to make you shy forever, baby.
1: You and words.
0: Shall we?
1: Sure. Thank you.

0: You know, I enjoyed the date, had a very good time. It's one date I can never forget.
1: Mm. I had fun too.
0: Yes, I have to go.
1: Babe?
0: Yeah? Anything the problem?
1: I want to go with you.
0: No, babe, you're gonna ruin the fun.
1: No, babe. I'd rather ruin the date than stay there without you.
0: Okay. All right, then. Let's go.

0: Okay, what is it? This blood. Babe, I need to call the doctor. This blood is too much. What do you mean by no?
1: That will not be necessary.
0: No, I have to call. Where is my phone? I have to call the doctor.
2: Aaron, have you been taking your drugs?
1: You know how much I hate drugs.
2: This isn't about what you hate and what you don't like. This is about your health.
1: I'm already unhealthy. What health are you talking about?
2: Why are you so lackadaisical about your condition, Aaron?
1: Because I don't fight lost battles.
2: Aaron, the thing is...
1: Look, are you done?
2: Yes, please.
1: Thank you for passing by. I appreciate it. You can go.

0: What's wrong with him?
1: Not so good. He has refused to take his medicine.
2: No, Doc, that can't be true. I give him his medicine. I do that myself.
1: Do you normally sit back to make sure he takes his medicine?

0: Here, for your medicine.
1: Thank you. So I put some clothes on the dry line. Could you please help me take it?
0: I'll get them when you're done taking your drugs.
1: I'm taking my drugs. Please.
0: You want it now?
1: Mm-hmm.

0: Doctor, thank you so much for the quick response.
1: You're welcome.
0: I really do appreciate.
1: Please take care of Aaron.
0: It's okay. I will. Thank you.
1: I'll be on my way now.
0: Okay. Thank you.

0: Aaron, why are you not taking your chemo drugs?
1: I don't need it. I'm fine.
0: You're fine? Like this? You lied to me about taking your chemo drugs. Why?
1: So that's why I didn't want to tell you in the first place. The truth is, I don't like taking drugs.
2: I'd rather prefer taking like 1,000 injections to 2 tablets of drugs. I don't like...
0: I don't care what you think you can or cannot do. You lied to me, Aaron. That's the point. How am I supposed to be in this house with you, knowing that you won't be sincere with me about your health? You know what? It's fine. You can go ahead and do whatever you want to do. If you don't want to take care of your health, it's fine. I'm out of here.
2: All right, go then. Go.

0: Sasha? Why are you back here?
1: It is so annoying, especially at this time.
0: What has it done with you?
1: You know, we talked the last time,
0: okay.
1: And he agreed to go for his chemotherapy. We went to the hospital. The doctor gave us some drugs for him. And I've been giving him the drugs. And guess what?
0: What?
1: He's not taking them.
0: What does that even mean?
1: He just manages to find a way to throw it out whenever I'm not around.
0: Oh, God. That's childish.
1: Yeah. Girl, stop it right there. Girl, I am the only one that has a right to insult my man.
0: Yes, ma'am.
1: It's just so frustrating.
0: I know,
1: oh,
0: right?
1: God.
0: I know. Come on, girl. What's up?
1: I'm upset. That's what's up.
0: I know. It's okay. Just relax, okay? It's gonna be fine. Relax. It's okay.

our hearts entwined. Two souls bound by a love.

0: Bro, you know I won't let you go out this night to see her.
1: I miss Natasha.
0: Of course I know you miss her. She will come around, but not just this night.
1: I miss her so much. I need to see her. I need to go see her.
0: You know your problem is that you're very stubborn.
1: You don't understand, bro. I can't function without Natasha. Can't you see how I'm miserable?
0: You don't take my advice. You need to relax. You could endanger yourself out there.
1: You're not getting it. I said I miss Natasha. I need to see her.
2: I'm here now. Oh.
0: Oh, there she comes. Hello, Natasha.
1: Hey, baby, I'm so sorry. I'm so sorry. I miss you. I'm so sorry.
2: I missed you too.
1: Sorry.
2: Oh, don't worry. I'm here now.
1: Baby.
2: I love you too.

I know this may be a bit awkward because I'm a woman and you did this a year ago. But I've imagined my life without you in it. And it seemed so imperfect. I know that you have just a few months to leave. But I want to spend the rest of this month being your wife. So, Aaron, please marry me.

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0: Today is the happiest day of my life.
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0: Sam! 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You can do this to me! Sam! Sam! Babe, Sam, please come and help! Come and help me!
1: What is it? What?
0: He's gone. No.
1: Just calm down. Listen. There's nothing we can do. He's gone.
0: No. Please don't say that. Babe, please come to me. Please.

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1: If you want a paint that's tough enough to protect from the elements, if you want a paint flexible enough to survive the subtle cracking of time, only this can. Aura Exterior from Benjamin Moore. Paint like no other.

You have a voice in this world, I believe, about how to tell sad stories. I've lost interest in the world of fighting any longer. My room is so quiet and empty, and it hurts. There are wounds that never show on the body that are deeper and more hurtful than anything that bleeds. I have lost my senses of all self. I've lost my reason for living, but you know that I can't quit.

0: right? We are here.
1: Dad.
0: Yes, baby girl.
1: Let's go now.
0: No. Your school gate is right over there. I have an appointment to catch, okay?
1: If you say so, Dad.
0: I say so. Okay? Oh, be a good girl in class.
1: I've always been a good girl, Dad.
0: Daddy loves you, okay?
1: I love you too.
0: Take care.
1: Take care.
0: Bye.

0: I spoke with Gabriel Adeleke, and he said you are one of the best attorneys he has ever worked with. I know Gabriel. Praise doesn't come so easily with him.
1: We had a good working relationship. He runs the firm very well.
0: Okay. Tell me, what do you consider your strengths, your professional strengths?
1: I don't believe in improvisation. I prepare my case rigorously. I am on top of my clients. I handle them very well. I try to protect them from themselves. I prefer to work on a project by myself, though I work very well with a team if need be.
0: I noticed you move around several times.
1: I go wherever the job takes me, sir.
0: Mrs. Osibo, right?
1: Asibo.
0: Asibo.
2: Yes, sir.
0: Your resume is exceptional. I think you'll be an asset to us.
1: Thank you very much, sir. I would not disappoint you.
0: Are you married?
1: I have. Divorced. I have a kid, though.

0: Bella, I've noticed that your mother doesn't come early to pick you. And why is that?
1: What do you expect from a working class woman who's always trying to climb up the ladders and leaves?
0: Really? What's her profession, if I may ask?
2: She's a high-profile lawyer.
0: Wow, you must be proud of her.
1: Yeah, just that her job is kind of an issue for me.
0: Why?
1: She doesn't have time for me. From work to bed, from bed to work, from work to breakfast table, from breakfast table to bed again. She doesn't spend quality time with me.
0: Don't you think that communication is key? Try and talk to her. She may see the reasons with you.
1: Why even have that luxury? I've tried every tantrum I could, but yet I failed. I was lonely during most of my childhood days.
0: What of your father?
1: He's not together with my mom anymore. He now lives in Abeokuta and got married to a new wife and has a son.
0: So sorry about that. Hope you don't feel sad.
1: As a human being, I do. Maybe. Sometimes. But, you know, I'll need that fatherly love. That love. But there's no one around to show it to me. So I guess I'll just move on. You know, life happens.
0: Can I call you on phone maybe sometime?
1: Why not? I'll give my mom's secret number.
0: Okay.

0: Thank you. Come in.
1: Bye. Bye.
2: I wish I could borrow a life.
0: Dad, good afternoon.
3: Hello. Give me a hug.
2: So many questions on my mind.
3: All right, let's go.
4: So, how is work?
3: Work is good.

0: It's hurting me deeper than you'll ever know. I'm at the point where every answer.
1: Mom, I'm ready for church.
2: Oh, baby, sorry. I have a very important meeting with some clients. Church has to wait, okay? Next Sunday we'll go.
1: Even on Sundays? Mom, you see, I don't like when you do this.
2: Please.
1: We are supposed to be on our way to church.
2: Please. I have to go to this meeting. It is very important. Okay? Don't worry. We'll go next Sunday.

0: You see, Mom, I feel so worthless and unlovable whenever I do this. It seems that things concerning me don't matter to you.
1: Hey, young lady, mind your choice of words. I am still your mother.
0: Then behave like one. A daughter is a little girl who grows up to be your best friend. A mother and a daughter share a special bond together which is engraved in their hearts. But you and I, reverse is the case. When last did you ask my school grades? When last did you take them out like other moms do? All you ever talk about is work. You know what? This is not my mother standing in front of me. If you're coming back, please get my mother.
1: Hey, young lady! Bella Sibo!

0: So Karen, what do you want to be after school? Like, what profession?
1: Well, I would like to become a doctor. I love music, but saving lives is the most important thing I can concentrate on without getting distracted.
0: Really?
1: Yes. I would love to help the sick and vulnerable people.
0: So, you're trying to say that the only reason you're into medicine is your burning desire to help the needy?
1: Yes.
0: So, what about your financial security and stability?
1: It's important too, but it's secondary.
0: I like your spirit.
1: Thank you, Bella.
0: You know, you inspire me a lot.
1: That's what friends do.
0: Guess what?
1: What?
0: I have a surprise for you for this week, and I know you won't remember.
1: What surprise?
0: Don't worry, you'll see.
1: Okay.
2: Hey, baby girl. Good morning. How you doing?
1: What's happening? Are you a cake distributor now?
2: No. Aren't you forgetting something?
1: Something like what?
2: Something like a very memorable day in your life.
1: It's my birthday! I love you, Dad.
2: Oh, I love you too, baby girl. You know, your birthday always brings joy to me. Right? It brings back happy memories, and it's a reminder of how much joy you give me. And you will always be my little Miss Sunshine. I love you.
1: I love you, Dad. Let me go and call Bella. And
2: okay. Hey. Hey. Hey. I feel so helpless. I feel so guilty. How do I explain this to her? How do I explain this to her or anyone who gets to listen? I know she's stronger than the pain she feels, but for how long? I can't watch her go on like this. I can't. Oh God, come to my aid, please. This is definitely beyond me.

0: Why the long face? Why is your face like that?
1: I'm trying to reach my friend to send me her address.
0: Who is your friend?
1: Her name is Karen. She's my new friend. And today is her birthday. So I'm trying to call her to wish her a happy birthday and celebrate with her. But she's not picking my calls.
0: Maybe she doesn't want you around.
1: Not my friend, Karen. I feel something is wrong.
0: Something like what?
1: I don't know. My mom will tell me soon.
0: Whatever. I am going to the mall. Bella, are you listening to me?
1: Yes.
0: I am going to the mall. Stay at home. When I come back, we'll talk about your friend. Come and lock the door. Did you hear me?

0: Babe, please, I'm begging. Please, why don't you just take your drugs so you can sleep? It's getting late, huh?
1: Dad.
0: Yes, dear.
1: Why do I keep taking these drugs every time? And why do I keep passing out all the time? What is wrong with me?
0: There's nothing wrong with you, dear. Don't say that, okay? There's nothing wrong with you. You're perfectly fine. You're healthy.
1: Then why did I find myself in the hospital today?
0: Because you overstressed yourself, baby. You overstressed yourself and you passed out. That's what happened.
1: Does it mean I overstress myself all the time? Because I always go to the hospital every now and then.
0: Don't think about it like that. Come here. Come here. It's okay. Yeah?
2: Yes, Mom. She had yet another crisis. I know. I love her so much, and I don't want anything to happen to her. She just fell. And this one lasted several hours, unlike the other ones. I try my best to make sure she's not stressed out, right? I try my best to make sure she drinks loads of water, and... Yes, Mom, I honestly believe it's a necessary evil. Okay, Mom, I'll definitely be more careful next time. Okay, Mom. All right, bye.

What is wrong with me? What is happening to me? Why am I so frail?

0: Thank you for the books, Bella. Always know your price above rupees.
1: You're welcome. And thank you, Karen. So what happened? I called all through and no one picked my calls. I wanted to come over and wish you a happy birthday.
0: Bella, I was sick. Can you believe that? I was in a hospital bed on my birthday.
1: Sick? How? You weren't sick. You are hale and hearty when last I saw you. Is anything wrong with you?
0: Bella, can I confide in you?
1: Sure. That's what friends are for.
0: I think I'm sick. I mean, I don't know what is wrong with me.
1: Speak no more. These words are heavy and totally unacceptable.
0: Bella, I know what I'm saying. My father is not saying anything tangible about it. Bella, I'm frail.

0: Why do you say so?
1: I heard my father speaking to my grandmother that I had another crisis.
0: Crisis?
1: Yes. I've passed out in my home, church. Passed out in my first day in school. That was the first day we met. I think I'm frail.

0: Baby girl, you're still awake?
1: Dad.
0: Yeah?
1: I can't sleep. Some wandering thoughts wouldn't let me sleep.
0: What wandering thoughts?
1: I have this feeling that something is wrong with me.
0: No.
1: You said you love me, Dad.
0: Yes.
1: So why are you not telling me the truth? Sometimes I feel weak. Sometimes I pass out. What is wrong with me, Dad? Please, Dad, don't leave me in the dark. Tell me the truth.
0: There's nothing wrong with you. Baby girl, there's nothing wrong with you. Okay, you're perfectly fine.
1: Dad, are you lying to me?
2: Listen, you know, it's going to be very hard to convince the judge that he is testifying against you in a murder trial because you blew him off. Yes, if you don't know him that well, then how are you sure that he is capable of murder?
1: Mom.
2: Bella, not now, I'm busy.
1: Can I ask you a question? It's important.
2: What could that be?
1: What does it mean when someone has sickle cell anemia?
2: Onyi, please let me call you back, okay? Thank you.
0: How on earth do I justify my actions? How do I tell the world that I was carried away by love and lust, and in turn I put an innocent and tender life in jeopardy? God, please, please, this is the time. I need you the most. I need you.
2: Sickle cell anemia is an inherited form of anemia. It is a condition where the body is not producing enough healthy red blood cells to circulate oxygen all through the body. Situation like that occurs when a man who is AS, you know what genotype is? They've taught you that in school. It's commonly caused when a man with genotype AS marries a woman with genotype AS. Of course, they give birth to a child with genotype SS, which leads to sickle cell anemia. And it's very, very bad. You know, these things don't happen anymore because people are becoming very aware of it. It's a grave mistake.

0: mistake nobody wants to make anymore. Because a lot of kids have died from their parents' carelessness. Or would I say foolishness? You know, my first boyfriend was AS. Of course, I am AS. That's before I met your father. And our genotype wasn't compatible, so we couldn't get married. You know, the worst thing that can happen to you is having a child with sickle cell anemia. Drains the happiness from any marriage.
1: So what's the need of getting married to someone when they point us to problems in the future? This is so bad.
0: Very bad. Really, really bad. Oh, hold on. Why are you asking me all these questions? Bella Asibu.
1: No. Your friend Karen, she cannot die. She will not die. It's not her portion. She will not die.
2: Father, in the mighty name of Jesus, eternal King of ages, Rock of rocks, I am that I am. Father, Lord, Karen, she will not die prematurely, O Lord. Father, Lord, you said in Matthew chapter 7, verse 7, that we shall ask and shall be given to us, O Lord. Father, I'm asking for this favor, O Lord. And I know you did it for me, O Lord. Father, Lord, my best friend shall not die, O Lord. She will not die, O Lord. Father, because you made everything possible for us, O Lord.
3: By the way, Karen, can I ask you a question?
4: Okay.
3: Why is your dad not together with your mom?
4: Well, my dad told me they parted ways.
3: Why?
4: Irreconcilable differences.
3: Okay. Is that all?
4: Yes.
3: I wanted to know what was actually wrong with you. So I went surfing the net and...
4: And what?
3: Karen, I think you have sickle cell disease. My mom took time to explain this to me.
4: Are you kidding me? The same sickle cell disease they taught us in general science?
3: Yeah. You need to confront your dad to tell the truth.
4: So, does it mean I'm going to die?
3: No, Karen, you're not going to die. You're not going to die. You have your father. You have me. You have other loved ones who care about you. You're not going to die. You're not going to die.

0: Good afternoon, sir.
1: Yeah, good afternoon. Where's my daughter? Because I can't find her.
0: I can't find her too.
1: Huh?
0: And I asked her mate, said they can't find her.
1: What do you mean they can't find her?
0: I thought you've come to pick her.
1: Shut up! What do you mean? What do you mean you can't find my daughter?
0: I'm sorry, sir.
1: You're sorry for yourself! If I... Where is my daughter?
0: I'm very sorry.
1: Do not make me raise my voice. Where is my daughter?
0: I'm very sorry,
1: sir. If anything happens to that girl, you regret the day you were born. I promise you.
0: I'm sorry, sir.
1: Sorry for yourself! If you... Hey, stop saying sorry. Stop saying sorry! Find my daughter! Or it's your head! Idiot. Idiot.
0: I'm sorry, sir.
1: Stop! Hey! Idiot. Let me not find her today. You regret the day you were born.

Baby girl. Baby girl. Oh, thank you.

0: baby girl.
1: What's going on, babe? What's going on? See something?
2: I'm a sickler.
1: What do you mean you're...
2: I have sickle cell disease.
1: Babe, listen, first of all, who told you that? Who told you that?
2: Aunt Sammy, Dad.
1: Who told you that you're a sickler? Please tell me. Who told you?
3: Whoa!
1: Come on, just give me the knife. Please drop the knife.
2: Aunt Sammy, I'll kill myself.
1: Okay, just drop, because you're a sickler, but I haven't stopped loving you, babe. I haven't stopped caring about you. Please, I'm begging you, drop the knife, please. Thank you. Thank you.
2: So it's true. How could you, Dad?
1: Baby.
2: Do you know the pains of being the only sick person in the class of 45? Why did you give that to me?
1: Baby, don't say that. Please, don't say that.
2: Why?
1: Okay, please don't try this again. Okay.

Yeah, yes, Karen. Put the blame on me. I'm a product of my past, but I can't be held prisoner for it. I was vulnerable. I was unguarded. I thought love was all that mattered, but I thought wrong. Now I know there's a calculated price for every deed. So you can put the blame on me.

Why, Mom? I thought you people brought me out with love. Why is this love becoming a curse? Why should an innocent girl like me be the only person to bear the brunt of your carelessness? How do I save lives when mine needs saving? How do I save lives when I can't even save mine?

0: Oh yeah. So you say you want to be a doctor. Mm-hmm. Really? Why? Because you told me you wanted to major in music.
1: Well, Dad, music is like a soul food to me. Mm. It's relaxing. It takes me to a whole new world. But saving lives. Dad, that is the only thing I can concentrate on without getting distracted.
0: Really?
1: Yes, Dad. I would like my name to be heard alongside great people like Adade.
0: Adade for?
1: Yes. And what's that name? Elizabeth Adembibola.
0: Abimbola?
1: Yes.
0: Wow. That's impressive.
1: Impressive.
0: Yes, definitely impressive.
1: Thank you.
0: Look at my baby. Wow. So no more music. It's now medicine, huh?
1: Uh-huh. Yeah.
0: Okay.

0: Hello, baby girl.
1: How do I look?
0: Look effortless.
1: Thank you, Dad.
0: You're welcome.
1: Don't worry, I'm going to treat it for free.
0: You will, won't you?
1: Yeah, and you'll be answering...
0: Daddy doctor.
1: Yay!
0: My doctor. You treat me when I get old and my knees get weak, right?
1: Yes.
0: For free?
1: Yes.
0: Good. You shouldn't be drinking this. Too much sugar for you, so I'll drink it for you.

Why did you do this to me? You knew all this and the risk associated with it, and yet you went ahead to marry my mother. Is this the price I have to pay?

0: Hello. Hello, Bella.
1: So, how are you, Karen?
0: I'm fine, Bella.
1: Are you sure you're fine?
0: Yes, I'm fine, Bella.
1: Then why is your voice saying otherwise? Did you have a fight with your dad?
0: Bella, can we not talk about this? I'm calling you so you can send your house address to me again. I lost the former one I copied down in school.
1: Okay, I hope there's no problem.
0: Like I said, Bella, I'm fine. I want to come over to your house tomorrow.
1: Okay, fine then.

0: Baby girl! Karen!
1: Jesus Christ.
0: Baby girl? Karen! Baby girl? Baby girl? Karen? Karen!

0: So, how did it go? Did you confront him?
1: Yes, I did. You know, it's funny how one minute you are living the life you were always wanted. The next minute, someone else tells you it's about to end. What is the point of life? Why are we here in the first place? How does God even justify death?
0: All you ask is the knowledge of the truth. I've come to know.
2: Young lady, I overheard your voice from the kitchen. You speak with so much bitterness in your heart. Those words are heavy.
1: Good afternoon, ma'am.
2: Good afternoon, dear.
1: I speak the words I speak because I am embittered. I have sickle cell disease. And in no time, I am going to die.
2: Oh, dear. I am so sorry, dear. But let's not stop holding out hope. Not all sicklers end in fatality, okay?
1: Don't make me feel any better, ma'am. Bella told me you're a lawyer.
2: Yes, dear, I am a lawyer.
1: I want to sue my father for bringing me into this world to suffer and die prematurely.

0: Don't say that, darling. This is not the right way to go about this.
1: Can you help me if I cannot afford legal fees?
0: Sweetheart, the truth is I don't know any lawyer that would like to handle this.
1: I want a lawyer, not a counselor.
0: Honey, you cannot throw your daddy to the wolves just because of an error done in the past.
1: All I want is justice.
0: This is a rare case you're bringing to my table, young lady. Moreover, this is not a crime. It is not a crime.
1: And why is that?
0: Because it is out of character for a daughter to sue her father. Honey, look. I need you to understand the letter of the law on this. You can only sue your father on grounds such as alienation of affection, abuse, lack of parental support. You know, not...
1: And why can the law allow me fight my case? My father has done so much to me.
0: Darling, I am sorry. I am so, so sorry. In legal parlance, this is what we call an act of God. Okay?
1: I knew it. I knew you wouldn't help me. And you're acting as if you care.
0: Oh, dear. Come on. I do care. I just need you to forgive your father. You're carrying a lot of grudge in you and it is not right. It is not good.
1: Forgive him. It sounds so easy, doesn't it?
0: Let her go. It's okay. Let her go. Let her go. She's already distraught.
1: Kimo.
0: I understand her very well. But she has to understand that this is not the right way to go about it. Okay? Don't waste it. She'll be fine.
2: Hey, baby girl, where have you... Karen, where have you been? Karen!

0: Hey, baby girl. Why is your face like this? Are you okay?
1: Mom.
0: Mm-hmm.
1: Please, is there any way I can help my friend?
0: I am afraid no.
1: Why?
0: Because what she wants can't happen. She's going overboard.
1: But is there any way sickle cell disease can be cured?
0: Yes. Actually, yes. There is something called bone marrow transplant. They can try it. I believe it will work. It would.
1: Mom.
0: Yes, baby.
1: Visit them. Maybe tell her dad or something.
0: That's a very good idea. Moreover, I'm sure the daddy already knows about it. But we will go, if that will make you happy.
1: That's what I want.
0: That's my baby girl.
1: Thanks, Mom.
0: Oh, anything for you. And don't you ever tell me that I don't love you. You know I love you, right? Give your mommy a peck. So what are you watching?

0: Hello. So who are you and what can I do for you?
1: My name is Bella Sibo. I'm Karen's friend.
0: Oh, yeah.
2: I am Barrister Amaka Sibo.
0: Okay.
2: Bella's me.
0: Please sit. So to what do I owe the honor of your visit?
2: Providence. Your daughter came by some days ago asking that I sue her father for bringing her into this world to suffer and die prematurely. Well, of course, I told her things are not done that way.
0: Jesus Christ. She said that?
2: Yes, she did.
0: I'm tired. Honestly, I'm just exhausted.
2: Just take things easy. See, I know raising a child can be very daunting. Not to talk of one with her condition.
0: I feel guilty, you know? I feel totally guilty. I totally understand her plight, you know, but the deed has already been done. And I'm full of regret. Full of regret.
2: If I may ask, have you tried blood stem cell and bone marrow transplant?
0: Yeah.
2: I heard they work.
0: Yeah, we've tried that. We just didn't find the right donor. Baby girl! Baby girl!

I have to be honest with you. Your daughter's condition has deteriorated so much. But the good thing is, we found a match for her out of the country. And we are trying every possible best to push her up the list. You know, these things don't come easy. But our organization would make sure everything comes to pass, okay? You shouldn't bother. The most important thing is that we've gotten a match and the problem is half solved. You can rest assured, Mr. Yumi, that everything will be okay. The earlier we go about this, the faster your daughter comes back to her normal life. All is well.

0: See, I know how you feel. I know right now you feel like your joy of fatherhood is about to be cut short.
1: Seriously, I mean, I've just become a worried version of my old self, you know? I mean, what's there to live for? What's there to live for, in all honesty?
0: Are you giving up right now? Come on, Yomi. This is the real world. You get what you can take.
1: I need a miracle, because I'm beginning to lose it. I mean, I can't lose my only daughter.
0: You're not losing her.
1: She's all I've got. It's bad enough saying that parenthood is hard, but taking care of a child as fragile as mine.
0: I mean, seriously, I know how you feel. Believe me. But trust me, everything will be all right. Just take it easy. Okay?
1: Fatherhood is full of joys that I wouldn't have felt otherwise, you know? The first time I saw her smile, oh my God. That made me happy for a very, very long time. And she's always been musical, you know?
0: Really?
1: Yeah. Like, she would come up with, she would write these songs, and it was so interesting seeing the lines she would come up with, you know, the lyrics, you know? And she would play the keyboard. She was so good. She is so talented. Fatherhood is a wonderful part of life. It's just, I don't want to lose that.
0: It is. See you, man. Karen is here to stay. She is not going anywhere. She will live for you. Do you understand? Just believe, okay? And concentrate on the bone marrow transplant, because I believe it will work.
1: I pray so.
0: It will. Just have faith.

0: Thank you, Lord, for you are always in control. We trust your eternal nature to be revealed in the body of the sick. Please help us in these times to rely only on your power. Please help her fight this fight. Please help her fight this fight and win. Please. Amen. Amen.
1: Yomi, just be strong, okay? Karen is a very strong girl, and I'm sure she will come out very fine, okay?
2: Amen.
1: Amen. Mm-hmm. Amen.
2: Hey, baby girl. Hope you're fine.
3: Yes, Daddy. Mm.
2: So what are you going to get for your bestie on her way back from the States?
3: I want her back in one piece.
1: Aww.
3: That's all I want.
1: She's coming back.
3: I'll miss you, Karen.
4: I'll miss you too.
3: Send me well to our classmates. I will.
1: I'll miss you all.
2: Yeah.
3: I'll miss you too.
2: Yeah, we'll miss everybody.
1: Yeah.

Well, mine wasn't a sad story after all. Why? Because I defeated death. This is Karen now. Hale and hearty. Strong and not frail again. Thank goodness.

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0: love for film started. My love for film started somewhere around the age of 5 or 7. I would be fascinated by the images on screen, and when I got older, I would pick up the TV guide booklet and just read the summaries of the different TV shows and movies. In my late teens, I skipped seeing movies altogether and look up the plots and scripts online. The way these stories were told, the ideas, the use of language, the colors, the lighting, it called to me, I guess. It's something I've always wanted to do, to create a story that's originally mine, of my own design. Something that conveys some deep emotion or nostalgia. My contribution to the memory of life as it is now. It's not that I haven't tried before. It's just that sometimes I find it hard to come up with something good, I guess.
1: No you don't.
0: No, yeah, it's very difficult to come up with something good. It's very difficult to come up with a great idea that you know would become.
1: Yeah, you don't have problems coming
0: great
1: up with ideas. That's one problem.
0: Representation
1: have
0: of what you want.
1: You actually have a folder of ideas. Yeah. I mean, I can show you. Here. Take a look at this one.

creative process is different for everyone. For me, there are moments where inspiration will come from nowhere, at the most unexpected time, and engulf me completely. It's like being dropped on an unfamiliar trail armed with nothing but a sense of great expectation. The imagery being created in my mind, the sights, the sounds tempt me ever forward, deeper into the unknown. The journey is sometimes taxing, pushing me to my limit. Knowing I am on the cusp of something great, overcoming distractions and detours until you find it. The inspired becomes the creator, the inspiration

0: We're not reusing one like this. 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It's early morning. The sun is rising in the distance, and it's lighting up a statue of our forefathers. Yes.
1: So I'm liking how that sounds.
0: Soft music is playing in the background. Something pretty. Add something beautiful for effect.
1: Flowers.
0: Maybe tall buildings, a sky. Something that'll catch people's attention. No, wait. The music and sound. Building. 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

0: Self-doubt. We all fall victim to it. I admit there are times I fail due to nothing but the lack of training. I end up wallowing in disappointment, feeling like I'm walking aimlessly in the dark. The weight of the regret of not doing for the fear of failing and failing as a result. Feeling incapable of doing anything at all. Every attempt feels mediocre. Yesterday's great idea is a bust today. Timing not being right, not having enough equipment, not having money to pull off this grand show of talent and vision. I make excuses instead of admitting I'm afraid of doing it wrong. I'm afraid of being mocked. So I hide my ideas. I hide my stories. And they slip further into the darkness.
1: Alright, I got this. Don't worry, I got this.

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So you brought vodka to help me. I am here to help you. This is here to help me help you. What's that? Do you know what that is? Yes. My first camera. You know, when I bought this camera, I spent everything that I had at the time. But I knew what I wanted to do. I knew that it was a risk worth taking. That is the bet you made on yourself. That is the promise to work every day until you are good at the thing you love to do. That is a symbol of your dedication.

0: selbst gehen lassen.
1: Be it encouragement from the people around you, going over your past work or ideas, maybe going through some deep introspection where you show yourself some tough love. Eventually, you understand what it means to create a story, to create a film. It does not have to be perfect. It does not have to be the best image taken from the most expensive camera using the most expensive equipment. It is meant to be a window to the world as seen by me, to capture and immortalize moments, convey emotions,

trials and triumphs that we can all relate to and leave a mark, however small, on everyone that shares in the experience of my creation. Every one of those creations, be it a few seconds or a feature film, is a marker in time. Truth is, there's always a story to tell. They are the gateway to experiences some may never have otherwise, and a gateway to endless opportunities beyond your imagination. When you find that story, when inspiration hits you, be it a whirlwind or like a cool ocean breeze, seize.

0: You know, after that, she had the audacity to look me in my eye and ask me if I'm gonna come into work this weekend. Me know how much more this I could take, you know.
1: I ready to quit this job same way.
0: You with this again? Me studying you, you know?
1: Imagine, I so dead serious. I so tired.
0: You always dead serious. Listen, I hate my job just as much as you, but struggling with a job will always be better than struggling without one.
1: But look, this ain't how I dream my life to be, you know? Working a 9 to 5?
0: More like an 8 to 4, 30.
1: Pushing paper? This ain't it for real.
0: Keyword dream. Come out the cloud, sis. You sound like you're about to sign up for surreal.
1: Well, dreaming of a better life is what gave me through the week.
0: Well, go sign up for surreal at this point. I heard it makes your dreams feel super real on some Inception type vibe. It works for up to 3 dreams, I think. And the company pays you in exchange for them to study your brain or some heck. You gotta give them all your personal info though, like your spit and fingerprints. I was going deep, but the feds ain't gonna catch me slipping.
1: You use Snapchat, TikTok, and Instagram. Socials and all. They already have your whole face.
0: Actually, I hear some people had some really crazy stuff happen to them.
1: Hi, how much is it?
0: Me know exactly what happened, but maybe you
1: should. $3 for water? When you see the name on this thing, it's again? Yes. Yeah.

Explore your dream. Avoid your subconscious. You will be paid immediately after waking. Pay is based on dreaming.

0: Hi. You don't normally come back here this quickly.
1: I was here before.
0: What? You don't normally come back this quickly to your dreams. And you are your subconscious. Wait, where are you going? I've been trying to tell you something for so long. It's the fourth time I've seen you respond to me. Wait, little boy.
2: Your subconscious.
1: First of all, why is my subconscious a little boy?
2: That's besides the point.
1: You know what? I'm following the instructions, okay? I'm trying to get paid.
0: Wait, I could get you your dream job.
1: I hate working anyways.
0: You'd be traveling the world by the time you woke up.
1: I get motion sickness, okay?
0: I can make you rich. Come again? More like, I can make you make yourself rich.
3: Do you know what the smallest building block of the universe is? The one thing that everything has. No, it's not atoms. It's vibration. And a vibration in its simplest form is nothing more than a thought, an idea. The first resounding vibrational thought in existence shaped everything to be. It was a simple but perfect thought of self-determining life within an ever-perfect existence. Echoing vibrations have been shaped perfectly to fit within that first thought of reality. And for time's sake, I won't go into where that first thought came from, or should I say who. But what makes you so special is the fact that within your mind exists the highest concentration of vibration

0: in the whole universe. When you dream, your vibrational thoughts are the strongest. You technically shape your future existence every night, and then call it deja vu when it comes true. If you just put your mind to it, you can create absolutely anything into existence. There are endless opportunities beyond your imagination. There is only one problem. Your mind will always be in a constant battle with the vibrational thoughts and realities of everyone else's mind. And if you have even the smallest thought of doubt, it makes it so much harder to come true. So this time, believe. This time, truly dream.
1: So you're saying that anything that I manifest in this dream becomes my reality? Is that what you're saying? How do I know any of this even real? What else do you want me to do? I promise you, this is real.
2: I ain't buying it. I really ain't buying it. You're gonna need to show me some proof. Some facts, some hard facts, okay?
3: You want proof? How about we start with this chicken?
2: A chicken? Really?
3: Do you want your proof or not?
2: All right, I don't have anything to lose anyway, so.

0: Our story begins here. On the quaint west end of Tortola. An island where adventure awaits on every shore. What they'd find this day would change their lives forever. Boys.
1: Yeah. I wonder where this comes from. I don't know what this was.
2: Let me hold it.
1: No. Listen. Listen. Look at it. Listen.

0: I am Akia Mana, Dragon of the Seven Seas. There are 3 wishes to be granted.
1: So you a genie?
0: A genie? I am a wish dragon.
1: You don't look like no dragon to me.
0: How do you know what a wish dragon looks like?
2: Dragons have tails.
3: What? The dragon had never heard such an innocent response.
0: And you have yet to speak.
1: You don't talk to me.
0: So be it. You each have 1 wish to make.
3: The little one wasted no time.
2: I wish for choice.
0: As you wish.

0: Your wish.
1: This the garbage.
2: Toys!
0: Is he not happy?
3: There was a lesson to be learned. A wish is a reflection of the wish maker. And the job of this wish dragon is to give you what you need. And maybe not exactly what you want.
2: Can you hold this for me?

0: just give me a hand.
1: And even in this short amount of time, a bond had already begun to form.
0: So, can I wish more wishes?
2: You cannot.
0: And how long were you trapped in that scale?
2: 1,000 years.
3: 1,000 years? You owe my grandpa!
2: My time is limited. Are you ready to make your next wish?
0: I'll think about it. We gotta get ready for bed.
3: You can sleep in my bed.

0: Good evening.
1: Good evening, Ms. Vanderpool. I'm Detective Main from Missing Persons. We spoke on the phone. I'm here to inform you that we have exhausted all our resources. And we have to call off the search. I knew your husband very well. And I personally wanted to deliver this to you. We found this on the search.
2: Like all bonds, some must come to an end.

He's gone. They say that they have to call off the search. What am I supposed to tell the kids? They have been going to the dock for the past 4 months every day, just waiting for him to come back. I really, really wish that he was here.

It had been more than 2 millennia since Akiyamana had experienced this. A heart wish. A wish that, although unspoken, is heard. The purity of the heart wish had broken the shackles that kept Akiyamana in the dark and allowed his scales to shine once again.

thank you for showing me that not all wishes have to be selfish. 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Do not allow this world to corrupt you. Take my scale. You still have wishes to make. So what will you wish for? I

0: show some good vibes, good energy for Jelani Smith.
1: I call this one Undefined. Summer breeze and honeybees, fairy tales, hormones, and R&B. That combined with Hennessy makes the perfect recipe for a young, dumb, and in love cocktail. I guess you could say it was like love at first text. So you know what came next? Netflix and chill, then we on to the sex. We hope for more, turned out to be less. But we young, dumb, and in love. What the you expect?
0: 80s man dumb bad.
2: Wait, which part you on?
0: Pana asking. Can you see me? And he gonna tell him.
2: I can see you loud and clear. Okay, so you almost catch up to me then. Right back in that holster and go on down to
1: your old lady. Oh, you still cold. Hot,
0: hot. Yeah, you can't make it any warmer in here.
2: Nah, my AC ain't working properly. Right here in these, we only get one temperature, so we either gonna be freezing right by the head, or burning up. It off and suck the
0: gizzards right out there somewhere. So then you gotta freeze then.
2: Yeah, sorry, man. I mean, if you want, man, you could like cuddle up.
0: You think you slick?
2: No, free, like the AC ain't working properly.
0: Mm-hmm. This is just part of your little plan.
2: I just try and be a good host here, try and make sure you're comfortable, you know?
0: Yeah, I could tell you I'm real comfortable.
2: Off to you, man. I just didn't know if you were cool or if you were just a little happy to see me.
0: You could see them?
2: I could see them loud and clear.
0: Boy, shut up. Well, since you want to be a good host, come over here and make me comfortable then.
2: Okay.
1: Summer breeze and honeybees. Fairy tales, hormones, and R&B. I bet even Socrates could not believe the variations of love this generation seen. Problem is, we're four-dimensional creatures. We live in this two-dimensional world. So we have these four-dimensional feelings conveyed in the two-dimensional form. And out of this spawned one of the most paradoxical situationships. The infamous and mischievous friends with benefits.
0: So what are we calling this?
3: This? Okay, so this is my special concoction, right? Again, mango juice, Hennessy.
0: This, Jelani.
3: Oh, this.
0: Yeah, us.
3: Us?
0: Yeah, my friends keep asking me why you is, and I don't even know what to tell them.
3: I mean, just be honest. Like, you know, right now, me and you, we super close, right? Like, we like this. Mm-hmm. And I don't want to mess up our relationship, you know?
0: Oh, so you say we're in a relationship?
3: Yeah, for sure. Eh? Like a super close friendship relationship.
0: Friends,
3: but intimate friends.
0: So friends with benefits.
3: I mean, when you say it like that, it sounds a little cliche, but kinda, yeah. You mad?
0: Nah, I mean, that makes sense.
3: Okay.
0: Your crazy ex on your phone, and I don't want no part of that.
3: Yeah.
0: Plus, I'd always dive head first into these relationships, and then I'd be the one with a bust chest.
3: And we don't want no bust chest.
0: Meaning that.
3: Right. I mean, I think we should just take it slow and steady. What we have right now is organic.
0: Yeah, I feel natural for you.
3: To slow and steady?
0: Slow and steady.
1: It sounded good on paper. I mean, text. I mean, that one meme I saw on Facebook. And since we've both been through some shit, we thought let's not be too quick to make this thing legit. Instead, how about we be like best friends who from time to time do a little bump and grind every once in a while? You know, some slight, like once a blue moon. But pretty soon,

0: came once a blue sky. And I know we promised not to pry because this thing is supposed to be the opposite of stressing. But it's just something about this regular sexing that got me questioning. Who that is you texting? Hey, it's a plot twist at the end when we find out it was a little girl who was killing everybody. What y'all do if that was your child? Who you texting?
1: Lisa?
0: Who you texting?
1: Oh, we gonna laugh. You remember Kyle from my job? Lanky pana, light skin.
0: Yeah, I know Kyle, man.
1: Yeah, this man just gave me some long text telling me he was my man, he got with this and that and da da da da da da da da da. Jokes, myself. Jelani, why you driving so fast? Dog, slow down. What happened to you? Dude, what is wrong with you?
0: That make any sense to you?
1: What are you even talking about?
0: You here with me right now, driving in my car. I here trying to talk to you, but you busy laughing up on the phone, texting some next man. That make any sense to you?
1: You know you over it, right? Pana is just my coworker.
0: So when it become cool to be flirting with your coworkers?
1: I ain't flirting with this man. He sent me some jokey text. I talked to a funny side so laugh.
0: That's disrespectful, though.
1: How is that disrespectful? Me and this man don't got nothing. Honestly, even if we had something, it was not your business.
0: Oh, so ain't my alright, bet.
1: Yeah, he's my friend. You is my friend. So what's the problem?
0: Oh, so we just friends now?
1: Oh, wait, I forget. Friends with benefits, right?
0: That's how you feel.
1: Jelani, I just asked you last week what it is, and you the one who say friends with benefits.
0: I say we intimate friends. You's the one that say friends with benefits.
1: Don't even start. You know it's the same thing.
0: I'm just trying to clarify because you're always mixing up information.
1: Aye, man, just so stupid. You just want to be switching up labels when it's convenient. You're just so selfish.
0: So what are you talking to me then? Since I'm so selfish.
1: You know, that's a good question. And I hear asking the same thing.
0: You know what? Get out my car. You hear what I say?
1: I hear you loud and clear. What? Why you take this thing?
0: What are you doing? Open it up.
1: You think I
0: open it?
1: Stop.
0: I mean, what were we expecting? We shared so much more than Netflix accounts. We shared the deepest parts of our bodies over those magical 4 weeks and spilled our deepest, darkest secrets all over my sheets. But now we don't speak, only through liked pics and subtweets. But some weeks I can't help but wonder, did we ever make it past season 3? Thank you.

0: Good day, everyone. Now, I would just like to congratulate you all on the progress we have made on Project NU. As it is a collaborative effort.
1: Yes, sir.
0: Can you update us on the UI? Remember, the general public isn't as smart as you guys, so just dumb it down a little bit.
1: Yes, sir. So while trying to create this user interface, I tried to make it as easy and as simple as possible to understand. Something similar like the iPad child, if you will.
0: Okay, good thinking.
1: So as you can see, we are doing pretty good. We are actually ahead of schedule.
2: Ew, I saw that.
1: Of course you did.
2: You're disgusting.

0: Hey, Quinn.
1: Hi, how can I help?
2: Yes. How is our little side project coming along?
0: Well, I was actually able to compress Google's entire database into a 4 GB jump drive. So you can basically ask her virtually anything and she should be able to answer you.
3: I'm intrigued. For a basic seaman human, you're quite knowledgeable.
4: Aha, I knew it.
3: What do you mean?
4: I just find it funny how this is supposed to be a room full of super geniuses, yet nobody noticed.
2: Hold on. There's way too much to unpack here.
5: And a lot of money to be made.
6: We noticed. We just didn't find it amazing enough to comment on.
4: Oh yeah? Well, enlighten us then.
6: You put your little trash devices all over the room, designed as cards, and they have the same programming as Bianca.
3: You took my thing?
4: What? Scared I'll put them to better use?
3: Stop touching my things. Take them again, and I'm taking your life.
2: Everyone calm down. Harry, meet me in my office after this. Paige, do you think there's any way we can incorporate the new Quinbot into Project Brand and New?
6: Her software is, like, insanely outdated. I would have to put that cord all the way back from the source. You sure you want to do this project this year?
2: I'll need you to dig a little bit deeper on this. For now, meeting adjourned. Report back to me with your findings.
6: It's way too much uncharted territory up there. You don't know the risks.
1: Okay, I get it. You're the only one who understands the machine.
6: Jesus.
1: You can stay here, I'll go in, and you can just watch my back. I'll do the things that you want me to do, I'll figure it out, and we'll solve it together. Come on. You know I'm perfect for this.
6: And I also know that no matter how many firewalls or everything that I put up, you're gonna find a way. You know
1: yes,
6: what?
1: I will.
6: Fine. You get your little drink. Be ready by 10. Don't touch
1: me.
6: I don't want to hear you. Leave
1: exciting.
6: Me alone.
3: Thank you.
6: Disgusting. Goodbye. Tackled me down. This is the world you're about to have your vacation in, boo. You don't like it?
1: Nice.
6: Sure, of course it is.
1: Isn't that the...
6: Yes. We are remodeling technology, not reinventing the wheel. Take this and put it on. Sit in that chair over there.
1: Okay.

0: Are we in the BVI?
1: Uh-huh. It is the British Virgin Islands.
2: Your hometown.
0: How did you...
1: Welcome to...
2: Brand new...
0: Date?
1: BVI, British Virgin Islands.
0: I can hear you!
2: Did you say you could live and die in that place?
1: So I went, I researched, and I made sure... You know, it was to your expectations.
2: By the way...
1: I have a surprise for you. There's a
2: green patch of grass on the side of that building. I
1: need you to stand in the middle of it, please, and don't move.
0: Okay, Paige, I'm here. Now what?
1: And there you go.
0: Coming back?
3: Please, come in.
0: It's so nice to meet you.
1: I gave Quinn the tasks. She will be your key to finishing them.
2: I won't be able to talk to

0: This is a hug.
1: Oh.
2: Got it.
1: I'm sorry.
3: Finish the tasks.
1: That might have done something to you. But it's okay. We can fix it when I go back to my desk, okay?
0: Okay.
1: But for now, let's have some fun. I'll explain later.

0: Jesus!
1: I mean, I heard of it, but that's not my name. But I have been told I have some of these tendencies.
0: Stop that!
1: Stop what?
0: The glitch thing!
1: You can't do that?
0: Stop it.
2: You know, I feel like I know you longer than just now.
1: Maybe you have.
2: Well, how do you figure that?
1: Some connections are deeper than to our space. Can't you feel it?

0: blonde. That one there.
1: What do you mean?
0: I mean,
1: he has no code.
0: I can't find it anywhere.
1: Okay, let me talk to him and I'll figure it out, okay?
0: But it's okay.
1: I'll figure it out.
0: Just wait right there.
1: Do you know your name?
2: What do you mean we're in the BVI?
1: No, we're not in the BVI. We're in a simulated version of the BVI called Brand New, created by Synapse Systems. But we don't really know what you are or who you are, for that matter.
2: Synapse Systems.
1: Yeah.
2: Really? Synapse Systems. They left me here. I was working on Project Alpha. They sent me in here and they left me to die.
1: What?
2: No, we need to get out of here.
1: No, wait, let me talk to Quinn. And we'll figure something out. We'll get in contact with Paige.
2: No, leave her. She's probably with them.
1: No, she's my creation. We can all figure this out together and get out of here.
3: Hey.
2: No.
1: Wait.
3: Maybe we can run that procedure. Liv, come on, that should jumpstart.
1: Quinn, I need to talk to you. This is important, okay? It's about Yuri. We need to get all of us out of here now.
3: All of us?
1: Yes, all of us.
3: Including that one?
1: Yes, I'm not leaving without Yuri.
3: But he has no coat.
1: Yeah, but that doesn't matter right now, okay? It's important. We need to get out now.
3: I understand that you may be infatuated with him, but he simply cannot leave.
1: Infatuated? What do you know about infatuated? You're a bot, a robot, an AI. You just got human emotions and you're trying to tell me about human emotions? Actually, it was a mistake to even turn that on. We're gonna fix it when we get out of here. Just beam us out something, talk to Paige. We need to leave now.
3: I don't appreciate how you're speaking to me.
1: No, I'm sorry. No. Just listen to me, okay? You don't know what you're talking about. We need to go.
0: I can't.
4: This code is starting to crumble fast.
1: Paige, I need you to help me.
4: You need to get out of there now.
1: No, I messed up with Quinn. I said some things I didn't.
4: I said you need to get Liv!
1: And I need you to bring her back. No, it's important. I said some things.
4: Liv.
1: She needs to help me with Yuri.
4: Liv, can you hear me?
1: Liv! I messed everything up, please.
4: Liv!

downfall was her defective human emotions. Always relying on things like fear, sadness, regret, weakness. More progress was made today than you realize.

0: Greetings, massive. Welcome back to another exciting episode of your favorite entertainment and lifestyle program. I'm your boy Naldo Addy, and it's your boy Eddie, and we're coming to you from Hero Circle this week. Eddie, what going on, fam?
1: Actually, not much. Just really and truly glad for the out there with the team, and you know, so with the, you know, a Hero Circle, and the one and only alma mater, of course, Woolmans, is close by.
0: All right, we're gonna save that one there for later, dog, in our show. Zane, because we don't know, so this is a Woolmans show. A show, man. But we're gonna kick off the show right now, Zane.
1: Let's go.
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0: Boy, I'm at Manchester Square right now, but I should have Manchester Square than Manchester, England. Nevertheless, the English Premier League trophy touched down on Jamaican soil for the

0: first time in history, courtesy of Brandy Guinness and the British High Commission. And of course, the Predators team did up on the ground to bring you these highlights. Check them out.
1: What brings us out? We're here on the exalted lawns of the British High Commission, welcoming the English Premier League trophy to Jamaica. And of course, it's being brought to you by Guinness.
2: And what's the significance between the partnership of Brandy Guinness and the English Premier League?
1: And I think Brandy Guinness is all about bringing people together in an enjoyable space. And I think that's what football does at the best of times. Of course, at the worst of times, you get strong rivalries, but that can also be the best. Everybody has a friend. If you have a friend who has a different football team, and you enjoy the friendly banter, and that's really what Guinness is about, bringing people together, enjoy the banter, enjoy the pageantry, enjoy the shared joy of the English Premier League.
2: Is this the first time the trophy has set foot on Jamaican terrain?
3: Yes, as far as I know it is. And so it's super, super, super exciting.
2: What's the significance of Brand Guinness with the Premier League and the British High Commission?
3: Sure, so Guinness is essentially, you know, this kind of sponsor of the, you know, of the EPL. Mm-hmm. And of course it's a British brand. And we are the British High Commission, so that's the connection.
2: And of course the Jamaicans who love to partake in Guinness, 18 years and older, of course. Do you have a favorite Premier League team?
3: Yes, I do.
2: Who is your team?
3: What I've been saying with everyone this evening is the team that I support, I will never walk alone.
4: You know, Guinness has sponsored the EPL, which is the English Premier League football, for the last 3 years. Mm-hmm. And so we've been integral in that globally. And Jamaica is all about Guinness. I mean, if you ask any Jamaican, Guinness is really ours. And we're all about football. Mm-hmm. And guys, this is the real EPL trophy. Comes with the handlers, white gloves and all. Mm-hmm.
5: Bringing the trophy here is just a significant feature. Jamaica is a football country, and we just want to bring it home.
6: Avid Newcastle fan. Many of you might not believe that, but you can check the stats. But I'm here, the Premier League trophy is here, so I'm happy. It's the closest my team will get to it. For now, we're coming. You've been paying attention, Naldo, so you know.
2: What do you think this means for we as football fans?
7: This is dope. Like, I was telling somebody earlier, like, I think overall, I think Jamaicans are just a bunch of wagonists. Because I have UK friends and they live in Leicester, they live in West Ham, and, you know, they're supporting this team. Mm-hmm. Me support more bad man, how me get up to me and support Man City? Yo, man, if a Kingston support Man U, like...
2: A Portmore United should have been a side.
7: No, Portmore United on my side. Still, okay. Big up, they're going to win the Premier League. You heard it here first. However, what me say is, like, the culture transcends all the way from cool UK all the way here in Jamaica, and I'm so happy that they're here, because me don't know if I tweet them see or some TikTok and them know say, yo, Jamaica love football and love EPL and love Premier League. From it was the Barclays Premier League, we have something, can't say Barclays, I want bank that, so them good.
2: Yeah.
7: So from it was the Barclays Premier League, we have supported, so big up them.
8: It's time for the first break. But before that, a quick stop at Little Caesar's Pizza to grab a Hawaiian pizza, actually. Question, do you like pineapple on pizza?

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3: What's the furthest you've traveled for love? That are the question we have for the people in this week's YPRE Vox Pop. But then again, with them your gas price, yeah, I'm not travel for no love, you have to come to me.
4: YPRE is brought to you by Campari Red Passion.
5: Wow. Where would I say now? I guess New York.
3: Wow. That's a real wow. That's a real wow. Was the flight worth it?
5: It definitely did.
6: One parish. Send Mary to Kingston.
3: Send Mary to Kingston. Was it worth it?
6: No, sir.
3: We say gas and tool, my boss.
6: We say everything.
3: Furthest. What I say from

0: Kingston to Mobe.
1: Was it worth it?
0: No.
2: No. Brothers. Right, I'm hard, man.
1: You're not going away.
2: It have come to me, man. Believe. It have come to me, man.
3: Furthest would have been a 3.5-hour drive.
4: Mm.
3: Yes.
4: And in America?
3: In America.
4: Was it worth it?
3: Yeah, man, it was worth it. I'm not gonna lie.
0: Kingston.
4: Kingston? Yeah, somewhere.
0: Same place. Same place.
4: Not far, bro.
0: We're not really going away for it still.
4: Yeah.
0: For love.
4: All right. Yeah.
5: Portmore.
4: From where?
5: Kingston.
4: Wait, so no far distance?
5: No, man, we can't do that.
4: Well, at this me I pull up in here, you know, I don't think it burn no bag of gas. But what Uno say, let us know on all our social media platforms at Pretty Show on Instagram, Facebook, TikTok, X, and of course, the comment section on YouTube. And tune in next week for more Wipri.
6: Wipri was brought to you by Campari Red Passion.
4: So last week, Girl Goodbye Alkaline stormed to the number one spot on the Magnum Top 10 chart. Is it still there? Let's find out right now. Magnum, champion of dance.

0: 10 young men are competing in the Mr. and Mr. Teen Universe International Jamaica competitions, and the Predis team was at their photo shoot recently, with the finalists scheduled to be announced on June 21st. Let's hear some more.
1: My reason for entering the pageant is because of children like my godson. I believe there's an overarching culture of toxic masculinity in Jamaica, and I believe the change begins with yourself, next those around you, and then the community. So that is why.
2: You said you had previous pageant experience. Talk to me about that.
1: So in 2023, I believe, I entered Mr. Irvinia. I was not crowned the king, but I am still that king in my own right, yes.
2: And how much did you place in that pageant?
1: I believe it was second, yes.
2: And what was that experience like for you?
1: It was very formative, because my younger self would never see myself entering a pageant, and here I am again. So I believe that it helped develop my character in a way that wouldn't have happened otherwise.
3: Well, it's one of two reasons. Is one, I've always been a virtual supporter of pageantry, you know, being beyond the screen. I always wanted to say, I told myself this year that I wanted to know what it feels like. I want to get the experience to be in front of the screen this time, to see what the support will be like, and, you know, just to get the feeling of it. I also want to work on self-development for me in the pageantry. Two is I realize that male pageantry doesn't get the support that it really deserves, and I'm hoping to change that by entering this pageant.
2: How old are you?
4: I'm actually 20 years old.
2: Mm-hmm. And where in Jamaica are you from?
4: Kingston, Jamaica.
2: What schools did you attend?
4: I went to Dunarvon Primary, Calabar High School, and now I'm actually at University of Technology, Jamaica.
2: What are you studying?
4: I'm in business administration.
2: Now, what was the reason for entering the pageant this year?
4: You know, honestly, I would have been advised that I could always try and do it. I've been stepping out of my comfort zone a bit more. I did Rising Stars 2 years ago, so I've been trying to step into what it's like to be in a competition space, competitive-wise. I've always had it in me, but I never really thought I could do it until getting that push again.
2: What do you hope to take away from the competition?
5: So, if I should put aside the title, I would say I would take away the opportunity of learning more about public speaking, building a brand, building a name for myself, and to learn more about different advocacy.
0: People, what should I get? This or this? More Predis right after the break.
6: Come pirate passion.

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1: His latest single, Ningi Ningi, is featured on the Happy Wife Rhythm from Big Yard Music Group, and it's gaining significant traction on radio. We meet Rude Link in our up next segment.
2: How did you get involved in music?
3: Well, I'm from Waterhouse first and foremost, so music is widely populated in Waterhouse. Like, all the artists come from Waterhouse, so
2: as Jammy Studio.
3: Yeah. As I used to see, we see Beanie Man them, and we see RDX them, and we see Ward 21 them. So we just like it and decide to try it. The first producer that I have a voice for is Studio Mix. That's a producer in Waterhouse. He's a studio. So that's where we get most of the learning experience from. The first hand experience.
4: You can't satisfy your appetite. In order for me, have a piece of life.
2: So the stage name is Rude Link. What's the name your parents gave you?
3: Andre Solomon. My name is Andre Solomon.
2: So how you came by Rude Link?
3: Well, Rude Link was given to me by a friend named Slimer. We call him Michael.
2: How has the journey been for you musically?
3: We've been doing it for a while. The journey kind of rough, somewhat. You see me? Because a link, like, is a who know who. So it's an association type of ball game in a music.
4: Them nah see me drop down, get the mood and never ever live. You see me beg no bread, yeah. Man bless some.
2: What's the lesson you've learned along the journey?
3: Well, the lessons that I've learned is stay humble, work on a craft, so when I get the opportunity, you execute properly. When a producer say, yo, me see you knock upon the door, rare. Me hear what you sound like. And you get the opportunity, and your voice, like, if whether you sing upon the spot or him put in at the boat, him say, yo, you're ready.
4: Be right, happy life, happy wife, but you can't satisfy your appetite.
2: You currently have a song called Ningi Ningi,
3: yeah,
2: that's doing pretty well on radio.
3: Yeah.
2: It's on a project out of Big Yard Music Group.
3: Yeah.
2: How did you get on the project?
3: Chris Martin did have a rehearsal and we come around here and thing and we pull up and and the boss sitting at the kitchen, Mr. Bert Livingston, and him say, Riff Raff, me have one drop, you know? And thing and I say, yeah. And him say, yo, Master Rude Link, see one drop, you like it? And I say, yeah man, long and short of the story, the boss get a call, say, come out of the studio, and come on, end up, come out of the studio. But they never know me an engineer, so I cook up the first quick 8 line on my head. Like, and so when they walk outside, I just, because the rhythm that playing, them create a session, so I just press record and run go in the voice room, and go voice the first 8 bar.
4: Then say happy wife, your happy life, but me can't satisfy your appetite.
3: So when them come back in now, I'm press it off and I say, yo, what go on? The boss, I say, what go on? Are you vice that? I mean, I say, yeah, me do it. And I say, yo, that can't move. So we just get the chorus after that. Me and the boss song, come on, we just brainstorm. And like in a 45 minutes, the whole song finish.
4: Extra blessed, God put you in the world. Best, yeah.
2: Was music something that you've always

0: Wanted to do even while you were in high school and planning your future?
1: Yeah, because we do it from a long time still. Yeah, because music is a part of my journey, honestly. Yeah, music, our first love, honestly.
2: DJ Lava has racked up quite a number of accomplishments since we checked in with her 4 years ago. Now, she's on her dream radio station, Fame 95 FM, and she's also started her own business. Let's hear some more in our Mixmaster segment.
0: Mixmaster is brought to you by Guinness, a lovely day for a Guinness, and by 77 Energy Drink, double the energy, double the vibe.
2: Lava, welcome back to Pretty Show. Can you imagine it has been almost 4 years since the last time you graced the platform?
3: Yeah, yes.
2: What have you been up to?
3: I'm now at Fame FM, my dream station.
2: Okay.
3: Yeah, I've always dreamed. I mean, it's every DJ's dream back in the days,
2: yeah.
3: To, you know, but I'm there.
2: Mm-hmm.
3: And, you know, so that's one of the changes.
2: Mm-hmm.
3: I am at the dream station. And next changes, I am also in a female collective DJ group,
2: mm-hmm,
3: called Head Boppers.
2: Show them. What are some of the hurdles that you had to climb over for the way you did today?
3: I've been DJing for about 20 years.
2: Mm-hmm.
3: And it was really a struggle. It's male dominated, yes, and it's easy. I've approached other DJs, you know, help me to grow, help me to learn things. So I'm coming from CD,
2: mm-hmm,
3: coming right up.
2: Mm-hmm.
3: What really transformed my life is that step that I take when I get that opportunity to go to Sandals.
2: Mm-hmm.
3: And I just take a leap of faith and I just go there thinking that I was going to just plug and play. No, no, because, you know, all I know about is music,
2: yeah,
3: DJing. No. Went there, I had to learn AV, audio visual, everything. I've been to events and I see other female DJs, and without they approaching me, I was like, come over this side.
2: Yeah.
3: So I just called them to come over this side to help to nurture, help them to grow and show them that there's a safe space where you can be yourself and grow.
2: Mm-hmm.
3: Music was always into me. Also, little Lava used to play football.
2: Mm-hmm.
3: Yes.
2: Did he go?
3: Yes, I was a reggae girl, not for long, but I used to play for my high school and, mm-hmm, I used to play a woman Premier League.
2: Okay.
3: But because the football was not paying,
2: yeah,
3: and never put us where we'd want to go,
2: yeah,
3: I have to focus now on the music more.
2: People, we're still hungry. I may feel for a whopper right now. So while I go grab a bite at Burger King, stay tuned for Pound the Fire right after the break.
4: Then you will be just as happy as your dog. Truly. It's true. We love dogs.
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2: Alton Jarrett of Javino's Fried Chicken said them have the best fried chicken in the entire world. Yes, you heard me right. And this week, he's going to give us a

0: bit of insight as to how he prepares his world famous fried chicken in our Pan de Fire segment.
1: Pan de Fire is brought to you by Newpak, more than just value, Carl's tomato ketchup and hot sauce, Wesson canola oil, and by Quaker Oats and Pearl Milling Company.
2: So this is Alton Jarrett and we are here at Jevino's Fried Chicken, and I want to take you to a step how we prepare our famous chicken and chips. So we have our chicken, well seasoning. This is how we get it prepared. We're not going to fry a lot of chicken because our customers is like evening hours. Nice season breast. Let this fry for about 20 minutes. Can get the leg and the wing about 15. Get the breast and the thigh at least 20 minutes. You can fry some fries like 10 minutes. While this is cooking, you can also help out some other customers by giving them what is ready here. We use a Newpak foil paper. Piece of thigh with a piece of breast. While the customer leave to come back, we have it here for them. It's about 15 minutes gone out of the 20, so let's step back on our chicken. So as I said, normally the leg and the wing, normally ready before the breast, and give the breast a few jukes so the oil can soak right in the middle, so you don't get that raw texture of it, and drop it back for another 5 minutes. 20 minutes, this is the 20 minutes, so put it on the hand towel here so it get a, so some of the oil can soak out of it. Alright, so while the chicken there is soaking, a little salt. This customer like leg and thigh, show a leg and thigh for them. This is how we go about it. This is the Carl's ketchup, pepper also. Our customers are always telling us that our chicken is the best around the cut, so we believe them. And if you're ever in the area of Kingston, we are at West Bay Farm Road, One Rush Road Park to be exact, and yeah, that's a wrap.
0: In 1997, the Renaissance remix of Dancehall Queen by Beanie Man and Chevelle Franklin mash up the Billboard charts. Delano of Renaissance is here to give us the background and the history behind that massive song in our Fooey Culture segment.
1: 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Fooey Culture.
3: Let me get my punch up, yeah. Mass, yeah. First time you see your me that walk in my car. Don't be see your when me walk in my...
4: How did you get involved in remixing that project?
5: Well, after the Mega Nitro Mix, Bounty Killer, the movie, you have, we call it Christy Barber. Sure. Hi, Christy. and her team actually linked me and said, hey, we want a remix. I said, but I don't have no equipment. They said, they will get all the equipments that I need. When they gave me these equipments, now I didn't know how to use these equipments. I was clueless. And I was there and I said, hey, I don't know, I can't do this. I have to go and go do my mix because I know to use my equipment. Them said, no, we want it today, we want the mix today. I said, all right. Them call KRS-One, them call all kind of people to try and come and help me, but they couldn't get anyone because everybody was busy. So we're there in the studio and I said, you know what, let's bring a turntable, come. I'll go for my record and come back. I went for my record and did the mix live with turntables. There was an engineer there that, you know, it's 24 tracks, 32 tracks, big board. I just sit on the engineer and say, all right, listen to me. This is what I'm going to do. Just follow me and press record. And then we did that, running the rhythm, running the acapella. All this was done on turntables, two tracks. I was in the studio until the next morning with the engineer. Until when we mix it, and the engineer was like looking at me like, yo, how you came up with this idea? It's a white engineer, because basically I gone back to the basics with it in terms of just turntable to recording. And then when Stone and Christopher came to the studio and listened to the mix. They said, all right, this is it. This is what we're working.

I mean, the original song was actually was climbing the Billboard. You know, it's Sly and Robbie produced a track. The original rhythm, but when the remix came out, it actually shot to the Billboard. And that as well gave me a lot of recognition worldwide. A DJ for Dougie Fresh, a DJ for Wyclef, you understand? I was touring with Shaggy. So it put me into places as well. I could walk into a record shop, I could walk into a show, and people say, "Oh, Delon, what's up?" You know, I don't know these guys, but you know that there's industry people. So I was getting into it. It put me, even now, it's still, I mean, that's my biggest remix up to this date in terms of Billboard and worldwide. So yeah, that's what it did.

0: One of the most misunderstood dogs in Jamaica is the pit bull. Are they as dangerous as everyone thinks? How do they cohabitate with families? Trainer David Wright of Wright's Canine Care breaks that down in our True Tip of the Week.
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2: Pit bulls, very misunderstood dog breed. What are the myths that should be dispelled about pit bulls?
3: All right, before I get to the myth, I'd like to explain the breed itself. So this dog now was used for fighting purpose in both in Britain and in America. And they used to have these dogs fight in a pit. So that's how they end up with the name pit bull. All right. So, but the dog itself is a very nice dog, very intelligent, one of the most intelligent dogs we have. Because you must know the history of the dog, you must know the breed of the dog before you actually purchase the dog, breed the dog, or keep the dog. Now these dogs are dogs that they don't like tight space, they don't like to be around other dogs, they love to have some level of comfort and show a lot of love and things. Most of the accident, so to speak, from pit bull come from either two pit bull fighting or pit bull and another dog fighting. Somebody's passing, see the dog and probably stop trying to part them. Or just curious standing by and watching the dogs and just literally turn and attack the person. The dogs are left tied up, haven't been fed for days. Dogs have been abused. Owners have a responsibility to make sure that the environment of the dogs that they kept is safe, not just for other people, not just for family members, but for the dog itself. That's the first and foremost is really the dog that is important. Because once the puppy is growing, if you have a puppy, the puppy is supposed to be growing in an environment where it feels safe, it feels comfortable, that it can express itself. And no bad dogs are born, bad dogs are made. So the environment the dog is kept is the type of environment that the dog is going to produce later on.
0: And there's no better way to sign out of Hero's Circle and this week's episode of Pretty Show rather than at Woolman's Boys School, the best secondary institution in Jamaica. In fact, Eddie is also a Woolman's alumni. Eddie, which year you left Woolman's, bro?
4: 2025.
0: Okay, and I left in 2017. When did you leave? Are you never go? Oh, sure, if you never go. But that's where we're going to sign out from the show this week. Big up on yourself, take care, and we're out.
5: Pre-This was brought to you in partnership with the following partners: Magnum Tonic Wine, Champion of Dancehall, Ray and Nephew White Overproof Rum, Campari Red Passion, New Pack More Than Just 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Value.

0: CARICOM Unity tested as Guyana and Trinidad and Tobago breaks ranks on regional statement back in Cuba. Barbados and Guyana moves closer to seamless travel with ID cards set to replace passports en route. And Caribbean health officials step up monitoring and preparedness amid growing concerns over Ebola. I'm Renee Sion, bringing you some of the big stories across the region in this Caribbean Week in Review. A rare split has emerged within CARICOM over the situation in Cuba after Guyana and Trinidad and Tobago declined to fully endorse a statement issued by the region's foreign ministers. The statement, released following the Council for Foreign and Community Relations meeting in Suriname, reaffirmed CARICOM's support for Cuba's sovereignty, territorial integrity, and the principle of non-intervention. It also expressed concern over the island's ongoing humanitarian and economic challenges. However, the communique noted that Guyana and Trinidad and Tobago had reserved their positions on the statement, highlighting differing views within the regional bloc. The development comes amid heightened regional debate over Cuba following recent tensions involving the United States and growing concerns about the humanitarian impact of the crisis on the island. While CARICOM has traditionally maintained a united stance in support of Cuba, the latest decision underscores the complex foreign policy challenges facing the region. We get the details on the communique from ABS News.
1: CARICOM leaders say they are profoundly concerned by the ongoing and intensifying economic, commercial, and financial measures imposed upon the Republic of Cuba. The Council for Foreign and Community Relations, CUFCOR, is also decrying the mounting hardships facing the Cuban people. Outlining these struggles also seriously impact CARICOM nationals studying and living in Cuba. Their well-being, the release states, remains a priority for the community. There is also unequivocal affirmation of Cuba's sovereign right to import and receive fuel. Regional leaders say the obstruction of energy supplies to Cuba has precipitated a grave humanitarian crisis. CUFCOR is also reaffirming the need for the preservation of the Caribbean as a zone of peace and expresses alarm at recent statements that suggest the possibility of a military aggression against the Republic. Any such action, the release says, would inflict unnecessary human suffering, impose grave material costs, and fundamentally destabilize the security architecture of the entire Caribbean region. In solidarity with the resolutions adopted year after year by the overwhelming majority of United Nations member states, the CUFCOR is also reaffirming that Cuba poses no threat to any nation, that it stands as a peaceful and cooperative member of the international community, and that the continued application of these unilateral, coercive measures constitutes an unjustifiable violation of human rights, the principles of free trade, and the fundamental norms governing relations among member states. However, Guyana and Trinidad and Tobago reserved their positions from the collective statement issued by CARICOM. The two countries are members of the U.S.-led Shield of the Americas Alliance, a regional security initiative launched in March 2026, involving 17 countries across the Western Hemisphere, focused on intelligence sharing, counter-narcotics operations, transnational organized crime, and migration security cooperation.
0: Traveling between Barbados and Guyana is about to become much easier. From July 1st, citizens from both countries will be able to travel between the two nations using only their national identification cards, eliminating the need for a passport under a new bilateral agreement. The agreement was announced as both countries celebrate their

0: 60th anniversaries of independence and is being hailed as a major step towards deeper regional integration and stronger people-to-people ties. Officials say the arrangement follows consultations involving both governments, regional security agencies, and CARICOM stakeholders. The move also aligns with broader efforts across the Caribbean to improve freedom of movement and strengthen regional connectivity. Barbados and Guyana say the initiative reflects their commitment to making travel within the Caribbean more accessible, efficient, and seamless for its citizens. Here's more in this News Source Guyana report.
1: Well, with effect from the 1st of July, citizens from Guyana and Barbados will be able to travel between the two countries using only their digital identification cards. That's according to President Thierry Fanali and Prime Minister of Barbados, Mia Motley. The intention is to enhance the ease of travel between the two sister CARICOM states. At the joint press conference, Alien Motley announced that the two countries have successfully implemented the use of digital ID cards for regional travel between those two countries. President Ali said at present, the airlines operating out of Guyana and Barbados are putting the requisite systems in place to facilitate the use of the EID card. According to the president, the initiative augurs well not only for Guyana and Barbados, but also regional integration.
2: This initiative represents a major step forward in regional digital integration, border modernization, and advancement of CARICOM cooperation.
1: And noting that there are tremendous benefits from the use of digital ID cards, President Ali urged citizens from both countries to sign up for the digital ID card. He said the bilateral agreement between Guyana and Barbados also reflects the broader CARICOM objectives to facilitate free movement of people and modernize regional systems through digital innovation.
2: It is expected to streamline border processing, reduce travel friction, and enhance convenience for citizens traveling for business, tourism, education, and family connections. The digital ID card of Guyana is administered through the Office of the Prime Minister, enabling Guyanese citizens to travel, conduct local and regional transactions, and access government services more efficiently through a secure and modern digital identification system.
1: And Barbadian Prime Minister Mia Motley said the initiative is intended to benefit each and every citizen of the two countries.
3: A person does not have a passport, but has a digital ID card. They can now travel between the two countries. And we say simply to you, we've only just begun.
1: Prime Minister Motley said the initiative provides a perfect opportunity for ordinary citizens to enjoy easier travel without needing a passport, just their digital ID card. She said the initiative reignites a spirit of cooperation.
0: Caribbean health authorities are monitoring the Ebola situation in parts of Africa, even as officials stress there is no immediate threat to the region. The heightened attention comes as Barbados welcomes a new direct air link with West Africa, prompting renewed public discussion about health screening and disease surveillance. While health experts say the risk remains low, governments across the region are emphasizing the importance of vigilance and preparedness. And as Caribbean health authorities maintain a clear watch on the developments in Africa, Nigerian airline Air Peace is moving to calm concerns about Ebola following the arrival of its inaugural flight to Barbados. Chief Commercial Officer Noel Naka addressed the issue against the backdrop of the Ebola outbreak in the Democratic Republic of Congo, stressing that there is no Ebola threat associated with the airline's operations or its passengers. The airline says all travelers are subject to international health screening protocols and noted that countries served by the Barbados route are not currently experiencing Ebola outbreaks. The reassurance comes amid public concern over the new air bridge between West Africa and the Caribbean, launched to strengthen tourism, trade, and cultural ties between the two regions. Barbados's High Commissioner to Nigeria, Ghana, and Liberia, Juliet Bino Sutherland, has also emphasized that there is no immediate Ebola threat to Barbados, while health officials continue to maintain surveillance and preparedness measures at the island's ports of entry.
4: I just need to reiterate that, first of all, the government of Nigeria, together with the

0: National Civil Aviation Authority have already put in place drastic measures at the level of all the airports, entry airports in Nigeria, to control and scan through passengers that are arriving from destinations that are affected by the Ebola virus. I just want to reiterate that Air Peace doesn't fly into any of these destinations. And so our passengers are mostly originating from Ghana and Lagos into the Caribbean.
1: Meanwhile, St. Kitts and Nevis is defending its decision to deny entry to 17 Nigerian nationals amid heightened concerns surrounding Ebola. The government says the move was made on the advice of health authorities and was intended to protect public health during a period of increased global vigilance over the disease. In a public statement, officials stress that the decision was not directed at Nigeria or its people, describing it as a precautionary measure based on health guidance and risk assessments. The development has sparked discussion across the region as CARICOM countries review their preparedness on border screening measures in response to the Ebola outbreak in Central Africa. The World Health Organization has classified the outbreak as a public health emergency of international concern. Authorities in St. Kitts and Nevis say they remain committed to balancing public health protection with the respectful treatment of all travelers. Elsewhere in the Caribbean, Jamaica and the Bahamas are stepping up precautions as health officials respond to the Ebola outbreak. Jamaica's Ministry of Health has issued a travel advisory urging citizens to avoid non-essential travel to countries affected by the outbreak while strengthening quarantine and monitoring measures for travelers arriving from impacted areas. In the Bahamas, authorities have gone a step farther, imposing a 30-day travel ban on persons coming from the Democratic Republic of Congo, Uganda, and South Sudan. Enhanced screening and quarantine measures have also been introduced for travelers with recent links to those countries. The measures come as regional governments review border policies and contingency plans in response to the evolving situation overseas. Health officials across the Caribbean continue to assess the development as countries balance public health protection and with the movement of people across international borders. Antigua and Barbuda is introducing additional health checks at its ports of entry as authorities move to reduce the risk of infectious diseases entering the country. The measures were announced by health officials amid growing concerns over Ebola, hantavirus, and malaria. Acting Chief Inspector, Health Inspector Darrell Spencer says arriving travelers will now be required to declare the countries they have visited within the previous 45 days, allowing health authorities to better assess potential risk. The enhanced measures come after Antigua and Barbuda recently confirmed two imported cases of malaria involving travelers arriving from countries where the disease is present. Officials say there is no evidence of local transmission, but surveillance and mosquito control efforts have been stepped up as a precaution. Health authorities say the new requirements form a part of a broader strategy to strengthen the country's public health defenses and improve its ability to respond to emerging health threats.
2: On your immigration forms, they ask you where you've been usually within the last 6 weeks of travel. The persons traveling into Antigua will now have to declare their areas they would have been to within 45 days. And though there is an element of personal responsibility, we will be requesting of the immigration services to also double check to ensure that that is actual.
1: We'll have more news right after this break.
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1: Trinidad and Tobago has imposed new restrictions on public protests as the country remains under a state of emergency. Under a recently issued legal notice, demonstrations are now prohibited within 500 meters of 15 key government and security facilities, including Parliament, the Office of the Prime Minister, police stations, prisons, and military installations. Assistant Commissioner of Police Kurt Simon says the measure is aimed at protecting the public, safeguarding critical infrastructure, and ensuring the safety of both law enforcement officers and protesters. Authorities insist the regulation do not ban public demonstrations altogether, but instead place limits on where they can be held while emergency powers remain in effect. The move has sparked debate among legal and civil society groups, with some raising concerns about the impact on the right to peaceful protests as Trinidad and Tobago continues its efforts to address serious security challenges. We get more in this TTT News report.
2: Speaking at a police media briefing at the Police Administration Building in Port of Spain on Thursday, Assistant Commissioner of Police Kurt Simon explained the move is in a bid to protect the public spaces, and the citizenry at large. Noting that the country is still under a state of emergency, ACP Simon said the legislation also protects police officers and those who choose to engage in protests.
3: And these places are the Parliament of the Republic of Trinidad and Tobago, the Office of the President of Trinidad and Tobago, the Office of the Prime Minister, the Diplomatic Center, the Office of the Attorney General, the Ministry of Finance, the Ministry of Defense, the Ministry of Homeland Security, the headquarters of the Trinidad and Tobago Police Service, the headquarters of the Trinidad and Tobago Prison Service, the headquarters of the Trinidad and Tobago Defense Force, the Office of the Director of Public Prosecutions, the Piako International Airport, the ANR Robinson International Airport, the Port Authority of Trinidad and Tobago.
2: Mr. Simon called on the public to cooperate with officers while in the line of duty.
3: We respect your right to protest. We ask that you also understand that we are here to police, and to police fairly and to police justly, to police within the ambits of the laws of Trinidad and Tobago. We really want to thank you for cooperating with us, and we hope that even in going through this set of affairs that are now currently facing us, that we can do so really in a respectable manner, pleasing to all.
2: ACP Simon noted the decision was made prior to a planned protest in front of the Office of the Director of Public Prosecutions on Wednesday. Deputy Commissioner of Police Junior Benjamin defended the police's actions at that protest, saying he believes his officers acted fairly and professionally.
4: And we spoke to those who were in charge, letting them know what is required. This is a silent protest. This is a one where we believe that when we say that, we are saying that at least there should be no chanting. We allow it is when we say these things, it's not that you should not speak necessarily, but we are saying that hello, there should be no chanting, no loud speaking, there should be no audible, communication in terms of loudspeakers, etc.
1: A major shakeup is coming to the Caribbean banking sector. Bermuda-based Butterfield Bank has agreed to acquire CIBC's controlling stake in CIBC Caribbean in a deal valued at approximately $1.8 billion. The transaction will give Butterfield control of one of the region's largest banking networks, with operations spanning more than a dozen Caribbean territories, including Barbados, Jamaica, Trinidad and Tobago, and the Bahamas. Under the agreement, CIBC will retain a minority shareholding in the business, while Butterfield says the merger will strengthen its regional presence and expand banking services for customers across the Caribbean. CIBC's Caribbean's regional headquarters will remain in Barbados, and the bank says customers should not experience any immediate changes to their accounts or services.

0: The deal is still subject to regulatory and stakeholder approvals and is expected to be completed next year.
1: The deal will expand the range of financial services we can offer our clients, including access to Butterfield's expansive range

0: Mark St. Hill outlined the details of the deal, saying it allows the company to further their ability to invest in their employer's career growth. The deal is expected to provide enhanced geographic reach and improve cross-border payments. At this time, the deal remains subject to regulatory review and approval before its expected closing in the first half of 2027. This according to the Financial Times. Local operations are expected to remain the same throughout the transaction.
1: That report from Cayman Compass News. Stay with us. Up next is sports.

0: Time now for a roundup of some of the sporting developments in the region this past week. We begin with cricket. The West Indies women are heading to England with their World Cup squad now confirmed. Cricket West Indies has announced a 15-player team for next month's ICC Women's T20 World Cup following months of preparation focused on English conditions. The squad features a blend of experienced stars and emerging talent as the West Indies set their sights on the deep run in the tournament. The Caribbean side will be looking to bring home a second Women's T20 World Cup crown when the action gets underway next month. TTT Sports tells us more.
1: Hayley Matthews will lead the West Indies women at the ICC Women's T20 World Cup in England and Wales, backed by veterans Deandra Dutton and Stefani Taylor, whose all-round experience boosts the side across all three departments. The squad carries a spin-heavy look, with Ashmini Munisar, Afi Fletcher, Mandy Mangru, Karishma Ramharak, Zeta James and Matthews able to turn their arm over. Chanel Henry, Aaliyah Aline, Janila Glasgow, Jazara Claxton, Shonisha Hector and Deandra Dutton lead the pace ranks. The Maroon Warriors' biggest strength is depth in all-rounders. Head coach Shane Deed says strong power play batting will be critical in English conditions, while director of cricket Miles Bascombe points to the camp in Wales and an upcoming tri-series in Ireland as key preparation. The West Indies opened their World Cup campaign against defending champions New Zealand on June 13th in Southampton, before facing Scotland, Sri Lanka, host England at Lord's, and Ireland in the group stage.
0: Barbadian sprinter Tristan Evelyn has struck gold and a massive payday at the inaugural Enhanced Games in Las Vegas. Evelyn powered to victory in the women's 100 meters, crossing the line in 11.25 seconds to claim the top prize of $250,000. She competed as a non-enhanced athlete in the controversial event, which allows the use of performance-enhancing substances. The 28-year-old Olympian finished comfortably ahead of a strong field that included athletes from the United States, Jamaica, and Guyana. An emotional Evelyn described the victory as a childhood dream come true as she secured one of the biggest paydays of her career. And that's sports. We'll be right back.
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Let's take a quick look now at some of the other stories that made newspaper headlines. The Express paper in Trinidad and Tobago printed the headline, "Garbage truck driver threatened after crushing death." The paper reported that a garbage truck driver involved in a tragic accident that claimed the life of a 20-year-old sanitation worker is reportedly receiving threats in the aftermath of the incident. Authorities say the worker, Deshaun Joseph, was fatally struck and crushed by the reversing truck during a collection shift in Kelly Village, Central Trinidad, in an incident captured on video. Police investigations are continuing, while the case has sparked renewed concerns about safety procedures for sanitation workers. Over in the Bahamas, the Tribune newspaper printed the headline, "PM Silent on Gardener Crash Amid Politician Warned Protests." It says questions continue to swirl over the plane crash involving businessman Eric Player Gardner, as Prime Minister Philip Davis declined to comment on allegations linking political figures to the controversy. Opposition supporters staged a protest outside Parliament, demanding answers about references to a mysterious politician one contained in a U.S. drug trafficking affidavit. The issue has intensified political tensions, with critics warning of potential reputational damage to the country and calling for greater transparency from government officials. Those were some of the stories that made newspaper headlines. And before we go, let's take a look on the lighter side. If you've ever taken one of those DNA tests to learn about your family history, you probably expected to find a long-lost cousin, not a long-lost alien. A whistleblower is claiming that the CIA used DNA information from ancestry websites to search for extraterrestrials supposedly living among humans. The theory suggests some people may be carrying alien DNA without even knowing it. Now, there is no evidence to support the claim, and U.S. authorities aren't buying it. But it does raise a few questions. For example, if your DNA results say you're 1% unknown, maybe don't ask too many questions. And if your cousin always seems a little strange, well, perhaps now you have a new theory. And that's where we end Caribbean Week in Review. Join us again next week when we recap the stories making headlines across the region. I'm Renee Sion.

Tonight, Antigua and Barbuda to deny visa waivers to travelers from African countries in precautionary moves over concerns about Ebola. St. Vincent announces 90-day emergency package designed to shield the citizens there from the severe impacts of global inflation. And relief for first-time homeowners and households in a new Bahamas budget. And in sports, Hayley Matthews leads the way as West Indies women dominate Ireland at the start of Tri-Series. A production of the Carib Update News Service, this is Primetime Caribbean, and all the details of the major stories from across the Caribbean and beyond coming right up. I am Tahira Burke.

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1: Big tonight. Antigua and Barbuda says it will.

0: deny visa waivers to travelers from African countries and require expanded travel history disclosures for visa applicants as the government moves to strengthen border controls amid concerns over Ebola and other infectious diseases. Speaking during Thursday's post-cabinet briefing, Director General of Communications Maurice Merchant reaffirmed the government's policy of heightened vigilance as officials continue monitoring global public health developments, including Ebola outbreaks in parts of Africa.
1: As part of the government's precautionary measures, Cabinet reiterated its existing policy that no visa waivers will be granted to individuals traveling from any African country.
0: He added that applicants seeking visas from African nations will now be required to disclose their travel history for the preceding 45 days as part of the screening and application process. Merchant said the government would also deny entry visas to individuals who recently traveled to countries or regions affected by Ebola or other serious viral outbreaks.
1: Cabinet further advised that individuals who have recently traveled to countries or regions affected by Ebola or other known serious viral outbreaks will be denied entry visas in the interest of safeguarding public health and national security.
0: Merchant maintained that the restrictions are precautionary and designed to reduce risk associated with international travel and the spread of infectious diseases.
1: Cabinet views the development in Africa and other affected regions as a serious matter and will continue to monitor the evolving situation while maintaining communication with regional and international public health agencies.
0: Several doctors and nurses from Ghana will arrive in Jamaica within the next 2 months as the island seeks to tackle critical shortages in its healthcare system through a new partnership with the African country. This new partnership comes months after the Jamaican government ended its medical brigade agreement with Cuba amid U.S. pressure. Health Minister Dr. Christopher Tufton announced that Jamaica has signed a 4-year memorandum of understanding with Ghana aimed at strengthening the country's strained health sector through the recruitment and temporary deployment of Ghanaian healthcare professionals. According to the Ministry of Health, the bilateral agreement creates a structured framework for the voluntary recruitment of nurses and doctors while also promoting the exchange of medical knowledge, expertise, and resources between both countries. Dr. Tufton said the initiative will immediately target areas experiencing severe staffing shortages. The St. Vincent and the Grenadines government on Wednesday announced a comprehensive 90-day emergency package designed to shield the citizens of St. Vincent and the Grenadines from the severe impacts of global inflation. The targeted interventions focus strictly on suppressing the soaring cost of fuel, electricity, cooking gas, and imported goods to provide immediate relief to households and businesses. Prime Minister Dr. Godwin Friday, in a national broadcast on Wednesday, said he has directed the National Cost of Living Task Force to monitor prices weekly to ensure that tax reductions actually benefit the consumers, adding that the new measures must reach the people, not simply improve business profit margins.
2: My government understands that many Vincentians are anxious about the future, but I want you to know this. We are not powerless in the face of global challenges, and you will not face these challenges alone. Together, we will move from pressure to progress, from uncertainty to stability, and from rescue to resilience.
0: To combat global oil market pressures, the government is implementing a 3-month intervention to reduce excise taxes and slash the customs service charge by 50% on imported petroleum products.
2: Without government action, gasoline would rise from what it is now of $13.22 a gallon to approximately $18.82 per gallon. Diesel will increase or would increase from $12.56 a gallon to roughly $17.71

0: cents, while low sulfur diesel would climb from $12.93 to nearly $17.85 per gallon. Our people have endured many shocks over the past few years. We are still recovering from Hurricane Beryl and even from the Soufriere eruptions. The people of this country deserve more than a government that simply watches global inflation crush household budgets. Therefore, effective immediately, we are implementing a three-month intervention measure to suppress the effects of high fuel prices by, one, reducing excise tax, and also by reducing the custom service charge by 50% on imported petroleum products.
1: Furthermore, the government has established a two-pronged partnership with Vinlec to provide additional utility relief.
0: We cannot allow electricity bills to become unbearable for households and small businesses. So today, I am announcing a two-pronged intervention. First, the government will completely remove the customs service charge and excise taxes on diesel purchased for electricity generation. This measure alone represents approximately $1.65 million in foregone government revenue over the next 3 months. And these savings will be passed on to consumers.
1: Friday said that under the second intervention, Vinlec will also be required to contribute to creating the cushion for the future generation.
0: So where the fuel surcharge exceeds 71 cents per kilowatt hour, Vinlec will provide a 50% matching discount on the fuel cost formula. And if the surcharge rises to above 77 cents per kilowatt hour, Vinlec will provide a full 100% matching contribution. For households, this intervention means relief on utility bills and protection against runaway increases. It means the difference between a bill that remains unmanageable and one that forces families to choose, that remains manageable, and one that forces families to choose between electricity and groceries, both essential. And for small businesses, for the barbers, tailors, shop owners, restaurants, bakeries and small manufacturers and processors, it means protection for jobs, maintaining operating margins, and maintaining affordable prices for their customers.
1: Describing cooking gas as an absolute necessity, Prime Minister Friday announced the 100% removal of the customs service charge on all liquefied petroleum gas.
0: By removing this tax entirely, the government of St. Vincent and the Grenadines will absorb approximately $504,368 in lost revenue over the period of the 90 days of these measures. Again, this is money we believe is better left in your hands and in your homes to help you ride out this new crisis. For households, this measure helps stabilize cooking gas prices and protects the grocery budget. It ensures that when families refill their gas cylinders, they are not forced to take money away from groceries, transportation, or school expenses just to ensure they can prepare a meal. And for restaurants, cookshops, caterers, vendors, and small food businesses, it helps maintain affordable meal prices for working people across this country.
1: The Prime Minister also announced that he will remove shipping surcharges from tax calculations and benchmark freight rates to January 2026 levels to reduce imported inflation, subsidize seeds, and apply a 30% discount on fertilizers

0: the 100% tax waiver on solar photovoltaic system will remain in place. This is Primetime Caribbean. More news when we come back.
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0: Also big tonight, Trinidad and Tobago and the Dominican Republic have signed an air services agreement aimed at strengthening bilateral relations and expanding air connectivity between the Caribbean and Latin America. The agreement, signed on May 25, 2026 in the Dominican Republic, will govern air transportation services between the two countries. Transport and Civil Aviation Minister Eli Zakor said the deal will improve connectivity and support tourism, trade, investment, and cultural exchange, while reaffirming Trinidad and Tobago's commitment to strengthening the aviation sector through international partnerships. In the Bahamas, the Philip Davis-led administration has unveiled its first budget since winning a second term, projecting a $223.1 million surplus while introducing relief measures for first-time homeowners and households. Finance Minister Michael Halkitis said the 2026 to 2027 budget projects $4.4 billion in revenue against $4.1 billion in expenditure, with the debt-to-GDP ratio expected to fall to 59.9%.
2: Madam Speaker, the 2026-2027 budget estimates for total revenue amounts to $4.4 billion, or 23.6% of GDP. Total expenditure is estimated to amount to $4.1 billion, or 22.4% of GDP. Of this, recurrent expenditure accounts for 3.7 billion dollars, or 20.1% of GDP, and capital expenditure for $415.8 million, or 2.2% of GDP. The fiscal surplus is estimated at $223.1 million, or 1.2% of GDP, with the primary balance showing a surplus of 5.2% of GDP. Given this, the debt-to-GDP ratio has been projected at 59.9% of GDP at the end of fiscal year 2026-2027, which will be June 30th, 2027. Madam Speaker, while this surplus is lower than previously projected in the Fiscal Strategy Report 2025, the revision reflects a changing global and domestic environment. Ongoing tensions in the Middle East have increased uncertainty, particularly around energy and import costs.
0: Key measures include expanded VAT exemptions for first-time homeowners, increased real property tax exemptions, reduced duties on household and sanitary items, and duty-free access for chair lifts for the elderly and persons with disabilities. The government also plans to increase taxes on large businesses and foreign-owned properties while adjusting immigration and maritime fees to boost revenue collection. Halkitis said the budget supports continued economic growth, with tourism arrivals and GDP growth remaining strong.
2: The Bahamian economy continued to distinguish itself throughout 2025 and into the first quarter of 2026, demonstrating resilience, momentum, and a degree of stability that speaks to the strength of our national recovery. This mold-breaking and indeed outstanding performance is supported by sustained tourism activity, improving labor market conditions, continued investment, and stable domestic financial conditions. These developments point to an economy that is not merely recovering, but advancing with confidence into the next calendar year.
0: In a related story, the Davis administration has announced a series of education reforms in its 2026 to 2027 budget, including teacher salary increases, higher grants for special needs schools, and major school

0: upgrades. Finance Minister Michael Halkitis said teachers are set to receive salary increases effective July 1, 2026.
1: Allocation of funding for the increase in teacher salaries under a new five-year industrial agreement with the Bahamas Educators, Counselors, and Allied Workers Union effective July 1st, 2026, and support for the completion of the Bahamas Polytechnical Institute, expanding tertiary-level technical and professional training opportunities aligned with national workforce needs.
0: Halkitis also said the government has allocated $141.9 million to the Ministry of Education with plans for summer repairs across public schools and the construction of a new high school in Grand Bahama.
1: Key initiatives include the implementation of summer repair and upgrade programs across public primary and secondary school, addressing critical maintenance needs and improving the overall learning environment, alongside increased grants for the school boards of our special schools, such as the Stapleton School, the Center for the Deaf, and School for the Blind. Through the Caribbean Development Bank, there will be the construction of a new high school in Grand Bahama.
0: The budget also includes expanded funding for technical and vocational education, the National School Breakfast Program, and the digitization of student records.
1: These investments go beyond infrastructure. They are about strengthening the entire education ecosystem by modernizing facilities, expanding access, and improving administrative systems. We are equipping our young people with the tools, skills, and opportunities needed to succeed in a rapidly changing world. In doing so, we are investing directly in the future strength and resilience of the Bahamas.
0: This is Primetime Caribbean. Global news is coming up next.
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0: In global news, the Congo's Ebola outbreak caused by the Bundibugyo strain with no vaccine or treatment spread to Uganda as contact tracing lagged and aid cuts strangled efforts. The outbreak has caused 220 suspected deaths and 900 cases. We have more in this report.
4: In an Ebola outbreak, hours matter. Yet the response to the deadly and fast-spreading epidemic in the Democratic Republic of Congo is weeks, if not months, behind. After delayed detection, the major issue now facing the country is contact tracing. Only 7% of the thousands who may be at risk have been identified, and medical teams are racing to find them. Tropical disease expert Professor Daniel Bausch said contact tracing needs to hit at least 70% to gain a grip on the disease.
5: What you want to see to have confidence that you're under control is that virtually all of your new cases were on your contact list, because that means that you understand the chains of transmission.
4: The WHO said this outbreak was caused by a strain of the virus known as Bundibugyo. It's already caused 220 suspected deaths and 900 cases, and has now spread to neighbouring Uganda. Oxfam's DRC director Manenji Mangudu said a major obstacle to combating the outbreak is funding cuts from the US, UK and

0: Sudan.
1: For Ebola, we need huge investments in isolation facilities, in the triage facilities, in the water systems, the disinfection, and the people that are doing the campaigns, engaging the communities.
0: He added that there also needs to be systems in place to stop people coming into contact with infectious corpses. In eastern Congo, health facilities have been attacked by angry mobs, reclaiming bodies of loved ones, apparently unaware of the risks. As well as a lack of basic supplies, the country is also facing mistrust from a community scarred by previous outbreaks. Experts fear a repeat of the worst ever Ebola outbreak, which spread across West Africa from 2014 to 16 and caused over 11,000 deaths.
2: A fire tore through a dormitory at a girls' school in Kenya's Rift Valley overnight, killing at least 16 students, with the cause still under investigation.
3: Utumishi resident Leah Wanjiru said she was alerted to the fire after hearing children screaming. She said she and a neighbour fetched water to pour onto the fire until the emergency services arrived. Education Minister Julius Migos Ogamba said an investigation was underway to identify the deceased.
4: Identifying all the victims.
3: He said the cause of the fire had not been identified, while Interior Minister Kipchumba Murkomen urged people not to speculate. Fires are common at Kenyan schools, with more than 100 recorded in 2024, according to the government. Researchers have found many fires are started by students protesting harsh discipline and poor conditions.
2: And Palestinians held a funeral in Gaza City for Hamas commander Emad Islam, killed in an Israeli strike that also left 10 people dead, including 5 children, amid ongoing targeting of Hamas leaders.
5: Israel has ramped up its strikes on Hamas figures, despite a ceasefire agreed to last fall. The Israeli military said Hamas militant wing commander Mohammed Odeh was killed in a targeted attack on Tuesday, just over a week after his predecessor, Izzeddin al-Haddad, was killed in an Israeli strike on a Gaza apartment block. Nida al-Islam is a relative of the commander killed in Gaza City Wednesday. He said, despite the truce, the war did not stop. Since the October truce, Israel has killed some 900 Palestinians, according to figures from Gaza health officials that do not distinguish between combatants and civilians. 4 Israeli soldiers have been killed by militants during the same period, the military says.
6: This is part of the strategy of weakening Hamas, of undermining their cohesion as an organization.
5: Michael Kobe is a senior research fellow at the Institute for National Security Studies in Israel.
6: When you take down experienced people, then they have a problem to run the organization effectively. This is something that will affect negatively the organization, will weaken the organization dramatically.
5: Israel and Hamas are deadlocked in indirect talks over implementing the second phase of a ceasefire deal, which includes the group's disarmament and Israeli army withdrawals. The ceasefire agreed in October left Israel in control of more than half of Gaza, with Hamas controlling a sliver of coastal territory.
2: This is Primetime Caribbean. We'll take a break here, but when we come back, we'll take a look at sports.
7: If you want a paint that's tough enough to protect from the elements, if you want a paint flexible enough to survive the subtle cracking of time, only this can. Aura Exterior from Benjamin Moore. Paint like no other.
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2: And now to take a look at sports. Sports comes to you compliments the Grenada National Lotteries Authority. In cricket, West Indies women opened their Tri-Nation Women's T20 International Series in Dublin on Thursday with a dominant 8-wicket victory over Ireland women, powered by an unbeaten 82 runs from captain Hayley Matthews. After restricting Ireland to 103

3 all out in 17 overs. The West Indies chased down the target in just 11.3 overs. Matthews led the charge with a quick-fire 82 of 44 balls, sharing a match-winning partnership with Stephanie Taylor after two early wickets. Ireland struggled throughout their innings after losing three wickets in the power play and failed to build any major partnerships against a disciplined West Indies bowling attack. West Indies women will take on Pakistan women in the next match of the series on Friday. West Indies have replaced top-order batter Ebony Brathwaite with off-spinner Ashmini Munasar in an otherwise expected squad for the Women's T20 World Cup, which begins on June 12 in England. That is the only change from West Indies' 15-member squad, which went down 3-0 in a T20I series to Australia at home in late March. Hayley Matthews will lead West Indies for the third straight time in a T20 World Cup, with all-rounder Chanel Henry named as her deputy. Apart from these two, West Indies also boast the experience of Deandra Dottin and Stephanie Taylor in the middle order. Grenada's Afi Fletcher will form the spin bowling unit alongside Zeta James, Chanel Henry, Hayley Matthews and Karishma Ramarak as the fast bowlers. And that's a look at sports, and this is where we end another edition of Primetime Caribbean, a production of the Carib Update News Service, the Caribbean's newsroom. On behalf of all our producers and writers, I am Tahira Burke at the Carib Update News Service News Center. Thank you for viewing, and do enjoy the rest of your evening.

Welcome to the Nevis Newscast for Wednesday, May 27th, 2026. I am Bronte Swanston Hendrickson. The Royal St. Christopher and Nevis Police Force has recovered illegal firearm contraband following a series of targeted search operations conducted across both islands of the Federation between Saturday, May 23rd and Monday, May 25th, 2026. On May 23rd, 2026, officers conducted search operations in the Rollins Village, Rollins Road area of Nevis, searched two abandoned structures in the vicinity. The searches yielded a pistol with one magazine and three rounds of ammunition from the first structure, and a quantity of mixed caliber ammunition comprising eight rounds from the second. 2 days later, on May 25th, 2026, officers of the Anti-Narcotics Unit conducted a search of an abandoned building at Needmust St. Kitts and recovered one Glock pistol and two matching rounds of ammunition. Crime scene officers processed the scene and the items were taken into police custody. The three scenes were processed by the crime scene unit of the Royal St. Christopher and Nevis Police Force, and all recovered items were taken into police custody. Investigations into each matter are ongoing. Anyone with information that could aid in the pursuit of justice is urged to

0: contact the nearest police station or report anonymously via the Crime Stoppers hotline 707. These operations reflect the sustained and coordinated commitment of the Royal St. Christopher and Nevis Police Force to removing illegal weapons from communities across St. Kitts and Nevis. The police force will continue to conduct targeted operations to intercept and neutralize threats to public safety. Premier of Nevis, the Honourable Matt Brantley, has confirmed that the Nevis Electricity Company Limited, NEVLEC, now has a new general manager.
1: Mr. Nelson Alice Stapleton has been confirmed as the new general manager of NEVLEC, the Nevis Electricity Company. I feel very happy to confirm that because, of course, Mr. Stapleton is a son of the soil. He's from Nevis. I would want to say he's from Cotton Ground. I hope I'm correct in that regard. But, of course, his parents were quite well known to us. Nelson Stapleton, who was a senior police officer for a very long time, and his mother, a beloved nurse, Maureen Stapleton, who served Nevis well. Career public servants, career servants of the people, and their son, Nelson Al Stapleton. Al holds a degree in electronics, and Al has had 20 years' experience working with electricity, initially with NEVLEC, then he went to Skellig, and now he's back at NEVLEC. And we congratulate Al Stapleton.
0: Premier Brantley made the announcement during his May 26th press conference at the Cabinet Room in the Social Security Building at Pinnies. The Premier expressed congratulations to Stapleton and wished him success.
1: In Nevis, we are investing in our people. And that in Nevis, we see value in our people. In Nevis, we see, wherever possible, the opportunity to promote our people so that they can take the commanding heights in the economy and in the activities on this island of Nevis. This is yet another example of what we are seeking to do. So congratulations, Mr. Stapleton. If you're listening, I wish you all the very best in your new role at NEVLEC as the new general manager.
0: Premier of Nevis, the Honourable Mark Brantley. Still to come.
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0: Welcome back. The Pan American Health Organization, PAHO, has donated 9 desktops and 7 laptops to the Ministry of Health through its pandemic fund.
1: These devices will be used in the areas of syndromic surveillance, monitoring pre-diagnostic health-related data in near real time, and HEARTS project to prevent and manage hypertension and diabetes at the primary healthcare level, and DHIS2 project designed to digitize and strengthen public health infrastructure. We certainly thank PAHO for this timely and generous donation.
0: Premier of Nevis, the Honorable Mark Brantley, made the disclosure at his press conference on Tuesday, May 26th. The Nevis Youth Parliament Association's Youth Parliament held a mock sit-in of the Nevis Island Assembly on Tuesday, May 26th. The focus of the debate was a resolution advancing reparatory justice through accountability, community repair, cultural restoration, and youth development. 11 youth parliamentarians participated in the mock sit-in. Chris Clark as Premier and Minister of Finance, Sadie Coffey as Minister of Health, Kejal Smithen,

0: as Minister of Science and Technology, Arkelo Bendito as Minister of Culture, and Excellence Nesbitt as Deputy Premier and Minister of Education.
1: Nevis was once called the Queen of the Caribbees because of the wealth produced from sugar. But that wealth was built on the backs of enslaved Africans. What makes this history even more painful is that after slavery was abolished, the British government paid compensation to slave owners, while the former enslaved Africans received absolutely nothing. Education is one of the main ways we can repair that damage caused by slavery and colonialism. Enslaved Africans were denied education because slave owners feared that educated people would fight for freedom and equality. Even after emancipation, many Black Caribbean communities still had limited access to quality education, proper schools, and resources. That inequality continued from generation to generation, and many of these effects are still visible across the Caribbean today.
0: The opposition members included Kayla Mendonca as Shadow Minister of Finance, Shania Watley as Shadow Minister of Education, and Kenza Daniel as Opposition Leader and Shadow Minister of Culture.
2: Madam President, you cannot speak about the culture of St. Kitts and Nevis today without confronting the deep historic shadow that British colonizers cast over it, a shadow that still limits the minds of our youth and fractures our society. Our true Kittitian and Nevisian culture was never handed to us. It was forged in fires of resistance. When the English forces settled on our lands, disseminated the Kalinago, and chained our African ancestors, they did not just steal their physical labor. They launched a systematic warfare against their identity. The government has presented us with resolutions, but they failed to be specific on how they plan to provide greater support for cultural industries so that young people have real economic opportunities. Therefore, on this side, we call for immediate radical action. We urge the Youth Parliament to stop skimming the surface of our history. Let us demand reparations that heal our cultural fracture left by England. Let us decolonize our minds, and let us boldly reclaim the unpolluted identity of St. Kitts and Nevis. May please, Madam President.
0: Youth parliamentarians Alyssa Jeffers served as President of the Assembly, Alyssa Taylor as Clerk of the Assembly, and Kerono Pierre as Sergeant at Arms. And that's it for this edition of the Nevis Newscast. On behalf of all of us here at the Department of Information, I am Bronte Swanston Hendrickson. Thank you for viewing.

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1: Ahead in this week's presentation, main stories from Jamaica, Trinidad and Tobago, and the USA. A fluent Labor Day trophy win for this US-bred six-year-old at Jamaica's Kaimana Park, where the cold, strong Aveeno serves up a warning for the Triple Crown Series with a classy Monday morning trophy victory. We look at the TNT Guinness field with the filly Sweetbird putting her three-year-old unbeaten tag on the line in the Triple Crown Series opener. And Barbadian Safi Joseph Jr. loses one of his top races to an apparent cardiac issue, but rebounds with Memorial Day Stakes wins at Santa Anita Park and Lone Star Park, and a flurry of victories at Florida's Gulfstream Park, where he is the reigning champion. Plus my regular statistical update on Caribbean victories overseas, kicking things off in Jamaica.
0: A nine-horse field for Monday's Labor Day Trophy race over seven furlongs with a purse of just under $8,000. Champion and leading jockey Radish Roman is aboard the favorite Nautical Star for three-time champion trainer Anthony Babanunis. In the four box, Nautical Star is a very heavy favorite at 1-5. Entries otherwise with notable betting support: number three, Mark My Identity at 8-1, the six-horse Divine Force at 9-1, and number eight, American Aviator, the 7-2 second favorite for champion trainer Jason Da Costa, eyeing back-to-back wins in the event, having scored last year with interest in times ahead. Here's Brian Rickman's race call.
2: They're off for the Labor Day Trophy. Mark My Identity misses it. American Aviator took off quickly as they make their way toward the six. Unruly Mo is moving up to challenge for that lead supremacy right in between runners. Just about a length and a half separates the first three as they race toward the five. A gap to the favorite Nautical Star cruising at the moment. Divine Force 2.5 lengths in behind that one. Providence is 4 lengths further back. Mark My Identity and the General team up. These three tightly grouped. The Soul Warrior left at the back. They're about to arrive at the half mile and go spinning into the turn. American Aviator out in front, trying to slip away from them. Supremacy going in chase. Unruly Mo racing close to them in a third spot. Nautical Star now begins to get going and is reeling them in as they go past the three. A gap to Mark My Identity, then Divine Force. A huge gap back to the General racing, Provident for company, and the Soul Warrior making very mild progress as the leaders come thundering into the top of the lane. American Aviator out in front. Here

0: a nautical star now coming a calling on the outside. American Aviator caught by Nautical Star, who now hits the front, and Nautical Star begins to go away just a bit from American Aviator, trying to rally there inside the final furlong. It is Nautical Star in the Labor Day Trophy now, beginning to pour it on inside the final 16th. It looks to be all over. A Nautical Star and a Radish Roman will romp the Labor Day Trophy by almost four.
1: Nautical Star follows up his smashing mid-January St. Catherine Cup win in the fastest six furlong run at Caymanas Park this year with another solid performance. With this win, Nautical Star climbs the points allocation chart for multi-mile qualification, and jockey Roman knew he had this field covered, even though the six-year-old three-time winner in the United States is yet to produce his best at Caymanas Park.
2: This horse is a very talented horse, so all I was trying to do is get a clean break, position him, and ask him to run the last three.
1: On an afternoon that trainer Carlton Cunningham and jockey Richard Shakes landed triples, the main Labor Day Trophy prize to the 1-5 favorite, One Gana Racing's Nautical Star, by 3.5 lengths for trainer Anthony Nunes, beating American Aviator. The winning time for seven furlongs, 1:25.31. Still at Caymanas Park, Saturday's feature was a Monday morning trophy race named after the 1987 Triple Crown winner and Horse of the Year. Approaching the home stretch, an exciting event building. Number four, the odds on favorite Super David in front, but under pressure from a cluster of horses closing in.
0: They're at the 5/16th, about to make the turn for home, and Super David continues to hold the advantage. Strong Avino is on the outside and asked to kick over against the rail. That's a charming chatterbox. Darwin now finding room in between horses, but Super David continues to hang on. Here is Strong Avino now with a strong charge on the outside against the fence. That's a charming chatterbox, but it is Super David and Strong Avino. These two battled for it. Strong Avino now gets the nose in front. Super David trying not to quit. Over on the far side, charming chatterbox, but it is Strong Avino who gets it.
1: Finishing best on the outside, Strong Avino nails the victory in a competitive finish. Less than three lengths separating the first four, and for winning rider Dane Dawkins, getting the colt's second win in a row was not difficult.
2: He's the kid that get a good break, and I did that. And I relaxed him all the way till I reached a tree furlong and I asked him to run. And he picked it up, and in coming the straight now, I started to ride him, and he responded a lot.
1: Mr. Sam Strong Avino, trained by the astute Patrick Wacky Lynch, gets a fine win at 4-1 odds in the Monday morning over the 4-5 favorite Super David. The 52-1 shot Minnehaha, after being hindered and losing ground out of the starting gates, promoted to third after the disqualification of Charming Chatterbox.
3: So no racing here at the Garrison Savannah in Barbados until the 6th of June, but racing returns to Trinidad and Tobago this Saturday with the start of the Triple Crown Series, the 9 furlong Guineas at Santa Rosa Park.
1: The field includes this filly, Sweetbird, seen here with Brand Boodram Singh aboard, winning last month's Guineas Prep Chief Commander Classic to remain undefeated as a 3-year-old. Sweetbird's trainer, John O'Brien, eyeing a 5th straight Guineas win. Hugh Leung Poi's filly has been drawn in post position 1. And with Boodram Singh back in Canada for his stint at Centrimile, he had a double there last Saturday, by the way. Tristan Phillips gets the call for the Sweetbird ride. Saya Manda, coming off a close second to Sweetbird and the Chief Commander, is in the 4 box. Champion jockey Dylan Kellowan rides number 7 Band of the Year, who was a close-up third in the Chief Commander. And in the 8 box, there is King Jumbi, who had upset Sweetbird in the 2-year-old Juvenile Championship on Boxing Day last December. Post time Saturday, 4:30 local time.
4: Barbadian trainer Sapid Joseph Jr.'s outstanding racer, Claret Beret, passed away suddenly last Friday after a routine workout at the Palm Meadows Training Center in Florida. A possible cardiac episode is a reported cause.
1: With a 19-race career that included 7 wins, the 5-year-old mare had landed 2 stakes races already this year. Here she is scoring at the Grade 3 Royal Delta Stakes 3 months ago at Gulfstream Park, before stepping up here for a big Grade 1 score last month in the $1.25 million Apple Blossom Stakes at Oaklawn Park. A massive loss this for owners Miller Racing and Safid Joseph, who described the horse as amazing, top class, and irreplaceable.
4: You can't keep a good man down, they say, so Safi bounces back within days with a pair of stakes wins, both on Monday at Memorial Day meets at Santa Anita Park and Lone Star Park.
1: At Santa Anita Park in California, well over 2,000 miles from his base in Florida, Safi captured the Hollywood Gold Cup for the 2nd year in a row. Eclipse award-winning jock Flavian Pratt with a perfect front-running ride in the 10 furlong run.
5: Top of the stretch, and Ford Steele sprints for home, and he's opened up a commanding lead.

0: British Isles down the center of the track is trying to get into second, but it's a one-horse race. Ford Steele in a tour de force all by himself. He'll win by 10 lengths.
1: This great colt, sired by Bacoma, making him a half brother to Jamaica's reigning horse of the year.

0: Matu Racing and Mathis Stables Forge Steel by 9.5 lengths over the favourite Malarchuk, stopping the clock at 2 minutes 1.58. Same afternoon at Lone Star Park in Texas, Safi's other added money tram, this one a lot tougher. Safi, with his stable strength, regularly has world-class jockeys riding for him. Watch this super ride by Irad Ortiz Jr., who has been Eclipse Award winner as the USA's most outstanding jockey 5 of the last 8 years. After stalking the pace for most of the trip, about to launch his winning run with Super Tuscan.
1: They come off the turn and the spikes down. Is for all mankind. They're in the stretch, and Booth has taken over from those early dueling front runners. Here's Super Tuscan dancing for gold, still game. And then for all mankind on the far outside, Super Tuscan leads it late. For all mankind coming at him, Super Tuscan held on.
0: Ortiz brilliant to the finish and holds on for the narrow and fitting victory for Safi. The race, of course, honoring former top thoroughbred Spikestown, named after that major town on the Barbados West Coast. He was the 2004 Eclipse Award champion sprinter, and Safi aces the Spikestown Sprint Stakes with a 92 bet Super Tuscan, winning by a neck and stopping the clock for 6 furlongs at 110.05. The 39-year-old Barbadian trainer also enjoyed 3 weekend wins at Gulfstream Park. He'll remain leader of the Royal Palm Spring Summer Meet there. All his wins in the hands of young Barbadian jockey Micah Husbands, the richest of them, Sunday's $71,000 allowance optional claiming 8th race with the odds-on favorite Indy Bay. Commentator Pete Aiello picks up the finish.
2: They're 1/8 of a mile from home, and Indy Bay has now powered forward into a gear the others don't have. Poyema's running a great race. She's well clear of everybody else, but Indy Bay is well clear of her. It's Indy Bay, sharpened victory at 2-5 by 6 in the end.
0: Winning like a 2-5 favorite should, Indy Bay much the best under the confident Micah Husbands ride. 5 wins now from 12 lifetime starts for the 4-year-old filly. As Safi remains the number 2 trainer in horses earnings in all of North America this year, currently at $10.85 million. At Gulfstream Park, where he's been champion the last 15 seasons in a row, Safi is in his customer top spot, less than 2 months into the season with 20 wins, and leads the money list as well at over $808,000. Victor Barbosa in the number 2 position, followed by Carlos David and Canada's multiple champion and Hall of Famer, Mark Cassie. Husbands holds a top 5 spot among the riders with his 19 wins. He is 5th in the table, currently being led by Sammy Camacho with 41 wins, a clear leader over Miguel Vasquez, Diego Herrera, and Edwin Gonzalez.
3: Our weekly tally now of Caribbean wins in the USA and Canada before we go. In the past week, I've counted 75 victories, among them 6 wins at Lethbridge for the 57-year-old Jamaican jockey Trevor Simpson, the 5-time champion at Caymanas Park, had triples on Saturday and Sunday. The U.S. Virgin Islands-born native Kevin Krieger had 4 wins at Emerald Downs, 4 wins too for the Jamaican jockey Romero Mirage, including a Saturday double at Woodbine. The TNT jockey Sven Balroop had a Tuesday night triple, among 4 wins in the past week at Assiniboia Downs, where the Jamaican jockey Siobhan Townsend had a Wednesday evening hat trick. This is Lance at the Track, covering top stories and exciting races in the sport of kings. 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And check us out again next week.
4: Daniel Sub-Zero, big jockey's agent, listen up. Omar Walker, Hardball, Halidin, Richard Shakes. Man, they tell me from January, say Arsenal was going to win the Premier League, and them deal with the thing proper, you know.
5: You feel I can do it.
4: You feel so?
5: Yeah.
4: Yeah.
5: I feel strong about this, yeah.
4: Papa, last week, when we have an Arsenal ban about the place then, and Greg Fennell, who, by the way, is a Liverpool fan, racehorse trainer, did I tell him to take down the banner because it frightened the horse of them, brother? Him did say anything to you?
5: Yeah, well, you know, so I look at such a bad mind. So what them beat me last year, but so me tell him, say, can't beat me this year. So you know, so the bad mind chip in. Bad mind active, you know?
4: But you know, so the man them can't really manage the Arsenal and the show enough, you know, because, you know, like, people feel they want to talk too much.
5: No, man, so at 22 years, I wait, man, that man.
4: Yeah.
5: I don't know if I win, I'm going to celebrate it.
4: Yeah.
5: Fullest.
4: Yeah, well, I understand that. So, how you stay for this weekend, though, because PSG hot enough, brother. Champions League thing looks steep, innit?
5: PSG tough, man, but welcome on. Nah, give up.
4: All right, brother. Respect here, sir. Good luck and congratulations here, sir.
5: Yeah, man, give thanks. You're the first man, you man, to congratulate me, you know.
4: For real?
5: Yes, yeah, sir.
4: All right. No, I'm an honorable person.
5: Yeah, I like that.
6: This is the...

The world, they say, is filled with very amazing facts. Well, maybe amazing isn't particularly the right word. Let's try stupid. Did you know that every woman for 2/3 of a lifetime will think with the stupid side of her brain? It is that stupid side of her brain that makes her smile when she sees him. Now, no offense, but I hear to say, every woman needs a man. A man who would be her dream come true. A man who would lay aside every ego. A man to whom she would be nothing less than a queen.

0: Well, on this chilly evening, somewhere in the elite side of Accra, I was just about to break the rules.
1: Jess?
2: Hi, Bessie.
1: Will you marry me?
2: What?
1: I said, will you marry me?
2: No.
1: Janice.
2: Can we talk about something else?

0: I still don't understand this.
1: What don't you understand, Percy?
0: For heaven's sake, you're 32 going on 33.
1: And
0: you need to settle down.
1: Well, sorry to bust your bubbles. I don't know what that means. I'm a top management executive in a reputable firm. I own a house, 2 cars, and can afford 2 holidays in a year to any destination of my choice on a business class. If that doesn't sound like settled to you, you have the wrong dictionary.

0: you be Methuselah before you get married?
1: See, I've told you 1,000 times that marriage is not just an option.
0: Oh my goodness. I even wonder why these men are seeking for your attention.
1: Well, they don't just do it for me.
0: Kojo.
1: How on earth am I supposed to marry a man like Kojo who thinks he's the rainbow?
2: Hi, baby. I'm here for you. What?
1: Have you ever been in a 1972 locomotive train?
0: Emeka.
1: He's a Nigerian.
0: But you are Nigerian too.
1: Igbo?
0: Your mother was Igbo.
1: And why in God's name does an L have to sound like an R all the time?
3: Baby MC, this boy you are talking to, is a bigger boy. See, baby, I go to London, From London, I fly the leg to Lom. Even from Lom, land down here.
1: This is the part that wants to make me die.
3: Even smile, all I'm small. Let me you get and even see from the under bottom of my heart. I love you. I love you, baby. See. 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

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A woman is like a flower. She quickly blossoms into her youth. Her beauty unfolding with bright petals. But soon, with age, she quickly shrinks and withers.

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1: Why can't I?
0: You were supposed to stay for a week and at least see the doctor before you leave.
1: Shanice, everything else can wait.
2: No pill or drug
1: can give me a relief than to see you married and happily settled. Your late mother would have had tears in her eyes if she lied to me. Call me the driver. I have to leave now.

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1: Oh no, I'm Superman.
0: Superman. Ah, Superman. It's time to get back into your costume. Your work is done here.
1: No, Janice. Not again. It's Saturday. Can we just chill?
0: No, we can't chill.
1: I'm not leaving till it's complete sunrise.
0: Kobe, get dressed.
1: Janice, if you think I'm going to be at your beck and call anytime, then you better forget it.
0: Oh, same old expression. Try something else. I'm used to that one.
1: Trust me, I'm not going to be a sex toy anymore.
0: I'm used to that one too.
1: Read my lips. It's over.
0: Sorry to burst your bubbles. Nothing ever started. I give you some money and you get the hell out of my house. Superman.

0: Sophie.
1: Hey darling, are you up already? I thought I was gonna have to spank you after dating.
0: I'm dressing up. Where are you?
1: I'm at your door.
0: Hello, are you there? Are you there?
1: Yes, I'm here.
0: The door is open.
1: Yeah, it is. Who did I just see leave your house?
0: My house?
1: Janice? Who was it I just saw leaving your house?
0: It was a long, long, long, long night, and my memory is still very cloudy.
1: Janice. Oh my God, so you're still high on that, what, sweet 19 of yours? I thought you dumped him.
0: A woman never dumps a man. The opposite may be true, but obviously not in my case, darling. And point of correction, he's 20, going on 21.
1: And what does that make you?
0: Sophie, you know how much I hate references being made to my age.
1: My sincere apologies, but I've got just one question. Why do you keep going back to that boy toy?
0: Choose the best option in your head right now.
1: Sex?
0: Exactly. Not the type you get from your worn-out men.
1: Okay, change of topic. What are we having for breakfast?
0: Really not hungry.

0: Huh? Not hungry after God knows how many rounds of
1: four. It would have been five if I had just let him stay one more hour.
0: What? Is that good?
1: Oh, yes. Why do you think I keep going back to him all the time?
0: Give me his number right out here. Hey!
1: 024.
0: Uh-huh.
1: 955-35-60.
0: But that's Silver's number.
1: Give her a call and tell her we're on our way right now.
2: For what? Ah! Guy, come. I don't understand you again. It's either you tell me, say, the carburetor no good or the cylinder, nine spoiled.
1: Guy, why you no go tell me, say, oh, but I know sabi this job, oh, carry this your motor, go give another mechanic.
3: Don't try. Don't try, say, go insult me.
2: Your car, I finish for Sam your car. Eh? You know how many years we are there for this job inside? You know I'm.
1: Wait till you just talk now.
2: No. Wait till you just talk now. Now soon I'm going to use this Nagana pigeon. They confuse us.
1: My car, your car, I finish plus I'm.
2: Your car, you finish plus I'm. Car, na mathematics. Eh? Why don't Google tell me, say, your car, I finish minus Jesus, your car. And I divide the engine. Then I can finally multiply the tire. Make I understand.
4: Master, where the thing reach right now? I'm tired and giving.
2: You tired?
4: I'm tired and giving.
2: Why this printer problem? Eh? Your car, I finished plastering. You know be so. So when I can't pay me my money, they come and take your car and take it and go.
1: May God punish me.
2: No. Make thunder fire me. No. Make helicopter come jam me. If I put hand for this pocket, bring out money, pay you. If let's say you know this.
4: I put off this money. Oh, you forget him.
2: Come. You know, I go slap you. If you don't pay this money, your leg, you never go move out. Guy, you know, say Nigerian blow to different from Ghana blow. Hmm? I mean, about different from King Kill.
4: But if I pay, you know.
2: Ah! Oba, I know. Come on, your hand. Come here. Oba. I know. Oba, I know. Now you
4: need this. Ah, Oba.
2: Oba, I know. Come.
1: Obaino. How much be your money?
4: You dey ask me.
2: You want make I tell you?
1: Oh, na the price we dey argue since. Ah, no be the price. The price dey make us.
2: Oh, okay. I remember the price. But you want to say that the money we dey bring down. Ah, come out here. You just say do what you say when you know go collect the money self. After you know go collect the money, you say you go stand. Show me say you get level. Oh father, I will show you the difference between Azonto and Alinko.
1: Oh father, idiot.
2: Come. Okay.

0: take some partake. Get this thing done. Huh? It will just be next
1: Good afternoon. Are you working?
2: Yes.
1: It's Legon.
3: 35.
1: 30 what?
3: 35 Ghana cedis.
1: Oh, come on, man. Who takes 35 cedis from here to East Legon?
3: Ah, which kind of question be that? You tell me where you dey go, I dey tell you my price. Now fight.
1: All right, right, right. I'll give you 20.
3: I decrease with the wedding they increase for every month. My 25 last, now they take.
1: All right, 25, let's go.
2: Just because he defined for you, because all these ones, where they do it.
3: So which kind of music you like? Reggae, a bit dancehall, a bit blues. Like my thing.
0: You go now, please.
3: What's it doing you?

0: You know, I simply can't understand it.
1: She hasn't even called me since she left or even picked my calls.
2: You know her, Janice, she'll come around after a few days. I'm sure she's probably still upset.
0: Upset? That I simply don't want to walk down the aisle? Have a man slip a ring through my finger and tell me when to come back home on a Friday night? Impossible.
2: What an analogy. You make marriage seem so terrible.
0: Well, it is from my side of the street, darling.
2: Life is such an irony, you know. I mean, I would scream, yes. If a man as much as tossed a plastic ring in my face, and then he was driving away suitors. Okay, let me take that again. I'll scream, yes, but at least let a ring be white gold.
3: No, stop it.
1: Oh my god.
0: That's a Mina is such a drama.
2: No worries. She'll come around.
0: Hello? Hello?
1: What?
0: When did it happen? Please, just text me the driver's number immediately. All right. Thank you. Thank you.
1: What is it?
0: Auntie Mina.

0: Yeah, hello, Magnus. I'm in East Legon right now. I sent you the email, so I just want you to read them and give me feedback, okay? And besides, I've sent the documents and everything, so just get the checks signed because I'm going to pick them up soon. Thank you very much. Bye-bye. I'll be right back. I'm going to send a couple of documents in the back. There's an office right here. And then just wait for me, okay?
1: Okay. I hope so you don't waste time.
0: No. 5 minutes. Maybe less. Right back.

0: ça. 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
1: Avec confesse, avec confesse. Avec un nouvel ex. She didn't work for this office.
2: Which office?
1: The office we just come out from now. No, the thing is, I bring one passenger come. So, in the tell say, make I wait for her. I don't do wait since. So I won't tell her, say, I don't feel wait. I won't collect my money. They go.
2: I don't know what you are talking about. This office has been closed down for months. There's only a shortcut to the next road.
1: No, wait. No, wait. No vex. No vex. I don't understand. Like, wait till you just stop.
2: There is no office here.
1: Hey! Hey!
0: Come on down.

0: Auntie, you need to rest. You need to relax.
1: The doctor only let you come home with me because I promised you won't have to go through any form of stress.
0: I'll be fine. Very fine.
1: Oh, Auntie,

0: You were not. You gave me the scare of my life today. And I'm not taking any more chances.
1: So what do you want me to do? Are you going to sedate me or lock me up in this house?
0: Auntie, please. Don't make this thing more difficult for me. For crying out loud, you have a high blood pressure. What in the world do you have to worry about?
1: You want to know? You really want to know? In fact, you're all I have to worry about. Until I see you married and settled, I'll continue to worry.

0: girlfriend, I need a man. A good looking man. Certainly not Denzel Washington, but a presentable and a decent young man. Decent enough to abide to the terms of a contract.
1: A contract?
0: Yes.
2: And what are we talking about here?
0: Look, the anxiety from my aunt is becoming intolerable. And at least I need to do something to quell the situation. I want to go into a marriage agreement. Wait. No physical or sexual involvement, no emotional attachment, and 6 months after the marriage, I will start the scenario on grounds of infidelity and have the marriage dissolved.
1: Look, it's clear now you've been watching too many movies.
2: And you honestly think that this is going to help the situation in any way?
0: Oh, yes. At first, my aunt will be elated that finally I'm conceding to her wish. And as much as I hate that expression, settle down, after the planned divorce, at least she'll be filled with guilt that she pressured me into a failed marriage. And that will keep her up my back for a very long time.
1: Okay. One more thing. Just where are you going to find that presentable young man be willing to go through such a plan?
0: Oh, come on. With 20,000 cedis, a lot of men will fall into it. All I need to do is husband shopping.
2: Husband shopping?
0: Oh, yes. Husband shopping.
3: Hi, babe. My name is Charles. I'm Jude.
4: I'm Peter, but my friends call me TP.
0: What kind of sport do you like?
3: I love football.
5: Oh, I love basketball.
4: Hoops, girl. I love Justin Bieber.
3: And you know what? I'm a hardworking girl.
5: Very industrious.
4: But I don't have a job.
5: And you know why?
4: Because they don't hire gay people. Sorry, bisexuals. How much are you offering again?
0: 20,000.
3: 25.
5: 35. We're talking 6 months.
4: Of no sex.
5: Are you kidding me? I've got just one question.
4: Can I beg my boyfriend?
0: Can I slam your gay head with a baseball bat and leave it dangling down a ceiling fan?
4: Girl, hate it.
0: This is so frustrating. Absolutely frustrating. Isn't there a good-looking man in this city? He's cool-headed enough to stick to a plan and himself just 20,000 Ghana cedis?
2: How would I look with a little moustache?
0: Sophie, in case you didn't hear me right, I said good-looking man.
2: Are you by any chance implying that I'm ugly?
0: Ugly would be an extreme word, darling. At least there's still a huge difference between being gorgeous and just being pretty.
2: Go buy yourself a month and gorgeous.
0: Did you just see that?
6: Hi, ladies.
2: Hi.
6: Hi, it's indeed a beautiful shop. I've heard so much about this shop.
2: Thank you.
6: My name is David, actually, and I'm a magician. Yes, I do magic, actually, for kids' parties, occasions, you know, just for a little.

0: No. Well, you want to see a magic trick, a quick one? No, I'm not going to bore you. Come on, just 15 seconds of your time. I'm going to the next shop after here. You know, just one. Something very little, nothing at all. All right, take a close look at this coin. Take a look at this coin, right? It's the only coin I have in my hands. I'm going to pick up this coin and then rub it. See what happens. Ta-da!
1: Oh,
0: it's
1: my
0: gone.
1: God.
0: Not even the hat looks. Awesome. Well, this is where the money goes. Only kidding.
1: Oh my God, that's awesome.
0: That's
1: how
0: awesome.
1: Did you do that?
0: And I'm going to show you. Watch.
1: Oh! Oh, this is awesome.
0: Yeah, well, that's exactly what I do for a little, you know. There you go. Well, I can actually do another one for you.
1: That must be my phone. Oh, I'll
0: back. Yeah, sure. All right. I'll show you one. All right, yeah, I can do another one. The first one's quite boring. I can assure you that. All right, take a close look at this, okay? Keep your eye on this coin. It's going to go straight into this hand. And then, look, it's gone. I'm going to pick it up. It's invisible now. Keep your eye.
2: How did you do it?
0: Oh, I can teach you if you like. It's really simple. Well, you just for a little. You know. But I'm actually, it's a misdirection.
2: I saw you slip the wristwatch in your pocket.
0: Excuse me.
2: You heard me right.
0: No, honestly, I didn't hear you.
2: I can arrest you for that, you know.
0: Oh, madam, look, that's an Odema PG. It's really expensive. And we can actually split 50-50. It's no big deal for me, okay?
2: This is my friend's shop.
0: That's right. I figured that out. All right. There's no problem. 60-40. 60 for you, 40 for me. It's nothing.
2: I say you're really good at this, right?
0: Well, not really.
2: How about you give me the wristwatch and we go somewhere to have a long talk?
0: What's this about?
2: It's about you earning 20,000 Ghana cedis just like that.

0: This was your plan in the first place.
1: Fine. It's my plan. And I'm gonna go through with it. Let's go get me married. Well, the wedding is done.
2: The wedding is done. Now the honeymoon. No, look, help me out. You know what we should do? Where we should go? I think we should go to an island. Somewhere in the south. Somewhere with blue water, clear and white sand with coconut trees. Girls in bikini. Leave that to me to arrange. I'll get it all done perfectly.
1: In your dreams.
2: Why? No honeymoon? We're supposed to go for honeymoon, else you look fake.
1: You know, sharing the same room wasn't part of the agreement, was it?
2: Was it? Or wasn't it? No, look, help me out here. My memory's a bit clouded.
1: Fine. Prenuptial agreement, page 2, paragraph 4, subsection 1b, says couple will not share the same room.
2: And I wanted to cohabit, of course. I know all of that, but there's going to be a problem with that line.
1: What problem?
2: Well, the room I'm supposed to sleep in is directly opposite the guest room, where apparently your auntie is sleeping until she goes back to the village. Of course, she and I are going to be bumping into each other from time to time. She's going to be wondering why we're not in the same room when actually the wedding is over and we're supposed to be on a honeymoon.

0: You have a point, but don't come an inch close to me.
1: Well, that sounds like something I should be fighting off.
0: Sounds like you should stick to the rules and then go back to your shoplifting.
1: You know what you sound like? You sound like you don't need my help when actually I'm the one doing you a favor.
0: You? Doing me a favor? I'm paying you. Stick that into your brain.
1: Well, you're right.
0: Good. Now, excuse me.
1: I need a drink.

0: Hi.
1: What are you doing here so late, my son?
0: Oh, I'm just enjoying the view and sipping on a little, you know.
1: I understand you. Young men need some kind of stimulants these days, eh? You want to get yourself on fire so you could take her to cloud nine, right?
0: That's embarrassing.
1: You know what? Me, I want twins. You know, her mother and I were twins.
0: Oh, really?
1: So if you hit it, pam, right, you get two boys. Trust me. And I even have their names already.
0: And they are?
1: James and Jeremiah.
0: Kids names.
1: That is why I didn't even go back to the village. I don't want her to move a muscle. I want to do the cooking and, if possible, do the house chores.
0: Oh.
1: Because I need her to get pregnant this month, no matter what.
0: No,
1: she must get pregnant.
0: No, I'm gonna try my best. I promise you.
2: I'll try.
1: Hmm?
0: Yeah. You want a little drink?
1: Oh no. I'm very fine. Okay. So I'll take the lead.
0: Okay.
1: Get her pregnant.
0: I will. Thank you.
3: Do you sleep with the lights on or off?
0: On.
3: Good. I like them off.
0: You know what happened exactly 1 year today? I raped that woman in the dark.

0: Hello. Oh, I'm so sorry. I'm actually in the hospital bed. I had a terrible accident. Oh, yeah. Oh, yeah. You should see the driver. You can't recognize him. I'm sorry. I couldn't let you know about him. I promise you, you'll get your money ASAP, okay? Yes. There are 4 drips on me right now. Oh, goodness. I'm in severe pain. But I'm so lucky. You should see the nurse who's taking care of me. She's as sexy as the devil himself. I know. I'm so sorry about this, okay? I promise you'll get your money ASAP. Just pray for me to get well. Oh, I'm sorry. It's just time for my injection. I have to go now, okay? So take care and God bless you. Thanks for your silence. No, seriously, do you like the lights on or off?
1: Good morning, Auntie.
2: Hey, good morning, my darling. How was your night?

0: Good. Come on.
1: Just good?
0: Oh, come on, Auntie. I know where you're heading to with Dad, but trust me, you're not gonna get a word out of me today.
1: So tell me, where's your husband? I haven't seen him all morning.
0: Maybe he went out.
1: To where?
0: Well, I didn't ask.
1: You didn't ask? Come on, Janice, you have to learn to be a good wife. Let me call him.

0: Hello, Rob. This is Auntie
1: Nina. Hello, Auntie.
0: I haven't seen you all morning.
1: Oh, I'm actually in town with a couple of business partners. We're just talking a little business in one of the hotels around.
0: That sounds great.
2: Anyway, I was just calling to let you know that I've decided to prepare the vegetable sauce to go with the yam. And you know,
0: being a good cook is a
2: family treat.
0: Trust me,
2: your wife is going to give you
0: all the best dishes
2: you have
0: ever had. Rob, just a quick one.
2: Have you decided when you're going for your honeymoon?
3: Oh, Auntie, Rob and I decided to...
2: I think it should rather be...
0: my husband and I.
2: And plan our future together instead of spending money and time in some hotel or resort. Just as we decided to live together here. Well, Shanice, it doesn't
0: look like what you have decided, but it looks like what you want.
3: Auntie, you know I'm particular about my environment, and my husband doesn't seem to have a problem with that. Mm-hmm.
1: You know, actually, that's what happens when you get married to a domineering wife.
0: Rob, it's just... but I know you will cope with it.
2: Okay?
0: She's just
2: used to
0: being in control. Okay, but I know as time goes on, you just get used to that.
1: Yes, about time she realizes that I am the man.
0: Yes, you are the head of the home.
1: And I set the rules.
0: Yes, you should.
2: You should.
0: Definitely.
1: And I am the boss.
0: Yes, the boss. Perfect. Oh, yes. The boss. Yes, the boss.
2: Rob,
0: I just want you to be patient with her.
2: And just tell her
0: exactly what you want from a wife.
1: You know, give me the best massages in the world. Rub my back with oil. Treat me like a king.
0: Yes. Yes, the king that you are. Yes, perfect.
2: Perfect.
0: So we will see you later. Okay, have a nice day.
2: Bye.
1: Bye, Auntie. What is happening?
0: Jeez. Your husband should be the head of this home. He is your husband, and I believe you have to listen to him to make a good marriage. Is that okay with you?
3: Okay.
0: You know what? I think I have to take you to the kitchen so I could teach you how to prepare gorgeous dishes for your husband. Okay? Come on, let's go.
2: Yes, Janice. Oh, Janice.
1: I am pushing canoe. You said canoe went through.

0: Clean it first. It's almost red. When it red, immediately red, goes down, doesn't work well. You know it doesn't work well. I'll show you why. I'm gonna beat this guy.
1: You do know that at some point you have to get a job.
0: Who, me? Me? Oh, sorry. But I already have a job. I work for you, remember?
1: I mean a real job. You just can't stay in the house joblessly. I mean, you have to make it believable that you at least have something to do, like a source of income.
0: You know, guess what? I've never worked for anyone before in my life. Never. And I don't intend on doing one anytime soon. Because I don't have what it takes to get a job.

0: So what are you? Some pet thief who walks around town shoplifting?
1: Oh, come on. Don't hit me like that. I'm not a petty thief. I'm just an executive, unemployed, good-looking guy who will survive under any circumstance.
2: Oh,
1: I told you the pimples will cause. You know, when you drink too much milk, and you get pimples.
2: Oh, stop it.
1: Let me buzz you.
2: Stop it.
1: Hi, Auntie. How are you doing?
2: Auntie.
3: Why, thank you.
1: Yeah.
0: What is that, Auntie?
3: Herbal roots made into tea. You know, I brewed it specially.
0: But, Auntie, I'm not sick.
3: Look, you know what? It has nothing to do with being sick. This is specially prepared for nearly wets, you know? And I know you like it. Come on, take a sip.
0: Look,
3: I just don't want to know for an answer. And I know you will like it.
1: Oh, you come on, I'll go. Yeah, you come on. Okay. Okay. I do everything for her.
3: Okay.
1: I do everything for her.
3: Thank you. Just a little.
1: Come on.
3: Good. Just a little. Little.
1: There's no better. There you go. She's so cute.
3: I know,
1: she's so cute. Yeah. There you go.
3: Thank you. She will say thank you to me in the morning.
1: Oh.
3: Have fun and good night.
1: We sure will. We will have fun. We'll have all the fun in the world.
2: Bye. See you in the morning.
3: Okay. What was that? What was that?
1: What was what?
3: Were you holding me like that?
1: Aren't you my wife? I'm supposed to be holding you when there are people around. So it even gets more natural. So when there are people around, then you'll be used to it, you know? So let's just get comfortable.
3: Stop it!
1: Well, I just put this away. Why are your nipples hard? Your nipples are really hard. No, I'm sorry, it was a mistake. Accidentally, my hand just touched your nipples. No, but I just suddenly felt it, that it was hard. Nothing to offend you, but
3: the nipple. Get that stupid look off your face.
1: I'll have to. You know, you have to learn how to be natural. I have to teach you a couple of things. You didn't pay me for nothing. You paid me for a reason. I have to take you through the steps of... Shall I turn the lights off?
4: Hello?
5: The last time you called me was when an ass kicked you out and you needed a place to stay.
4: Well, I would like you to know I'm not sharing my bed.
6: Oh, please. You know you so wish you could have my company.
5: Sorry, girlfriend. I'm a retired lesbian. I'm on pension now.
6: You are such a bitch.
5: Being a bitch is the new swag.
6: So, have you heard from Jenny's?
4: It's been a week since she called.
5: But Jenny just got married. She's supposed to be on a honeymoon.
6: Unfortunately, sister, that marriage has no money in it.
1: No one can possibly be funny. Hey.
0: Oh.
1: Were you dreaming?
0: Rome, I almost forgot you're here. Come. Help me.
7: I wanna fly! I feel like I wanna fly!
1: Are you okay? Hey. You act a bit strange.

0: Yes. What do you do to me?
1: You need to calm down. Calm down. Calm down.
0: Stop! What did you do to me?
1: Calm. All right.
0: What do you mean I should calm down? What did you do to me?
1: Relax. Look, I have no idea what I did to you, but I remember you doing something to me.
0: What do you mean you didn't know?
1: Look, I didn't want to start from, okay, but I'm going to tell you what happened. All right? Look, I was playing my game, then you started acting weird and funny, and then you started coming up to me. Flirty.
0: Excuse me, you idiot. I would never throw myself at you, not in a million years.
1: But that's not what happened.
0: The last thing I remembered was Aunt Mina bringing me a cup of tea, and I drank it.
1: No, you didn't drink it. I made you drink it, remember? Hey! Crap, I should have known. It was a tea. Oh, this is indeed my favorite color. Hey. Maybe I need a cup of that tea myself.

0: Auntie, good morning. Where have you been? I've been looking for you.
1: I've been in the garden.
0: What was in that tea?
1: What?
0: Auntie, what the hell was in that tea?
1: Is anything the matter?
0: I woke up in a very funny way this morning and I don't like it.
1: Wow! That must have been a hot night.
0: So really wet.
1: What?
0: It really wet. It wet. Yes.
1: It's a little old timer stimulant. A particular kind of tree roots brewed into tea, which gives the ability to increase the sex drive in women.
0: No.
1: Yes. You know what? I haven't heard of any moans coming from your room for the past 2 weeks. Being the control freak that you are, I was thinking of how you two do it. So I figured out that something small to just spice up the mood wouldn't be a bad idea. But looking at you, I don't need to ask if it did. You know what? I would like to go to the next street to get myself some fruits.

0: do it? Did we do it?
1: Excuse me?
0: Rob, you heard me. Did we do it?
1: Shh, put your voice up. What's wrong with you? Do what?
0: You heard me. Did we do it?
1: Look, it depends on your definition of do it. What is do it?
0: Okay. Did we together?
1: Where?
0: Did we do
1: what?
0: Okay, you want to hear it. This is it. Did we have sex?
1: Oh. Well, look, if you ask me scary questions, I'll give you frightening answers, okay? But the thing is, you waking up half naked, or you can also look at it the other side, that you woke up half dressed up. But that doesn't take away the fact that I didn't see the color of your panties. So, and even if I did see the color of your panties, then it means you're going to get an answer that if I
0: leave... Rob, you broke our agreement.
1: No, I didn't. And besides, what part of the agreement is supposed to have your lips in mine and my penis in your hands?
0: Lies! No, I didn't.
1: Oh, yes, you did.
2: Well, you did, actually. You did way more than that, actually.
1: You grabbed it. You caressed it, you smooched it, and then you don't want to hear it. Forget it.
0: Oh, and then what?

0: And then I went to the bathroom. And when I ran to the bathroom, I heard you moaning and touching yourself until you got to an orgasm and fell asleep. Well, I think you got to an orgasm. I don't know, but you were quite at the point because you were moaning before then.
1: But look, I'm sorry, but I'm not that attracted to people like you.
0: Well, usually I will. I couldn't bother because...
2: I'm a little offended by that, you know.
0: No, you are.
2: Oh, yes.
0: But the fact that I'm not attracted to you...
2: Excuse me?
0: Excuse me? I won't excuse you because I'm a little picky when it comes to men. I mean, women.
2: Look, I have men crawling at my feet.

0: this because of the money. Okay, nothing else. I can't wait for the 6 months to be over so I can get the hell out of this place.
1: And me too.
0: You too?
1: The reason why I came up with this arrangement is because of my aunt. And I just can't wait for it to be over and done with.
0: Oh, good, fantastic. So that settles it then.
1: Oh, yes, that settles it.
0: It's very good.
1: You're broke enough to get yourself into a fake marriage just to make a few bucks? That says the kind of man that you are, broke ass.

0: Auntie, I thought you said you were going to get some fruits. I didn't know you were here.
1: I forgot my purse.
0: Okay. Okay.
1: It was a fake marriage.

0: I didn't know what to do. I couldn't bring myself to love any man that much to want to commit myself to him for the rest of my life. But I also wanted to make you happy. So, we came up with a plan.
1: We?
0: I came up with a plan.
1: And Sova and I knew just a little about it.
0: Sophie!
1: Okay, we knew all about it.
2: Oh my God. Oh my God. Oh my God.
0: So, you mean everything was planned? Shanice? You mean you never had the slightest affection for him?
2: Oh my God. What?
0: We simply can't tolerate each other. He's nothing close to the kind of man I want to spend the rest of my life with. And lest I forget, I met him in a boutique, shoplifting. The worst of all is, he thinks I'm proud. Am I proud?
3: Yes, yes, you are, Shanice. You are so proud to even admit to yourself that you even need a man in your life.
0: God. You mean you went to the extent of doing all that? I must have really pushed you then. But you know what? Yes. All I pray is you one day deeply fall in love with a man who will make your life complete.

0: can't believe what you are telling me.
1: What? Rob, you have such a heart. I mean, who will get into such an arrangement with a woman?
2: Baseline. Money. It's nothing else. I was sick and tired of pickpocketing and, you know, doing these petty things I was doing. Life is hard, man. Life is hard.
0: Rob, I mean, you ought to be grateful that you have such a friend like me who's ready to accommodate you. Well, on the flip side, now that you end

0: Some crispy banknotes. I'm guessing you have plans. Good plans, I mean.
1: Well, the truth is, I don't have any plans right now, but I have a couple of ideas, I like thinking about
0: Well,
1: it.
0: what about those ideas? They better be good, except you're gonna end up on the street shoplifting.
1: Look, if shoplifting is the only way we can find the women who are ready to pay us, just walk down the aisle with them, then why not?
2: Well, it's official. You are sick in the head.
1: You're expecting someone?
0: None that I know of.
3: Hey, Zach. How far? My guy. Zach, how far? Have you just quickly bought us some more sugar? Sharp, sharp.
0: I'm brew sugar. One day and they drink Gary.
3: I take no that.
0: Afternoon food already with that.
3: Too much.
0: Yeah, okay. See, with the speed we take come inside there. Reverse, use that same speed to go outside.
3: Ah, what's it mean?
0: Which thing they worry you? Yesterday you come here. You come borrow stew without meat. The day before, come borrow rice. Today you don't come, don't borrow sugar. One day I go there, you go knock. Then make I borrow you my life.
3: Guy, why do you insult me?
0: Why do you insult me direct?
1: If you want to insult me, at least the direct self, the make and do one kind. Go corner small. You don't be my neighbor. You don't be my neighbor. If I don't borrow from you, who I go borrow from? Eh? My guy. I beg, help me judge this matter. Blood of my village elders. You know me. I talk her. Talk with him. Zach, I talk and say for this life, best you know if you chop my money, go scot free. Say you chop my money, you go. You know they happen.
3: What's he talking about?
1: Chop your money. Oh, so you don't know, Abby. You don't forget. You don't forget, Abby.
0: Obi. Forget with him.
1: This guy, you don't forget how you stopped my taxi. You stopped my taxi. You enter. You balance. You say you did go East Lagos from Spintex. I carry you reach there. You come out for the taxi, say, make I wait for you. Say you enter office, fake office. For the office where you enter, you disappear. You disappear. I just say, I shock say, now you be this flesh and blood for my guy house. You see how sly be?
3: My guy, I don't need the sugar again. No, I don't need them again. I beg, I won't borrow knife.
0: You see?
3: Yes. Now you're gone. Okay, get gone.
1: Because this guy, wait. This guy, see, wait. Calm down now. Calm down.
0: If he said this.
1: Guy, the only settlement right now, not my money. This guy, I want my money.
3: How much was it anyway?
1: You don't know how much, Abby. You sure? Make angelic Boko Haram scatter your head. You don't know how much. Now 50 CDs.
3: 50 what? Stop!
1: Give me my money, guy. I think it's a person who chop my money wrong. For this life. Eh? Give me.
0: I hope say the matter don't say to Abby.
3: Don't settle. Bro, how far is up? If you give me, see, if you see, borrow the sugar small, right? And I need the sugar. If you put small garlic on top, it will soon make some more sense.
0: What do you know? Sugar. If you add small, this thing, no more Milo. I mean, I'm Bon Vita. Which one you want?
3: Smart thing, that person they take. You see how life be? You see how life be?
0: Obi. Now my trouser you wear?
3: Your father.
0: That's my trouser.
3: Oh, I'm sure.
0: Obi! Hold on. I'm seeing the trouser. Hold on. No.

0: don't know what he was talking about, but I have no idea what he was talking about.
1: Greg, you and I both know that you are nothing less of a con man. I'm very sure that you sat in that taxi and skillfully made away with his money.
0: I promise you, I have no idea who the guy is. I don't even took a taxi. You know, I usually walk to wherever I want to go to. I don't even take a taxi.
1: Yeah, your Rosa's Phantom is parked outside with your Bentley. Can I forget that? But well, since you have so much money, can you spare me $100? We need to buy units on prepaid meter.
0: What?
1: $100. We need to buy units on the prepaid meter. $100, yeah?
2: Oh, no, I have it right here.
1: Yeah, so can I have it?
0: Now?
3: Yes, right now.
4: Tell me, what is the word? Is it mad? Why you shout? You increase? At the shout. I will shout for everybody to see it. At the shout. I beg, pay me my money, my dear Bobo. Pay me my money.
5: But why do you embarrass me now? Why do you embarrass me? You scatter my teeth. Why do you embarrass me now, eh? Not be only the head I put. I put everything. The bone enter. Yeah. The bone enter.
4: Only the head. Only the head where you dare my talk for past 1 hour. No, better ask you. You won't kill me. Or you be machine. I beg. Pay me my money.
5: Of your father.
4: Pay me my God.
5: We see the word with God. We laugh, dog.
4: Why you play this now?
5: Okay, wait. You know what's in the air? What's in the air? We say, me, I know if you pay money when I never release. That is how I did one. I must release. Move, go inside. Make
4: you
5: release.
4: Lie. You lie. Ah. I like to near boy. Pay me my money, more can I go? I will push money.
5: See, this one, we don't meet the wrong guy. Yo. Me, I must come. Mm-hmm. I must come. We must go inside my room. Maybe we go finish the thing with that.
4: So you go use your rage, Land Rover, can't scatter my Toyota. I got pay me my money.
5: Why you do like this now?
4: Eh?
5: What's the worry? What's the worry? Relax, relax. What's the worry?
6: Sorry, hold on. What's going on here?
5: Squatter. I'll be flatmate now. You be just enter your room. This matter no concern you.
6: No, I'm sorry. I didn't mean to intrude or anything. I'm just concerned. That's all.
4: Thank you. I beg. Make you use your consent. Talk this man. Make him pay me my money.
5: He owes you?
4: He buy something where he no one pay.
5: Really? So what exactly did he buy?
4: Ah, now you serve. No matter where you come, says I'll be questioning where you come, ask. This man, where he day here? He day my top past 1 hour. He point me like Ashanti Mama, the pump. We finish it for putting my money. And he say, you know, won't pay.
5: 1 hour?
4: He pass safe.
5: So, how much is he supposed to give you?
4: 100 Ghana City.
5: 100 Ghana City? Nah, but that's nice.
6: Oh, no, hold on.
5: I'm going to give you the money, okay? I have the money right here. Look, I have 100. Yeah. There you go. Yeah.
4: Thank you.
5: It's fine.
4: Bros, you don't go give me your number.
5: My number? No, that's okay. Just take care of yourself.
4: Champion.
5: No, that's fine. Now we are even.
7: Guy, me, I don't get money, why I will pay you?
5: You don't need to pay me back, man.
7: The only thing what you need to do, just call me when you won't go anywhere.
5: That's a smart move. I like the idea. That's good. I'm going to use you how I want, right?
6: You know, I really like it.
5: You know that. But hey, one very important question for me. You were on top of the woman for 1 hour. How did you do that?
7: You did doubt them. I did do two.
5: No, come on, man. No one does two. No one did two. Come on.
7: Oh, you know, believe me too. Okay, guy, you know what? Just go buy Vaseline. Make me and you enter room. And I joke. I did joke. This is all you are. I open. You know, they are PC. You want to go buy Vaseline.

0: See, one, if somebody told me, or if anybody be don't tell me, see, me and you, we talk to 5 and 6, and the 3 and 6.
1: I told you, never say that. I told you we're going to be very close.
0: But wait, though. Now, block money, you do. Because the way you put out for pocket, you break out money for the past 4 hours. My guy, I can't wonder who you kill. Who you kill?
2: As I sit here now, I have 18,000 CDs in my pocket.
0: Oh, dog, bracha. Dog, bracha.
1: 18,000. Drink whatever you want.

0: Roberto up to the task.
1: But one name. One thing is missing. You know that.
2: So you want one more?
1: Oh no. Yes, we'll drink more. But you know, after all these enjoyments, we should add just one thing to it, which is Mamacita's succulenta Mamacita. It's a botanical name for beautiful women.
2: Oh, no.
1: The black women. But for the white women like your skin, eh? They call them succulenta senorita one. Eh?
2: Yes.
1: You should add them.
2: You have some girl.
1: Woohoo! Oh, but you know.
2: Truly, to organize 5%.
1: One, I am not only going to organize them. I need to pay the treats. Go straight,
2: straight.
3: Let's go. Ninja me honk of a boy for floor. Heavy did the jump.

0: Rob, where on planet Earth are you?
1: Oh, I'm in town.
0: In town is nowhere.
2: I mean, you sound wasted.
1: Yeah, I'm fine. Very fine. Oh.
0: You don't sound fine to me, but that's by the way. Listen, something came up. I need to know that everything is okay before I leave. So, are you coming home anytime soon?
1: What? Yeah. I'm gonna be home very soon. Don't worry about me.
0: Okay, Rob. I'll be waiting.

0: Did my friend give you the money?
1: By whom?
0: My friend. Obi.
2: Boss. Make you pay us our money before we go.
0: He didn't pay you?
1: No.
0: He didn't pay you?
1: No.

0: you have my phone number?
1: No.
0: Who has my phone number? Do you have my phone number?
1: No.
0: Okay, I'm going to give you my phone number, okay? You give me a call, or I'll give you a call later tonight or maybe tomorrow morning, and then I'll give you the money.
1: Are you saying you don't have money to pay us?
0: No, no, wait. I can't find my money. And the only one who knew where my money was my friend, because I put it in my pocket. So maybe you should check your bags, or maybe just in case, maybe just...
1: Your friend. Your friend said my ass was the reason why they followed Ekuwaz, right? Uh-huh. Is this?
0: Yes.
1: Well, I will show you the reason why Ekuwaz cannot be united. Maybe first...
2: Yeah, hello. Caretaker, the room is locked. It's still locked. I tried to take a peek from the window, but... Yeah, I'm here. Okay, when exactly was this? The only house of this...
0: You call an elderly man!
2: You in the house of this morning? Okay. I'll call you back. Yeah.
0: There's so much pain. Where can we go?
2: Rob, he's gone. His room cleared of all personal belongings.
0: The guy's a crook. The guy's a crook. Trust me.
2: What?
0: I'm just in pain as well.
2: You in what?
0: It feels like a dream or something's happening, I don't know.
2: I mean, I thought you were the smooth guy. The guy who has everything arranged. This is everything.
0: Well, don't die.
2: At what point did you get so stupid to lose, what now? 15, 18,000 Ghana cedis to a mere taxi driver?
0: It was 18,500. Oh.
2: 18,500? Huh?
0: Shut up! I don't think this is a joke!
2: Okay, that hurts. Okay, that hurts. Okay, I can hear you turning pink, huh? Huh? Okay, I want to hear that scream one more time, huh?
0: Well,
2: how about I give you a jack? Rob, listen. I'm leaving like I told you. I'll be away for 3 weeks. And use that time to reflect. Sort yourself out. Because when I get back here, you'll be on your way out.

0: girl.
1: Hello? Oh, how come someone didn't tell me she's back in town?
2: I got back just last night.
1: Yeah, yeah. And I thought I was a favorite of the two friends.
2: Don't let Silver ever hear that.
1: Oh, please.
0: I don't even get in much of her these days.
1: Busy with the fabric shop, or most importantly, a new boyfriend.
2: Come on.
1: Right, so what's up with you?
2: Well, I quit my old job. Finally, I want to do something I truly and deeply love. Coming to work today as an assistant editor in chief at a soft cell magazine.
1: Ah, that's beautiful.
2: Well, I just drove into my office premises when your call came in. Why don't we save the rest of the juice for dinner tonight?
1: Dinner it is.
2: Okay, darling. Dinner.
1: 6 p.m. my place.
2: Right, right. See ya. Bye.

0: morning.
1: Good morning.
0: Miss Mills?
1: Oh, yes.
0: Oh, my name is Fiona Richards.
1: Right.
0: The Executive Special Assistant.
1: Nice to meet you, Fiona.
0: Nice to meet you too. Welcome to Trimax Publication.
1: Thank you.
0: Mr. Wellborn is waiting for you. Come with me.
1: Okay.
2: Miss Janice.
1: Oh, good morning, sir.
2: Good morning. You're here already?
1: Excuse me.
2: Okay. Yeah, excuse me.
1: Yes, sir.
2: Wow. Yes, there's someone you'd have to meet. Mr. Kwesi? He was here a short while ago. Mr. Kwesi? Mr. Kwesi?
3: Sir?
2: Please come, come, come. Yes, Miss Janice. Meet Mr. Kwesi. The man who's going to work with you clearly on all coveries. He's a brilliant chap and there. You two know each other?
4: No. You know, she has one of those familiar faces you think you've seen somewhere before. It's a small world, you never know. I just can't recall.
1: I think so too.
2: Well, anyways, as I was saying, Mr. Kwesi holds a degree in journalism. He's also very creative, and I think the two of you will make a great pair.
4: I can feel it already.
2: Really? Yeah, I suggest you bond, have a chat on the way forward, and get to work immediately.
4: Thank you very much.
1: All right, sir. Thank you so much, sir.
2: You're welcome.
1: Thank you.
2: Have a great day.
1: All right.
4: Very beautiful. I just hope she's as creative as I am.

0: Hi, wifey.
1: You dear, don't call me that.
0: Oh, come on, you still have the aggression.
1: So what's the story? You're now Mr. Kwesen? All of a sudden, you have a master's degree in journalism.
0: Come on, Janice, you're just trying too hard to fill in the blanks.
1: Do you have it all planned out?
0: Not exactly. Let's just say coincidence played its part. It's nice meeting you again, Janice. Take it easy, baby. Ciao.
2: Wow, I think you've met Mr. Kwesen. Such a hardworking chap.

0: won't believe that idiot works in my office.
1: In your life, there have been so many idiots. Which one of them are you referring to?
0: Rob, of course.
1: Rob, the husband? There was no better way to describe him.
0: Tia, I was trying to settle down. I get called up for a briefing with my boss. And there he was, standing right in front of me. I couldn't believe it.
1: Okay, this is becoming one big soap opera.
0: He even had the effrontery to call me wifey.
1: All right, listen to me and calm down. I mean, you don't have to get yourself worked up over this. We can change the events over the past few months. And now he works with you. And all that should be between you two is a professional working relationship.
0: Oh, God. My feet hurts. What did I miss? Ouch.
1: Same old thing you've been missing, darling. A man to call your own.
2: Mm-hmm. That's why I must show you this. Ta-da!
1: Oh my God, Janice. I think this is where you get some water because I am about to pass out.
0: He's handsome.
1: As handsome as Rob?
3: So this is it. We need a very good cover story. Something mind-blowing, enchanting and captivating. And I want you to work together on this.
0: Mr. Welbeck.
3: Yeah?
0: Isn't it possible that we work separately and come up with different ideas so you can have something to choose?
3: It's the same thing, Janice. I don't want to be involved in any of this, and that's why I hired you. Besides, you two can write individually, compare, contrast, and marry your ideas of viewpoints. What do you think?

0: great. Janice, you have any problem with that?
1: No, really, sir. No.
0: All right, guys. This is the August edition. And we need that $1 million cover story. Let's do this.
2: We do it, sir.
0: All right.
1: Thank you, sir.
2: If you want this to work, we have to get past our history. You know that, right?
1: I don't have a history with you.
2: Oh, come on, Janice. I still have pictures from the wedding.
1: I still have grounds for a divorce.
2: Oh, I completely forgot that side to it existed.
1: Rob, do you know what? You don't know me, I don't know you. All we're here to do is walk. Walk, walk, walk, and walk. Is that clear?
2: Crystal.
1: Great. So go put your ideas together and report to me 9 a.m. first thing in the morning.
2: All right, 9 a.m. first thing in the morning.

0: doing? He's doing fine.
1: Oh, I take that to mean you guys are getting along just fine.
0: Oh, we're trying to work it out.
1: It looks like there's a lot you don't want to talk about.
0: Okay, fine. You win. He's a little more intelligent than I thought. He came up with a lot of brilliant ideas on the project. And they came out exciting.
1: Look at you. You know, it's actually the first time I've heard you give such compliments to anyone.
0: Oh, come on. Don't make a fuss out of it. What I'm trying to say is, apart from being a con man and a complete idiot, he's got a little something upstairs. Hello, Rob. Yes, I read them. What? You sent in 70 more pages? Okay, you can put them on my desk. I'll tear off them later. All right. Bye.
1: Looks like Rob is very efficient.
2: Precisely. Now all we need is love. Something that can grab hold of the readers. Something when you read, they're gonna feel enslaved and captured. And love is the only tool that has the power to do that. Think about it.
0: I think we need a working title.
2: A working title?
0: Yeah.
2: A working title. Let's say Cupid's Diary. Think about it. Cupid's Diary.
0: Cupid's Diary?
2: Yes.
0: I think I like it.
2: You like it?
0: Yes, I do.
2: Beautiful! You see? Cupid's Diary is the best. Well, I was trying so hard to impress you, actually. I'm happy like it. I want something to drink. You want something to drink?
0: No.
2: Something really cold. There's a new drink I saw in the fridge. Let me get it for you so you like it.
0: Something really cool.
2: Coming right up. Cupid's Diary. Think about it.

Yeah.

0: just kidding.
1: Thank you, baby. Thank you, thank you, thank you. Oh.

0: Wow! 876 Facebook likes?
1: Are
0: Amazing!
1: you surprised? I
0: Yeah!
1: told you it was gonna be epic.
0: Wow! Glenn Beck has no idea what he's getting this time.
1: Well, Beck knows exactly what he's getting. He believed we could do it. We did. We did it!
0: He did it! It was all your idea. Yeah.
1: No, come on. It probably wasn't my idea, but it was your push, your motivation. You actually brought out the best in me. That's what you did. We did it.
0: How are you going home?
1: Oh, I'm gonna take a taxi.
0: Sure you'll be okay with that?
1: Well, of course, I'm a big boy.
0: I have to run now. I'm a little bit exhausted. I'll see you. Good
1: Just
0: night.
1: take a cold shower when you get home.
0: Thank you. Good night.
1: Good night.

0: Hi.
1: Hi.
0: Are you busy?
1: No.
0: You
1: what?
0: Thank you for being so beautiful. I'm only kidding. Not that you're not beautiful.
1: Thank you.
0: Thank you for accepting me, for making me be who I am and who I can be, and just expressing myself comfortably around you. You know, and bringing everything I have in me, my talent, my abilities, my...
1: What exactly do you want to say?
0: I love you. No. No, it's really weird how you mentioned everything. I know it's just awkward and surreal. And I mean, I was doing magic tricks in the shop and you were there and I stole something. Well, I didn't actually, you know, but you caught me steal something. You know, and I... It was awkward, everything. It's just not right. But at the same time, it feels right saying it. But would you want to hear it again?
1: Say it.
0: I love you.

0: I never thought it would ever be like this.
1: I never thought so myself.
0: You're so beautiful, Janice. I love you.
1: Thank you. Rob.
0: Yeah?
1: Please, I don't want you to say anything you don't mean. I understand if...
0: Shh. I know where you're going, okay? Look, just be less of the woman you really are, at least for once. Well, I didn't say it in the beginning, but I did. And it's never changed. Trust me.
1: Rob. Is there anything else I need to know about you?
0: You know everything there is to know about me.
2: Hi, Amazons.
3: Hi.
2: Okay, since when did Amazon become a form of greeting?
3: Oh, come on. I was on my way to work and decided to stop by and see your pretty faces.
2: Okay, so why do I think someone is in just a bubbly mood today?
3: Oh, let's say I woke up on the right side of my bed. Sylvia, did I pay you for the last fabric I took?
4: No, and I've asked for that money 1,000 times.
3: Oh, come on. I'll send the money across to you. I'll be on my way to work. I'll see you girls later in the evening. Huh? Bye!
5: Explain it, guys. I knew you could do this together. Did you use our standing? I can't even count the number of people calling me about the publication. I'm proud of you guys.
3: Thank you, sir.
0: Well, we're glad and proud we made you happy.
5: See, you

0: it. In fact, I am glad that I put my faith in you.
1: Excuse me, boss. This just came in and it's Max urgent.
0: Okay. Excuse me, guys.

0: And the HRO department can verify this?
1: Every page, sir.
0: What's the meaning of this, Robert?
2: What's the problem, sir?
0: This!
1: Is there a problem, sir? Yes. Robert tendered a forged certificate with which he used in getting an appointment in this establishment. What?
0: How could you, Robert? How could you? Are you aware it is a criminal offense and you could be jailed? Fiona, send a message to the HR department. I want his appointment officially terminated, and I want him to clear his desk and vacate this premise immediately.
1: Okay, sir. Excuse me.

0: Hello?
1: He's nothing but a blatant liar. I should have known that a tiger would never change his face.
2: Can you at least calm down?
1: Sophie, no! I can't!
3: Maybe you need to explain this a little bit more.
1: What is there to explain, for heaven's sake? He fought the certificate with which he got the job!
3: Yes, that part we understand. But the part we don't understand is why you're so mad.
0: Because I slept with him.
1: You what?
0: Oh, yes, I did. We went out on a date and things got a little bit emotional and it just happened.
2: No, you're confusing facts. I mean, things don't just get emotional with Janice Mills. And emotional does not explain what you have in your eye now.
0: Well, I know what you want to hear, but I'm sorry to disappoint you.
1: I am not in love with Robert Quaison, and that piece of trash means absolutely nothing to me.
0: What are you doing here?
4: I know you have 1,000 things going on in your head about me. I mean, I'm everything you wouldn't want or desire. I'm everything you wouldn't want to be with. I should have told you about the certificates. I don't know what came over me. But you know, I don't know what I was thinking. Look, Janice, I was scared of what you were going to think of me. I mean, I had nothing to offer. Not even a decent education. The truth is, I was scared of losing you.
0: Impressive. Impressive, Rob. You think you can just barge in here, right? Read me another poem and I'll swallow one of your lies again.
4: No, Janice, come. I promise you, I've told you 1,000 lies, yes. But I've told you one truth. And that is how I really feel about you.
0: Well, I don't feel that way about you. And whatever happened between us was just a spare of the moment thing. And nothing really can be built on lies. So get out of my house.
4: Oh, come on.
0: I said out of my house! Let the door hit you on your way out.

0: how long can you go on lying to yourself, Janice?
1: What are you talking about?
0: Oh, come on, Janice. You know what I'm talking about. I mean, for once in your life, let go. I mean, let your heart feel what it should feel.

0: Give the door.
1: Okay. 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
0: Bring him, bring him, bring him.
1: Honey, he's here.

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0: Two-Face, P-Square, Inyodale have in common besides the fame and the looks we all want? Yes, we know they eat, but the question is, do they cook? Well, that's what we're here to find out week after week here on Celebrity Cookout Tonight. Today's guest is not just from film or music, but still he remains the top, Senator Kayode Williams. I don't know how much I envy these beautiful ladies in the audience, but the Miss Clarice Williams herself is here with us. Please. Like I was saying, I wish I could be in the audience, but I can't. You're welcome, sir.
1: Thank you. Well, but you'll get a chance to scream tonight after you see what I prepare.
0: Are you sure? To turn back, you know, the kitchen can be quite dangerous.
1: Don't worry about that. I am in politics, so I can take my chance in the kitchen.
2: Yes, sir.
0: So, what would you be making for us today?
1: It depends on what you have.
0: Well, by the looks of it, we have onions, tomato, pepper, fish, meat, the whole works.

0: There's a whole lot here. But you know what I'm going to do? I'll take a little bit of everything and prepare something that everybody will love.
1: Hello. Huh? What? Change the... Change the...

0: selling very fast. Unta wala wala. What are you chagidi? People are even saying that the music is high.
1: How are you?
0: I'm fine, thank you.
2: That's not in the script.
0: Can we meet you? I mean, can you tell us the reason for this surprise visit?
1: Oh, it's not a visit. I was bored, so I came here to wait for my husband. He's in the other studio, Kayode Williams.
0: Oh! Mm-hmm. The same Senator Kayode Williams? Mm-hmm. You are his wife?
1: For better, for worse. 7 years, 6 months, and 24 days.
0: I have told you that today's program is going to be interesting. In fact, see who we have here.
3: Hello? Yeah.
0: What?
3: Okay, tell the producer to go to a commercial. Yes, yes, yes, yes. And get me the head of presentation. Flavia, where have you been? Come with me quickly, quickly, quickly.
1: As you know, this is the 2,300.
3: Tell the producer to go on a commercial immediately.
1: In service as a senator, and he's doing so well. He's very good. He's doing.
2: You need to go on a commercial, so, break. That is the wife.
1: Everybody vote for him and vote for change. You vote for him, right?
0: Yes, guy.
1: Yeah.
0: My people. It is still 5G Extra Show, and this is your Yabo, the only Omoyala J1. Please, let's go for a commercial break. When we come back, we pick it from where we stopped.
1: Fedora!
4: We really have to go, madam.
1: No, he still has 40 minutes.
4: There's been a change of plans.
1: No, there isn't. You just want me to leave here.
4: Madam. We really have to go.
1: No.
4: Please come with me.
1: Okay.
5: Thank you. Thank you. I'll call you.
2: Good afternoon, madam.
1: Good afternoon. Did you see me on TV? I campaigned today. I was on TV.
2: Yes, ma'am. I did see you.
4: Can you take her to the car, please?
2: Okay, madam.
4: I am
6: Miss Fedora Ikwere, the legendary campaign manager for Senator Kayode Williams. Your resume speaks volumes. You need no introduction.
4: Thank you. My boss's wife was just on one of your shows.
6: And I guess you do not want me to broadcast it.
4: You see, my boss lives and dies for his wife, regardless of her condition. The public are not so kind. So the last thing that we need is a PR problem.
6: Miss Ekwere, I really do not know what to say. I am a TV producer. I need content.
4: Okay. Let me offer you a deal.
6: Go on.
4: Exclusive coverage at his swearing in when he becomes governor.
6: You're a very hopeful woman, Miss Ekwere. What if he does not win?
4: You're a journalist. What do the facts tell you?
6: The voting women adore him. The youth can't get enough of him. But it is his debate against the governor that determines or is the decisive factor of his winning the election.
4: So he wins the debate. You assume he's winning the post?
6: Safely.
4: Okay, so let me revise the deal. He wins the debate, you get your

0: Exclusive.
1: Safely.
0: So I'll draw up a contract. That way we're safe on both sides.
1: You have a deal. On election day, make sure you come out in large numbers and vote for DPN Senator Kayode Williams for governor!
2: Senator Kayode Williams is a two-term senator from Lagos Island. He's running to become the next governor of Lagos State. He's arguably the most popular candidate. Thank you for joining us. My name is
3: Kayode.
0: This senator has gone too far. Sir, now we know that the governor practically has no chance of winning this election. We need you, sir.
3: No, he needs me.
0: I come on his behalf, sir.
3: See this Americana. Here we say you can't take aspirin for somebody's headache. If Barnabas wants a second term, let him come as others have come. Enoni kan lati gbo pon. Omo to ba si apala ngbe. Let him come.
0: But sir, you don't understand. This election.
3: Oduak.
0: Sir.
3: I'm an old man. I need my sister.
0: Yes, sir.
4: It's all right. We have a rare weekend break. Oh, yes. So make the best of it, because when I return from my retreat, we hit the ground running.
0: Great.
4: That will be all, gentlemen.
0: Okay, thanks. I haven't said anything. I campaigned for you today.
4: You did?
0: Yes. I met Iyaboy Saliko and she gave me her card. See? I told her to vote for you. And everyone who watches her show, they're all going to vote for you. Lagos has a population of 21 million people.
4: Hello?
0: Of this population,
4: hello?
0: Metropolitan Lagos, which covers 37% of the total land area of the state, is home to 85% of the total population of the state. Now, 30% of these people watch Iyabo Isaliko's show. Which means I just won you a whopping 5,355,000 votes! Yes! Yes, yes, yes! I

0: Did you sleep well?
1: Do I look like I slept?
0: So if 3 rounds didn't knock you out, maybe the 4th one will.

0: day. The people understand that.
1: Not in election season. This is when voters become fake.
0: My job is to make them loyal to you.
1: Run your strategy by me. Man of the people divorces his wife, who is crazy because she embarrasses him at every turn. What will you make the headlines say?
0: That you're human.
1: Not in politics. In politics, the only thing that matters is image.
2: I'm not going to spoil my mind.
0: You hate her. Yet you're willing to stay with her to look good to your voters.
1: This conversation is over.
0: Baby, I don't want us to fight.
1: Fedora! Conversation over.

0: That's a lot of money.
1: I'd offer monthly remunerations for managing my campaign.
0: You're poaching me.
1: Attached to those monthly remunerations are generous fringe benefits.
0: No thanks. I'm off the shelf.
1: Perhaps double may sway you. The fringe benefits will remain.
0: No amount of naira will change my mind.
1: Dollars then. Same figure, global value.
0: I'm with the senator because I believe in his vision of a better Nigeria for the new age. That's what it took me to pitch tent with him.
1: When I crush him at the debate, the benefits still remain.
0: Have a good day.
2: We are not out and down, sir. We still have other cylinders to fire.
1: We better start firing then, because I'm not going to allow Kayode to unseat me.
2: Then we need Chief Shobowale's help.
1: I told you that's a closed door. I'm not pandering over any godfather. I deserve to be governor.

0: What's the matter with you? Have you taken your medicine today? Are you sure? Now, come here. Come quietly with me, or...
1: Okay.
0: Now, move!
1: Okay. I just
0: what?
1: Want to be happy.
0: Come on, go!
1: Okay. Come on! I'm sorry! I'm sorry! I just wanted to... I'm so sorry!
0: You're sorry, and you're still...
1: I'm so sorry!

0: If you move! Take your medicines. Take them!
1: I've taken them.
0: You've taken them?
1: Yes.
0: When?
1: In the morning.
0: In the morning?
1: Yes.
0: Now, show me which one you haven't taken. Because I'm sure you didn't take all of them. Go on, show me! Which one? You haven't taken. Now open it and take it before I strangle you to death. Take it!
1: I've taken it.
0: Are you sure?
1: Yeah, I've taken it.
0: Open your mouth. Now chew! Swallow it! Lie down. Lie down! Sleep. I said, sleep!
1: I've slept.
0: Nonsense.

0: Must you go now? It's late.
1: I'm married.
0: Yeah, to a woman you loathe.
1: Married nonetheless.
0: A while ago, you were singing a completely different tune.
1: We had great sex, baby. Isn't that basis for anyone to sing any tune? Huh?

0: I'll see you later at Glover Hall, okay? Later tonight.
1: Today, it's 1 a.m.
0: Oh. Later today, then.
2: Thank you.
0: And finally, a tax-free zone, which will be in the heart of the state, and opens our coffers to increase productivity, which will, of course, reduce economic hardship. Thank you. Thank you. Thank you very much.
3: Thank you. Thank you very much. We have never had a political problem. Never. What is politics? A group of people running things.
4: The business we do
3: of the collective.
4: The money we make.
3: What is the common denominator?
4: And how we regulate an economy.

0: Sojo, His Excellency, has done a lot for the state. I mean, there are good roads everywhere. There's free education, free healthcare. The state has really moved forward. But right now, it's time for a change. It's time for a new era. It's time for my husband, Senator Kyode Williams.
1: What is your husband coming to do?
0: My husband is a great politician. I've already said that. What you people need right now is to vote for my husband. Vote for Senator Kyode Williams. Come on, say it with me. Vote for Senator Kyode Williams. Come on. Vote for Senator Kyode Williams.

0: course, the debate went fantastic. My husband is a great politician. Didn't you hear him? He was so eloquent. The words were just flowing out of him. The crowd, everyone was in out of his fingers. I dare say he's the Obama of Nigeria. We need development, obviously. Mr. Barnabas Ojo, His Excellency, has done enough for the state. I mean, right now, it's time for a change. It's time for a new era. It's time for my husband.
1: You are my wife and not my freaking campaign staff!
2: Stop shouting at me!
1: I'm nice enough to take you out. And how do you pay me back by embarrassing me?
2: I'm not embarrassing you. I'm just trying to help you. I'm trying to help you win.
1: That's not what they're saying on Facebook and Twitter. You know what they're saying? I'll tell you. They say you are nuts. A basket case. And you know what? It's true. You are crazy. You should be in a psychiatrist hospital, but I'm nice enough to allow you to stay here.
2: I just help you. Tell me, how else can I help you?
1: Listen, don't help. Don't do anything. Don't help me. Don't do anything. Don't help me.

0: baby. This probably isn't the time, but you know it's going to happen again.
1: You'll contain it.
0: For how long? If you get in, it's likelihood that you'll be governor for 2 terms. Is this what you intend to deal with day in, day out, for 8 years?
1: Like I said, you will contain it. That is the unscripted part of your job description.
0: Oh, I love you. I want to be your wife. Don't contain the embarrassment that you married.
1: Too bad, love. Fate dealt us the wrong cards.
0: I left the UK. I left everything to come here and help you win. And this is what you tell me.
1: Where are you going? You can't leave me.
0: I just did.

0: Guess who offered me a job? Barnabas.
1: Well, why didn't you take it?
0: Because I love you.
1: End of story, Fedora. I have nowhere else to go. I am your last bus stop. Hmm? Get it.

0: I'm sorry about the other day.
1: You're sleeping with my husband, aren't you? If that's the reason why he doesn't love me.

0: your home.
1: Yeah.
2: Oh, honey, I sent the staff away and fixed something really nice for you. I did it all by myself, too.
1: It's a tough day, you know. I just need to get up there and get some rest.
2: Oh, no, honey, please. Please, just try it. It's nice. I did it all for you, okay? I give the staff the day off. See?
0: I made your very favorite some fish, just the way you like it, and some rice salad.

0: favor.
1: Thank you.
0: Wait, honey.

0: You're embarrassing yourself and making me uncomfortable.
1: Ayode, what did I ever do to you?
0: You
1: Why
0: want me?
1: Are you treating me like this?
0: Okay, you want me to be happy?
1: Yes. Yes, I want you to be very happy.
0: Okay. Leave me alone. Okay? Leave me alone. Don't grant interviews. Don't campaign for me. Don't share in my dreams. Just stay quiet, smile, and wave. Anything more will be an embarrassment to me. I'm sleeping in the guest room. No! The one I'm in the navy blue tie, that's the one. Calm down and look for it. You will find it. It's there.
1: I need you to see
0: okay?
1: this.
0: It's. So it, you have to find it.
1: I need you to see this. I need you to see this.
0: Just check very well.
1: I need you to.
0: You know what? I'll call you back.
2: Up Lagos State. Thank you. Thank you. Thank you. Thank you. Thank you. So make sure, eh? Tell all your friends, your family, your brothers, your sisters, everybody. Vote for Kayode Williams. As governor of Lagos State. Vote for Kayode.
3: And after several minutes of the display, she passed out and was rushed to the hospital, which brings the much rumored mental condition of Chief Williams's wife, Clarice Williams, back to the fore. Is this a confirmation of something that was whispered in the dark?
0: This woman has finished me. I mean, what kind of nonsense is this? The campaign is over. Thrown overboard. Look at that.
1: I need you to
0: How can she do that to me?
1: I need you,
0: you know
1: to
0: what
1: focus.
0: This means?
1: I need you to focus.
0: On the streets.
1: She's in hospital and I need you to be there.
0: Are you sure?
1: Yes. Look, I've got this. I'm here.
0: How do I explain this?
1: I need you.
0: On the streets.
1: I need you.
0: In Lagos.
1: I need you. Senator, I need you to stay in character. The doting husband who's crazy about his crazy wife.
4: Good afternoon, sir.
0: Good afternoon, young lady.
4: I'm a journalist, sir.
0: No, that's
4: excuse me, sir. Is it true what they're saying about your wife being crazy?
0: The only truth I know is that I'm crazy about her.
5: She displayed violence in the blue clips, sir.
0: So?
4: Are you not afraid she could stab you one day?
0: The only thing that I'm afraid of is what we have become in this country. That a man is in a hurry to see his sick wife and people are standing in his way.
4: Why do we have journalists in the hospital?
0: Oh.
4: What's going on here?
0: Sorry.
4: Oh, my God. Oh, my God. Oh, my God. Oh, my God. Oh, my God. Oh, my God. Oh, my God. Oh, my God. Oh, my God. Oh, my God. Oh, my God. Oh, my God. Oh, my God. Oh, my God. Oh, my God. Oh, my God. Oh, my God. Oh, my God. Oh, my God. Oh, my God. Oh, my God. Oh, my God. Oh, my God. Oh, my God. Oh, my God. Oh, my God. Oh, my God. Oh, my God. Oh, my God. Oh, my God. Oh, my God. Oh, my God. Oh, my God. Oh, my God. Oh, my God. Oh, my God. Oh, my God. Oh, my God. Oh, my God. Oh, my God. Oh, my God. Oh, my God. Oh, my God. Oh, my God. Oh, my God. Oh, my God. Oh, my God. Oh, my God. Oh, my God. Oh, my God. Oh, my God.

0: Then we need to re-strategize. Yes. Okay. What did he say?
1: Your Excellency. Your Excellency. It's front page news on Ever Daily. Every man, woman, and child are talking about him, calling him their national hero.
0: Coyote. A national hero. He's no hero. He's a fluke. And people will soon see for themselves.
1: Your Excellency, they have seen enough to unseat you and make him the governor. That's what we should think about. Stop.
2: I have a good governor.
1: It's true, sir. But good is not enough to put the ball back in our court.
0: I'm not playing dirty, if that is what you are playing. No, I'm not playing dirty.
1: Your Excellency, is it playing dirty if we try to find evidence against him? Proving is the opposite of the picture he's perfectly putting up and letting evil reign?
0: Imar.
1: Your Excellency.
0: Your argument is sound. But I am who I am. I am not that man that you're asking me to be. My greatest campaign tools are my achievements in office. And if the people are blind to that and choose to vote Kayode, so be it. I'm gone. Mulani here.
1: Your Excellency.
0: Yes. But by the time Kayode shows his true colors, the problem will be theirs, not ours.

0: Where to?
1: I'm going out.
0: Not anymore. Till the elections are over. That stunt you pulled the other day won't happen again.
1: Coyote, I will not skip my medication again. It won't happen again.
0: Oh, you're right. It's not going to happen again because I'm keeping you under lock and key.
1: You're not a fool, Coyote. Locking me up will be bad for you. You know what I mean?

0: You have an MD in psychology.
1: Yeah?
0: I like psychology. Do you watch the Crime Channel?
1: Excuse me?
0: Oh, it's very good, the Crime Channel. Very good.

0: I want you to help me make my husband love me.
1: I don't understand exactly what you...
0: Please.
1: I'm sorry, but this is really awkward for me. I don't understand what you want me to do.
2: Kayode loves you.
1: He doesn't love me.
2: He loves you, girl.
1: No, he doesn't.
2: Please, just
1: You're
2: show
1: getting
2: me.
1: It all wrong.
2: Show me how you do it.
0: Just help me.
1: Kayode doesn't like me. He doesn't like me. Trust me. He doesn't like me. Kayode doesn't like women. He only lives for power. As for us, we're the runs on the ladder in which he climbs up with. I'm sorry about me and your husband. I want to end it. I love him. Leave Kayode. He has to let you go.
0: So why hasn't he let me go? I want to leave him.
1: You can't.
0: But I want to be happy. I want to be happy. I want to be happy. You have to help me. I'm miserable.
1: Sit down. Sit down. Sit down. Here. Here. Here.

think I may be able to help you. We may be able to help each other. We can't leave Kenny, but we can take him out of our lives. We can get rid of him permanently.

0: Yes. No, I said for when the meeting is prepared. Hold on. Okay, all right. No, no, no, thank you. Yes, what time is the meeting tomorrow? Ah, I see. Okay, have them. I'll call you back. Okay, thank you. Hello, Mrs. Williams.
1: Hi, Fedora, thanks for coming. Please sit down.
0: It's about what I said the other day. I was out of line and I'm really...
1: I need your help. Melissa?
2: Yes, Mona.
1: That'll be all. Thank you. Do you like it?
0: What is it?
3: It's just a proposal, okay? It's a program for kids. Look at it. I worked on it with Fedora. She thinks it's brilliant. See? My first lady proposal. Kayode, it's just a proposal. I even need your input on it. See, when I'm first lady, I'm not going to disturb you. I won't even be seen. I will just be with the children always and with the Yaboy Saliko. Remember Yaboy Saliko, right? My friend?
4: When you are first lady, you will be in the background always.
3: Yes.

You'll be a big fool to even think that. God, see me see what? Kayo de Williams, or no one but I've suffered. I've married a joke. First lady.

0: Can you please say something?
1: I don't know what you want me to say. I really don't know what you
0: want me to say. Well, if we're going to kill him, we need a plan.
1: Can you not use the word kill, please?
0: Oh, okay. There are many synonyms for kill. Squench, murder, decimate, estimate, extinguish, annihilate.
1: Oh my gosh.
0: Oh, okay. So if you prefer the euphemisms, then there's call to glory, step into the light, call to the Lord, call to the great beyond.
1: Oh my gosh, she's lost her damn mind. What the?
0: Be 6 feet under. Come on. We're spoiled for choice here, just pick one.
1: Can we just stick to making the plan, please?
0: Yes, we need a plan.
2: The victim must be studied. His movements and schedule must be known. It must be done in the right place and at the right time. The body must be well disposed.
1: He's a politician. Politicians get whacked all the time. We can make it look like armed robbery.
0: A war game, a contract killing, or ambush is always dangerous. A third party is involved. What of an accident? On the road.
1: How do you expect to pull that?
3: Your husband likes to drive on weekends. What if his brakes fail?
0: Cyanide poisoning! Yes! Water!
1: He usually has water for his speeches!
0: Yes!
1: Yes! Nice!
4: You're on a roll!
1: Yes! Yes! I think I can work!
5: You all done so much!
1: Yes!
6: Gotten almost to the finishing line. So a very small push will cross the finishing line and then victory will be ours. Yeah, so that's, we still have a lot of work to do, so make sure you come out on election day with your friends to come and vote.
2: The cyanide spreads through the water, so any sip is lethal.

0: Yeah, Clarice.
1: Is he with you?
0: I thought he went home with you.
1: No, no, no. I left while he was still taking pictures.
0: Okay, listen. Don't worry. Everything will be fine.
1: Cyanide doesn't waste time. He should have gone by now.
0: We put a few drops in.
1: But that's more than enough now.
0: Okay, let's just leave it, give it tonight, and I'll see you first thing in the morning.
1: Okay.

0: happened to you? I've been calling your phone. He's not moving. I'm nervous.
1: Look, you can't be nervous. We need to keep it together and stick to the plan.
0: Okay. I'll call the doctor at 8.
1: Okay. And then when you see them, tell them that he wasn't responding when you tried to wake him. Look, we're scared. We'll even hate each other after this. But we're better off now. We're free!
2: Free from what?
0: We're not scared of anything. Just
3: go talk.
2: Well, Fry, good morning.
3: Good morning!
2: I'm still curious. What did you say you're free from?
3: Just free. Free women. Unforced by society into any role.
0: Yes, free women.
2: What a laugh. Women are not really free in a man's world. As for both of you, you have me.

0: You messed this up.
1: How? The poison was your idea. You gave him the dose. Or maybe just too little.
0: It's cyanide. The smallest dose is enough.
1: So what happened?
0: It stopped the red blood cells from absorbing oxygen, which causes internal asphyxia.
1: Okay, so what happened?
0: You obviously gave him the wrong bottle.
1: Okay, so if I switch the bottles, yeah? Shouldn't someone be dead by now?
0: You gave Fabian the bottle at exactly 4 hours, 15 minutes, and 20 seconds. I remember things.
1: Okay, but shouldn't someone be dead? All right, wait. I've got a plan.
2: His monthly retreat is one weekend, and he's there alone.

0: plan is to do it again. But this time, no ambulance. We take care of the body. If they ever find his body, it can't be traced to us because we were never there.
1: So if we're not meant to be there, how do we do this?
2: I'm always with him.
1: Okay, so we'll be there, but he won't see me.
2: Yeah.
1: Your plan has holes. But with no forensic science, no fingerprint scan, I think we'll be good.
2: You watch too much CSI.
1: CSI's good. Plus,
2: I like your plan.

0: Howdy.
1: Good evening.
0: Oh, you're very welcome.
2: Howdy.
0: Yes, welcome. It's been challenging at the polls and with the campaigns and all, you know. But here's wishing you the very best at the polls and may the better candidate win.
3: Thank you, Your Excellency. You see, I was rushing to meet up with your Thanksgiving.
0: Yes,
3: thank you. But you know, meetings, consultations here and there, you know the way it is. But I said I must meet you here, okay, whether you're leaving or not. I mean, better late than never, Your Excellency.
0: Oh, yeah, well,
3: well, what you said about the best candidate winning,
0: yes,
3: of course, that's what I intend to do. I need to take over from you and then build on what you've already done.

0: There, Kayode, you have been presumptuous. You are actually being.
1: We are going to win this election with a special guest of
2: It's all right, Kayode. I don't want to be involved in all the.
3: Well, good night, Your Excellency.
2: All right, Kayode.
0: Have a good night.

0: Baba.
1: Oh.
0: Yes.
1: Ah, Barnabas.
0: Yes, sir.
1: My prodigal returns.
0: Yes, sir.
1: Oh. Yes, have your seat. Have
0: yes,
1: your seat.
0: Yes, sir. Yes, sir.
1: Mm. Oh, this really calls for celebration. Yes,
2: sir. Good morning, honey.
3: Morning.
2: So, you're going to the beach house today. Can I come?
3: The essence of my retreat is to get away from all the madness in my life.
2: Well, I don't want to be home alone.
3: Of course you wouldn't be. God is always there for you.
2: Oh, okay, I'll call your boy Saleko and we can go out. We can even plan a party, invite all of her friends. You know, your boy Saleko, she has so many friends. She's just incredible, that woman. I just love her so
4: much. We have to get it right this time. So get yourself ready.
1: I don't have a biological son, but there are a very few boys out there that I call my own. And one of them is Barnabas Ojo. He's one of my sons in whom I'm well pleased. Barnabas fought hard not to be governor. He liked his quiet life, but he's a remarkable man. And Lagos is in dire need of a remarkable man. And so, in the end, the people's voice prevailed. He's our governor for 4 years, and he has done an excellent job. The job is everywhere. You know, light does not hide. Even if you decide to hide it in a bushel, it will continue to shine, shine. Omo ti o ba gbe pa o ni ye ngbe omo wa ni
5: everywhere.
2: The TV, print, media, social media, every media.
1: Yes.
2: Everywhere there's a seeing eyes and a hearing ear.
5: Let's hope it works. Let's hope it works.
2: Hope?
5: Yes.
2: Not in my strategy, Your Excellency. Mm-hmm. This is certain. We might not have the number Senator Kayode has. But this is what we do have. The backing of the state top kingmaker.
1: Benny,
2: that's
1: Benny.
2: All we need.
1: Yes.
2: Yes. You have done very yes. Well, yes. Sir. Benny. Very, very well, sir. Benny. Very well, sir.
6: Benny. So make sure you inform your various constituencies of the latest developments. I want a list of all the volunteers by tomorrow morning.
7: Yes, ma'am.
6: Tomorrow morning, people, not a minute late.
7: Yes,
6: okay,
7: ma'am.
6: We've got a very serious campaign on our hands.
7: Yes, ma'am.
6: Okay, so no messing about.
7: Yes,
6: do
7: ma'am.
6: I make myself clear, people?
8: Yes, ma'am.
6: All right, then, so I'll see you guys tomorrow.
7: Thank
6: okay,
7: you.
6: Bright and early.
7: Thank you, ma'am.
6: All right?
7: Yes, ma'am.
6: Fabian,
9: yeah.
6: 1 minute. I need you to do me a favor.
9: Anything, Ms. Ekwe.
6: I'm going to be at Four Points this weekend, and my car is going to be serviced.
9: And you want me to drop you off?
6: Yes, and pick me up Sunday evening.
9: Okay, madam.
6: Okay?
9: Yes,
6: ma'am. All right. Tomorrow morning. Not a minute late. Okay?
10: Hey! See, my friend, oh! Hey! I've been expecting you, my friend. Hey, how are you? Share the road no hard. This way. You've been there, I don't decide. How are you doing? I know you're okay. Me, I know. I know you're okay.
11: She's rude. Make her relax. My friend, I need to go for one ride. Put your mind at rest.
10: Yes,
11: you see all these markets in the West Dom? All of them, they are right behind
10: yes,
11: you. And me, I lay behind you. Mm-hmm. After you, your husband will carry him like this and put him on that seat, keke.
10: Yes, mm-hmm.
11: We are the one talking.
10: Mm-hmm. Bam.
11: Who dare say, what did I talk, you know?
10: Nobody!
11: Me! The daughter of your lodger, Lagos.
10: My brother!
11: Who dare

0: nobody.
1: Ha, nobody dare me. I'm telling you, don't worry. Just your mind just too cool like this. I need your back.
2: Kayode. Kayode. Kayode kange so. Ha. Makachuku. Kayode kange so.
1: Exactly.
2: Kayode. Kayode. Kayode kange so. Hey. One JJ. Ona la la. Kayode kange so. Hey. Fila. What's it? Yes, sir.
3: Just relax
2: yourself.
4: I want to go to the mountain and I'll come back. just one night. I'll come back.
1: No problem.
4: And I'll leave my car here.
1: No wala. No problem. You can do anything. Your clothes, bag, everything.
4: Where's the toilet?
1: Toilet, okay. This way. No. This one. Yes, no.
2: Hello. Bia, Pito. Is it just me? Or did you notice how strange that man was acting?
3: I said it. Something is wrong with him.
2: Hey.
5: She's behaving as if.
3: Okay. Hey. All this thing is interesting. What is in for us? At least bag of garri, rice,
2: yes.
3: Tomatoes.
2: Yes.
0: What about the noise for you?
3: President.
1: How are you, Jare? So that's how it will be.
3: President. That lady. Are you sure nothing is wrong with her? Think of conscience.
1: Ashake. You and this your mouth. Everything you see and your eye talk and
3: I have not seen anything, no. Did you?
1: It's just that to talk through by God. She been going.
3: Oh, sponsor!
1: No, be said the thing they do like that. Oh, you know this Ajebo picking and talk their rich money craziness. But she's my friend, and you must vote for our husband, and we must win.
3: We must win.
1: Don't go and say rubbish, because I know this is your mouth. Ashake, Ashake. Yes, I will withdraw your this thing.
3: Press
1: it
3: down.
6: The beach house is in a secluded area, but we can't take chances.

0: So what next for you after this?
1: Back to private practice. In the UK most probably.
0: I'll go back to study. Wait for another Prince Charming proposal. You and Kayode, you met in the UK, right?
1: I was chief consultant at Look Consult. He hired our services and one thing led to another. Mm-hmm.

0: That's why I always have to be happy. Can I order two?
1: No wonder he's always calm.

My blood pressure rose up, so I was admitted at the hospital. The private ward is very lonely. So I took a walk to the general ward. When I saw Coyote, my blood pressure rose. He spiked again. Chronic bipolar disorder with strains of obsessive compulsive disorder. It doesn't treat me right. He's never loved me. And I made him. I picked him up. He hates me. Yes. He hates me. I know. He hates me.

0: How is the food?
1: It's okay, not bad.
0: Yeah. How was traffic today?
1: Oh, as usual, terrible.
0: Mm-hmm. Oh. I'll give you a massage later, okay?
1: Okay. What's that?
0: Red wine.
1: I know it's red wine, of course. Since when did you start serving red wine at the table?
0: Oh, it must be the elections. My mind's all over the place.
1: We have white wine in the store.
0: But I've opened it already.

0: What's the matter with you?
1: I'm just a bit flustered lately.
2: Yeah. Well, didn't you tell him I'm out?

0: I'm the one on retreat right now, not your brain. So if I pay you for any other thing other than to think on your feet, then make that call now and tell him it won't be possible. I'm not around, okay? Damn devils.
1: Who's that?
0: No one for you to worry about. I'll go have my bath.
1: Okay, I'll join you as soon as I do the dishes.
0: Suit yourself.

0: He must be dead by now.
1: Oh, for sure. The poison doesn't take that long to kick in.
0: So what do we do now?
1: Maybe you can go check on him just to be sure.

0: What is she doing here? What is she doing here, for crying out loud? All right. Give me some water.
1: Are you deaf? Give me some.
0: Give me that water.
2: No.
0: Let me have that water.

0: What would you know?
1: I don't know.
0: What do you mean you don't know? You're the one with the plan.
1: No, my plan was up to the point where we finish him. I don't know what to do with the... I didn't think about what to do with the body. Okay, you know what? You know what? Let's just dispose of the body immediately.
0: No, you know, we can't allow. We risk people seeing us.
2: You know what? Let's take him to the spare room, yeah? At midnight, we're gonna take him out.
1: What are you doing?
0: Can you just help me? Let's take him to the spare room.
3: That's settled. We'll wait till midnight and we'll dispose of the body. Let's go.

Arrêtez. 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

0: of red wine.
1: No, thank you. No. Thanks.
0: Oh. Okay. I guess I'll just go take a nap. I'm kind of tired.
1: Okay.

0: I saw him. I'm not going crazy. I really did see him. Let's go. Let's go.
1: Go where?
0: Let's go and check the body.
1: Caris.
0: Let's go and check the body. I saw him.
2: Calm down. Let's go.

0: two of them. Should I open it?
1: No, don't worry. Let's just get out of here.

0: What is going on?
1: Okay. No, calm down. Let's go.
2: Okay.
1: Let's go.
2: Okay.
1: Let's go and open it.
2: Okay.
1: Okay.
2: Okay.
1: Let's just make sure because this nonsense has to stop here.
2: Okay.
1: Calm down.
2: Okay, let's go. Oh, fuck.

0: Entonces anoto dos.
1: Let's go.

0: You can't use a knife against the ghost?
1: Just hold on to it!

0: Fedora, say something now. Fedora. 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I'm so sorry, Fedora. God, I'm sorry. I'm sorry. Coyote. Coyote. Coyote. Coyote. Coyote, forgive me. I didn't mean anything. I didn't mean to hurt you. I loved you, Coyote. I loved you. I will still love you. I'm so sorry.
1: You do?

0: We did it.
1: Yes. We did it. Now, let's get rid of the body.

0: Whoa. To us.
1: Now that she's out of the way, we can get married, right?
0: Sweetheart, you can consider yourself my wife already. Because I can't even wait for the mourning period to be over for us to travel to an exotic island and get married properly.
1: I love you.
0: I love you too, dear.
1: Thank you so much.
0: Me too.

0: Well, when we get back, get in touch with the press and declare my wife missing. And put out an advertorial and some reward for anyone with information on her whereabouts.
1: Okay, how much?
0: 1 million. 1 million naira will do just fine.
1: Okay. I'll arrange a press conference and have them play you as the concerned and worried husband. You know, evoke the people's sympathy and paint you as the loving and caring husband.
0: Yeah. I know I can always count on you.

0: You!
1: Yes. It's me. And no, I'm not a ghost.
2: Oh.
0: Oh.
1: Oh, really, Coyote?
3: Hey! Hey!

0: Doctor, how is he?
1: He's stable now. We just have to put him under observation for a few days before we can discharge him.
0: So he'll be all right?
1: He's fine. There's absolutely nothing to worry about.
0: Thank you, Doctor.
1: You're welcome.
0: Thank you.

0: How? How? How did you know?
1: Well, you should know, darling, that in life you must always have a backup plan. Especially when you're working with people you don't trust. After the first plan failed, I knew something was wrong. So, I did my homework. I did my homework. I had you investigated, and I found you out.
0: I know that you never gave Coyote the water. That was why I was crying after the first attempt went wrong. That I was made to be the fool in this whole saga. I made up my mind that both of you would make a fool out of me.
1: I had a feeling both of you were going to try to get rid of me back there. So, I decided to pull a fast one on you.
0: I paid a driver handsomely to wait for me. He was prepared to spend the whole night there if he had to. I had earlier surveyed the place, and I knew where you would dump the body, because that was the most secluded part of the beach. Oh, and did I tell you that I got him to hire two locals as well? Their job was to fish me out of the water once you two dumped me there.

0: So, how do you like it now that the tables have turned? You think you're Miss Smart, right?
1: I am smarter than you. Yes, I am smarter than you.

0: But don't worry. As soon as all this is over, my lawyers will send him the divorce papers. Two of you can be together forever. Just as you've always wanted. I'll see of what use he'll be to you then.
1: What do you mean?
2: Results coming in from the governor's report show Agent of Lagos Ojo clearly leading his opponent, Senator Kayode Williams. If you remember the early in the campaign, Senator Williams was evidently the more popular candidate and tipped to win the election. But a sudden twist of event has Engineer Ojo leading by a wide margin. We will be bringing you more updates as time goes.

0: Good morning, sir.
1: Good morning.
2: How are you today?
1: Alive, and I'm glad to be.
2: Good to hear, sir.
0: Here are your medications.

0: Thank you.
1: Did Fedora come here today?
2: Sir?
1: My campaign manager, Fedora. Have you seen her today?
2: No, sir.
1: Why? I've been here for 3 days and she hasn't shown up. Why?
2: Sorry, sir. Please excuse me.

0: and gentlemen, for those who voted for me, you couldn't have done it without you people. I'd like to thank my team, my political good father,
1: Chief Chowale, yes, Chief Chowale. And of course, to you, the people of the state, I'd like to thank you. But you see, I have to meet with my stakeholders right now. But before I do that, I'll give a formal briefing at noon tomorrow. But I'll leave you in the hands of my very capable PR person.

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0: Hi, Sonia. How are you?
1: I'm fine. Good morning.
0: Morning. Guess what? I'm in Nigeria.
1: You're joking, right?
0: No, I'm not. I'm in the country.
1: Baby, are you serious?
0: Yes, I am.
1: Oh my God. Where are you?
0: I'm on my way to the house.
1: Okay. I honestly can't believe this. You can send me the address. I'll be there before you know it.
2: Oh my goodness!
3: I can't believe this.
2: Whoa! Oh my God! Is this you?
3: This is me!
2: Wow! I can't see you!
3: It's best to see you. Please come inside.
2: Thank you!
3: What?
2: Whoa!
3: I can't believe this.
1: I don't even know how I feel.
3: I don't know what to say. It's been 18 years.
2: Whoa.
1: Is this Jay or am I expecting someone else?
3: No. Please, sit down.
1: Thank you.
3: Make yourself comfortable.
1: Wow.
3: You
1: have a beautiful place.
3: Yeah, thanks. This is a project I told you I was working on.
1: Remember? Oh, okay. Oh, the one, your brother. Wow.
3: Yeah.
1: He must really have a good taste.
3: Right?
1: Yes.
3: Yeah.
1: Goodness.
3: Wow. I don't know what to say. Okay. I know that you were beautiful as a child.
1: Uh-huh.
3: But this goddess, this beauty,
1: yes.
3: This...
1: What?
3: Where did this come from? Like,
1: don't do that. Okay, so what would you say about yourself?
3: What are you talking about? I'm still the same guy.
1: No. The Jay I used to know 18 years ago and this muscled, sexy young man sitting here. No way.
3: I'm still the same. But thank you. I'm blushing. Thank you.
1: Of course.

0: Of course, Fabulous G. Of course, you should say
1: stop
0: thank
1: it.
0: You.
1: Don't call me. Don't call me that.
0: Well, that's what it is.
1: Do not call me that. I'm
0: Fabulous
1: not joking.
0: Fabulous G. Fabulous G. How are you?
2: Hi, Susie.
0: I am more than happy.
2: Hi. How did your day go?
0: Sis, if I say cute, it won't be enough to describe the G I met today. Like, girl, if you see Jay, the guy is stupendously good looking. Aside that, he's rich. You need to, if you see him in person, ah, girl, the guy is, oh Jesus, you need to see him for yourself. This description, eh, is not enough. It's not, you need to see Jay for yourself. He's too good looking. Above all, plenty money.
2: Seems like you lost your guard on the first visit.
0: Sorry, did you say lost my guard? Tell me that girl that will not lose her guard, and I will confidently tell you that that girl is under its spell. Yes. Ah, oh, good. My sister, you need to see this guy.
2: Ah. You're so crazy. So, what's in the bag?
0: Oh, what's in the bag? He got lots of good things for us. This. Zara slippers. This is Alexandra. What the hell is it?

0: Rex, I'm really sorry about that. I wasn't with my phone.
1: Oh. We're supposed to go out today.
0: Oh, yeah, that's true. I'm sorry, something came up.
1: Stood me up the last time and now you're telling me the same thing. It's not right. Is this not important to you?
0: It's not like it's not important. It's just that something came up.
1: It's fine. So I'll cancel in or rescheduling.
0: Okay, can I call you back? Don't you think it's better to tell him your stand instead of playing with him? Sonia, you know I'm not playing him. I like him, you know that. So you want to double date? Of course not. Then why don't you spill the beans so he can move on? I will. This is a matter of the heart, okay? It's not easy. This guy has waited for too long, hoping that we're going to work. I'm just trying to be mature and reasonable here.
2: I think it's better you let him into the truth than leading him on in vain.

0: market.
1: Thank you. Please sit. Okay. Who's sending us message?
2: I'm sure they're not important.
1: Are you sure?
2: Yes.
1: So was it difficult finding your way here?
2: No, it wasn't actually. Mm. Nah, it wasn't. Nice place.
1: Thank you. Mm-hmm. Yeah, we're just managing.
2: What are you eating?
3: Hello. Hi.
2: Hi. Hi, Sophia. Hi, how are you?
3: I'm fine, thank you. It's good to finally meet you in person. Are you even nice?
2: It is so good to meet you in person. I mean, I've always known she has a twin, but I didn't know the resemblance is... Woof! It's insane.
3: Thank you. And the parrot has actually told me a lot of nice things about you. Yes. Thank you.
2: Nice to meet you.
1: Thank you.
2: Babe.
3: Yep. Oh, yes, the food.
2: Mm-hmm.
3: I get it.
2: Yeah. So, how's it going?
3: Oh, thank God.
2: Yeah?
3: Yeah.
2: You know, I really cannot get over the resemblance. It's mind-blowing, right? Actually.
3: Yes. People say that all the time.
2: Wow.
1: Here we go.
2: Thank you.
3: So, I'll just let you fish from here. It's okay. I understand that look.
2: Mm-hmm.
3: Yes, it was supposed to be swallowed, but I wasn't feeling too well, so I begged Sophia to help me out. Yes, and she doesn't like swallow, so she had to make her favorite, and it's rice. I apologize. Please.
2: Right, sure. That's fine. So you eat swallow now?
3: Of course I eat swallow.
2: Okay. With the way you hated swallow as a child, I never imagined that you would go close to it ever.
3: Babe, change the taste constant.
2: Right.
3: Mm-hmm.
2: Well, this smells yummy. I can't wait to dig in.
3: Mm-hmm.
2: So let me...
3: Anyway, Sophia's kitchen magic is second to none.
2: Yeah? About to find out.
3: On a scale of 10?
2: This is 9.
3: Thank you.
2: You want some?
3: Want some? Thank you.
2: No, it's nothing wrong with trying again.
3: Nice.
2: Oh my God, this is really spicy. I like it. It's like, you know, like the jollof they make in Nigeria is quite different from the jollof
3: like
2: abroad.
3: Food. You just like
2: No. I'm telling you, like I can totally school you on the jollof in Nigeria.
3: You just like food.
2: And the jollof abroad.
3: Mm-hmm. Jollof abroad. Do they have jollof abroad?
2: It's different.
3: They can never be like Nigerian rice.
2: So. Yeah. Well, thank you for letting me drag you out here.
3: Drag me out here?
2: Yeah.
3: I always come to this place.
2: You do?
3: Mm-hmm.
2: Hmm. Wow.
3: Yeah.
2: Okay. So, you never really told me what happened to your parents.
3: Well, my dad, mom, and twin sister had an accident. My parents couldn't survive it, and it left my twin sister crippled. And it's just been 2 of us.
2: Wow.
3: Yeah.
2: I am so sorry about that.
3: No, it's fine. I mean, that's life. That's enough about me. How's your dad?
2: Cancer.
3: What?
2: He suffered from cancer.

0: My mom remarried after he passed away.
1: I'm so sorry.
2: No, it's okay. It's fine. Look, enough of this sad story, all right? We came here to have fun.
1: Right.
0: Okay, and I'm really glad that I reconnected with you. I'm super happy.
1: Me too.
0: And I love you.
1: I love you too. You know, I'm still shy.
0: You are shy. Well, you're gonna play shy in public now? No?
1: Maybe. It was a fun-filled outing. Now guess what? Jay took me to Grand Resort.
3: Grand Resort?
1: Yes.
3: Oh wow, that's your favorite place. Did you tell him?
1: No, not at all. I mean, the coincidence of him taking me to my best place in town for our first date. Girl, it was so magical. Like, okay. He told me how much he loves me and the plans he has for us. I'm sorry I'm doing this, but the connection is just too much and too real. And, sorry. And we kissed.
3: Wow. I mean, it's beautiful to hear. I mean, you both deserve each other.
1: Oh, thanks to you. I'm sorry.
3: I cooked. Are you hungry?
1: Oh, you cooked? I'm not hungry. Honestly. The feeling I'm getting, I'm too excited to eat. You know, I don't know if you understand. Okay, no, that's okay. Do you know, like, you know when someone just sits staring at you? She was just looking at me like I'm a misery that needs to be unraveled. It's so sweet. I'm sorry, I know your meals are really, really nice, but I'm not hungry. I just want to go freshen. I'm probably giving you a call. Thank you. Oh, thanks to you.

0: lyrics should have just stepped on and backed him.
1: Right?
0: Yes.
1: Give me a second, I think something. Yeah. Coming.
2: Rex,
3: what's going on here?

0: I'm listening.
1: Rex has been following me for a while, even before you returned. Truthfully, he's been really good. He's been good to me. But after you returned, I said,

0: when she was giving in. And after a while, she developed cold feet for reasons I don't know. But I haven't seen both of you. I understand the reasons for her action. Both of you share strong feelings from childhood. And I have no reason to stand in the way of your happiness. She's not mine. I believe mine is somewhere out there waiting on my call. So good luck, guys. Wipe that look on your face, no issues. Bro code. Thank you. I didn't know you had a twin sister.
1: Mm. Yes, I do. You really don't know much about me, do you?
0: Honestly, I don't.
1: Exactly. But thank you for being honest.
0: What can I do? Bro code.
2: For a second, that was very scary.
1: Really?
3: Yes, really.
1: So?
3: But I'm glad that's over now and you're back exactly where you belong.
1: So what was going through your head when he said Sophia?
3: I thought you were playing me.
1: Playing you?
3: Mm-hmm.
1: Why would I do that?
3: I have no idea.
1: You shouldn't.
3: Hmm?
1: Mm. I'm yours and yours alone.
3: Yeah?
1: Mm-hmm.
3: You sure?
1: Yes.
3: Why don't you show me?
1: Let's show you what.
3: Show me that.
1: I have to be shooting. Stop. Don't do that. Stop it. Why?
3: Well, why? I want you to show me that.
1: Where? What am I going to say? But I already told you, so why show you?
3: Show me.
1: What? Stop joking.
3: I'm joking.
1: Okay. See my head. See my shoulder.

0: Huh? Why have you not been taking your calls?
1: I'm sorry, I didn't know you were calling. Jay got all my attention.
0: Oh. But look at the time now, you should be home.
1: Sissy, I'm not coming home tonight.
0: What do you mean you're not coming home tonight?
1: I'm in Jay's house, that's what I'm saying. I'll see you tomorrow, okay?
0: Really?

0: awesome.
1: Nothing.
0: Nothing.
1: Yes.
2: Nothing.
1: Yes.
2: But I thought we always shared everything. Or you don't want to keep that promise anymore?
1: And I'm sorry. I do want to keep to that promise, but one of my classmates always liked to bully me all the time.
2: Don't allow them to bully you. And don't be bothered.
1: Look, I am bothered because no one wants to be my friend.
2: That's not true. Am I not your friend? Or you don't like me anymore?
1: I do like you, because you're my friend.
2: And I'll always be beside you.
1: Okay, thanks. And I also need motivation.
2: I'm here. What are friends for?
1: So where's your dad?
2: He's at the backyard, washing.
1: Okay, so do you mind if we watch TV together?
2: Yeah.

0: You're not writing. What?
1: I'm going to miss you, Sonia.
2: Miss me? But I'm here with you.
1: Well, my dad gets a contract in Canada, so we're going to be moving there. Yeah.
2: So you're going to leave me?
1: Look, I don't want to go, I don't want to leave you, but my dad insists we all go together. So.
2: That's how long?
1: My dad said we're going to stay there till I finish my education. So, yeah. But we'll be checking on his family from time to time. So I'll use that same opportunity to come and be seeing you every day.
2: That's so painful.
1: I know. I'm going to miss you.
2: I'll miss you too.

0: I love the song. I love the song.
1: I mean for us.
0: Ooh, do you mind teaching me?
1: I will.
0: Okay. Well, we're leaving tomorrow.

0: You know what? Here's my own gift of love to you.
1: Wow. I love it.
2: Thank you.
0: That's to show you that I will never ever leave you. And I'll never ever forget you too.
1: And I'll never ever forget you too.
0: Okay. So, do you mind teaching me the song?
1: Yes, I'll teach you.
0: Okay.

0: Let's go again.
1: Okay.
0: I love you.
1: I love you.
2: Honestly, I'm surprised you can still remember all those.
3: Yeah, we were so young and I can't forget those memories.
2: I barely remember anything. Well, yeah, they were good old days.
3: Yeah?
2: Yeah.
3: Of course they were. And that song you made for us. Do you remember?
2: Song?
3: Yes. What? You don't remember?
2: No.
3: How? You don't forget things easily. I'm surprised.
2: Okay. Now baby girl is grown. And I have a lot of things to think about.
3: Like what? Like what?
2: Like you.
3: Oh, wow. I see you trying to be cute.
2: No, but then.
3: That was good.
2: How am I supposed to remember a song of how many years?
3: But I remember it.
2: Do you remember the song?
3: Of course I remember the song.
2: Okay, what? Sing.
3: You want to embarrass me to sing?
2: Just sing.
3: I can't sing to save your life. Established.
2: Okay,
3: you know that.
2: Like The Wardens. Try. Okay, look at
3: it's embarrassing.
2: You. Like, no, but look at you. Why are you not saying, why can't I remember?
3: No, I know it.
2: So just say it.
3: No, for real, I'm actually surprised that you don't remember. You don't remember the first.
2: Okay, but you know the song. Why don't you sing it?
3: No, because I want you to remember it.
2: But I said I can't remember it. Are you joking?
4: You thought I was joking. I wasn't. I already made contact with the fertility home. And I have an appointment with the doctor in 2 days.
5: Sonia, are you sure about this?
4: Sophia, are you even saying this? I'm supposed to start having kids. I mean, I'm not getting any younger. Instead of waiting till someone can come, love me, or even marry me. I know that's not going to happen.
5: So you're giving up just like that?
4: Let me not say I'm giving up on hope just like that, but I think that's the best thing to do. I'm just concerned with putting together the necessary requirements for this process.
5: Anyway, you already know whatever you choose to do, I'm just going to support you, right?
4: Yes, regarding the jewelry you told me about, I told the guy to send some samples so you can choose.
5: You've had business. Now you're running out that skater just so you can get the money.
4: Ah, those people, they have very, very nice jewelries. Like, where's my phone?

0: Good afternoon.
1: Good afternoon, Sophia. How are you?
0: Well, I'm good.
1: I came to pick up Sonia.
0: Oh, well, but Sonia is not at home.
1: Yes, I'm aware. She told me she went to the salon and she's currently stuck in traffic, so...
0: Oh, okay.
1: Yeah.
0: And you want to wait?
1: Yes, if that's okay.
0: Oh, okay, that's fine. You can just sit. I was doing something over there.

0: That belongs to Sonia. She left it there before.
1: Yeah, I can't believe Sonia still has this flower.
0: That flower means a lot to her.
1: Yeah. This is the only love gift I gave her as a child. It came in a bunch.
0: Okay. Now it makes sense because she values that flower so much.
1: You mind if I keep this? I'd like to surprise her.
0: Okay.

0: can't believe she kept this for such a long time. Impressive. You alright?
1: Yeah. You want
0: water? I'm fine for now. Thank you. Yeah. Sure. You know what? I'm going to try to... Let me call her. I know what her ETA is. Hey, you.
1: Oh my god. Where did you get this?
0: I picked it from your table.
1: Aha. Okay. The only gift of love you ever given me.
0: Yep.
1: Yeah.
0: It definitely took me down memory lane.
1: Yes. Mm-hmm. It did. I mean, this kept me warm anytime I missed you. So, why did you bring it along with you?
0: To renew my promise, never to leave or forget you.
1: You know, I always want to be with you.
0: Sonia.
1: Yeah.
0: I love you.
1: I love you too. Fat Blues Jay.
0: Stop it. Do not ever call me that.
1: Fat Blues Jay. I'm sure you've not forgotten. Oh my goodness. Thank you so much for that message. If you hadn't sent that message to me when he brought out that flower, I was going to flop. I knew. And that was why I sent you the message. God. But, Sonia, Jay said he saw the flower on the table. You told me you no longer have feelings for him. Why do you still have his love gift and why did you bring it out? No, I was looking for something in my jewelry box and I saw it. I brought it out and immediately there was a knock on the door. I thought it was you. This wouldn't have been good if Jay found out. I think there are lots of things about this your childhood you need to tell me. Especially one that pertains to Jay and you. Sophia, I already told you everything. Are you sure? Can you stop being

0: You're not serious. So fast?
1: Yeah, there's no need to drag it. That's part of the reason I came back, remember?
0: Guy, Guy, listen. I honestly understand you. But engaging her now seems so fast. You knew her when she was a child. Now she is a grown woman. Don't you think you should slow down to know this woman better?
1: I've been here for almost 3 months.
0: And you think that's enough?
1: Look, you can be with a woman for 1 month and know everything about her. And you can also be with a woman for 20 years and know nothing about her. All right? See, the most important thing is that she respects me. She's very supportive and she loves me. That's all that matters. So please, I want you to help me plan a beautiful in-house proposal. Mind-blowing. I beg.
0: Fine. Since it's cool by you, I'm going to come up with something and let you into the plan. And once it's cool by you, we move.
1: Right? My man. Minister of Women Affairs.
0: Every day easy.
1: That's your
0: life. We women affairs.
1: It's okay. It's okay. it's your title. It's okay. Sonia told me you're into jewelry.
2: Yes, I actually work for a woman that is into jewelry.
1: I want to propose to Sonia.
2: Really?
1: Yes.
2: Oh, that's good. Congratulations.
1: Thank you. Thank you. Thanks.
2: Oh, that's so good.
1: Yeah. So, what's your preference, gold or diamond?
2: Of course, diamond.
1: Right. With stones on it?
2: Yes, yes. You'd like it.
1: Okay, good. Okay, so why don't you give me your number so you can send me some pictures and then we'll go from there.
2: Oh, sure, sure, right. Sure. Okay, let me...
1: Of course.
2: Yeah. All right. Oh, goodness me.
3: But why will this phone refuse to power?
2: I'll just take it to the phone village tomorrow, okay?
3: Take it to phone villa for what? It's barely 6 months I bought this phone. And it was pretty expensive.
2: Sonia, calm down.
3: I'm trying to be calm, but it's not easy. This is where I have all my contact, everything.
2: Relax. If we take it to the phone village tomorrow and they can't fix it, you'll use your old phone till we'll get you a new one.
3: Okay.
2: It's not like there's anything I'm going to do. Probably.

0: Hi. How are you?
1: Very well, thank you. Please sit. Welcome.

0: I love you, you love me, you and I.
1: Hello? Yes, you can send it. All right.
2: That phone, is it yours?
1: Yes, it's my phone. Is there any problem?
2: That song.
1: Oh, yes. Sonia recorded it. Yes, and my phone was faulty yesterday and she gave me her phone to use till I get a new one. Yeah.
2: Hmm.
1: So it's Sonia's phone, not actually mine.
2: Yeah, anyway, I'm going to balance you.

Something is not right. As a child, Sonia didn't like Swallow. The one with me loves Swallow. She says she doesn't remember our childhood love song. But how come Sophia claimed she recorded it in her old phone? How come I found my love gift with Sophia? And Rex knew her

0: Yeah, I came to see you.
1: See me?
0: Mm-hmm.
1: Okay.
0: I'd like us to talk.
1: Please sit.

0: Your sister, Sonia. I'm curious. I'd like to know more about her. Her character. You know, basically everything about her.
1: Well, if you need to know.

0: There's something about your girlfriend. You should be talking to her, not me. What does he want you to tell him?
1: Well, he wasn't precise. But from the look of things, I think he's suspecting something.
0: Suspecting something? You think we may have done something to let out the secret?
1: I'm not sure. But as it is now, we need to tie all loose ends.
0: This is harder than we thought.
1: Sophia, don't you love him?
0: Of course you know I do.
1: Then what? Listen, no matter how turbulent the depth of the ocean is, as long as the surface is calm, we sail smoothly. Okay? Don't let his assumptions bother you.
0: Sonia, I know how hard this is for you.
1: It's out of my control, and there's nothing I can do. Just chill up.

0: Bro, you're right. Though we may not be certain about it, but the things you pointed out are signs that we might be floating.
1: I need to be sure of what's going on.
0: And the means of getting the needed information is our major constraint here. You said their father was a security man where Dad lived before.
1: Yeah.
0: What city?
1: Enugu.
2: Babe, now. It's been 4 days. You said you're only going to be away for 2 days. Are you serious? No, babe, this is not fair. This is not fair, honestly. It's not fair, and I honestly don't like it. Hold on. Meaning you're not even sure of coming this week? No. Of course you know I miss you. Please, whatever it is, just get done with it and come back. I hope you guys are okay. All right, now. Just take care of yourself, okay? Bye. Love you. I'm just saying to just go and sleep. Everything is just boring here.

0: After you relocated abroad, Thomas got a job still here in Enugu. In fact, life turned out better for him and his family for like 10 years before he had this fatal accident. Thomas and his wife couldn't make it. And Sonia, their daughter, got crippled due to that accident.
1: Sonia?
0: Yes, that beautiful friend of yours. She has been on wheelchair for like 10 years now.
1: Where are they now?
0: I don't know. But I know, immediately after their parents' burial, they had this problem that came up between them and their uncle. They left and since then remained incommunicado.
1: Wow. This is serious.
0: Jay, I hope you don't let that to bother you. Life is like that. You just have to move on. Okay?
1: Yeah. Yeah.
0: I almost didn't recognize you.
1: Yeah. All grown now.
0: Yes, grown. You changed indeed. Ah. Life. It's okay.
1: Wow.
2: Jay. Hi. Sonia is not around.
1: How long will you continue with this?
2: I don't understand.
1: Sonia, you know exactly what I'm talking about.
2: Listen, I don't know what's going on with you two, but please don't drag me into your problem.
1: You are my problem!
2: Excuse me?
1: Can you drop the pretense and tell me why you're doing this?
2: Due respect, can you please leave?
1: Too late. Tell me the truth. No more lies.
2: Can you just stop making stories in your head? There is no truth to be told. Babe.
1: Hi, Sophia.
2: Sophia.
1: I know the truth. Your Auntie Veronica told me everything. Number 57, Nike Road, New Haven, Enugu. Sounds familiar? Are you going to insinuate that she made up the story? Now, do I deserve some explanation here or not?
3: Hi, Sonia.
2: Good morning, Boris.
3: Good morning.
4: Hope you had a restful night.
3: Yes, I did, and hope you had a good night as well.
4: Yes, thank you. You look amazing. I mean, the outfit fits perfectly.
3: Thank you so much. I have to hurry to work.
4: Alright, have a great day.
3: And you too, take care of yourself.

0: Hey.
1: I hope it's not what I'm thinking.
0: Maybe not.
2: Sonia, it will be better if you stop lying to yourself and just shoot your shot.
0: I don't know what you're talking about.
2: Yeah, why can't you? I can't. I can't. How do you want me to say it? I can't. Yes, you can. Okay? Even your actions show it without you saying it.
0: Monitoring spirit.
2: Whatever. Listen, there is nothing wrong with you letting your feelings be known.
0: Huh?
2: That's going to be very awkward. Listen, stop acting immature. It's a civilized war. It doesn't matter who goes first.
0: Sophia, if he says no, I'm going to bury myself in shame.
2: Okay. And what if he says yes?
0: Because I'm not doing this with you.
2: Just tell the guy you love him and stop acting like a kid.
0: Naughty head.

0: Hi, Morris.
1: Hey.
0: Hey.
2: Senior.
0: Happy birthday. This is for you.
1: Really? Wow. How did you know it's my birthday?
0: You've forgotten your friends on Facebook.
1: Oh, yes.
2: Thank you so much. This must have cost a fortune. It shouldn't have.
0: You deserve anything from anyone who cares about you.
2: Thank you.
0: You're welcome.
2: This is actually the only gift I got on my birthday. And I hold it on high esteem.
0: That's okay. You're welcome. Do you mind

0: Yes, I just have to, freshen up and I'll come in.
1: Come over.
0: Yeah.

0: Thank you for the food.
1: You're welcome.
0: I must say you're a fantastic cook.
1: Thank you.
0: There is something I've been meaning to tell you for a while now.

0: What is it?
1: I don't know how to say it. It's kind of difficult.
0: Maurice, I don't bite. Feel free to talk.
1: It's about your sister.
0: My sister? What about her?
1: I've been asking her out for a while now, but she's not giving me any slight attention. So I don't know if you could please help me talk to her. I know it won't be easy, but I would appreciate it if you please help me talk to her. I like her a lot.
0: Okay. Sure. I'll help you talk to her.
1: Okay.
0: Yeah.
1: Thank you.
0: You're welcome.
1: Okay,
0: yeah, the food.
1: Yes.

0: I can't do this.
1: Why? Sophia, I really love you.
0: I'm with someone else. But my twin sister loves you.
1: Are you being serious?
0: Yes. Sonia is deeply in love with you.
1: That means I made a mistake telling her to speak to you.
0: I really don't think it's a mistake. It doesn't matter. What matters is having a woman who cares about you. Sonia is crazy in love with you, and I think you should give it a chance.
1: I wish I can.
0: Why can't you? Just give it a chance, love grows.
1: Sonia is a beautiful and a kind lady. And I don't see myself giving her a chance. I don't.
0: You don't see yourself giving her a chance. Is it because of her condition?
1: Honestly and respectfully speaking,

0: Auntie Monica,
1: mm-hmm.
0: I don't know what else to say.
1: Just say yes.
0: I can't say yes. Because I am not interested in your brother.
1: Why? See, marrying my brother is the best decision you can take for.

0: yourself. I have money and I can take good care of you.
1: There's no doubt about you taking care of me. I'm just not interested.
0: Why? Don't you like my brother?
1: I didn't say that.
0: Aside his mental growth distortion, he is good for any woman.
1: Of course he's good for any woman. Not me.
0: I'm curious, why are you on a high horse?
1: Excuse me.
0: A woman in your condition, having the privilege of marrying my brother, is a thing you should be grateful for. Besides, it's a mutual thing. A crippled woman and a mental growth distorted man, it works.
1: If you don't bring insults to it.
0: No, my dear. I am not insulting you. Your condition has already. Listen. If you don't marry my brother, no man will marry you if you lose my brother. And with my money, my brother can marry any woman he wants, even with his condition. Not some disabled, wretched, proud girl. Whenever you change your mind, you can give me a call. Disabled with a choice.

0: Sonia.
1: I can't do this anymore. I just want to end it.
0: You want to take your life?
1: If that's the only thing that will take away this shame, of what use is my life? All life offered me is pain and sorrow.

could you even conceive such a thought? You didn't even think about me? You are all I've got in this world. You and I were one. Sonia, if anything happens to you, if you take your life, that means you're taking mine too. Sophia, I know you've been there for me through thick and thin. I know you try your best to feel the pain I feel. But you don't know how deep it hurts. It's not easy being in this position. Sonia. Suicide is never an option. Okay? Listen. I know no one feels the pain and the hurt that you feel, okay? That's why you need to be strong. You need to close your ears and your eyes to what people say and know that you are enough. You're perfect just the way you are. Everybody's going through one challenging situation or the other. Because they don't show it to you doesn't mean theirs is okay. You're fine. People are going through things worse than wheelchair. Sonia, you can't talk. Some people can't talk. They are being pushed. Some people move on the floor. Please. Please drop the knife.

0: Hey.
1: Good.
0: Can I sit?
1: Sure.

0: Sonia, I'm deeply sorry for the other time.
1: I totally understand.
0: I messed up.
1: You made a choice.
0: That was a wrong and a fast one.

0: okay? I don't understand.
1: Sonia, I hurt your feelings. And I've realized my mistake. That's why I'm here, pleading and hoping we can fix this and have us back to

0: you serious?
1: You see, you might be a mistake I would have to regret. Please. Give us a chance again.
2: How could you quickly say yes to him? You didn't even take time to consider the reason for his sudden change of mind.
3: He said he realized that at times love comes in packages that are unpleasant to the eyes, but its contents are internally fulfilling. He said he can't stand the chance of losing me.
2: And you believe him?
3: Why not? No, tell me, who has said that to me in a long while aside Jay?
2: Sunia. Adults don't change, okay? You really need to slow things down so you know what's up with this guy.
3: Sophia, I just feel this is my opportunity of having a relationship just like every other girl. All I need is your support.
2: Okay. I mean, whatever it is you decide, you know you have my full support, but... it's okay. I support you.
3: Thank you.
2: I believe there's nothing else.

Something is happening to me.

worries no now, eh? Hello? 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

0: I knew it. I suspected this was going to happen. But you were too blinded by your emotions for him. I mean, how can you give someone something as huge as 500,000 without telling me?
1: He begged me to keep it a secret.
0: Smart guy. Yes. He was very smart because he knew if you told me it was not going to work. Huh? You kept it away. He manipulated you into doing this. How can you?
1: I love and trusted Maurice.
0: And he capitalized on that. That was what he did. This is money you've been saving for months and he took it away.
1: I would never have believed that Maurice would do something like this to me. After all I did for him, he decided to pay me like this.
0: Well, it's not your fault.
1: It is. It's all my fault. I mean, my desperation to be loved like other girls got me into this. I won't be this stupid if I was on my feet. I won't be this gullible. It's all my fault.
0: I'm really sorry.
1: You don't have to be sorry. It's okay.

0: Hello? Sis?
1: Yeah, I missed your calls. I was in a meeting. Are you okay?
0: I am. You can't believe what just happened. Just guess what?
1: Why were you calling me like that?
0: Oh, just guess what?
1: The police have apprehended Maurice.
0: Who is Maurice? Please, far from that.
1: What is it?
0: I just linked up with my childhood love. I mean, I was just playing with my phone and then it just popped up on my suggestion. As I'm talking to you, we're chatting.
1: You're not serious. Wow. I can't believe this. Okay, you know what? Just take it slow. I know you're excited, but just take it slow, okay? I'll be back shortly and we'll talk about it.
0: Okay. All right. Thank you.
1: All right, bye.
0: Are you kidding me, Jay? This is unbelievable.

0: coming. Wow. So now, you know, I would never have imagined Jay to look like this. Eh? See how hot he's looking. Eh? See, you know, Jay, he didn't... What is it? The excitement. Love and butterflies. Will soon evaporate. Why are you saying that? No one wants a woman like me. Sonia, I don't like it when you sound like this. Don't worry about it, sis. I accepted my reality. And I refuse to accept that reality for you. If Jay loves you, he's going to accept you even in this condition. Sophia, stop deluding yourself. I don't want to put my mind in something I know I can never have. Okay. So now, what's your plan? Jay is going to call soon. And when he does, you are Sonia, and I am Sophia.
1: Are you crazy?
0: Sophia, I'd rather be crazy than a daydreamer. I no longer chase shadows.
1: can you hear yourself talk? Do you know how stupid you sound?
0: Sophia, you pushing me into a relationship that you know is going to end up messy and leaving suicide as the only option contradicts your claim to love me. Life has already robbed me the opportunity of being with Jay. And I'd rather have him in the arms of my sister than in the bosom of another woman. Please,

0: with the hurtful experiences. I didn't know any man was going to accept me with my condition. It wasn't easy. But I felt it was better for my sister to take my place in your life than another woman.
1: Bullshit. That is bullshit!
0: Jay, I'm really sorry.
1: You know, I knew something was fishy, but I intentionally didn't want to push it. So your plan was to deceive me until I put a ring on your finger? Do not touch me. Unbelievable. 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

0: Women. 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
1: I understand how few.

0: And the father, she's been through a lot. But for goodness sake, no man deserves to be played on.
1: I've been a fool. I've been a fool this whole time for her to play me like this. I've actually been a fool.
0: Joe, calm down. Calm down. This is not your fault. No woman should make you feel like this. No woman.
2: You're right.
0: Easy.
2: Absolutely right.

I thought it said love is unconditional. I thought it said love don't care. But that's all lies. Love comes with terms and conditions. And physical beauty made the top list. If you're disabled, you're not eligible for love.

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0: Hello, Miriam. Good day. How are you?
1: I'm okay. Sir, is everything alright with Mr. J? I've been trying to reach him since yesterday.
0: Really? He isn't taking calls?
1: Yes, and

0: Yes, he's okay. He's very fine.
1: Maybe he's no longer interested in the property. I just wanted to be sure before I give it out.
0: Oh, no, Miriam. You can't do that, Miriam. We can't do that. You know we've been coming for that property for months now.
1: Your brother's silence since yesterday makes me think otherwise.
0: I am very sorry for that. Just give me a few hours. I'll call you back.
1: I'll be expecting your call.
0: Thank you very much. Thank you.

0: Joko. Joko.
1: Sir.
2: Yes, sir.
0: Your guy no dey.
2: In dey oh.
0: I've been knocking and he's not opening.
2: Never come up for 2 days, so he just in door. I don't know what happened.
0: Okay,
2: okay, son.
0: Jay.

Jay, in life, shit happens. But avoiding your calls and not wanting to see anyone isn't the best way to sort things. It's either you walk away and brace what keeps you together, or you step out and face what is tearing you apart.

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Just when I thought I had you, you vanished. Now I am trapped in the middle of nowhere. Because your love has eaten deep into me. Nothing makes sense anymore.

0: thought.
1: You thought it's over between us? No, I never imagined that you and your sister could play me like this.
0: I pressured Sophia into doing this. Lied to you.
1: What happened to telling me the truth and let me decide if I want to be with you

0: You should be sorry for not telling me the truth. But don't be sorry about your condition. Look, I know you've been through a lot. And I completely understand why you kept it from me. Do not let people's opinion affect you. You could have been dead, but you're alive. And there's a reason for that. Sonia, I want you.
1: You want me in this condition?
0: Your condition has nothing to do with the way I feel about you.

I'll be lying to myself. If I say I'm not heartbroken. The whole thing, it feels like someone brought me out and left me in the cold. I never knew I was living in a house of wax. Until it got melted by the heat of the sun. Sophia, I didn't mean for any of this to happen. I was hoping everything was going to go well as planned. I never even expected Jay to want me. Especially in this, my condition. His heart moved away from me. Immediately he realized I wasn't the one he's in love with. I feel bad. Because I'm already in love with him.

But considering the circumstance in which I felt for him, and knowing fully well he can never be mine, I've chosen to face reality. Sonia, Jay really loves you. It's okay. You two can go along. I mean, it's fine. I just need to cool off outside, okay?

0: Happy birthday, baby.
1: Thank you.
0: Mm. Please ignore my tacky decor, whatever this is.
1: I understand, okay, but I just tried.
0: Just wanted to do something small for you or nice.
1: I appreciate it.
0: I actually do have a surprise gift for you.
1: Really?
0: Yeah.
1: Okay.
0: It's over there.
1: Where is it?
0: Sophia.
1: Sonia. It's fine, I understand.
0: Sonia. There's no gift that is bigger than the gift of love. Will you do me the greatest honor of being mine forever? Please. Marry me.
1: Yes.
0: Yeah? Mm-hmm. We got it right.

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Okay, people are joining my live video. Welcome, guys. Big Trisha here. You can say that again. Melinda, thank you so much, Melinda. thank you. Share my live video, guys. Share to your story. Invite your friend. Tell them that Big Trisha is live right now. And you guys, I'm actually on a dinner date with my baby, my boyfriend, the man after my heart. Let me show you guys. He's so cute. You guys, look at him. He's so cute. He's so handsome. Like, my baby is the most handsome man I have ever seen. And yeah, you guys know what? He's my biggest fan. And he's so crazy about me. And I'm also very crazy about him. Yeah! That's my baby. Baby, I love you. Baby, give me your hand. I love you, baby. I love you, baby. Now, guys, back to me. Back to Big Trisha right now. You guys, my hair. I know it's given. You don't need to tell me. I know I'm big. When you were big, you're big. You see this hair? I got it from China. I actually ordered it directly from China. And this hair is $1,800. That's what I got it. $1,800. Yes. I am big now. Come on. Trisha is big. When you're big, you're big, and that's on period. And of course, my dress is from K&K brand, and I got it for $1,200. Thank you, guys. Thank you. Keep sharing my video. Thank you. Yes, and you guys, guess what? For this dinner date, I exude so much elegance and feminine grace. Very the mirror. Thank you so much. And you know why? That's why my baby can't leave me for another woman in this life. He's so obsessed with me. And that's why everybody wants Trisha. Every man wants Trisha. Trisha this, Trisha that. But I'm taking, my baby is here. And I'm just taking the video right now. Guys, my baby is so hungry. He wants me to end.

0: live video so that we can eat. But you know what? I'm going to show him so that we'll watch him eat.
1: Let's end this video now.
0: Hold on. Okay, just eat. Baby, everybody's watching you right now.
1: Hold on. Set the call now.
0: Oh, okay, guys. What's the meaning of this now? Why are you acting funny?
1: We came here to eat and talk, not make videos.
0: But you know I'm making those videos for my social media content.
1: Don't spare me that.
0: I'm an influencer for crying out loud.
1: Spare me with all that bullshit about influencer thing. Okay? You know I don't like being on the internet. Alright? So don't do that again.
0: You know what? I'm done.
1: You're done with what? What's the meaning of all these things? You're done with what?
0: I'm done with this thing. I'm done.
1: You're done with this thing. It was your idea that we come out on a date. So what are you talking about? You've lost your appetite. We barely touched the food. What do you mean you lost your appetite?
0: Are you taking me home or you want me to go home? I don't understand why you're always controlling me like I'm your slave. Why are you always doing this?
1: Controlling
0: me. I don't want to spoil my makeup, it's expensive.
1: Who's controlling you?
0: You are controlling me. And I don't like it. I won't take it from you. Not even any other man. Just take me home.
1: It's fine. Just

0: guy, she's pissing me off right now.
1: Easy, man. Take it easy.
0: I'm telling you, like, right now what I need is a cool bottle of water.
1: Nah.
0: To cool me down.
1: I think you need more than a bottle of water. You need a glass of whiskey.
0: Yeah, whiskey. Guy. See, she keeps putting this fake lifestyle outside, you know? Everything she does is about a gram. About a gram. That's what she does. Content all the time. Putting this fake lifestyle, and that irritates me. And anytime I advise her, she thinks that I'm being controlling.
1: Social media madness. You know, when I saw that video, I was like, what the heck is this?
0: Bro, see, listen. Huh? All that food in that video, wasted. All that money, gone. Can you imagine that?
1: See, I think that girl needs a serious advice.
0: She needs more than that, trust me.
1: And if I have to add to that, you need to take that girl to a rehabilitation center. I'm telling you, it has gotten out of hand. Yes. I cannot take this one, so I will not advise you to take it.
0: What is the meaning of this? Why would she go on Instagram Live to tell the whole world that she walked out on her boyfriend because he was trying to control? What kind of a stupid thing is that? What nonsense is this? Even trying to control it. How am I? I'm calling this girl to explain this thing to me because I don't understand. What nonsense is this? Nobody's even switched off. Nobody's switched off.
2: I could hear your voice right from my room.
3: Was my voice that loud?
2: For now. How many times will I tell you that you're

0: voice is twice heavier than mine.
1: Huh? Twice? Mommy, please. Yours is heavier. Like, especially when you're mad.
0: Okay. Who are you going to see at Red Rose Restaurant?
2: Mommy, I have a date.
0: You have a
2: date? With a guy, yes. His name is Uche.
0: Uche. Yes. From where?
2: He's from Imo State.
0: Shut it. What do you mean he's from Imo State?
2: What's wrong?
0: How many times have I told you not to do anything with Imo State people? How many times?
2: What's wrong with Imo?
0: You better cut off that date because it's not going to work. Nothing good is going to come out of it.
2: Oh.
0: You not hear that Imo State in my house again. Do you hear me?
2: You must just call Mommy.
3: Good morning.
0: How are you?
3: I'm fine.
0: Are you not going to work today?
3: No, I'm working from home today.
0: I heard that you and Trisha went on a date last night.
3: Oh. I wish I never did.
0: Why did you say that?
3: Mommy, please, it's too early to start talking about the disaster of last night. Please. Run along. You're running late, Mommy.
0: I insist.
3: Ma!
0: What happened between you and Trisha?
3: Okay. Fine. If you're eager to know, maybe you should call her to find out on the phone. Okay? Mommy, take care. You're running late. All right. I love you, Ma.
4: Bye.
3: Yeah! What's up?
4: I'm good.
3: I'm okay. What's that? Huh? Why do you have this sullen expression on your face? Why? What's up?
4: I'm really angry.
3: Angry?
4: Is it not, Mom? I told her that I met a guy.
3: Oh, okay.
4: Yes, the guy is from Imo State. She didn't even let me finish. She was like, no. I don't want you having anything with anyone from Imo State. I don't care. You get the point?
3: I get it, but I don't understand what's wrong with someone from Imo State.
4: That's the thing. But the funny part is I'm supposed to go on a date with this guy.
3: So what did she say?
4: Nothing significant. She was just dead. Just, you know Mom now. You know her. I'm angry, seriously.
3: It's okay, don't worry. We'll do a cold head. Yeah?
4: Abi?
3: We'll go see him now. Why you bought it?
4: You drive me to the place.
3: I'll drop you there. As your chauffeur.
4: Mosi.
3: As your big brother. if you mess up, eh?
4: You do actually, because I really want to go meet the guy.
3: Hey. Love no catch you before. See us love the ring for your eye.

take this medicine, sir. You need it.

0: Come right in.
1: Miss Emma.
2: The patient in Ward 3 is still complaining of having stomach pain and her temperature appears to be rising.
0: Okay, I'll see her right away. What about the man in Ward 2?
2: Oh, he's okay. I just gave him his medication.
0: It's all right. All right, then. Yeah.

0: How are you?
1: Good morning.
0: What is the problem between you and my son?
2: No, we're not having any issues.
0: Are you sure?
2: Did he say we're having issues?
0: Not really. I just want to know that
3: you guys are cool. Okay?
2: Alright, ma. Alright, ma.
0: Have a nice day.
2: Take care. Okay, bye.

0: good morning. I saw you come out the bus and you told me you were home. How are you? You're not going to work today?
1: No, I'm working from home.
0: Okay. Babe, what did you tell your mom about us?
1: What did she tell you that I told her?
0: Well, she actually called me on the phone and she was like, what's the issue between us? And I told her it's nothing.
1: Nothing? Why didn't you tell her that you walked out on me? No, that you walked out on your date. Because your date asked you to stop the live video.
0: Hold on. Ikenna, hold on. You now complain to your mother about my videos, isn't it? Anyway, I actually want to go to the pool. Can you please accompany me to the pool?
1: I told you I'm working from home today, okay? I have a lot of work. Look at it, a lot of work to do.
0: Okay then, I have to just go now. I love you. See you later. Bye, baby.

0: Okay, madam. You have to buy these drugs.
1: Okay.
0: I'm sorry we don't have them in the pharmacy. You can pick it from any good pharmacy outside.
1: Okay. Hey, Doc.
0: Yes.
1: What about the nurse, Miss Roma? I did not see her in the reception.
0: Oh, she's fine. I sent her on an errand. She'll soon be back.
1: Okay. I like that young lady so much.
0: Really?
1: So humble and respectful.
0: You're right. She's not just humble and respectful. She's also intelligent and brilliant.
1: Of course, I know that.
0: You know, a couple of times I've told her it would have been better if she studied medicine and then become a medical doctor. But each time I mention that, she will always be like, I'm comfortable being a nurse.
1: Hey, how I wish I could convince my only son in Abuja to leave all these city girls to come and marry this nurse, Miss Oma.
0: Really?
1: Yes, I'm serious. Very, very serious. My
0: only problem here is that she's from Imo State, and you know girls from that side. Never mind. If you want her for your son, good. It's all right. It's all right. Okay, have a nice day.
1: Thank you.

0: No.
1: What's up?
0: Wait.
1: Check Judy's page, please. Can you?
0: What for?
1: Check the page. Open her Instagram page, please.
0: Instagram?
1: Mm-hmm.
0: What is that? She just left here. She said she's going to the pool. I don't know.
1: So, who is this guy? How are they doing all this lovey-dovey on it? What's going on?

0: Hello.
1: Hello, baby.
0: I want to ask you a question. Are you cheating on me?
1: What's the meaning of that?
0: You heard me.
1: Yes, I heard you, but what I heard was total crap.
0: Hey, forget about whatever I said, okay? Where's the guy that you're in the pool with? Oh, really? Do you hear yourself? Huh? So you're all lovey-dovey with a stranger in a pool? I don't like this nonsense that you keep doing, Trisha, all in the name of creating content for your platform. Just stop it!
1: Oh, please, please, please, please, please, don't you ever try to control me again, okay? That's one thing I would never take from any man, not even you. Please.
0: See, if I could.

0: See, bro, I am sick and tired of Trisha. Okay? Like, I want out of this relationship. Like, I cannot do this anymore.
1: Has she done anything again?
0: See, anytime we have something little, like a little issue, okay? Pop, social media. I'm tired of trending on social media for the wrong reasons. Like, what's up?
1: I thought you didn't want to do anything about it.
0: Every time I try to talk to her, okay, to advise her, no. If we have a little argument, every little argument, pass straight social media. She picks up her phone and then she's on live. Hey, my boyfriend, like she's always talking on social media. And I've told her every time that, see, I love my private life and privacy is key to me.
1: I've told you before, sit her down and talk to her.
0: What are you talking about, brother? I have done that countless times. Anytime I try to advise her, all she says is that I'm trying to control her. And then she picks her phone. Yeah, my baby's trying to control me. What the f? I just don't understand, bro. See, let me tell you the truth. I'm tired. I can't force it anymore, bro. I want to walk away. That's it. In fact, not like I want to walk away. I'm gone. I'm gone already, bro.
1: I don't know what to tell you. Bye, man! I mean, what should we toast to now?
0: Toast to not breakfast, because I don't
1: want to. Running away, because you said walking, but I think you should run away.
0: Not even run, I'm gone, brother.
1: Cheers to gunning. Being gone.

0: What is it now? What is it?
1: My stomach, my stomach.
0: Your stomach? How are you feeling? Wait, say something to me. What is it? Sorry, I'm trying to get to mommy. Sorry. Hello, mommy. Yes, I don't know what's wrong with Ikenna. He's been screaming in pain. I don't know. I think it's his stomach. Okay. Right away. Oh my goodness. Okay, you know what? Just help me.

I'm sorry. What's even wrong with you?

0: wrong with him?
1: He's doing fine.
0: You sure?
1: Yes.
0: So what's really the problem?
1: That's food poisoning.
0: Food?
1: Hey, please. He needs some rest. Do not engage him seriously, okay?
0: Okay, let me just stay with him.
1: It's all right. I'm off to the ward.
0: All right, Mommy.
2: Hey, it's me.
3: Hey.
2: How are you?
3: I'm fine. I'm okay.
2: Yeah, mom told me. Bro, you really need to, you know, stop eating outside. It's high time. Okay? But don't worry. Mom say you'll be fine.
4: Hi.
0: Hi.
5: Sorry. I guess the pain is subsiding.
4: Here is your medication.
5: Your hand, please. Okay, you have to chew them. Chew them.
0: You must be Miss Oma.
5: Yes, please.
0: Oh, wow. My mom talks about you all the time.
5: Really?
0: Yes, she said you're nice and intelligent. But she forgot to add that you're also beautiful. Because I've just noticed my brother being staring despite his condition.
5: Thank you for the compliment.
0: You're welcome. And thank you for taking care of him.
5: You're welcome. Okay, I'll take my leave now.
0: All right. Thank you.
3: I think I'm better.
0: Oh, really? I'm sure.

0: are you?
1: I'm good. So
2: Mommy, welcome.
3: Thank you, my dear.
2: How are you doing? How are you feeling now?
0: Stronger and better.
2: Good. So you have me to thank for saving your life today?
0: No, I have the best doctor in the world to thank.
4: Mom, did you hear that?
3: Please, I need to go and freshen up.
5: Thank you.
0: Thank you,
5: ma.
0: Sorry. Did you tell Trisha that I was in the hospital?
2: Oh yes, I did. I told her.
5: Okay. Did I receive any text or any call from her?
2: That's unusual because she told me she would hurry to the hospital to see you.
0: She didn't come to the hospital?
6: Because I mean, perhaps she got caught up with something.
2: Maybe. Don't overthink it.
0: Talk of the devil. She's the one calling.
2: Oh, okay. Yeah. Well, Atita, I'll just quickly go fix something for you guys.
0: All right.
1: You.
7: Cold water, please.
0: Hello?
8: Hello, baby. How are you doing, babe?
0: I'm good. I'm okay.
8: Babe, can you please send me 80,000 naira, please? I want to pay for this very beautiful gown that I just got.
0: You want me to send you 80K to buy a gown?
8: Yes, baby. I just saw this very beautiful and lovely gown in a boutique. And babe, I love it so much. You need to see this gown, babe. I said to myself, I must buy this gown and I'm going to wear it for you on our next date. Please, baby.
0: Trisha, have a good night. Can you believe this girl? She's asking me for 80,000 naira to pay for a gown. She's the same person that was told that I was admitted at the hospital and she never showed up. And now she's calling me for... I don't understand this girl. Why would I carry this one for?
6: I feel your pain, bro.

0: Miss Messoma on duty today?
1: Oh, yes. Here she comes.
2: Hi. Good morning.
0: Good morning. How are you?
2: I'm fine, thank you. How are you?
0: Very well.
2: You look better today, or like 2 days ago.
0: You can say that again.
3: Are you here to see your mom?
0: Not exactly. Not exactly. I'm here to see you.
3: Is there a problem?
0: No. It's just that I just thought that it would be pretty to have the phone number of the most beautiful nurse I've ever seen in this life. Okay, that made you laugh. So can I have your number, please?
2: There you go.
0: Thank you. Is my mom in the office?
2: Yes, she
0: okay.
2: is.
0: No, I'll just leave. So I'll call you. Bye.
2: Bye.
1: Doctor said you should bring
4: Hey guys, welcome to my live video. Big Trisha here. Yeah, I know I'm beautiful with my hair. Mm-hmm. I got it from Dubai last year. Share my video, invite friends. So guys, I have a very big announcement today.
0: Hey, what's up?
3: Bro, have you checked Trisha's page this morning?
0: What is it about? What's there?
3: Open your phone and
0: tell
3: check
0: me.
3: Her
0: you've checked
3: check her Instagram just... page. Open up. Open your phone.
0: Why can't you just tell me? I don't even understand.
3: Just open up and see for yourself.
4: So, guys, I have a very big announcement to make. I want to tell the whole world that I have officially called it quits with my boyfriend, Ikenna. Okay? Shit happened that I don't want to talk about here on live video. But we're still friends. We're still cool. Okay? So for friendship's sake, we are still friends, but we're no longer dating. So you can take it to the bank and tell everyone that your big Trisha
3: is now single,
0: none of my
4: searching
0: business.
4: And ready to mingle.
0: Right. Ever since I called it off and I moved on, I don't give a damn about it. I'm famished. Can we talk about something better? I need food.
3: Yes.
0: Well, I know that you might have gotten fed up with hearing this word that you are very beautiful.
5: No, I'm not.
0: Oh, really? No. Then maybe I can say it a million times in a minute. You're very beautiful, trust me.
5: Thank you.
0: Messoma. Beautiful name for a beautiful lady like you. Your name means favor, right?
5: Mm-hmm. God's favor.
0: Oh, God's favor.
5: Yeah.
0: You know, I called this meeting basically because there's something that I am actually tired of bottling up.
5: Bottling up? What is it?
0: Nice one. I am in love with you. Yes, I love you. I know it's quick. I know it's too fast, but I want you. I want you in my life. I want to spend the rest of my life serving you, making you happy. Please, can you be my wife, please?
5: I'll need some time to think about it.
0: Time. How long? How long? Let me know so that I don't have to wait for too long.
5: let's say. Maybe a week or a month.

0: am or wherever. Cool.
1: Oh, wait. Soon.
2: Why
3: you smiling?
2: Why was I smiling?
3: Where are you even coming from?
2: Where am I coming from?
3: Yes.
2: I went out on a date. A date?
3: Are we who?
2: I went. Oh my god.
3: What now? What?
2: I'm over the moon right now. I'm over the moon right now. Chah! Yes!
3: What is. Can you
2: yes.
3: talk?
2: She said yes. She said yes. Okay, so I went out with Mesoma, okay? And I asked her out, and then she just sent me a text message. She sent me a text message to say, yes. Yes.
3: What? Okay, I'm glad. Which Mesoma are you talking about?
2: Mesoma, the nurse.
3: Oh,
2: yes.
3: Oh my God, I'm so happy. Finally!
4: You're back.
2: Yeah, I'm back now.
3: I'm sure someone is fueled from where he's coming from.
4: Where is he coming from?
3: I'm on a date.
4: On a date?
3: Yes.
4: Oh, that's fine. So how is Tricia?
2: I don't know. It's been a long time here for me.
5: So who did you go on a date with?
3: Isoma.
4: What?
5: Miss Soma, what?
3: The nurse, she said yes.
5: She said what? How can you go on a date with Miss Soma? What happened to Tricia?
2: We broke up.
3: Yes.
5: You better go fix it. What do you mean by you broke up?
3: Mommy, it was Tricia that broke up with my brother. She posted it on Instagram. They are done.
4: No problem. In that case, you look for another decent girl from our place. What the hell are
2: you?
4: What Miss Soma from you was said? For what?
2: It's Miss Omar that I love, and she's the one I want to be with.
4: Mm-hmm. It's not possible, not while I'm still alive. You better cut off whatever you have with her, else you have me to contend with. When you're done, you can go and sleep on it.
2: Leave her, she'll be okay.
4: Ha!
2: Just for the moment.
3: Yes, please.
6: Has no borders. It doesn't see the lines.
4: Come right in.
7: You sent for me, Ma.
4: Is it true that you are now dating my son? Miss Omai asked you a question.
7: Yes, Ma.
4: Yes, what?
7: Ikenna and I are now dating. He asked me out and I...
4: Just consider this as the greatest joke of the year. Miss Oma,
5: I know you're a very hardworking girl. Very humble, brilliant, intelligent. But you cannot date my son because nothing good will come out of it. Okay? I don't want both of you to waste your time. Because my son can never get married to any lady from Imo State. Yes. So if you know what is good for you, stay away from my son. If you still want to work in this hospital, you can go.

0: is the problem? It's your mom. She says she wants us to stop seeing each other, else I'll lose my job.
1: Hey, babe, calm down. Calm down, babe. Sorry. I'm so sorry. I'm so sorry to hear that. Can you calm down? I beg you. Calm down, baby. I'll see you later in the evening. All right. So when you close from work, just let me know.
0: Okay.
1: Damn!
2: What's the matter?
1: I don't even understand why my mom would do this, guy.
2: What happened?
1: Like, she threatened to sack Mesoma if she doesn't stop dating me.
2: Because of that same thing I told you about?
1: Yes, bro!
2: No, your mom is kidding. She can't do something like that. She's too learned to be that petty.
1: I just hope so. I just hope so. But, you know, even the threat alone, guy, like, why? Honestly, I didn't know my mom could be this bigoted and shallow-minded.
3: I think you should find out why she doesn't want you to date someone from me now. Because, I mean, I don't get it. It doesn't make sense to me.
1: Yeah, no, it doesn't make sense, you know. She told me a story that was here and there, which never made any sense.
3: A story?
1: Yeah.
3: What was the story?
1: Okay, so she told me that one of her aunties got married to a man from Imo.
3: Okay.
1: You know, like, the man maltreated her, the family maltreated her, and that led to the death of her auntie.
3: Oh, I'm sorry about that.
1: Yeah.
3: But that doesn't mean everyone from Imo is bad.
1: Exactly. You know, that's what I was saying. That's why I said the story's here and there. You get it? But she also added that, the ladies from Imo are promiscuous.
3: Oh, God.
1: They don't stay in their marriage. They're disrespectful to their men. And they always want to be the man and the family in the marriage, you know. They're controlling, you know, yeah.
3: That's not true. I mean, I don't know why people like to generalize. Okay, take a look at me.
1: I know.
3: I'm not promiscuous and I'm from Imo. I mean, that's not fair.
1: I know. That's why I was even saying that, okay, that we have different personalities with different attitudes that find themselves in different tribes. So you cannot generalize, you know? But as the saying goes, one butt nut spoils the soup.
3: But that's not fair.
1: I know.
3: So what are we going to do now?
1: I'll just keep talking to her.
3: Are you sure that will work?
1: Yeah, trust me. Believe me. Okay? That's never going to happen. She's not going to suck you. Okay? That's just a bad trait. Because you are intelligent. You're hardworking. And she's not going to want to lose your services.
3: Are you sure about that?
1: Yeah, I'm sure, babe. Come on.
3: I don't want to lose my job. Stop.
1: You're not going to lose your job. You're not going to lose your job.
3: I love you.
1: I love you, my baby.
3: Don't make me shy.
1: Always close to mommy. Mommy. How are you?
4: I'm good. Are you?
1: I'm not okay, mommy. I just want to talk.

0: Mesoma said you threatened to sack her if she doesn't stop dating me.
1: My dear, it's not a threat. It's a promise. And I will do that if both of you do not stop the absurdity.
0: What's the absurdity in loving and dating someone that I love with all my heart?
1: Love my fruit. Better end it, lover boy.
2: But Mom...
1: Hey, shut up. And look here, young man. If you truly love that girl a bit, you better stop seeing her. Else you will never like what I'll do to her. She will regret ever setting her eyes on you.
0: I don't know you like this, Mom. I didn't know that you had this deep-rooted prejudice against people from the Imo State. Even to the detriment of your son's happiness.
1: My dear, just keep talking powder dash. All I've said is stay away from that girl. If I see you a wink near her, you will not like what I'll do to you.
0: Well, that's not going to happen. No one is going to break Mesoma and I. We love each other, and that is what matters. That's what counts. Love.
1: Hey, you don't know me. You don't know your mother very well.
3: Wow.
1: Hey, shut up. What is even wrong with you? Allow me to concentrate. I'm trying to call my fellow doctor. To treat a case, and you better mind yourself. Rubbish.
4: Good morning, Ma.
1: See me in my office.

0: Miss Omar.
1: What?
0: Your appointment in this hospital is hereby terminated.
1: Huh?
0: You're fired.
1: But
0: what? I warned you to stay away from my son, but you dared me, right?
1: Doctor, please.
0: Hey, shut up! I don't want to hear anything. Get out.
1: Please, Mom.
0: Out.

0: than what? What? You're kidding me, right? My mom sucked you? Guy, can you believe this? How can my mom do this? See, I'm not going to keep quiet about this. No, I'm not going to keep quiet. Why is she supposed to suck her?
1: Where are you going to?
0: I'm going to the hospital, okay? I'm going to the hospital to make sure that she reverses these actions of hers.
1: No,
0: like, why would she do this now?
1: No, you can't go to the hospital like this. You'll only end up making a bad situation worse.
0: I can't believe mom could descend this low.
2: She got it all wrong. Honestly, I never knew she meant it when she said so last night.
0: You see, what she did was barbaric and inhuman. And I swear to God, okay, I will never leave Miss Oma.

0: what you did is the lowest of low, terminating employment because you found love in the house of your own son, your beloved son.
1: Let her take her love to her people. Yes, no child of mine will marry them.
2: Mom, you know you can actually do better. I can't believe my ears.
1: You shut up your mouth. You don't know anything.
0: Well, Mom, I just want you to know something, that she may have lost a job, but she hasn't lost the love for me.
1: My dear, you don't even know what you're talking about. Let me not see that girl anywhere near you again. Else I will tell you that madness does not run in our family.
2: Mom!
1: Will you shut it?
0: Listen, I'm telling you this, man. See, nobody is going to break Mesoma and her. Nobody. Okay?
2: You
0: know what I'm going to do.
2: Okay. What are you going to do now?
0: I'm thinking.
2: Okay, why don't you talk to Uncle Obi? I mean, he can help us talk to Mom so she stop all this nonsense.
0: I am not talking to anyone. Okay? I will face this head on. As a man that I am.
2: Fine. What's your plan then? What do you want to do?
0: Okay, first and first. I'll move out of the house.
2: You?
0: Yeah.
2: No, come on. He hasn't gotten to this. Bro!

0: his room.
1: Why is he not here?
0: He said he doesn't want to eat. You know he's usually like that when he's angry.

0: Can I send you to leave the house?
1: Oh, really? That's not a bad idea. Mm-hmm. By now, he's supposed to be living in his own house, not in his father's apartment.
0: Mom!
1: Yes?
0: You know, Ikenna can actually afford a decent apartment for himself out there.
1: And you think I don't
0: know? He only chose to be with us because he wants to stay close to his family.
1: Oh, and you think I don't know that?
0: Well, my point is, we can actually do this amicably than him just leaving angrily. Doesn't make sense.
1: Ifama, can you eat your food before it gets cold? Okay? I'm your mother, I know what is good for both of you. My interest and commitment here is to make sure that you made the right choices. Go ahead. Eat your food.

0: Looking at your CV, I'm impressed.
1: Thank you, sir.
0: But there's a problem.
2: A problem?
0: Yeah, there's a problem.
2: What's the problem, sir?
0: There's a demo report from your previous place of work against you.
2: A report against me?
0: Yeah. And with that, I'm sorry. We can't hire you here.

0: Okay.
1: Take it from my second.
2: Ken, are you okay?
3: But how could you do this, Mom? I mean, like, how could you do this?
0: How could I do what?
3: Did you or did

0: Do you not write a report against Mezoa and then send it to Dr. Oseni?
1: Is that why you bashed into my office like a rabid dog?
0: Mom, please, just redo all that.
1: Will you shut it?
2: Get out.
1: Leave my office this minute.
0: Mommy, I'm not leaving. I'm not leaving your office until you do something about it.
1: Do not compel me to call the security to throw you out. Get out!
0: Leave my guest.
1: You cannot, I say, leave my office this minute. I said leave my

0: Am I speeding?
1: I'm not speeding. Come on, Ray. I'm not speeding.
2: Take it easy.
1: Okay.
2: No, I didn't say you should stop.
1: How do you expect me? How do you expect me to drive? Okay. My love. I just need to get to where we're going to.
2: Just take it easy.
1: All right. No problem.
2: So when are you going to teach me how to drive?
1: Teach you how to drive? Okay. Since I am going to be your teacher, you would have to pay me.
2: That's not fair. Why would I want to pay you?
1: You're supposed to ask me, how are you going to pay me?
2: Okay. How am I going to pay you?
1: In kind.
2: You're so nasty.
1: So I guess mom is not home now. She's at work. Let's just go home.
2: Are you sure that's a good idea?
1: Yeah, babe, that's a good idea. Let's just go home.
2: I don't want any trouble.
1: You're safe. So home we go. Am I speeding?
2: Yes, you know you're speeding.
1: Okay, baby.
2: But that's okay. I know you're a kid.

0: on.
1: Hey, we can. No, what is going on here? Look at this stupid girl. What are you still doing with my son?
2: What is mom? You, how many times have I warned you to stay away from my son? Eh? What are you doing with my son? You useless girl from Imo State.
3: I'm sorry
2: for yourself. Are you stupid? I want you to stay away from him. You want to kill my son for me? I'm talking and you're going to the back of my son. Nonsense.
0: Be outside.
2: What do you mean by we're outside? Come on, leave my son alone.
0: You stop this thing.
2: Stop what? Eh?
1: Look, I'm going to separate this thing with my son. If you know what is good for you, leave this girl alone. You want this girl to kill you? Don't you know that this girl is a witch? Everybody from their place are witches.
0: We're outside.
1: Outside what? Come on, remove this car. Let me go to work. Let me not see you anywhere near my son again. Do you hear me? I'm talking and you're rushing at the back of my son. Get out. Oh, you want to enter his car?
0: Mom.
1: So this thing, you want to push him? No. Just get out. Move this car from the way.

0: see you've got a new boyfriend for yourself.
1: Interesting.
2: What do you want?
3: Very simple. I need you to tell that woman there that you're a control freak. A slave master, that's who you are.
2: Are you insane? Are you out of your mind?
3: Do you want to beat me?
2: What's the meaning of this?
3: You want to touch me? No, touch me now. Let me turn on my camera and tell the whole world who you truly are. You cannot touch me. Touch me and see yourself online.
2: Get off my face.
1: Hey, put the camera away.
3: Babe, thank God you're here. Thank goodness you're here. Can you believe that this man you're standing with is a control freak? Hey, this man wanted to control the hell out of my life. But thank God. Thank God Big Trisha threw his silly poor ass out of my life.
2: Fee, let me tell you something. If you put that camera on my face again, I will break it.
3: You cannot do anything. If you touch me or my phone, you will go to jail. Or you still want to control me even after I've dumped your silly ass for a better, wealthy, rich man.
2: Well, good for you. I'm not dumb. I know why you're doing all of this, okay? I know why you're making this video.
3: Ikenna, grow up. Grow up. Real men don't control their women.
2: Listen, okay? Listen to me. If I see this video anywhere online, mm-hmm. I swear to God, I will sue you to your last penny.
3: You will sue me, biggest Trisha. You know, I was actually thinking you're just a control freak. I didn't know you were also this dumb.
2: Please, sorry.
3: Don't touch me. Get out. Not even get nyash.
0: My own big fat.
3: Flat nyash.
0: Stupid girl.
3: I'm better.
0: Look at her.
3: I'm better. Nonsense.
0: Please, madam, please.
4: He's in my house.
0: I don't like this one again.

0: Nurse! Nurse! Nurse, please help me. My daughter just slumped.
1: Sir, please, do you have card with us?
0: No.
1: Sir, you need to have card.
0: I'm telling you that my daughter is dying and you are talking about card. Send my daughter first!
1: Sir, we have policy in this hospital.
0: Oh my God, is she still talking about useless policy? What sort of nonsense policy are you talking about when I'm talking about life? Eh?
2: It's okay, sir. Take them to the ward immediately.
1: Yes.
2: It's alright. She'll be fine, okay? Right away, be fast about it.

0: How is she doing, doctor?
1: Very well. She's doing well.
0: What exactly is the problem, doctor?
1: Malaria. Preliminary test shows she has malaria.
0: Malaria?
1: Yes. We're already treating her for malaria and she's actually responding to treatment. Don't worry. She's in safe hands. She'll be fine.

0: You're welcome.
1: I did. You'll be fine, okay?
0: I'll be in my office.
1: All right.
2: Just me. You'll be fine, eh?

0: is this now? What is actually going on? Why? Oh, oh God. Why am I? Oh God. Forget you. How?
1: Oh. Well, this has my mom. I like the beads. Well, let me see a brighter color. This looks heavy. No, let me see the other one.
2: Which one? This one?
1: No, the next one. Yes, yes, yes. Okay. Yes, something like this will go for me.
3: Hi, Trish.
4: Hey, baby. Who do we have here? So you shop here as well?
3: I'm not here to shop. Actually, I'm here to warn you.
4: What?
3: Yes. You know, I saw you come out from the other boutique, so I followed you.
4: And why are you following me about?
3: It's simple. I want you to stay away from my brother. Stop posting him on your social media space. You've called it a quit, right? Why don't you just move on? You've been posting men on your social media, claiming they are your boyfriends. Run along, go meet them, and leave my brother alone.
4: And what's the meaning of this nonsense?
3: Oh, Trish, you can call it whatever you deem fit. Do you hear me? But the next time you post my brother on your social media space again to make money, or in that your stupid, warped content, you have me to contend with. In fact, I'm going to remind you that I'm from a reputable family. I'll do it so simple and nice. So don't try me.
4: Are you done? Now get out of this place before you have yourself flung out of here.
3: And don't even start with me, you twat. I don't want you to push me.
4: You.
3: I'm done here.
4: You. Hey, if I'm of yesterday, warn me. Big Trish.
3: I don't suffer. I don't suffer.
4: Hey. Where is this girl first? Come.
5: Come here, ma.
4: Please come.

0: friend. What are you still doing with my son? You demon from the pit of hell.
1: You just stop this madness.
0: Oh, I am now mad. Your mother is now a mad woman because of this filthy this wine.
1: Why are you
0: because
1: doing this?
0: Because of this demon from the pit of hell.
1: Why are you doing this thing, man? See, I swear to God, if you know my mother, I swear I would have...
0: You would have done what? Beat me up! Hey! You want to beat me because of this idiot, right?
1: Can you just leave us
0: alone? Now listen, I'm not going to leave you people alone. Listen, it will be easier for the camel to pass through the eye of the needle than for me to allow my son get married to you. Stop going to war.
1: Stop this thing now.
0: Stop what? Let's go.
1: Stop this thing now.
0: No problem. We shall see. I'm talking and you're telling her, baby, let's go.
2: Hey, so.
0: No, you're not going to be here.
2: You shall let me know where you people are going. I must follow you.

0: Wow. I can see someone is having a swell time here.
1: Doctor, you're welcome.
0: Thank you.
1: I had to kneel down and beg her to take at least some fruits.
2: Her food is here.
1: She says she's not hungry.
0: You don't need to worry yourself, okay? Her appetite will soon return.
2: Really?

0: How is she?
1: She's doing great.
0: Right.
1: I will discharge her today.
2: Ah, that'd be good of you.
1: She can continue with her medications at home.
0: Ah, that's good of you. Thank you, doctor.
1: You're welcome. I'll be in my office.
0: It's all right.
1: Okay.

hope you're okay.

0: am I always behaving like a schoolgirl each time I see him? Come on. Dr. Flora, behave your age. You're no longer a kid. Ah, forget him. Okay. Anyway, I'm going to discharge the daughter today and I'm not going to see him again.
1: Doctor! Doctor, a woman in labor has just been rushed in.
0: Oh, okay. Right away. Let's go.

0: Where is he? Where is Ikenna? Ikenna!
1: What's the problem?
0: Where is your brother?
1: Calm down.
0: Ikenna!
2: Yeah, he's here.
0: So you are still seeing that girl? That stupid girl?
2: Oh yes, I'm still seeing that stupid girl, Mesoma.
0: How dare you? Are you stupid? Eh? So you're now disrespecting me, your mother. How many times have I warned you to stop seeing that stupid girl?
2: That stupid girl is in love with your son.
0: Love my foot. What stupid love are you talking about? I've warned you severally to stay away from that witch.
2: Oh, now you call her a witch because she's in love with your son? So now she's a witch?
0: Ikenna, if you don't want to continue with Trisha, you better look for another decent girl, a girl from our state. What the Enugu Nwamuro here? Nwamuro na nkanuwa. Maruka male shopa. Maruka male agwombecha. Oh, you be him, Cholo. Leave that girl alone and look for another good girl.
2: Okay. Well, I guess it's high time that I move out of this house, this beloved house. Okay, so I can get peace of mind.
0: Fine. Suit yourself, but make sure you do my bidding. That's all.
2: I am not going to do your business.
0: You must do it!
2: I will not do your business!
0: I say you must do it!
2: I will not do it!
0: You must stay away from that girl! Just try me and see.

0: Try me.
1: I will not do it. I will not do your business.
0: What is this?
1: She slapped me now.
0: I know.
1: Leave me.
0: Bro!
1: He's having to talk for me.
0: What do you want me to do?
1: Okay.
0: Mommy. Bro. Mommy!
2: Come in.
3: Morning, sir.
2: You're welcome. Mr. Chinyere.
3: Can I sit down?
2: Sure. Hey. How is your daughter?
3: She's doing great. As strong as an eagle now.
2: That's fine.
3: Actually, I've come to say thank you for taking good care of my daughter.
2: It's all right. It's our duty to take very good care of our patients and make sure that they have the best medical attention.
3: In fact, you people are so wonderful here. I must commend you.
2: Thank you. Thank you.
3: Doc.
2: Yes.
3: Please, can I have your personal phone number?
2: Okay, let me give you my complimentary card instead.
3: Oh, that's good.
2: Oh, I have one here.
3: All right. I'm grateful. That's good.
2: You're welcome.
3: Look, one more thing.
2: Okay.
3: Would you mind I buy you lunch?
2: Buy me lunch?
3: Or better still, a dinner date.
2: Mr. Chietu, you know I'm a very busy person. I don't have time for that. No. I'm sorry.
3: I promise I will not take much of your time. Just 30 minutes is okay for me.
2: I don't even have time for myself. I'm sorry, I can't.
3: It's all right.
2: Why is my heart thumping so fast each time I see him? Why am I melting for this man, for goodness sake? Oh my God. And he is from Imo State. I need to stop acting like a child before him. I can't even look at him straight in the eyes for fear he might see through what he is doing to me.
3: It's okay.
2: It's alright.
3: I beg to be on my way now.
2: It's alright. Have a nice day. Okay.

0: Hey. Hey. How did it go?
1: Your mother has done it again.
0: What did she do?
1: The head doctor asked me to get a reference letter for my past employer.
0: She got to him too.
1: Yeah. And it appears she was the one that told him to ask for the letter because she knows I wouldn't come to her for it.
0: Hey. Listen. Listen to me. You're gonna get through it. Okay? Cheer up. Okay?
1: Honestly, I don't deserve this.
0: We'll get through it. Together, alright? We'll just figure something out. Okay? Okay, let's go.

0: Is anything the problem?
1: I'm worried. My car just broke down. I don't even know what the fault is, and I can't even check because I'm not good with cars.
0: Have you called your mechanic?
1: My mechanic lives far away from here. I'm trying to see if I can get a taxi that will take me to the hospital because there's a man and the wife coming to the hospital right now, and the wife is in labor. I need to be in the hospital like right away.
0: Calm down. Just calm down. In that case, you use one of my cars. So
1: really?
0: That we'll be able to meet up in the hospital. Then I fix your own and then bring to the hospital.
1: Thank you so much. Thank you. I really appreciate it. Let me get my things from the car.
0: Ugo, get me the key of that car.
2: Bring the key. This is the key to your car?
3: Yes, yes.
2: You use my car. Then fix this one. That's a break for you. Hospital.
3: You too, I thank you very much. I really appreciate it. Thank you for your kindness. Yeah. It's all right. That's the key, right?
2: Yeah.
3: Okay. Thank you.
0: Go.
4: Sir.
0: Go and join Emeka in the other car.
4: Okay, sir.
0: Then I fix this one. I'll meet you people, eh?
4: Okay, sir.
0: Good answer.
5: It's all right. Careful.

Hello? Hello? Is that Ike? Yes. Are you in your workshop? Ike, please, there is an emergency right now. I need you to come to the spot with your toolbox. Yes, Oji Street. All right. Please, come quickly, come quickly.

0: you serious right now?
1: Look at my baby. How baby? How are you?
0: Trisha.

0: girlfriend what she wants. You're my boyfriend, for crying out loud. Come on.
1: Are you high on some cheap drugs?
0: Wait, I am not high on drugs, okay? Listen, everything you saw online was just for content. I was doing it for the gram, babe. Trust me, I love you from the depth of my heart, and I mean it when I say it. You are my boyfriend. I love you.
1: This drama right now.
0: Babe, it's not drama. I love you. Did I open my mouth to tell you I've broken up with you? Did I do that? I didn't do that.
1: Get your hands off me. Listen, I came here to relax and to have peace of mind. Okay? So do not stress me right now. Do you hear me?
0: See, I love you. I love you and I mean it. I want us back
1: together. You love your mother. Do you love your father? That's who you love. Now you listen to me. I'm going to move away from this table to another table and do not follow me. You hear me?
2: Excuse me, man.
0: Get off from here. Are you mad?
1: You see what I say? I don't want this thing. Get your hands off me. Why didn't you take your phone and record the content? He was coming to talk to you. You should have said, the waiter was good. Don't follow me.
0: He cannot.
3: So, what actually was the problem with the car?
4: Alternator problem. Yeah. But I have fixed it. My mechanic actually changed it, and it can now start one hand.
3: Thank you very much. Thank you.
5: Oh my God. Oh, thank you so much. Thank you.
3: Yeah.
5: So, how much did it cost you to fix it?
4: Oh, no. You don't need to bother yourself. I've already taken care of the bills. Oh,
5: Mr. Chinedu.
4: Flora, why do you always avoid my eyes?
5: Sorry, I was somehow busy in the office when you came. So, let me just quickly go back to the office. Thank you for your kindness. May God bless you.
4: Thank you. Okay. But excuse me. What about our dinner date? Have you forgotten?
5: Mr. Chinedu, I already told you that.
4: All right. I'll call you on phone at night. And then to pick my call.
5: It's okay. Thank you. God bless you.

0: stuff.
1: I'm good. Thank you. Okay. Wait, have you checked Tracy's post today?
0: No.
1: Please, can you open your Instagram page? She just posted something.
0: What?
1: Just open it. Look. She said, the best decision I ever made was dumping my boyfriend after 10 years. This is serious.
0: You're kidding me.
1: No, I'm not. I said you should open your phone.
0: I don't want to see it. Hey, girl.
1: Why are you even laughing? This is not funny.
0: See, this is the same girl that called me today. Okay, today, she called me today begging and crying that I should accept her back. Now, she went online and posted all that.
1: Wait. Trish begged you.
0: She's a very stupid girl.
1: What's wrong with this girl? She's too fake for me. Oh, women and attention.
0: Can
1: what's
0: we
1: this?
0: Forget? Just not talk about this and talk about something else.
1: Well, I'm just looking out for you. That's

Hey. So this is a dream. Oh God. Why do I keep on dreaming about this man?

My Father, my Father. My Father, my God. My dear Blessed Virgin Mary. My Mother, Mother of all queens. Queen of Heaven, please. I'm here before your throne of grace to ask for one favor. Please, remove these feelings I have for Mr. Chinedu. I don't want it. I don't like it. I mean to hate him. I don't want to see him again. I don't like him. I like him so much, but I don't want to marry him. Please do this for me and take your glory. Let your soul when you're your man.

0: Thank you very much. I know that my prayer is already answered. Thank you.
1: Helen, there is something very important I want to discuss with you.
2: How are you, Ken Nani, Foma?
1: Oh, they're fine.
2: Thank God. So, tell me, why are you here? Do you want me to sue anyone or you need my legal counsel?
0: Helen, I'm in love.
2: Hmm?
0: I am madly in love with someone. Each time I'm with him, I feel this butterfly in my stomach. I find him so irresistible. You know, that all-consuming, sensational, irresistible romantic anxiety that...
2: Calm down. Take it easy.
0: Helen, I'm in love with this man. I find him irresistible. Each time I'm with him or each time I think about him.
2: Who is this person and why can't you be with him?
0: His name is Mr. Chinedu, a widower from Imo State. He loves me too. In fact, he loves me so much. On several occasions, he has asked me out on a dinner date, but I turn him down each time he asks me on a dinner date. In fact, I don't know what to do because I don't want to draw myself closer to him to avoid.
2: I thought you said you consider remarrying. So what if that's what he wants?
0: That's true. I love him so much. I find him irresistible. But I can't be with him.

0: Because it's from Imo State, I guess. Flora?
1: Yes, he's from Imo State.
0: Holy Moses! I've told you severally that you don't judge people by where they come from. We have good people from other states. From each state, we have good and bad people.
1: I know we have good people from Imo State, but...
0: There is no but. Judge every man by their merit and not by your own prejudices.
1: Helen, there is something going on in my house now. In fact, there's a war going on in my house. My son Ikenna is in love with a certain girl from Imo State. He wants to be with this girl. But I don't want it. So, how will I now tell them that I'm in love with a certain man from the same Imo State?
0: Mrs. Flora, if I would advise you, allow your son to get married to the lady he wants to get married to. He knows what is best for him. As for me, I can get married to anybody from any state. As long as you treat me right, I'm good. Trust me.

0: seem to be relaxed.
1: I'm relaxed.
2: How does he know that I'm not relaxed? Oh gosh, I long to jump into his arms right now, hug him tightly and kiss his lovely lips. God, please help me control myself not to do anything stupid here.
3: Dr. Flora, you don't seem to be relaxed.
1: I'm relaxed. Thank you.
3: Dr. Flora.
1: Yes.
3: I want to tell you something that I've been itching to tell you all this while.
1: Go ahead.
3: I am madly in love with you. I've never been attached to a woman like this since all my life. Not even my late wife.
1: Sorry, Mr. Chinedu, I have to take my leave now.
3: Why? Why? Have I said anything wrong?
1: No, I don't even know what to tell you, but I need to go. Oh, you know I'm a very busy
3: please.
1: Person.
3: You're lying.
1: I'm sorry, please.
3: Dr. Flora.
1: I'm sorry.
4: She's
5: my girlfriend from way back.
4: For 8. Give me a contract.
5: Don't you have a girlfriend?
4: Friend, no.
5: Don't you have a girlfriend?
4: Ah!
5: Don't you have a girlfriend?
4: Because I have a girlfriend, so I can't be friends.
5: Thief! Hold on.
4: Jay-Z, mommy! Ma!
5: Ma?
4: Swings, I'm sure.

Please, guys, is madly in love with me.

0: attend to this, okay?
1: Hi, Dr. Flora.
0: Mr. Chinedu.
1: Are you okay?
0: Yes, I'm fine. You're not supposed to be here, you know that.
1: Yes. But I just came to find out why you walked out last night and you refused to pick my calls.
0: I don't even know what to tell you now, but we'll talk about it later, okay?
1: When?
0: I'll give you a call. I'm very busy right now. Okay, we'll talk about it.
1: You'll call me.
0: Yes, I will.
1: It's all right.
0: All right, take care.

0: What are you doing?
1: What do you mean, what am I doing? What does it look like I'm doing?
0: No, I turned it off because I want to take a nap. Please.
1: If you want to take a nap, go to your bedroom. What are you saying?
0: But you know the AC in my room is not working. It's 40.
1: Then go to mine.
0: Go to... Please, turn it off now.
1: Why?
0: Turn it off. I need to take a nap, please.
1: Go inside and go and sleep. What are you saying?
0: Meanwhile, why are you even at home?
1: Do you want to drive me away?
0: I need my space. I need to take a nap without any distraction.
1: Space?
0: Yes. Just go.
1: Hello, baby. I'm doing fine. How about you? Yeah, I'm home. Oh, that's so sweet, babe. Okay. I'll get ready. See you soon. All right, bye.
0: Who's that one?
1: Okay. Massimo is taking me out for shopping.
0: For shopping?
1: Yeah.
0: Let me join you guys. Now I'm bored at home. I'm not doing anything.
1: Join who?
0: Calm down. Chill now.
1: Is she your boyfriend? Go and look for your boyfriend. What's his name? Uche or what?
0: Get out!

0: What is he doing with my mom?
1: So, big bro, how did your day go with the shopping? What did you make someone go for me?
2: Well, why would she get something for you? And why do you want to know?
1: I want to know now, so I'll know what to buy for my boyfriend when the time comes.
2: Your boyfriend? Which boyfriend?
1: Close your mouth.
2: Uche.

0: Mommy. Mom!
1: Yes.
0: What is it? Why are you grinning like a teenage girl who is in love? Are you in love?
1: Will you shut up your mouth?
0: Okay.
1: What nonsense are you talking about?
0: Sorry.
1: Sorry for yourself. Shut up, I'm going.
0: Well, you were a bit lost in
1: love. Mommy,
2: you are feeling very demure.
0: Very mindful.
2: She was like this.
0: I saw that.
3: Helen, I am gradually losing my mind. Mr. Chinedu is driving me crazy. My feelings for him is making me act like a kid.
4: Love can be very humbling at times.
3: Do you know that my daughter has found out that I'm in love with someone?
4: Love is like pregnancy. It can't be hidden for too long.
3: Helen, what do I do? I am so confused. I don't know what to do. I had to put Dr. Alex in charge of the hospital so that I can take a time off and clear my head.
4: Dr. Flora.
3: Yes.
4: I have been in this situation twice. Where I love a man with all my heart, with every ounce of energy in me, but I end up loving other women. That was really painful. But here you are. The man you are dying for also wants you badly. But you are fighting yourself from being with him because of his state. See, Dr. Flora, it's quite unfortunate that someone of your standing and exposure is stuck in this mindset.
3: Please, do not pile up the guilt. I'm trying to fix things.

0: My God. You know, you're very funny. It's all right, it's all right. You won't kill me. It's okay. Oh my God. Okay, it's all right. Okay. Yeah. I'll call you back. All right. Take care.
1: Ma,
0: yes?
1: The package came in for you.
0: From who?
1: I don't know.
0: It's that Chimedu. Ah. Oh my God. This man will not kill me. Chocolates. Wow. Makes me feel so young. Ah. Mm. Okay. Oh, fantastic. And flowers too. Oh my God. Why is he standing there?
1: Sorry, ma. Sorry.
0: Oh my God. Wow. God, what's that you gonna do? Oh, this is good.
2: Hey, mommy.
0: Oh, hey, Papa.
2: Mom.
0: Hmm? What is it?
2: Mommy, I came to confirm what we'll be having for dinner.
0: Oh, sorry. I forgot to tell you. I'll be eating out.
2: You're going out?
0: Yes.
2: The flour and chocolates. They're yours, right?
0: Mm-hmm.
2: Who gave them to you?
0: Ah, what sort of question is that?
2: You have a

0: And you don't want to eat dinner.
1: I'm going to have to walk.
0: I'm sorry. I'm sorry. I only came to confirm with Baba for dinner. Okay, mm-hmm. Bye. Take your time.
1: You want to confirm? But I'm innocent. Little girl, go let me concentrate. Ishiaki.
2: Dr. Flora, I thank God I have you with me now.
3: What do you want from me exactly?
2: I want you to be with me for the rest of my life.
3: Yes. You don't even know me so well, dude.
2: I trust my heart. My heart led me to you, and I have implicit trust.

distant now. How do I look at my son straight in the eyes and tell him, son, you can now go ahead and date a girl from Imo State, that I've given you my consent simply because I'm in love with a man from Imo? Oh God, what do I do? This will simply mean that I'm very selfish. How do people see me now? What becomes of my judgment? People will not judge me based on, oh God, how do I fix this?

0: Please help me.
1: Have you noticed any changes in your mom's behavior lately?
2: Well, she acts withdrawn, like she keeps to herself lately. Is this something we need to be worried about?
1: Your mom is in love with an Imo State man.
2: Huh?
1: Yeah, she has been stuck in a circle. And the thing is, the man is in love with her, but she can't say yes or no because of you. And she doesn't know how to tell you about this.
2: Okay. Did she ask you to tell me this?
1: She's not even aware that you're here. I just decided to do this on my own. And I have a case to go attend to now. I don't know. I don't want to waste your time and waste mine too. Maybe you should go back to work.
2: Okay,
1: know?
2: Sure.
1: Thank you.
2: All right, thank you. Thank you.
3: Who is that?
4: It's me, mommy.
3: Come in.
2: Sweet mommy. You're busy in the world, mom.
3: Cooking now.
2: You good?
3: I hope there's no problem.
2: I just wanted to see you.
3: Okay.
2: Yeah.
3: What is it?
2: Well, I am aware that Mr. Chinedu is in love with you.
3: Who told you that?
2: Well, I plead with you to reconsider. To consider him. I made some research about him and I must say that he's a good man. He's down to earth,

0: is humble despite his wealth.
1: So, how did you know about all this?
0: Well, Barrister Helen told me that my mom is in love with him. Is that true?
2: Ah!

0: me. When is the wedding bell ringing?
1: Shut up, young man.
2: Eat your food. But why are you shouting now?
3: She asked a valid question. Baby. The bell will ring very soon.
2: Ding dong. Ding
3: dong. Let me give you a specific time. In 4 months time.
2: So,
0: yeah. I can't wait. We both look good together.
2: Yeah.
0: Your mom invited me. She asked me not to tell you that I'm coming.
2: Hey. Colleen. This is... Man, wait for me. What's happening?
4: Ooh. Oh.
0: Good afternoon.
4: Good afternoon. Good afternoon.
3: Good afternoon. Good afternoon. You're welcome.
2: Yeah.
4: Sit.
0: Thank you.
4: Come.
3: Do I know her?
4: Not really. Okay. I don't think you have met her.
3: Okay.
4: She's my son's girlfriend. Oh. In fact, the fiance.
3: Oh, beautiful.
4: Her name is Mesoma. Mesoma.
0: Yes,
4: meet,
0: ma'am.
4: Mr. Chinedu, my husband.
0: Nice to meet you, sir.
3: Oh, thank you very much. You're welcome.
4: In fact, both of you are from the same state.
0: Oh, really?
4: Imo
0: State. Oh, wow. Imo, sir. Iwoli.
3: I remember.
0: I remember.
3: I
0: remember.
4: Yeah.
0: I'm loving it.
3: You were never good.
0: Urata.
3: Eh.
0: Hey, you want to come and ask me? Hey,

0: this family.
1: A beautiful family that I have found myself into. It is a good thing today that I'm meeting another wonderful about to become a family too.
2: So a toast to love.
3: Yes.
1: We have to toast for love.
2: Love. Mm-hmm.
1: Come on.
3: Yes.
2: Now this is a competition.
3: I'm telling you. Oh.

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3: Love. What is love? It is said that love is a strong affection and personal attraction. It is a virtue of kindness and compassion. Well, if you choose to believe that crap, but me? Nah, I never been the one to consume that bull, man. It was always my belief that we choose who we fall in love with. Not an unexplained emotion. Life is a hard way of showing us the errors of our own ways. But man, you've got to admit, those ways could be a little less harsh.

Get up and come. 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What you do out here? What me don't want your boyfriend? Come and go inside.

0: I'm good, brother. 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
1: Yo, my daddy. Yo, my friend. My real friend.

I hereby sentence Grace burned alive on the stake for her crisis. Guilty of perjury, destruction of

CARICOM Unity tested as Guyana and Trinidad and Tobago breaks ranks on regional statement backing Cuba. Barbados and Guyana moves closer to seamless travel with ID cards set to replace passports en route. And Caribbean health officials step up monitoring and preparedness amid growing concerns over Ebola. I'm Renee Sion, bringing you some of the big stories across the region in this Caribbean Week in Review. A rare split has emerged within CARICOM over the situation in Cuba after Guyana and Trinidad and Tobago declined to fully endorse a statement issued by the region's foreign ministers. The statement, released following the Council for Foreign and Community Relations meeting in Suriname, reaffirmed CARICOM's support for Cuba's sovereignty, territorial integrity, and the principle of non-intervention. It also expressed concern over the island's ongoing humanitarian and economic challenges. However, the communique noted that Guyana and Trinidad and Tobago

0: had reserved their positions on the statement, highlighting differing views within the regional bloc. The development comes amid heightened regional debate over Cuba following recent tensions involving the United States and growing concerns about the humanitarian impact of the crisis on the island. While CARICOM has traditionally maintained a united stance in support of Cuba, the latest decision underscores the complex foreign policy challenges facing the region. We get the details on the communique from ABS News.
1: CARICOM leaders say they are profoundly concerned by the ongoing and intensifying economic, commercial, and financial measures imposed upon the Republic of Cuba. The Council for Foreign and Community Relations, COFCOR, is also decrying the mounting hardships facing the Cuban people. Outlining these struggles also seriously impact CARICOM nationals studying and living in Cuba. Their well-being, the release states, remains a priority for the community. There is also unequivocal affirmation of Cuba's sovereign right to import and receive fuel. Regional leaders say the obstruction of energy supplies to Cuba has precipitated a grave humanitarian crisis. COFCOR is also reaffirming the need for the preservation of the Caribbean as a zone of peace and expresses alarm at recent statements that suggest the possibility of a military aggression against the Republic. Any such action, the release says, would inflict unnecessary human suffering, impose grave material costs, and fundamentally destabilize the security architecture of the entire Caribbean region. In solidarity with the resolutions adopted year after year by the overwhelming majority of United Nations member states, the COFCOR is also reaffirming that Cuba poses no threat to any nation, that it stands as a peaceful and cooperative member of the international community, and that the continued application of these unilateral, coercive measures constitutes an unjustifiable violation of human rights, the principles of free trade, and the fundamental norms governing relations among member states. However, Guyana and Trinidad and Tobago reserved their positions from the collective statement issued by CARICOM. The two countries are members of the U.S.-led Shield of the Americas Alliance, a regional security initiative launched in March 2026, involving 17 countries across the Western Hemisphere, focused on intelligence sharing, counter-narcotics operations, transnational organized crime, and migration security cooperation.
0: Traveling between Barbados and Guyana is about to become much easier. From July 1st, citizens from both countries will be able to travel between the two nations using only their national identification cards, eliminating the need for a passport under a new bilateral agreement. The agreement was announced as both countries celebrate their 60th anniversaries of independence and is being hailed as a major step towards deeper regional integration and stronger people-to-people ties. Officials say the arrangement follows consultations involving both governments, regional security agencies, and CARICOM stakeholders. The move also aligns with broader efforts across the Caribbean to improve freedom of movement and strengthen regional connectivity. Barbados and Guyana say the initiative reflects their commitment to making travel within the Caribbean more accessible, efficient, and seamless for its citizens. Here's more in this NewsSource Guyana report.
2: Well, with effect from the 1st of July, citizens from Guyana and Barbados will be able to travel between the two countries using only their digital identification cards. That's according to President Thierry Fanali and Prime Minister of Barbados, Mia Motley. The intention is to enhance the ease of travel between the two sister CARICOM states. At the joint press conference, Ali and Motley announced that the two countries have successfully implemented the use of digital ID cards for regional travel between those two countries. President Ali said at present the airlines operating out of Guyana and Barbados are putting the requisite systems in place to facilitate the use of the eID card. According to the president, the initiative augurs well not only for Guyana and Barbados, but also regional integration.
3: This initiative represents a major step forward in regional digital integration, border modernization, and advancement of CARICOM cooperation.
2: And noting that there are tremendous benefits from the use of digital ID cards, President Ali urged citizens from both countries to sign up for the digital ID card. He said the bilateral agreement between Guyana and Barbados also reflects the broader CARICOM objectives to facilitate free movement of people and modernize regional systems through digital innovation.

0: It is expected to streamline border processing, reduce travel friction, and enhance convenience for citizens traveling for business, tourism, education, and family connections. The digital ID card of Guyana is administered through the Office of the Prime Minister, enabling Guyanese citizens to travel, conduct local and regional transactions, and access government services more efficiently through a secure and modern digital identification system.
1: And Barbadian Prime Minister Mia Motley said the initiative is intended to benefit each and every citizen of the two countries.
2: A person does not have a passport, but has a digital ID card. They can now travel between the two countries. And we say simply to you, we've only just begun.
1: Prime Minister Motley said the initiative provides a perfect opportunity for ordinary citizens to enjoy easier travel without needing a passport, just their digital ID card. She said the initiative reignites a spirit of cooperation.
3: Caribbean health authorities are monitoring the Ebola situation in parts of Africa, even as officials stress there is no immediate threat to the region. The heightened attention comes as Barbados welcomes a new direct air link with West Africa, prompting renewed public discussion about health screening and disease surveillance. While health experts say the risk remains low, governments across the region are emphasizing the importance of vigilance and preparedness. And as Caribbean health authorities maintain a clear watch on the developments in Africa, Nigerian airline Air Peace is moving to calm concerns about Ebola following the arrival of its inaugural flight to Barbados. Chief Commercial Officer Noel Naka addressed the issue against the backdrop of the Ebola outbreak in the Democratic Republic of Congo, stressing that there is no Ebola threat associated with the airline's operations or its passengers. The airline says all travelers are subject to international health screening protocols and noted that countries served by the Barbados route are not currently experiencing Ebola outbreaks. The reassurance comes amid public concern over the new air bridge between West Africa and the Caribbean, launched to strengthen tourism, trade, and cultural ties between the two regions. Barbados' High Commissioner to Nigeria, Ghana, and Liberia, Juliet Bino Sutherland, has also emphasized that there is no immediate Ebola threat to Barbados, while health officials continue to maintain surveillance and preparedness measures at the island's ports of entry.
4: I just need to reiterate that, first of all, the government of Nigeria, together with the National Civil Aviation Authority, have already put in place drastic measures at the level of all the airports, entry airports in Nigeria, to control and scan through passengers that are arriving from destinations that are affected by the Ebola virus. I just want to reiterate that Air Peace doesn't fly into any of these destinations. And so our passengers are mostly originating from Ghana and Lagos into the Caribbean.
3: Meanwhile, St. Kitts and Nevis is defending its decision to deny entry to 17 Nigerian nationals amid heightened concerns surrounding Ebola. The government says the move was made on the advice of health authorities and was intended to protect public health during a period of increased global vigilance over the disease. In a public statement, officials stressed that the decision was not directed at Nigeria or its people, describing it as a precautionary measure based on health guidance and risk assessments. The development has sparked discussion across the region as CARICOM countries review their preparedness on border screening measures in response to the Ebola outbreak in Central Africa. The World Health Organization has classified the outbreak as a public health emergency of international concern. Authorities in St. Kitts and Nevis say they remain committed to balancing public health protection with the respectful treatment of all travelers. Elsewhere in the Caribbean, Jamaica and the Bahamas are stepping up precautions as health officials respond to the Ebola outbreak. Jamaica's Ministry of Health has issued a travel advisory urging citizens to avoid non-essential travel to countries affected by the outbreak while strengthening quarantine and monitoring measures for travelers arriving from impacted

0: affected areas. In the Bahamas, authorities have gone a step farther, imposing a 30-day travel ban on persons coming from the Democratic Republic of Congo, Uganda, and South Sudan. Enhanced screening and quarantine measures have also been introduced for travelers with recent links to those countries. The measures come as regional governments review border policies and contingency plans in response to the evolving situation overseas. Health officials across the Caribbean continue to assess the development as countries balance public health protection and with the movement of people across international borders. Antigua and Barbuda is introducing additional health checks at its ports of entry as authorities move to reduce the risk of infectious diseases entering the country. The measures were announced by health officials amid growing concerns over Ebola, hantavirus, and malaria. Acting Chief Inspector, Health Inspector Darrell Spencer says arriving travelers will now be required to declare the countries they have visited within the previous 45 days, allowing health authorities to better assess potential risk. The enhanced measures come after Antigua and Barbuda recently confirmed two imported cases of malaria involving travelers arriving from countries where the disease is present. Officials say there is no evidence of local transmission, but surveillance and mosquito control efforts have been stepped up as a precaution. Health authorities say the new requirements form a part of a broader strategy to strengthen the country's public health defenses and improve its ability to respond to emerging health threats.
1: On your immigration forms, they ask you where you've been usually within the last 6 weeks of travel. The persons traveling into Antigua will now have to declare their areas they would have been to within 45 days. And though there is an element of personal responsibility, we will be requesting of the immigration services to also double check to ensure that that is actually.
0: We'll have more news right after this break.
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0: Trinidad and Tobago has imposed new restrictions on public protests as the country remains under a state of emergency. Under a recently issued legal notice, demonstrations are now prohibited within 500 meters of 15 key government and security facilities, including Parliament, the Office of the Prime Minister, police stations, prisons, and military installations. Assistant Commissioner of Police Kurt Simon says the measure is aimed at protecting the public, safeguarding critical infrastructure, and ensuring the safety of both law enforcement officers and protesters. Authorities insist the regulation do not ban public demonstrations altogether, but instead place limits on where they can be held while emergency powers remain in effect. The move has sparked debate among legal and civil society groups, with some raising concerns about the impact on the right to peaceful protests as Trinidad and Tobago continues its efforts to address serious security challenges. We get more in this TTT News report.
3: Speaking at a police media briefing at the Police Administration Building in Port of Spain on Thursday, Assistant Commissioner of Police Kurt Simon explained the move is in a bid to protect the public, public spaces, and the citizenry at large. Noting that the country is still under a state of emergency, ACP Simon said the legislation also protects police officers and those who choose to engage in protests.
4: And these places are the Parliament of the Republic of Trinidad and Tobago,

0: the office of the President of Trinidad and Tobago, the office of the Prime Minister, the Diplomatic Center, the office of the Attorney General, the Ministry of Finance, the Ministry of Defense, the Ministry of Homeland Security, the headquarters of the Trinidad and Tobago Police Service, the headquarters of the Trinidad and Tobago Prison Service, the headquarters of the Trinidad and Tobago Defense Force, the Office of the Director of Public Prosecutions, the Piako International Airport, the A&R Robinson International Airport, the Port Authority of Trinidad and Tobago.
1: Mr. Simon called on the public to cooperate with officers while in the line of duty.
0: We respect your right to protest. We ask that you also understand that we are here to police and to police fairly and to police justly, to police within the ambits of the laws of Trinidad and Tobago. We really want to thank you for cooperating with us, and we hope that even in going through this set of affairs that are now currently facing us, that we can do so really in a respectable manner, pleasing to all.
1: ACP Simon noted the decision was made prior to a planned protest in front of the Office of the Director of Public Prosecutions on Wednesday. Deputy Commissioner of Police Junior Benjamin defended the police's actions at that protest, saying he believes his officers acted fairly and professionally.
2: And we spoke to those who were in charge, letting them know what is required. This is a silent protest. This is a one where we believe that when we see that, we are saying that at least there should be no chanting. We allow it is when we say these things, it's not that you should not speak necessarily, but we are saying that hello, there should be no chanting, no loud speaking, there should be no audible, communication in terms of loudspeakers, etc.
3: A major shakeup is coming to the Caribbean banking sector. Bermuda-based Butterfield Bank has agreed to acquire CIBC's controlling stake in CIBC Caribbean in a deal valued at approximately $1.8 billion. The transaction will give Butterfield control of one of the region's largest banking networks, with operations spanning more than a dozen Caribbean territories, including Barbados, Jamaica, Trinidad and Tobago, and the Bahamas. Under the agreement, CIBC will retain a minority shareholding in the business, while Butterfield says the merger will strengthen its regional presence and expand banking services for customers across the Caribbean. CIBC's Caribbean's regional headquarters will remain in Barbados, and the bank says customers should not experience any immediate changes to their accounts or services. The deal is still subject to regulatory and stakeholder approvals and is expected to be completed next year.
4: The deal will expand the range of financial services we can offer our clients, including access to Butterfield's expansive range of trust and wealth management services. In addition to enhanced financial services, continued investment in technology and digital will enable Butterfield to leverage the best of each company's strength moving forward.
5: CIBC Caribbean CEO Mark St. Hill outlined the details of the deal, saying it allows the company to further their ability to invest in their employers' career growth. The deal is expected to provide enhanced geographic reach and improve cross-border payments. At this time, the deal remains subject to regulatory review and approval before its expected closing in the first half of 2027. This according to the Financial Times. Local operations are expected to remain the same throughout the transaction.
3: That report from Cayman Compass News. Stay with us. Up next is sports.

0: region this past week. We begin with cricket. The West Indies women are heading to England with their World Cup squad now confirmed. Cricket West Indies has announced a 15-player team for next month's ICC Women's T20 World Cup following months of preparation focused on English conditions. The squad features a blend of experienced stars and emerging talent as the West Indies set their sights on the deep run in the tournament. The Caribbean side will be looking to bring home a second Women's T20 World Cup crown when the action gets underway next month. TTT Sports tells us more.
1: Hayley Matthews will lead the West Indies women at the ICC Women's T20 World Cup in England and Wales, backed by veterans Deandra Dutton and Stefani Taylor, whose all-round experience boosts the side across all three departments. The squad carries a spin-heavy look, with Ashmini Munisar, Afi Fletcher, Mandy Mangru, Karishma Ramharak, Zeta James and Matthews able to turn their arm over. Chanel Henry, Aaliyah Aline, Janila Glasgow, Jazara Claxton, Shonisha Hector and Deandra Dutton lead the pace ranks. The Maroon Warriors' biggest strength is depth in all-rounders. Head coach Shane Deed says strong power play batting will be critical in English conditions, while director of cricket Miles Bascombe points to the camp in Wales and an upcoming tri-series in Ireland as key preparation. The West Indies opened their World Cup campaign against defending champions New Zealand on June 13th in Southampton, before facing Scotland, Sri Lanka, hosts England at Lord's, and Ireland in the group stage.
0: Barbadian sprinter Tristan Evelyn has struck gold and a massive payday at the inaugural Enhanced Games in Las Vegas. Evelyn powered to victory in the women's 100 meters, crossing the line in 11.25 seconds to claim the top prize of $250,000. She competed as a non-enhanced athlete in the controversial event, which allows the use of performance-enhancing substances. The 28-year-old Olympian finished comfortably ahead of a strong field that included athletes from the United States, Jamaica, and Guyana. An emotional Evelyn described the victory as a childhood dream come true as she secured one of the biggest paydays of her career. And that's sports. We'll be right back.
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0: Let's take a quick look now at some of the other stories that made newspaper headlines. The Express paper in Trinidad and Tobago printed the headline, "Garbage Truck Driver Threatened After Crushing Death." The paper reported that a garbage truck driver involved in a tragic accident that claimed the life of a 20-year-old sanitation worker is reportedly receiving threats in the aftermath of the incident. Authorities say the worker, Deshaun Joseph, was fatally struck and crushed by the reversing truck during a collection shift in Kelly Village, Central Trinidad, in an incident captured on video. Police investigations are continuing, while the case has sparked renewed concerns about safety procedures for sanitation workers. Over in the Bahamas, the Tribune newspaper printed the headline, "PM Silent on Gardner Crash Amid Politician Warned Protest." It says questions continue to swirl over the plane crash involving businessman Eric Player Gardner, as Prime Minister Philip Davis declined to comment on allegations linking political figures to the controversy. Opposition supporters staged a protest outside Parliament demanding answers about

references to a mysterious politician, one contained in a U.S. drug trafficking affidavit. The issue has intensified political tensions, with critics warning of potential reputational damage to the country and calling for greater transparency from government officials. Those were some of the stories that made newspaper headlines. And before we go, let's take a look on the lighter side. If you've ever taken one of those DNA tests to learn about your family history, you probably expected to find a long-lost cousin, not a long-lost alien. A whistleblower is claiming that the CIA used DNA information from ancestry websites to search for extraterrestrials supposedly living among humans. The theory suggests some people may be carrying alien DNA without even knowing it. Now, there is no evidence to support the claim, and U.S. authorities aren't buying it. But it does raise a few questions. For example, if your DNA results say you're 1% unknown, maybe don't ask too many questions. And if your cousin always seems a little strange, well, perhaps now you have a new theory. And that's where we end Caribbean Week in Review. Join us again next week when we recap the stories making headlines across the region. I'm Renee Sions.

0: Breeders Massive, welcome back to another exciting episode of your favorite entertainment and lifestyle program. I'm your boy Naldo Addy, and it's your boy Eddie, and we're coming to you from Hero Circle this week. Eddie, what are you going from?
1: Actually, not much. Just really and truly glad for the out there with the team, and you know, so with the, you know, a Hero Circle, and the one and only alma mater, of course, Woolmans, is close by.
0: All right, we're gonna save that one there for later, dog, in our show. Zane, because we don't know, so this is a Woolmans show. A show, man. But we're gonna kick off the show right now, Zane.
2: Let's go.
3: Pre-Days is brought to you by the following partners: Magnum Tonic Wine, Champion of Dancehall, Ray and Nephew White Overproof Rum, Campari Red Passion, New Pack More Than Just Values, True Pet Food, Cows Where Quality Meets Affordability, Sunshine Snacks, Burger King, You Rule, Little Caesars, It's Not Crazy, It's Little Caesars Pizza Pizza, and by Popeyes, Big Flavor, Real Value.
0: Boy, I'm at Manchester Square right now, but I should have Manchester Square than Manchester, England. Nevertheless, the English Premier League trophy touched down on Jamaican soil for the first time in history, courtesy of Brand Guinness and the British High Commission. And of course, the Predis team did up on the ground to bring you these highlights. Check them out.
4: What brings us out? We're here on the exalted lawns of the British High Commission, welcoming the English Premier League trophy to Jamaica. And of course, it's being brought to you by Guinness.
0: And what's the significance between the partnership of Brand Guinness and the English Premier League?
4: And I think Brand Guinness is all about bringing people together in an enjoyable space. And I think that's what football does at the best of times. Of course, at the worst of times, they get strong rivalries. But that can also be the best. Everybody has a friend. If you have a friend who has a different football team, and you enjoy the friendly banter, and that's really what Guinness is about, bringing people together, enjoy the banter, enjoy the pageantry, enjoy the shared joy of the English Premier League.
0: Is this the first time the trophy has set foot on Jamaican terrain?
5: Yes, as far as I know it is. And so it's super, super, super exciting.
0: What's the significance of Brand Guinness with the Premier League and the British High Commission?
5: Sure. So Guinness is essentially, you know, this kind of sponsor of the, you know, of the EPL. Mm-hmm. And of course, it's a British brand. So we are the British High Commission, so that's the connection.
0: And of course, the Jamaicans who love to partake in Guinness, 18 years and older, of course. Do you have a favorite Premier League team?
5: Yes, I do.
0: Who is your team?
5: What I've been saying with everyone this evening is the team that I support, I will never walk alone.
6: You know, Guinness has sponsored the EPL, which is the English Premier League football, for the last 3 years. Mm-hmm. And so we've been integral in that globally. And Jamaica is all about Guinness. I mean, if you ask any Jamaican, Guinness is really ours.

0: and we're all about football.
1: And guys, this is the real EPL trophy. Comes with the handlers, white gloves and all.
2: Bringing the trophy here is just a significant feature. Jamaica is a football country and we just want to bring it home.
3: Avid Newcastle fan. Many of you might not believe that, but you can check the stats. But I'm here, the Premier League trophy is here, so I'm happy. It's the closest my team will get to it. For now, we're coming. You've been paying attention, Naldo, so you know.
4: What do you think this means for we as football fans?
5: This is dope. Like, I was telling somebody earlier, like, I think overall, I think Jamaicans are just a bunch of wagonists. Because like, I have UK friends and they live in Leicester, they live in West Ham, and you know they're supporting this team. Mm-hmm. I'm a Portmore band, man. How me get up to me and support Man City? Yo, man, if a Kingston and support Man U, like...
4: A Portmore United should have been a side.
5: No, Portmore United on my side. Still, okay. Big up. They're going to win the Premier League. They're already here first. However, what I say is, like, the culture transcends all the way from cool UK all the way here in Jamaica. And I'm so happy that they're here because me don't know if I tweet them see or some TikTok and them know say yo Jamaica love football and love EPL and love Premier League. From it was the Barclays Premier League. We can't say Barclays. I want bank that, so them good.
4: Yeah.
5: So from it was the Barclays Premier League, we have to support it, so big up them.
6: It's time for the first break. But before that, a quick stop at Little Caesar's Pizza to grab a Hawaiian pizza actually. Question, do you like pineapple on pizza?

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3: What's the furthest you've traveled for love? That are the question we have for the people in this week's YPRE Vox Pop. But then again, with them your gas price, I'm not travel for no love, you know, you have to come to me.
4: YPRE is brought to you by Campari Red Passion.
5: Wow. Where would I say no? I guess New York.
6: Wow. That's a real wow. That's a real wow. Was the flight worth it?
5: It definitely did.
7: One parish. From St. Mary to Kingston.
6: St. Mary to Kingston. Was it worth it?
7: No, sir.
6: we say gas and tool, my boss.
7: We say everything.
6: Furthest.
8: What I say from Kingston to Mobile.
6: Was it worth it?
8: No.
9: No. Furthest. Right on me head, man.
6: You're not going away.
9: It have come to me, man. Believe. It have come to me, man.
10: Furthest would have been a 3.5-hour drive.
6: Mm.
10: Yes.
6: And in America?
10: In America.
6: Was it worth it?
10: Yeah, man, it was worth it. I'm not gonna lie.
8: Kingston?
6: Yeah, somewhere.
8: Same place, same place.
6: Not far, bro.
8: We're not really gone away for it still.
6: Yeah.
8: For love.
6: All right.
11: Yeah. Portmore.
6: From where?
11: Kingston.
6: Yeah. Wait, so no far distance?
11: No, man, we can't do that.
6: Well, at this me I pull up in here, you know, I'm not think it burn no bag of gas. But what Uno say, let us know on all our social media platforms at Pretty Show on Instagram, Facebook, TikTok, X, and of course, the comment section on YouTube. And tune in next week for more YPRE.
4: YPRE was brought to you by Campari Red Passion.
6: So last week, Girl Goodbye Alkaline stormed to the number one spot on the Magnum Top 10 chart. Is it still there? Let's find out right now. Magnum, champion of dancehall.

0: 10 young men are competing in the Mr. and Mr. Teen Universe International Jamaica competitions, and the previous team was at their photo shoot recently, with the finalists scheduled to be announced on June 21st. Let's hear some more.
1: My reason for entering the pageant is because of children like my godson. I believe there's an overarching culture of toxic masculinity in Jamaica, and I believe the change begins with yourself, next those around you, and then the community. So that is why.
2: You said you had previous pageant experience. Talk to me about that.
1: So in 2023, I believe, I entered Mr. Irvinia. I was not crowned the king, but I am still that king in my own right, yes.
2: And how much did you place in that pageant?
1: I believe it was second. Yes.
2: And what was that experience like for you?
1: It was very formative, because my younger self would never see myself entering a pageant, and here I am again. So I believe that it helped develop my character in a way that wouldn't have happened otherwise.
3: Well, it's one of two reasons. Is one, I've always been a virtual supporter of pageantry, you know, being beyond the screen. I always wanted to say, I told myself this year that I want to know what it feels like. I want to get the experience to be in front of the screen this time, to see what the support will be like, and, you know, just to get the feeling of it. I also want to work on self-development for me in the pageantry. Two is I realize that male pageantry doesn't get the support that it really deserves, and I'm hoping to change that by entering this pageant.
2: How old are you?
4: I'm actually 20 years old.
2: Mm-hmm. And where in Jamaica are you from?
4: Kingston, Jamaica.
2: What schools did you attend?
4: I went to Dunarvon Primary, Calabar High School, and now I'm actually at University of Technology, Jamaica.
2: What are you studying?
4: I'm in business administration.
2: Now, what was the reason for entering the pageant this year?
4: You know, honestly, I would have been advised that I could always try and do it. I've been stepping out of my comfort zone a bit more. I did Rising Stars 2 years ago, so I've been trying to step into what it's like to be in a competition space, competitive-wise. I've always had it in me, but I never really thought I could do it until getting that push again.
2: What do you hope to take away from the competition?
5: So, if I should put aside the title, I would say I would take away the opportunity of learning more about public speaking, building a brand, building a name for myself, and to learn more about different advocacy.
0: People, what should I get? This or this? More Predis right after the break.
6: Come pirate passion.

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1: His latest single, Ningi Ningi, is featured on the Happy Wife Rhythm from Big Yard Music Group, and it's gaining significant traction on radio. We meet Rude Link in our up next segment.
2: How did you get involved in music?
3: Well, I'm from White House first and foremost, so music is widely populated in White House. Like, all the parties come from White House, so
2: Jammy Studio.
3: Yeah. As I used to see it,

0: si Beanie Man them and we see RDX them and we see Ward 21 them, so we just like it and decide to try it. The first producer that I have a voice for is Studio Mix. That's a producer in Waterhouse. He's a studio. So that's where we get most of the learning experience from. The mm-hmm. first hand experience.
1: You can't satisfy your appetite. In order for me, have a piece of life.
2: So the stage name is Rude Link. What's the name your parents gave you?
0: Andre Solomon. My name is Andre Solomon.
2: So how you came by Rude Link?
0: Well, Rude Link was given to me by a friend named Slimer. We call him Michael.
2: How has the journey been for you musically?
0: We've been doing it for a while. The journey kind of rough, somewhat. You see me? Because a link, like, is a who know who. So it's an association type of ball game in a music.
1: Them nah see me drop down, get the mood and never ever live. You see me beg no bread, yeah. Man bless family and...
2: What's the lesson you've learned along the journey?
0: Well, the lessons that I've learned is stay humble, work on a craft, so when I get the opportunity, you execute properly. When a producer say, yo, me see I knock on the door, rare, sound like, and you get the opportunity, and your voice, like, if whether you sing on the spot or him put in at the boat, him say, yo, you're ready.
1: Be right, happy life, happy wife, but you can't satisfy your appetite.
2: You currently have a song called Ningi Ningi,
0: yeah.
2: That's doing pretty well on radio.
0: Yeah.
2: It's on a project out of Big Yard Music Group.
0: Yeah.
2: How did you get on the project?
0: Chris Martin did have a rehearsal and we come around here and thing and we pull up. And the boss sitting at the kitchen, Mr. Bert Livingston. And him say, Riff Raff, me have one drop, you know. And thing and I say, yeah. And him say, yo, Master Rude Link. See one drop, you like it? And I say, yeah man, long and short of the story, the boss get a call, say, come out of the studio, and come on, end up, come out of the studio. But they never know me an engineer, so I cook up the first quick 8 line on my head. Like, and so when they walk outside, we just, cause the rhythm that playing, them create a session, so I just press record and run, go in a voice room, and go voice the first 8 bar.
1: Then say, happy wife, your happy life, but me can't satisfy me, your appetite.
0: So when them come back in now, I'm press it off and I say, yo, what go on? The boss, I say, what go on? Are you vice that? I mean, I say, yeah, me do it. And I say, yo, that can't move. So we just get the chorus after that. Me and the boss and come on, we just brainstorm. And like in a 45 minutes, the whole song finish.
1: Extra bless, God put you in our world. Best, yeah.
2: Was music something that you've always wanted to do, even while you were in high school and planning your future?
0: Yeah, because we do it from a long time still. Yeah, because music is a part of my journey, honestly. Yeah, music, our first love, honestly.
3: 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Now, she's on her dream radio station, Fame 95 FM, and she's also started her own business. Let's hear some more in our Mixmaster segment.
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3: Lava, welcome back to Pre-The Show. Can you imagine it has been almost 4 years since the last time you graced the platform?
4: Yeah. Yes.
3: What have you been up to?
4: I'm now at Fame FM, my dream station.
3: Okay.
4: Yeah, I've always dreamed. I mean, it's every DJ's dream back in the days,
3: yeah.
4: So, you know, but I'm there.
3: Mm-hmm.
4: And, you know, so that's one of the changes.
3: Mm-hmm.
4: I am at the dream station. And, next change is I am also in a female collective DJ group
3: mm-hmm.
4: called Head Boppers.
3: Show them. What are some of the hurdles that you had to climb over for the way you did today?
4: I've been DJing for about 20 years
3: mm-hmm.
4: and it was really a struggle. It's male dominated, yes, and it's easy. I've approached other DJs, you know, help me to grow, help me to learn.

0: things. So I'm coming from CD, mm-hmm. coming right up. Mm-hmm. What really transformed my life is that step that I take when I get that opportunity to go to Sandals. Mm-hmm. And I just take a leap of faith and I just go there, thinking that I was going to just plug and play. No, because you know all I know about is music, yeah. DJing. No. Went there, I had to learn AV, audio visual, everything. I've been to events and I see other female DJs, and without they approaching me, I was like, come over this side. Yeah. So I just called them to come over this side to help to nurture, help them to grow and show them that there's a safe space where you can be yourself and grow. Mm-hmm. Music was always into me. Also, little Lava used to play football.
1: Mm-hmm.
0: Yes.
1: Are they good?
0: Yes, I was a reggae girl, not for long, but I used to play for my high school and mm-hmm. I used to play Women Premier League.
1: Okay.
0: But because the football was not paying and never put us where we'd want to go, yeah. I have to focus now on the music more.
1: People, we're still hungry. I may feel for a whopper right now. So while I go grab a bite at Burger King, stay tuned for Pound the Fire right after the break.
2: Then you will be just as happy as your dog. Truly. It's true. We love dogs.
3: You see me? Me love my food and my ketchup run the flavor in so many ways. 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
2: Alton Jarrett of Javino's Fried Chicken said them have the best fried chicken in the entire world. Yes, you heard me right. And this week, he's going to give us a bit of insight as to how he prepares his world-famous fried chicken in our Pound the Fire segment.
3: Pound the Fire is brought to you by Newpak, more than just value, Carl's Tomato Ketchup and Hot Sauce, Wesson Canola Oil, and by Quaker Oats and Pearl Milling Company.
4: So this is Alton Jarrett and we are here at Javino's Fried Chicken, and I want to take you to a step how we prepare our famous chicken and chips. So we have our chicken, well seasoning. This is how we get it prepared. We're not going to fry a lot of chicken because our customers is like evening hours. Nice seasoned breast. Let this fry for about 20 minutes. Can give the leg and the wing about 15. Give the breast and the thigh at least 20 minutes. You can fry some fries, like 10 minutes. While this is cooking, you can also help out some other customers by giving them what is ready here. We use a new pack foil paper. Piece of thigh with a piece of breast. While the customer leave to come back, we have it here for them. It's about 15 minutes gone out of the 20, so let's take back on our chicken. So as I said, normally the leg and the wing, normally ready before the breast. And give the breast a few jukes so the oil can soak right in the middle.

0: so you don't get that raw texture of it. And drop it back for another 5 minutes. 20 minutes. This is the 20 minutes, so put it on the hand towel here so it get a, so some of the oil can soak out of it. Alright, so while the chicken there is soaking, a little salt. This customer like leg and thigh. Show a leg and thigh for them. This is how we go about it. This is the Carl's ketchup. Pepper also. Our customers always telling us that our chicken is the best around the cut, so we believe them. And if you're ever in the area of Kingston, we are at West Bay Farm Road, One Rushford Park to be exact, and yeah, that's a wrap.
1: In 1997, the Renaissance remix of Dancehall Queen by Beanie Man and Chevelle Franklin mashed up the Billboard charts. Delano of Renaissance is here to give us the background and the history behind that massive song in our Fooey Culture segment.
2: 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Fooey Culture.
3: Let me get my punch up, yeah. Mass, yeah. First time me see you, me da walk in my car. Don't me see you when me walk in my...
4: How did you get involved in remixing that project?
5: Well, after the Mega Nitro Mix, Bounty Killer, the movie, you have, we call it Christy Barber. Sure. Hi, Christy. and her team actually linked me and said, hey, we want a remix. I said, but I don't have no equipment. They said, they will get all the equipments that I need. When they gave me these equipments, now I didn't know how to use these equipments. I was clueless. And I was there and I said, hey, I don't know, I can't do this. This, I have to go and do my mix because I know to use my equipment. Them said, no, we want it today, we want the mix today. I said, all right. Them called Keras One, them called all kind of people to try and come and help me, but they couldn't get anyone because everybody was busy. So we're there in the studio and I said, you know what? Let's bring a turntable, come. I'll go for my record and come back. I went for my record and did the mix live with turntables. There was an engineer there that, you know, it's 24 tracks, 32 tracks, big board. I just sit on the engineer and say, all right, listen to me. This is what I'm going to do. Just follow me and press record. And then they did that, running the rhythm, running the acapella. All this was done on turntables, two tracks. I was in the studio until the next morning with the engineer. Until when we mix it, and the engineer was like looking at me like, yo, how you came up with this idea? It's a white engineer, because basically I gone back to the basics with it in terms of just turntable to recording. And then when Stone and Christy Barber came to the studio and listened to the mix, they said, all right, this is it. This is what we're working. I mean, the original song was Climbing the Billboard. You know, it's Sly & Robbie produced a track. The original rhythm, but when the remix came out, it actually shot to the Billboard. And that as well gave me a lot of recognition worldwide. A DJ for Dougie Fresh, a DJ for Wyclef, you understand? I was touring with Shaggy. So it put me into places as well. I could walk into a record shop, I could walk into a show, and people say, oh, Delano, what's up? You know, I don't know these guys, but you know that there's industry people. So I was getting into it. It put me, even now, it's still, I mean, that's my biggest remix up to this date in terms of Billboard and worldwide. So yeah, that's what it did.

0: One of the most misunderstood dogs in Jamaica is the pit bull. Are they as dangerous as everyone thinks? How do they cohabitate with families? Trainer David Wright of Wright's Canine Care breaks that down in our True Tip of the Week.
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2: Pit bulls, very misunderstood dog breed. What are the myths that should be dispelled about pit bulls?
3: All right, before I get to the myth, I'd like to explain the breed itself. So this dog now was used for fighting purpose in both in Britain and in America. And they used to

have these dogs fight in a pit. So that's how they end up with the name Pit Bull. Alright. So, but the dog itself is a very nice dog, very intelligent, one of the most intelligent dogs we have. Because you must know the history of the dog. You must know the breed of the dog before you actually purchase the dog, breed the dog, or keep the dog. Now these dogs are dogs that they don't like tight space. They don't like to be around other dogs. They don't like

0: come from either two pit bull fighting or a pit bull and a dog fighting. Somebody's passing, see the dog and probably stop trying to part them. Or just curious standing by and watch the dogs and just literally turn and attack the person. The dogs are left tied up, haven't been fed for days. Dogs have been abused. Owners have a responsibility to make sure that the environment of the dogs that they kept is safe, not just for other people, not just for family members, but for the dog itself. That's the first and foremost is really the dog that is important. Because once the puppy is growing, if you have a puppy, the puppy is supposed to be growing in an environment where it feels safe, it feels comfortable, that it can express itself. And I mean, no bad dogs are born, bad dogs are made. So the environment the dog is kept is the type of environment that the dog is going to produce later on.
1: And there's no better way to sign out of Heroes Circle and this week's episode of Pretty Show rather than at Woolman's Boys School, the best secondary institution in Jamaica. In fact, Eddie is also a Woolman's alumni. Eddie, which year you left Woolman's, bro?
2: 2025.
1: Okay, and I left in 2017. When did you leave? Are you never go? Or sure if you never go? But that's where we're going to sign out from the show this week. Big up on yourself, take care, and we're out.
3: Predis was brought to you in partnership with the following partners: Magnum Tonic Wine, Champion of Dancehall, Ray and Nephew White Overproof Rum, Campari Red Passion, Newpack More Than Just Value, True Pet Food, Cal's Where Quality Meets Affordability, Sunshine Snacks, Burger King You Rule, Little Caesars It's Not Crazy It's Little Caesars, Pizza Pizza, Popeyes Big Flavor Real Value.

Hello, friends. This is your host, Marisa Rivera. Welcome to another episode of On The Go Puerto Rico. We have so much going on. We're going to a huge event of wellness in Caguas called Me, Myself, and I by the girls at Merodea. We're also going to check out how you can make your used luxury handbags give new life to them by selling them to other people. And we're also going to bring to your screens Fundación Alas a la Mujer and their catwalk collections by local designers.

0: Welcome to On The Go Puerto Rico. We're here with Yvette Garcia at Relove Deluxe. Yvette, what a beautiful boutique you have here.
1: Thank you, and thank you, Maricel, for having me here.
0: Oh, well, I'm super happy to be here. I don't know if you know, but I used to have a vintage boutique, so I used to do resale goods, clothing, and whatnot, but you have taken it one step beyond. You have luxury handbags, shoes, clothing. This space is absolutely beautiful. What made you open a resale luxury boutique?
1: Well, Relove Deluxe was inspired by my passion of curating luxury pieces. I really love to bring the best of the best, and I really think that the handbag is something that if you choose the right one, you will elevate any outfit. And those iconic items are not longer available on the retail market.
0: That is true. And actually, as I understand it, they're made differently now than they were made before. They were made with better quality articles and even more handcraftship. What made you open the physical store? You started on your own, and now you have Deluxe here in Condado. Mm-hmm.
1: Yes, since 2019, we opened our online store, relovedeluxe.com. And I have to say that I have a beautiful community right now who love to shop online. But I realized that a woman, especially here in Puerto Rico, would love to come and shop,
0: And touch
1: and feel it, exactly.

0: know, to have that experience and to try it on. They can try them all before make the purchase.
1: What are the favorites? What moves more?
0: It moves more the Louis Vuitton vintage one, okay, because the quality is to another level. Yeah. And the special edition. Yes, that's why we would like to bring hard to find items, and they love those ones.
1: How do you find those articles?
0: I have access to reputable suppliers, but also we are starting with constantly.
1: I'm guessing people have to make an appointment because they cannot just walk in with their articles and expect you to be available, because
0: they can do both. They can come here, but also, and this is something that I recommend, is that they can visit the online store, relovethelooks.com, and there is a platform that you can submit all the details, the photos, the condition, what includes, and we take care.
1: Look at you, you have it all set up.
0: Yeah.
1: Well, a very important question is, how do you authenticate so that your buyers know that they're buying a brand article?
0: Maricel, I have to say that authenticity is the most important thing in this market.
1: Right.
0: And we are certified with Entropy, who is a leader in the authentication process.
1: Oh, okay.
0: Every bag that you see here, it comes with the certificate of authenticity.
1: Oh, that's very important.
0: And this is a lifetime guarantee or money back.
1: Oh,
0: that's our policy.
1: That is great. You're really one of a kind here in Puerto Rico, I believe, because I have never seen anything like this. Mm-hmm. In the luxury resale world, what articles hold their value the most?
0: Well, I can mention three of them.
1: Okay.
0: First of all, the Chanel Classic. And you can have access. And they are more accessible in terms of price. Mm-hmm. Also, the Louis Vuitton, the one that are vintage, they hold as well the price, value. And you know what? The Hermes, some kind of, I mean, Birkins or Kelly, they not only hold, they actually exceed it.
1: Oh,
0: yes.
1: Their price. Well, I'm sure a lot of people watching us have those vintage Louis Vuittons in their closet. So now, you know, I love the fact that they can, from the comfort of their home, go into the website, put all the details, and then you can give them a call and let them know if you'd be interested in having their piece here, which is absolutely great. Okay, so tell our viewers location, hours of operation. And as I understand it, you're not far from your beginnings. You're still doing online sales because you're doing live shopping, which is something that is very current, and it recently started, but you've been doing it for a while. Mm-hmm. Live shopping, and you're also doing pop-ups with some local designers. Tell us about that.
0: Oh, that's true. My audience love the live shopping shows that I do on Instagram every Thursday at 3 o'clock and Sunday at 8 p.m. So they separate that time to connect with me, to see all the new arrivals and what I have still available.
1: So you get new arrivals on a weekly basis, on a monthly basis? How does it work?
0: Weekly basis.
1: Wow,
0: yes, weekly.
1: That is exciting.
0: I receive, yes.
1: I would love just being you and receiving these beautiful pieces on a weekly basis. Okay, so tell our viewers your location and opening hours so they can come and visit you. But of course, you can check the live shopping as well on Thursdays and Sundays.
0: Yeah. 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And I invite you to follow me on Instagram. And the handle is relovethelooks.
1: Beautiful. I'm so happy to be here. Thank you for opening your doors to us.
0: Thank you.
1: This is Vela Dila.
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0: Wellness takes center stage in Puerto Rico as Merodea hosts the 12th edition of Me, Myself, and I with top instructors and a community ready to reset, recharge, and reconnect. And we're here with our very favorite Puerto Rican instructor, Roxana Tosca of HCOA. What are you doing here today?
1: Today I'm teaching at 1125 steps, like from the 90s. Do you remember from the 90s? Very retro steps.
0: I had my step in my house. What can you say about all the new different modalities of exercise? How does the step compare to them?
1: Oh my God, I love all of the new modalities. Of course, Pilates is like the base of every it's rehab and training. But steps from the 90s, late 80s, it's like, it's something that you cannot forget. If you work your legs, it's tonification, it's toning, cardio, it's fun. So don't miss it.
0: What will be on the playlist of that class?
1: Oh, Damungur. Damungur. Damungur, yeah.
2: I'm Mariana from Venezuela and I live in Miami. I have a gym called Better Me Movement and it's all about to find the better version of yourself.
0: Miami and Puerto Rico have two very different energy levels. How does that influence the way you structure a one-day wellness experience?
2: Well, I just did my class and I feel an incredible energy here and I feel the same energy here and there. I don't feel different.
0: You emphasize breath as the foundation of transformation. What's one breathing technique people underestimate the most?
2: Strength. When I teach strength, people think, oh, it's a strength, it's weight. We don't need to breathe, but yes, we need to breathe. That is the most important, to ground yourself and to find a balance in your body.
0: How do you feel about being invited to this 12th edition of Me, Myself, and I?
2: Wow, I feel excited. I feel butterflies. I feel blessed to be here.
0: Now we're here with Hector Westerbend of Asai Express. He's always inventing new stuff. I mean, I don't know how many products you have, and yet here you are at Me, Myself, and I launching a new product. Talk to us about it.
3: We've seen that the trend right now, everyone's like looking for higher protein content.
0: Yeah.
3: So we decided to get our own exclusive protein powder. Really high quality. It's made with natural grass-fed whey, two sources of protein, collagen, peptides, no artificial flavors, zero added sugar. So it's probably like the highest quality protein that you can get right now on the market. So we got our own proprietary protein made just for us.
0: Wow.
3: And then so we also have our granola that we infuse it with 16 grams of protein. So we created these bowls, we call it the Acai or Protein Plus series. Some of the bowls have up to 57 grams of protein included. So
0: damn.
3: Yeah, that's what we came out with. We have a little van here today. You guys can try our product.
0: No, we love it. We have been trying the products already. And what is great about you, the first few times that you were on our screens, we were talking about the franchise. And now you've got your own podcast. Tell me about it.
3: Yeah, check us out. It's called Mundo Franchising. So if you want to kind of learn about how to franchise or scale your business through the franchise model, I kind of do that through my own experience from when I started to where we are now. So just trying to do like some giving back with some educational information.
0: Like he says, if you're thinking about it, he's the man to follow. I mean, just look around. You'll probably see an Asai Express in your rear view mirror. Thank you, Hector. Salud.
3: Salud.
0: So one of the very interesting vendors that are here at Me, Myself, and I is Masa Bruja. Here is Melody, founder and chef. So these are rolls. They're not cinnamon rolls because not all of them have cinnamon. But what I like about this concept is that it's sourdough. So explain the difference between regular batter or whatever you call it and sourdough.
4: Okay, so our batches, right, are fermented for at least 24 hours. They gives it a little sour taste and it makes it easier for our bodies to digest the gluten in it.
0: So they're into the wellness category of eating something that is actually good for you. Where can people find Masa Bruja?
4: We are in the west coast of Puerto Rico. You can find us in different coffee shops like Isla Made, Olivia in Mayagüez, Isla Made is in Rincon, and we do pop-up events.
0: All of our viewers know the west coast is the best coast. Thank you, Melody.
4: Gracias.
0: Okay, so tell me your names, please.
5: Hi, my name is Regina.
6: I'm Rosanna.
0: And are you family?
6: Yes, I'm her mom.
0: So you're doing this wellness retreat as a mother-daughter combo. How do you like it thus far?
5: We loved it.
6: Yeah.
0: Is it your first time here?
6: Yes, we didn't even know about it. We just saw it last night on a billboard, and we were like, oh, sounds great, let's go.
0: You are one for adventure. What classes have you tried that you've been surprised and pleasantly so?
6: I don't think pleasantly surprised. I think we knew we were going to get something extra fantastic here. And we did the Robin Arzon class in the morning, and now we were going to do the Camila class, and we did one, a little bit of the red zone, red something. Two girls, they were great. Mm-hmm. But yeah.
0: You ladies are going to need some rest. Thank you very much for speaking with us.
6: Thank you.
5: Thank you.
0: Tell us about the experience here at Me, Myself, and I.
5: Me, Myself, and I has been so much fun so far. I've taken two classes. I got a little makeup retouch, have some food. It's great. It's like all in one. Great experience, and there's still so much of the day left.
0: So you tell me you live in Rio Grande. How long have you been in Puerto Rico, and what can you tell to people who are visiting and watching us right now?
5: Yeah, I've actually been here for a year. My mother lives here, so I figured why not come back home? And I want everyone to come and visit. I keep telling my friends, you need to come visit, you need to come visit. And then, you know, also live here. Why not?
0: Awesome. Have fun.
5: Thank you so much.
0: So you promote wellness in the island of Vieques, and you came here to the Big Island just for the Me, Myself, and I. Yes. Why can't you tell us about the event? Has it delivered?
5: Yes, this event is amazing. So I myself am a yoga teacher. Jody does the boot camp and fitness, and we found this event for both of us because it has a stage for yoga and low impact and the stage for high impact over here. So we're both enjoying it. We're doing sessions together. We're splitting up and going to separate stages, and just the community, the people, the vendors, the sponsors, everything here has been really amazing.
0: Is there a big wellness community in Vieques? Do you find that more people have grown into the practice?
7: That's what we're kind of trying to promote, is to get more people involved in Vieques, you know, whether it's out walking, whether it's out running, or just doing our classes and just trying to feel good about, you know, being out and about and taking care of yourself.
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0: I'm here with Nicole Bosch and Melissa Jimenez, founders of Merodea and producers of Me, Myself, and I. Congratulations on your 12th edition. I mean, you guys have really something going on here. Why can't you tell me, who wants to tell me about the first of the concept, how it all started with Me, Myself, and I?
9: I'll dig in that. Everything started with the idea of creating a space where you can try different practices at one space before committing to a gym or anything. So here you can try different sports, different things, and then you can apply it to your regular lifestyle. So that's the idea. So you can do different kind of movements.
0: Actually, Roxana Tosca is bringing something back to the future, the steps. I used to do the steps in the 1980s and 90s, and here she is giving the classes. What do you hope that people will come out? I mean, besides that, trying different modalities, but you have so much more going on. What do you expect people to come out from the experience?
10: Just a community. We all here share like the same

0: vibe. We all come here for the same reason, and it's just nice to connect with people that are on the same flow with you.
1: That's right. Merolea started also as that, as a creation of community. What is in the future for Merolea?
2: We're going to keep doing events. We love doing events. We love seeing the people offline or here. And we're going to go back to doing a few contests. So stay tuned. You're going to love it.
1: Awesome. Stay tuned to these two. We're back with Cristina Colon, whom we saw recently during her launching of Mad Roses, of course, of Mad Chuck, and her brand Roses and Steel. What can you tell me about this event? It's amazing, right?
3: This is an incredible event for anybody who is really into wellness and wants to come out and enjoy and learn Pilates or just make some friends or try something new. I mean, here there's an experience for everybody.
1: And of course, or finding Mad Roses by Cristina. So tell me, how has it been as a vendor here in this event?
3: This is an incredible event. We've had an amazing time. This has been we're very grateful for the opportunity for me, myself, and I. Rose and Steel has been part of this activation. We've had girls having put-offs, and we've been giving away goodies. So it's been a fun event all in all. Thank you.
1: We weren't able to ask you, what is your favorite piece from the collection during last week's event? What is your favorite piece? I mean, I love them all. I love the colors.
3: I mean, my favorite piece personally is always my go-to, which is the crop top and the skirt. But if not, I would say our biggest vendor is the ballerina dress. It's very flattering. On the backside, you have a low scoop, and on the front side, it holds you in. It comes with its built-in shorty and pretty much a really comfortable, great dress to either wear to golf, tennis, or even if you just want to hang out.
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0: Fundación Alas a la Mujer, an entity dedicated in helping women escape abuse, presided by Sonia Cortez, is delighted to hold a luncheon fashion show inspired in Dolce & Gabbana. She has invited designers Jose Raul, Jair Caban, Lisa Capali, Eddie Guerrero, Sonia Rivera, and Ocean Rack to delight the ladies who lunch here at Condado Plaza. We'll speak to Sonia Cortez about what the entity does and how you can help. And we're here with designer Jair Caban. Jair, please tell us about the collection you're presenting here today at Alas a la Mujer.
1: Well, in this case, the inspiration was Dolce & Gabbana. So I am Jair Caban, so I am not Dolce & Gabbana. So I just try to, you know, to get the feeling of Dolce & Gabbana, the flowers, the textures. I do not design prints, so my forte is the laser cuts. So we are going to see a lot of colors, shapes of elephants, flowers, orchids, very tasteful and very flavorful, very portable.

0: Rican color palette, which is the orange, pink, red, and then a little bit marine blue. So it's a collection very Jair Caban with this inspirational touch of Dolce & Gabbana.
1: Well, designer that you all know very well, Lisa Capalli.
2: Hello, hello.
1: Lisa, this is beautiful. This is inspired in Dolce & Gabbana, and you have so much flower and so much life in you that this is perfect. What can you tell us about this collection that you're presenting here today at Alas a la Mujer?
2: Well, I'm Italian, 50%. So
1: Capalli.
2: My last name is Capalli. So every time that I associate with an Italian designer, I just say Capalli, Capalli. Dolce Capalli, Gabbana Capalli. It's all Capalli. So.
1: And look at you.
2: And then secondly, I'm strong on lace. I'm strong on color. I'm strong on being Baroque. So when Alas, which is this foundation that protects women, abused girls, which is close to my heart, not that I've experienced it, but I think that, you know, in our society, we have to protect the women, because the women are the rock of society. So I always say yes. So with a lot of honor, I decided to produce what you're gonna see on the runway exclusively for this foundation.
1: I'm here with Nelisa Tiburcio, designer of Ocean Rack, as we will be seeing swimwear in the catwalk because, you know, it's summer all year round in Puerto Rico. Nelisa, thank you for having us. Tell us about the collection that will be presented here at the catwalk today.
3: Hi, the new collection that we are going to present here is inspires in the flowers, in the natures. We have a lot of colors and sparklings, very shining collection for all types of women.
1: Yes, your collection is very complete also. It has cover-ups, it has shiny elements, it has a full and two pieces and many other things, right?
3: Yes, our focus is, we believe in the versatility that we can wear our swimsuits in every time, every places, from the beach to the dinner, or from the beach to the resort. So we are very versatile with our space.
1: And we're here with designer Sonia Rivera, who's also presenting her collection here at Fundación Alas a la Mujer. Sonia, please talk to us about the collection you're presenting on the catwalk.
4: Esta colección está inspirada en Dolce & Gabbana. 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
1: Oh, you have a reversible collection. Tell us about that.
4: En esta ocasión, pues no se lo van a cambiar, ¿ve? Pero se puede poner por ambos lados.
1: Oh, I love it.
4: También. Se utilizan de este lado o del otro lado.
1: Here with president and founder of Fundación Alas a la Mujer, Dr. Sonia Cortez. Doctor, please tell us what the foundation does for women of abused homes.
5: La Fundación Alas hace 20 años brinda servicios y ayudas a mujeres víctimas sobrevivientes de violencia doméstica, agresión sexual, acecho y trata humana.
1: What made you create this garden of flowers for all these ladies, and how does it help the cause?
5: Bueno, el evento Dolce & Gabbana es un evento que se planificó con el propósito de recaudar fondos para continuar ayudando a las víctimas, que no solamente nosotros atendemos las víctimas que tocan 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

for the show. Thank you so much for watching week after week. We couldn't do this without you, our faithful viewers, and of course our sponsors right here. All of my sponsors, thank you very much. This is your host Maricel Rivera saying farewell. We'll see you next time on another On The Go Puerto Rico.

0: this episode of American Travelers.
1: Deity Hope, born and raised here.
2: And you have a daughter?
1: No, that's my niece.
2: Your niece?
1: Yeah, she's already the big boss. Everyone's by the back, just watch your step. Here you are. Kush kilo? Hey, boss. Boss up, boss up. No, better than me. An anarope with him, hello? Wow.

0: right, so everyone, before we start the execution, maybe let me first introduce myself to you then. If you have any question during the day, guys, you can just call me by my name, huh? So for any question. But before that, guys, everyone, repeat after me. Yo Ranna!
1: Yo Ranna!
0: Ah, you guys know what does that mean? Yes? Hello, yes, there's no trap, guys. You can answer me. So yeah, Yo Ranna is our hello nowadays. If you would like to know, guys, the real meaning of it, Yo Ranna means long life in Tahitian. So this is why we turn it to hello, then we wish long life to everyone every day. And for sure, guys, so welcome on my island, welcome to Rayatea. So in Tahitian, we say, Maeva e manava e to tatou nei wharere ai tēne mhana tūrani nei mō nō ra I a tea. All right, your turn.
2: Your runner.
0: Now, guys, so welcome. Oh, my name is Te Reho.
1: Te Reho.
0: Ah, so guys, for any question, you can just call me Te Reho. So if you forget it, anyway, guys, you know, every Polynesian name have a meaning. And about Te Reho, Te Reho means the most beautiful and humble man on the island of Rayatea. Yeah, nice to meet you, y'all. Huh? Now, guys, you know, Tere in Tahitian means go and ho is peace. About a program of the day, so today we go on Taha. Taha'a and Rayatea, we call them sister island. We have two islands which share the same barrier reef. Taha'a is also called the Vanilla Island. And the reason, guys, because she was, and she's still the biggest producer of vanilla of French Polynesia. First stop of the day for us will be the vanilla plantation. Second, we do coral gardens, some snorkeling. After snorkeling, guys, last stop of the morning will be the pearl farm. So the place that make women happy and men poor. Guys, this is why most of us are wearing this. Not enough money to buy shorts anymore, huh? Pearl farm, then we move on our private motu for lunch. Oh, guys, better know that the lunch with us is gonna be tables in the water. So keep the swimsuit on yourself until the end of the day. Because if you would like to swim a bit more, it's possible over there, guys. We do have a small black tip shark. Small black tip shark. Voila. You can swim with them, no problem, huh? They don't bite.

Yeah, they are vegan, huh? Yeah, they bite only vegan people. All they want are safe. Yeah, guys, we see that, you know, right now it's the period of the Heiva. This is how we call it. This is a Tahitian dance competition. It happened every July

0: right, French Polynesia gets its five archipels. So our is called Society Archipel, and it's divided in two. So we have some islands who are called Wind Island, and here it's Tahiti and Mo'orea. And where we are already, we are called Under Wind Island. Because guys, you know, dominant wind here blow from east. Tahiti and Mo'orea, their location, east coast. So guys, if, example, on Meteo, they say tomorrow strong wind will come, first come to Tahiti before they arrive on ourselves. This is what we decided to call them, Wind Island. They are the first one who got the wind, and we are under Wind Island around here. So this is what, after Tahiti, it goes to us. And guys, on the Under Wind Island, Taha'a is the third biggest island. So the tour is 70 kilometers. And it doesn't seem like when you, because there's not that many houses, but guys, there's 7,000 people who live on this island. You have only two choices here about work. It's tourism and agriculture. There's not that much vanilla plantation around the island anymore. And the production of vanilla just goes down.
1: Our first stop, Vanilla Island.

0: vanilla process and also the visit?
1: Yes.
0: And also the first, the vanilla is the orchid family, that's the vine, is not the tree. Just we're looking at the plant here, this is the vanilla plantation, that's the traditional. Also, just we're looking at the skin, that the beginning of the vanilla you harvest on the tree. Just we're looking at the size, and also just the skin, is this ready for the dry process? You make it on the cloth, you put on the table outside on the dry, every day for 3 months, 6 months for the dry.
2: This is a vanilla plantation.
1: Yes, it is.
2: But these trees are not vanilla.
1: No, they're not.
2: Okay, so explain, why is the vanilla happy amongst these trees?
1: Okay, yes, true. Well, you know, these trees, they're actually a support system for the vanilla lianas. Now, they need a tree to be able to crawl upwards and retrieve the sunlight. So they need something to hold on to, yeah. And the lianas, these trees are actually good for shades. And at the bottom of those trees, you can see coconut husks. And they are good for water storage, but also for composting. So yes, and these trees are very robust. And that is why we use them. That's okay. Why we plant them.
2: So this tree is called a...
1: Candle nut tree.
2: Candle nut, you probably said that. Yeah. Candle nut.
1: Why candle nut?
2: Yeah.
1: Because you see the fruits that you see on them?
2: Yes.
1: The nut that is inside, the nut?
2: Yes.
1: They were used as candles during my ancestors' time.
3: This is why, guys, nobody wants to start vanilla anymore because it's very hard.

nasal flute. So usually when it's gonna be flat, we call it motu. Yeah, and finua is a Tahitian word.

0: which means earth, which means island, which means country. So Fenua is a high island mostly, yeah? This is why, guys, one of our archipel is called Tua Motu. So you have the word Motu on it. There's no mountain over there. It's all flat. And here, guys, you need to know, Motu is owned by people, huh? It's like, you know, time of our ancestor, they were kings who owns island. And sometimes they give land to people. If they do something great to themselves, they give it as a gift. So it was like that before. And then it passed down generation to another. So this is why we own. So guys, we are lucky about that. We don't have any taxes about it. But guys, better to have a boat than a car. So at my church, guys, you know, on Bible it's written, God create everything. So it means, the priest say to us, it means all the thing that you eat is the body of God. And all the thing that you drink is his blood. So guys, here we do with taro roots, any type of roots of food, natural, no? And then we drink coconut water. Le Taha'a by Pearl Beach Resort. Now, during the high season, so we are around 1,500 US per night. That's the cheapest bungalow you can have. And it goes up to 4,000. Oh, cheapest bungalow, high season. So low season, it turned to 700. And the most expensive will cost maybe 2,500 per night. And I guess the most expensive rooms are always the one in the sides. So this left side, you have the sunset. This is quite expensive. And right side, you'll see, guys, between the Motu, you have the view of Bora Bora.
1: Next spot is snorkeling at Coral Garden.
0: About the snorkeling, if you have water shoes, guys, you can put them on. If you don't have them, take your flip-flop, that would be enough. Of course, guys, where we go, it's gonna be shallow water. So we can step and walk at some places. And just because you have to be careful, almost everywhere there is some pieces of dead coral. Where we're gonna go, so it's that big separation between the Motu, that's our coral garden. And it's also a drifting coral garden. It means there's a current who's gonna push us. So guys, I'm gonna come with you because on our way back down to the boat, so there is only one channel. So channel the same wide as the boat. So I will go first to show everyone the way. And we just have to follow each other one by one by leaving about a meter between each of us. And I just have two things to tell you about the water, guys. First, please be careful about the coral. So don't step too much on themselves. And be careful of yourself, guys. Coral are very sharp and full of bacteria. So if you got cut, sometimes it take only 2 days to get infected. And after that, like it happened to me, it take over a month to heal.

So this is the Tahitian ukulele. So we also, they also use it in Cook Island, Samoa, Fiji, New Caledonia nowadays, all around, huh? But here, what we call ukulele, it's the one that I use. So guys, the tiny guitar, so here we call it kamaka. It's only in Hawaii that they call that ukulele. And any Christmas song, good. It's winter right now. This is the Polynesian winter, July, yeah? So we mostly play Christmas song, yeah?

0: Wow. The name of this place is Love Hiri Pearl Far. It's a place where you have to show your love, huh?
1: We prefer the pretty pearls, like a round shape, it's really perfect. And also with a beautiful luster. Yeah.
2: Well,
1: the luster, it's really important.
2: Baby lobster there.
1: This also make a pearl. You can see the pearl here inside. This also make a pearl. What's happened? Let me show you the pearl stock. Pearl stock? Alors, it's a pearl stock over here.
3: So they're making cultured pearls, and this man right here is seeding them, and then they go back to the ocean and they get bigger and bigger as time goes on.
0: This is gonna be our place for lunch, huh? So as I told you guys, tables are in the water. You need to know here, plates are a bit special. So what we did, we took some coconut palm trees leaves and we just braid them to create the plates. We eat like local people, so fork and knife, huh?

0: Mes amis, guys, before he start, all together we're gonna say it whatever. Whatever means let's go. Donc les amis, on va répéter whatever quand je vais le dire. 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All good for everyone? Whatever, one, two, three.
1: Whatever.
0: Okay, you are ready. Okay, good. Take your picture for the calendar, my friend. Pour le calendrier des photos, calendar picture. January, janvier.
2: Février.
0: February.
2: March.
0: March.
2: Avril.
0: April.
2: May.
0: June.
2: And juillet.
0: And July.
3: Wow.
0: And for the rest, come back next year, huh? Pour le reste, les amis, revenez l'année prochaine, hein? You have to know on every coconut we have the front and we have the back. Voilà. Coconut, it's like a man. Donc c'est comme un homme. It's pointy in the front. C'est pointu à l'avant. And you have a tiny hole in the back. Donc un petit trou à l'arrière. 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Second thing you need to get yourself this.

0: Donc vous allez avoir besoin de cet outil-là. Nous, à Tahiti, on appelle ça un O. We call it O. So everyone say O.
1: O.
0: Louder.
1: O.
0: Okay. And this, we call it in Tahiti, on appelle ça O.
1: O.
0: What is this?
1: O.
0: What is this?
1: O.
0: You can touch it free today, yeah? Donc les amis, le O, en français, ils appellent ça bâton. In English, they call this stick. Everyone say stick.
1: Stick.
0: Bâton.
1: Bâton.
0: Et la troisième chose, mesdames et messieurs, tout simplement, un gratteur. 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Donc ça, les amis, c'est une râpe, hein? 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It's a piece of shell and we paint a gray color on it, hein?
2: Gray color.
3: Made in China,
0: huh? So we peel it the husk of the coconut. Watch carefully, first step, première étape, on va tuer la coco, kill the coconut. Ok, coconut is died, it's ok. Donc la coco est morte, hein? Maintenant, on va utiliser la main gauche, la main droite, poids de corps, on pousse vers le bas. Left hand, right hand, push it down. Ow! Oh. Oh. 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And you keep going, planting outside. On continue à planter à l'extérieur, et on répète le geste. Wow. Wow. No. Hey, don't worry, guys. Be happy, yeah?
4: Oh, my God.
0: Are you ready?
5: Any dentist here?
0: Not yet. So if you were looking for a job, you get paid well here.
4: Oh, my God.
6: That was so good.
0: Clap your hand.
6: Wow.
0: Are you ready?
5: Yes.
4: Oh. That's it?
0: Manuya, Manuya, Manuya, Manuya, Manuya.

0: Sige, kasi sila tutaw. Which it means goodbye in Tahitian, na. Say 1, 2, 3. Nana!
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0: Boating activity increased significantly during the pandemic, and with increased exposure, there is greater risk of accidents, injuries, and deaths.
1: Dealers report 15-year highs in boat sales and a dramatic increase in

0: first-time boaters taking to the waterways.
1: With new boaters on the water, accidents are also increasing, often due to avoidable mistakes. Boating under the influence, failure to pay attention, improper lookouts, and excessive speed.
2: For experienced boaters, it's time to think more defensively at the helm, even if it means changing favorite habits until incident levels normalize. Take a lesson from defensive car drivers. Watch out for the other guy.
3: For new boaters, it's never too early to take similar steps to minimize your risks on the water.
0: 3 out of 4 fatal boating accident victims died from drowning, and most were not wearing life jackets.
1: At least 4 out of 5 deaths occurred on vessels whose operators had not received boating safety instruction.
2: So, how can you become a defensive boater? Priority one is to keep a safe distance from other boats.
3: Practice the rule of threes. Keep at least 3 boat lengths away from other vessels while underway.
0: If you're experienced, plot an out-of-the-way route that new boaters won't likely take. Untrained operators usually aren't comfortable far from their launch ramps or docks. Exploring new destinations can be a stimulating way to increase your own enjoyment of boating and reduce the stress of navigating in crowded waterways.
1: Cruise at times when newer boaters are less likely to be out on the water. 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
2: Slow down, especially in high-traffic harbors where human-propelled watercraft can emerge suddenly from behind a pier and cut in front of your boat. 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
3: Choose to take angles to the sun. Avoid heading directly into the sun so as not to miss seeing a smaller craft in the glare.
0: If you have passengers, assign a lookout on board. It's a great defensive boating strategy. But keep in mind that as boat operator, you are the one responsible for your vessel's safety.
1: Where possible, keep your boat behind other boats. Regardless of the experience of the boat operator in front of you, this will give you the ability to react to the other boat's changes in course and use your skills to reduce the risk of impact.
2: Make use of the full waterway. Instead of joining a cluster of powerboats in the center of the channel or running too close to the edge of the waterway where there are likely to be paddle craft, choose a course between the two where you will be safer from boat traffic.
3: Finally, advocate for boater education. 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Ask marinas and dealers in your area to host boating education seminars for new boaters.
0: Now for newbies, some easy-to-take additional tips and suggestions.
1: Never assume that other boat operators can see you. Avoid high traffic areas whenever possible, and proceed with caution when you must cross a channel or busy waterway.
2: Choose and wear a brightly colored life jacket and clothing that will make it easier for others to see you on the water.
3: Be aware of environmental factors like chop or waves, fog or glare that make your vessel more difficult to spot.
0: When meeting another watercraft head on, take a moment for a 360-degree look around to ensure no other boats will be impacted. Then make a turn decisive enough to show your intentions to the right or starboard so that you pass the other vessel on your left or port side.
1: When being overtaken from behind, hold your course straight so as not to surprise the passing boat.
2: When navigating in areas with restricted movement, give way to less maneuverable larger vessels.
3: Learn how to tell if you're on a collision course by watching an approaching boat's movement relative to a fixed object on shore. If the other vessel doesn't move relative to the fixed point, you're on a collision course and should slow down and make a clear and obvious turn out of the path of the other boat to cross behind it. But once again, first, do a 360-degree scan to ensure you won't be turning into the path of yet another boat.
0: There's a lot more to learn to fully and safely enjoy your newfound pastime. Invest in your and your passengers' safety by taking a safe boating course online or in a classroom, and treat yourself to an on-the-water training session. Together, we can make the waterways safer for everyone.

0: Limari, is that you?
1: Yeah.
0: Why are you still here? I thought you were already discharged.
1: I just waiting for my grandmother to come pick me up. And Nurse Phoebe, call me Diesel. You know I prefer Diesel. That's my street name.
0: I am not calling you Diesel.
1: Why not? I get a name because of the best and baddest bike man around.
0: What's the best with them legs?
1: That's not funny.
0: You're kind of funny. Anyways, hopefully you learn your lesson about, you know, safe driving.
1: Yeah, for sure. And I'm happy that I listened to my grandmother and went and bought a helmet because the doctor told me that without the helmet that I could have a serious brain injury.
0: Well, I hope you take heed and, you know, continue to practice safe driving and encourage your friends to do the same.
1: Celeste.
0: Anyways, let me get back to work. I have to go to fifth floor to get some files. But yes, I hope you get home safely and take care of yourself.
1: Alright, later, Nurse Phoebe.
0: Bye.
1: This is fifth floor, right? It's the right direction. But Nurse Phoebe says she was again. Yo. Good night. You alright? I'm gonna teach you no manners, man. It's gotta be the section for crazy people.

0: of men was.
1: Somebody else was on this floor?
0: Yeah.
1: You sure?
0: Mm-hmm.
1: That shouldn't be. They had a whole accident and everybody were kind of cleared out. They were relocated until later. So nobody should be here, including you. So we gotta get you downstairs like soon.
0: That's the girl. That's the girl I see down there. That's the girl I walk past in the hall.
1: You sure?
0: Yeah. She looks a little rough outside, but yeah, that's she.
1: There's no way. That shouldn't be.
0: The accident affect my leg, but it affect my eyes.
1: Listen, this is Mia. She was a patient that died last night. She got super aggressive and attacked the doctor, and she was restrained. And then she ended up slamming her head into the door until she died. Nobody could have stopped her. She suffered with severe depression and bipolar disorder. And having no friends and family really made it harder. Like, yeah, you know what? I took back for this. Let's get going.
0: Thanks.
1: You walking a little slower, faster.
0: Like, what you expect me to do? I got a broken leg.
1: Wait. You see what I'm saying?
0: Yeah. That's... Yeah. That's the deal. That's the...
1: Wait.
0: You forget to close the door? I thought you said she bipolar. She retarded too?
1: Yeah, I don't think we are allowed to say retarded. It's more like special needs or like challenged.
0: Say less.
1: There we go. Oh look, she actually ain't inside.
0: Yeah, she actually ain't inside. Ah!
1: Jesus. You're supposed to... You just pulled my hair?
0: How long are they gonna take? Ring all day?
1: I think I'm gonna...

0: Demary, what are you doing up here?
1: Oh, Super Bowl down there. And it ain't just me. I got this girl who just chilling in the hallway. And she ain't

0: today. Hurry up. Oh no, oh no.
1: Bathroom, bathroom, left, bathroom, bathroom, bathroom.
0: How are we getting up there now?
1: I have no clue.
0: So the place that you choose, a bathroom?
1: It was the first place I see. So we just had to come. But let's just stay put and hopefully we can find a way to escape later.
0: Yeah, we hope so.
1: You know, I've heard stories about the girl before the accident. Her name was Mia Smith. Kind of like you, you know? Smith like you. And I think her father had the same illness, like an illness, mental illness, just the same. But I guess it was too much for the mother, so she basically left Mia and her other siblings with their grandparents, and she just never returned. And I think the grandparents just found it too hard to take care of her, so they brought her to the hospital and left her there. I guess after she realized that she was abandoned, her conditions basically got worse.
0: Wow. My father was diagnosed with schizophrenia when I was young. And it was really hard on my family. My mother had to work extra to afford treatment and medication, but over time he became aggressive and dangerous. And eventually he passed away. And that broke my heart. That broke my family. My mother and my sister left. My grandmother is the one that's been taking care of me ever since.
1: I'm so sorry to hear, but is it just me or like us?

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Open, open. 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It's not opening.

0: kamu ya.
1: Wait, one moment. Okay, that looks like if that's yeah, that's end of my shift. But a nurse is on his way very soon, and I can send him your way. You can continue this, but I have to get home. This is the end of my shift. Beautiful girl.
2: Going on.
1: Bye.

0: Morning, babes.
1: Hey, sweets. You good?
0: Yeah.
1: Oh, I see you looking real dressed, man. You ready?
0: Nah. But, you know, I promise that I can get a good job for the family. Speaking of the family, how my baby doing?
1: Well, this man is Shami Troy Appel.
0: She?
1: I think we're going to be a girl.
0: Baby girl, imagine that. But anyways, it's been like 10 minutes, so
1: wait, where you going? You're looking at your time, man.
0: Come on. See, that's why I got you for. Alright, I gotta go. I'll be home for lunch, though.
1: Buy some milk anyway, but please, I just use the last.
0: Alright.
1: Alright, later.

0: it's hard to watch old friends and loyal crowds. You don't see me calling your phone?
1: Damn, what a head that you framed me.
0: Wasn't that hard? And your girlfriend isn't exactly laying low. Congratulations, by the way.
1: Look, whatever it is you got going on, I don't want any part of it, so I can just be on my way if you don't mind.
0: You know, it was actually funny seeing you try, but you of all people should know that you can't just walk away from the organization. Especially now, I have a job for you.
1: I literally just tell you I don't want any part of the organization, so you could take that job and you could find somebody else. That's not me and my done.
0: Well, that's a real damn shame, because that ain't my business. The first few calls was courtesy, but you got my patience running out. You don't get to go off and retire without my permission. Now listen, I have a very important job for you, but I want to include a very important lesson for you to learn.
1: And that's what?
0: Man, you so adamant, man. You so adamant about the life that you have here that you would disrespect me right now? You crazy? I telling you that you have no choice unless you would rather lose that sweet little life that you built here, your fiance. Your unborn child, she wanted that girl, right?
1: It does not sit to me.
0: I didn't stutter. I know I talk clearly, but you heard me. Do your job or you lose everything. Pick your poison.

0: My massive phone.
1: Emily. Emily.
2: Okay, fine. I'll do it.
3: Wonderful.
2: But Emily comes back home to me, and this is the last time.
3: Yeah, you got my word. Now, his name is Mark. His wife is Lisa. They got like 2 kids under witness protection here, but they're leaving in 2 days. Mark is supposed to testify against us in court, and his testimony would be crucial in shutting down our entire operation. Kill him, man. We want him dead before that.
4: Mark, I'm heading out to pick up the boys.
0: All right. Oh, since we're leaving soon, tell the nigga to pick what we eat tonight.
5: You want those two to pick? We not eating tonight.
0: All right. Let Jackson pick tonight, and I may pick tomorrow night.
5: Thank you. Are you really going to testify?
0: I'm not backing out now. Lisa, the organization is huge. They don't know who is or who isn't in it. That's why we're here. Think of it as a all expenses paid vacation. You like that?
5: Oh, hush. I'm going for the boys.
0: Love you.
4: I love you more.

Ya desene bu çünkü.

coconut tat is garbage. Why would you eat coconut tat? Why would you do that to yourself? If anybody give me a coconut tat, automatically I know it's a big thing going on. Because that's why.

0: This is the story of a little girl named Judith who lived in the valley of a beautiful island. Every day, she would go to the library to read all about the beautiful gems and stones she could collect. You see, Judith was what one would call a budding geologist, and discoveries mesmerized her. But that day especially, one stone that was said to be rare and even magical caught her attention. And if anyone was going to find it, it was going to be her. On a desperate hunt, Judith visited Devil's Bay. It was forbidden to take anything from the beach, but Judith didn't think anyone would even notice. On the verge of giving up, finally, in the hollowed stump of a dead coconut tree, she found the stone. But in hindsight, finding that stone wasn't good at all. Thief. As Judith slept, her dreams filled with a deep voice.
1: You dare to plunder us?
0: Judith, in her quest to build her collection, ignored the stories of the Great Batholiths, which was legend to be the home of one of the world's Cave of Wonders. It wasn't just forbidden to take from the Batholiths' beaches, it was also bad luck. She had always thought that surely these were just stories.
1: If you have not returned to the Blue Lagoon what belongs to us before the next sunset, you will pay.
0: Not willing to risk it, Judith was determined to return the stone the next day. She couldn't be sure, but it was as if the Batholiths were rearranging themselves to delay her. She climbed every boulder, crawled through every crevice, passed every pool, and saw every dark corner. It was true, a labyrinth indeed. Yet finally, she found the lagoon. There, the stone was finally returned. Immediately, the boulders behind her closed in.
1: Ha! You thought you'd be allowed to leave so easily?
0: It was at that moment Judith started to rethink her love for geology. The Batholiths demanded she answer a riddle for her freedom. If she answered incorrectly, she would turn into a little boulder and join them for eternity. She could only answer once.
1: With endless opportunities beyond your imagination, well known I am preceded by my reputation. And every night you seek my embrace to find solace in a tranquil space. I let you rest to wipe your slate clean. This is my reality, but you will dream. What am I?
0: The answer to this riddle was easy. Almost too easy. But of course, she wasn't going to complain. Eager to escape, Judith opened her mouth to answer,

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1: Can I get an old fashioned, please?
0: Here you go.

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1: Dad?
0: Aria? 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

0: 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Let me see the love that binds you and me. Aria, I have to tell you something. It's about the accident.
1: Oh no. 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
0: What? Where is Slade? I need Slade.
2: James, what do you want from me?
3: I need more. I need more of the blue stuff.
2: We had a deal. One taste of the other side is all you get.
0: I need more. I need to see her one last time. To tell her everything. Please.
2: One more chance. Make it count.
4: Whisper of stones, echo of souls. 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Show me her face. Let me see the love that binds you and me. Aria. I didn't know. I didn't know what was happening. I'm so sorry. But I figured it out. I figured out who. I'm going to find them, Aria. And I promise you, I'll make them pay. But for right now, I just want to tell you that I love you. With all my heart. More than anything in the world.
5: I know, Daddy. I love you too.

0: what happened, man? I tell her this girl keep talking about this girl all the time.
1: It's the same girl?
0: Yeah, it's the same girl.
1: Yeah, I've been friends with my friend.
0: I know, man.
2: Dude, just end it. Well, why are you still talking to me?
1: I want to end it.
0: But I want to end it, but I don't know how.
1: Just come.
0: You know what? It was nothing.

0: Dude, did you get it?
1: Ooh. Dude, I'm not
2: Don't
1: crying.
2: Cry now.
1: Dude, I'm not crying.
3: Hey, you're good. It's
2: okay.
3: It's
2: fine.
4: В московской школе у меня не было высшего образования.
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1: Ahead in this week's presentation, main stories from Jamaica, Trinidad and Tobago, and the USA. A fluent Labor Day trophy win for this US-bred six-year-old at Jamaica's Kaimana Park, where the cold, strong Aveeno serves up a warning for the Triple Crown Series with a classy Monday morning trophy victory. We look at the TNT Guinness field with the filly Sweet Bird putting her three-year-old unbeaten tag on the line in the Triple Crown Series opener. And Barbadian Saffet Joseph Jr. loses one of his top races to an apparent cardiac issue, but rebounds with Memorial Day Stakes wins at Santa Anita Park and Lone Star Park, and a flurry of victories at Florida's Gulfstream Park, where he is the reigning champion. Plus my regular statistical update on Caribbean victories overseas, kicking things off in Jamaica.
0: A nine-horse field for Monday's Labor Day Trophy race over seven furlongs with a purse of just under $8,000. Champion and leading jockey Radish Roman is aboard the favorite Nautical Star for three-time champion trainer Anthony Babanunis. In the four box, Nautical Star is a very heavy favorite at 1-5. Entries otherwise with notable betting support: number three, Mark My Identity at 8-1, the six-horse Divine Force at 9-1, and number eight, American Aviator, the 7-2 second favorite for champion trainer Jason Da Costa. Eyeing back-to-back wins in the event, having scored last year with interest in times ahead. Here's Brian Rickman's race call.
2: They're off for the Labor Day Trophy. Mark My Identity misses it. American Aviator took off quickly as they make their way toward the six. Unruly Mo is moving up to challenge for that lead. Supremacy right in between runners. Just about a length and a half separates the first three as they race toward the five. A gap to the favorite Nautical Star cruising at the moment. Divine Force 2.5 lengths in behind that one. Providence is 4 lengths further back. Mark My Identity and the General team up. These three tightly grouped. The Soul Warrior left at the back. They're about to arrive at the half mile and go spinning into the turn. American Aviator out in front, trying to slip away from them. Supremacy going in chase. Unruly Mo racing close to them in a third spot. Nautical Star now begins to get going and is reeling them in as they go past the three. A gap to Mark My Identity, then Divine Force. A huge gap back to the General racing, Provident for company, and the Soul Warrior making very mild progress as the leaders come thundering into the top of the lane. American Aviator out in front. Here is a Nautical Star now coming up, calling on the outside. American Aviator caught by Nautical Star, who now hits the front, and Nautical Star begins to go away just a bit from American Aviator, trying to rally there inside the final furlong. It is Nautical Star in the Labor Day Trophy now beginning to pour it on inside the final 16th. It looks to be all over. A Nautical Star and a Radish Roman will romp the Labor Day Trophy by almost four.
0: Nautical Star follows up his smashing mid-January St. Catherine Cup win in the fastest six furlong run at Kaimana Park this year with another solid performance. With this win, Nautical Star climbs the points allocation chart for multi-mile qualification, and jockey Roman knew he had this field covered, even though the six-year-old three-time winner in the United States is yet to produce his best at Kaimana Park.
3: This horse is a very talented horse, so all I was trying to do is get a clean break, position him, and ask him to run the last three.

0: On an afternoon that trainer Carlton Cunningham and jockey Richard Shakes landed triples, the main Labor Day trophy prize to the 1-5 favorite, One Guyana Racing's Nautical Star, by 3.5 lengths for trainer Anthony Nunes, beating American Aviator. The winning time for 7 furlongs, 1 minute 25.31 seconds. Still at Caymanas Park, Saturday's feature was a Monday morning trophy race named after the 1987 Triple Crown winner and Horse of the Year. Approaching the home stretch, an exciting event building. Number 4, the odds-on favorite Super David in front, but under pressure from a cluster of horses closing in.
1: They're at the 5/16th, about to make the turn for home, and as Super David continues to hold the advantage, Strong Avino is on the outside and asked to kick over against the rail. That's a charming chatterbox. Darwin now finding room in between horses, but Super David continues to hang on. Here is Strong Avino now with a strong charge on the outside against the fence. That's a charming chatterbox, but it is Super David and Strong Avino. These two battled for it. Strong Avino now gets the nose in front. Super David trying not to quit. Over on the far side, charming chatterbox, but it is Strong Avino who gets it.
0: Finishing best on the outside, Strong Avino nails the victory in a competitive finish. Less than 3 lengths separating the first 4, and for winning rider Dane Dawkins, getting the colt's second win in a row was not difficult.
2: He's the kid that get a good break, and I did that. And I relaxed him all the way till I reached a 3 furlong and I asked him to run. And he picked it up. And in coming the straight now, I started to ride him and he responded a lot.
0: Mr. Sam Strong Avino, trained by the astute Patrick Wacky Lynch, gets a fine win at 4-1 odds in the Monday morning over the 4-5 favorite Super David. The 52-1 shot Minnehaha, after being hindered and losing ground out of the starting gates, promoted to third after the disqualification of Charming Chatterbox.
3: So no racing here at the Garrison Savannah in Barbados until the 6th of June, but racing returns to Trinidad and Tobago this Saturday with the start of the Triple Crown Series, the 9 furlong Guineas at Santa Rosa Park.
0: The field includes this filly, Sweet Bird, seen here with Brand Boodram Singh aboard, winning last month's Guineas Prep Chief Commander Classic to remain undefeated as a 3-year-old. Sweet Bird's trainer, John O'Brien, eyeing a 5th straight Guineas win. Hugh Leong Poi's filly has been drawn in post position 1. And with Boodram Singh back in Canada for his stint at Century Mile, he had a double there last Saturday, by the way. Tristan Phillips gets the call for the Sweet Bird ride. Saya Manda, coming off a close second to Sweet Bird and the Chief Commander, is in the 4 box. Champion jockey Dylan Kellowan rides number 7 Band of the Year, who was a close-up 3rd in the Chief Commander. And in the 8 box there is King Jumbie, who had upset Sweet Bird in the 2-year-old Juvenile Championship on Boxing Day last December. Post time Saturday, 4:30 local time.
4: Barbadian trainer Safi Joseph Jr.'s outstanding racer, Claret Beret, passed away suddenly last Friday after a routine workout at the Palm Meadows Training Center in Florida. A possible cardiac episode is a reported cause.
0: With a 19-race career that included 7 wins, the 5-year-old mare had landed 2 stakes races already this year. Here she is scoring at the Grade 3 Royal Delta Stakes 3 months ago at Gulfstream Park, before stepping up here for a big Grade 1 score last month in the $1.25 million Apple Blossom Stakes at Oaklawn Park. A massive loss this for owners Miller Racing and Safi Joseph, who described the horse as amazing, top class, and irreplaceable.
4: You can't keep a good man down, they say, so Safi bounces back within days with a pair of stakes wins, both on Monday at Memorial Day meets at Santa Anita Park and Lone Star Park.
0: At Santa Anita Park in California, well over 2,000 miles from his base in Florida, Safi captured the Hollywood Gold Cup for the 2nd year in a row. Eclipse award-winning jock Flavian Pratt with a perfect front-running ride in the 10 furlong run.
5: Top of the stretch and Ford Steel sprints for home, and he's opened up a commanding lead. British Isles down the center of the track is trying to get into second, but it's a one-horse race. Ford Steel in a tour de force all by himself. He'll win by 10 lengths.
0: This great colt, sired by Vekoma, making him a half-brother to Jamaica's reigning horse of the year, Ride All Day, is smashing in victory at 3-1 odds. Back-to-back Hollywood Gold Cup wins this for Safi, who won in 2025 as well with Skippy Longstocking, C2 Racing and Mathis Stables Forge Steel by 9.5 lengths over the favorite Malarchuk, stopping the clock at 2 minutes 1.58. Same afternoon at Lone Star Park in Texas, Safi's other added money trend, this one a lot tougher. Safi, with his stable strength, regularly has world-class jockeys riding for him. Watch this super ride by Irad Ortiz Jr., who has been Eclipse Award winner as the USA's most outstanding jockey.

0: 5 of the last 8 years. After stalking the pace for most of the trip, about to launch his winning run with Supra Tuscan.
1: They come off the turn in the Spitestown. Is for all mankind. They're in the stretch, and Booth has taken over from those early dueling front runners. Here's Super Tuscan dancing for gold, still game. And then for all mankind on the far outside, Super Tuscan leads it late. For all mankind coming at him, Super Tuscan held on.
0: Ortiz brilliant to the finish and holds on for the narrow and fitting victory for Safi. The race, of course, honoring former top thoroughbred Spitestown, named after that major town on the Barbados West Coast. He was the 2004 Eclipse Award champion sprinter, and Safi aces the Spitestown Sprint Stakes with a 9-2 bet Super Tuscan, winning by a neck and stopping the clock for 6 furlongs at 110.05. The 39-year-old Barbadian trainer also enjoyed 3 weekend wins at Gulfstream Park. He'll remain leader of the Royal Palm Spring Summer Meet there. All his wins in the hands of young Barbadian jockey Micah Husbands, the richest of them, Sunday's $71,000 allowance optional claiming 8th race with the odds-on favorite Indy Bay. Commentator Pete Aiello picks up the finish.
2: They're an 1/8 of a mile from home, and Indy Bay has now powered forward into a gear the others don't have. Poyema's running a great race. She's well clear of everybody else, but Indy Bay is well clear of her. It's Indy Bay, sharpened victory at 2-5 by 6 in the end.
0: Winning like a 2-5 favorite should, Indy Bay much the best under the confident Micah Husbands ride. 5 wins now from 12 lifetime starts for the 4-year-old filly. As Safi remains the number 2 trainer in horses earnings in all of North America this year, currently at $10.85 million. At Gulfstream Park, where he's been champion the last 15 seasons in a row, Safi is in his customer top spot, less than 2 months into the season with 20 wins, and leads the money list as well at over $808,000. Victor Barbosa in the number 2 position, followed by Carlos David and Canada's multiple champion and Hall of Famer, Mark Cassie. Husbands holds a top 5 spot among the riders with his 19 wins. He is 5th in the table, currently being led by Sammy Camacho with 41 wins, a clear leader over Miguel Vasquez, Diego Herrera, and Edwin Gonzalez.
3: For a weekly tally now of Caribbean wins in the USA and Canada before we go. In the past week, I've counted 75 victories, among them 6 wins at Lethbridge for the 57-year-old Jamaican jockey Trevor Simpson, the 5-time champion at Caymanas Park, had triples on Saturday and Sunday. The U.S. Virgin Islands-born native Kevin Krieger had 4 wins at Emerald Downs, 4 wins too for the Jamaican jockey Romero Mirage, including a Saturday double at Woodbine. The TNT jockey Sven Balroop had a Tuesday night triple among 4 wins in the past week at Assiniboia Downs, where the Jamaican jockey Siobhan Townsend had a Wednesday evening hat trick. This is Lance at the Track, covering top stories and exciting races in the sport of kings. 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And check us out again next week.
4: Daniel Sub-Zero, big jockey's agent, listen up. Omar Walker, Hardball, Haladin, Richard Sheikhs. Man, they tell me from January, say Arsenal was going to win the Premier League, and them deal with the thing proper, you know.
5: You feel like I do it.
4: You feel so?
5: Yeah. Yeah. Feel strong about this, yeah.
4: Papa, last week, when we have an Arsenal ban about the place there, you know, and Greg Fennell, who, by the way, is a Liverpool fan, racehorse trainer. Did I tell him if I take down the banner because it's frightened the horse, then, brother? Him did say anything to you?
5: Yeah, well, you know, so I like to touch a bad mind. So what them beat me last year, but so me tell him, say, can't beat me this year. So you know, so the bad mind chip in. Bad mind active, you know?
4: See, but you know, so the man them can't really manage the Arsenal and the showing off, you know, because, you know, like, people feel they want to talk too much.
5: No, man, so what 22 years I wait, man, that man.
4: Yeah.
5: So I don't know if I'm going to celebrate it.
4: Yeah.
5: Fullest.
4: Yeah, well, I understand that. So, how you stay for this weekend, though, because PSG hot enough, brother. Champions League thing looks steep, innit?
5: PSG tough, man, but welcome on. Nah, give up.
4: All right, brother. Respect here, sir. Good luck and congratulations here, sir.
5: Yeah, man, give thanks. You're the first man, you man, to congratulate me, you know.
4: For real?
5: Yeah, sir.
4: All right. No, I'm an honorable person.
5: Yeah, I like that.
6: This is the... I'm not after her boyfriend.
7: Kim.
8: Do I know you?
7: She asked me to give you this.
8: Where did you get this?
9: Kim, I'm not getting married until I know who that guy is and why he was making you cry.
8: Yeah. Albert.
10: You're so jealous anybody

0: can smell it miles away.
1: Well, I have cause to be.
0: Yeah, you know what? Maybe you do.
2: Jennifer, I'd like for you to meet Shola Thomas, one of the most dazzling young men I've had the privilege to meet.
3: Adjoa, my daughter is here. The one who returned from South Africa recently with her son. Can you help them up, please?
4: Mr. Taylor is a fine man. I always enjoyed watching the two of you together.
5: We might just get back together, since I am bound to him.
6: I have a bit of running, Tommy.
7: Shall we cut this off?
8: Sure, my decoy. Please try to be normal as possible.

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I was hoping I'd get to leave first, seeing as I'm the bride and all.

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So maybe I should just go get ready at my cousin's.

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0: Madam Peters.
1: Gregory, good morning. Yeah, sorry, heavy night. Listen, Ron is still sleeping. Could you make us some tea and lemon for the hangover? And I'm just going to use the bathroom shortly.
0: Certainly, madam.
1: Oh, and Gregory, add some honey and make it room temperature.
0: Yes, madam.

0: 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Where's Vivian?
1: I thought you said she was in the bath, sir.
0: She's not there!

0: Oh, love, where are you off to?
1: Heathrow.
0: Okay, no worries, love. Please.
1: Viv, I'm Macostone. Thank God. Ivy, listen.
2: I'll call you.
1: There are drugs in your bag. Sorry? Ivy, can you hear me? You need to get out of there now.
2: Now, Ivy, now.
1: Yes, yes. I'll catch the next flight, okay? Okay, thank you. I am so sorry. Wrong flight.
3: Ivy.

Dear Kim, by the time you read this, I will be on my way out of here. Events from yesterday gave me some clarity into our relationship and its future. I've never lied about my feelings for you, Kim. You're a good woman who's shown me a lot of love, care, and patience. Sincerely, I couldn't ask for a better woman to be with. I know I'm lucky to have you. You took care of me when there was nobody else. You supported me through thick and thin. I am very grateful. However, marriage is a different type of commitment. It's serious. It's everything. It's forever. Now somehow I feel we're both doing it for the wrong reasons. You because you think that will ward off any other competition and keep me tied to you forever. Me because I can't simply say no to the woman who has been my lifeline for the last 1 year. When you think about it, there's really nothing wrong with it. I mean, people marry for all sorts of reasons. However, I want to marry because nothing else matters. Because I love you only. Now, can I honestly answer yes to this question if I'm asked? I need time, Kim. I need some time to clear my head, to figure this out. To be all the man you want me to be for you and perhaps for your daughter too. I need a few days. I hope you understand. P.S. This is not about Ba.

0: I say yes.
1: Albert.
0: Mm-hmm. What?
1: Nothing.
0: You can't do that.
1: Okay. Do you think your worrying about me has something to do with Mrs. Adams not raising you? I mean, she giving you up to be taken care of by your relatives?
0: I've forgiven my mother completely.
1: I'm not saying you have it. I'm just saying the feelings it may have caused. You know what they say, Albert? Our relationships follow the patterns set by our parents.
0: Maybe you're right. I've never looked at it that way before. You know, after Ivy's mother left me, I told Ivy she had died to protect Ivy. But...
1: that's what?
0: Really, it tore me up inside. Thinking what I had done wrong, that she didn't want to be with me. Wondering what she was doing out there. Look, I used to look at the men in the neighborhood and I asked myself if it was one of them that had taken her away from me.
1: Wow.
0: But I promise, that is all in the past now, Michelle. And I also promise to give Adi a chance. Get to know the man.
1: I love the sound of that.
0: Mm-hmm. There's something else.

0: 감히.
1: I'll be very honest with you, Chris. I have never seen any such infection that presents itself the way you describe it.
2: But Baba wouldn't just go to any quack. It's a real doctor that made a diagnosis and told her all these things.
1: So, what's the doctor's name?
2: I don't know.
1: Many. Okay, so like a hospital or office?
2: I don't know.
1: Chris, you should see this as a good news. Okay, there's a good chance that whatever Baba's condition might be right now, you know, you might have gotten some of the details wrong. Yeah, it's possible. Or maybe she got the wrong end of the stick of what the doctor told her. Like I said, the best way is to bring her in so we can go from there.
2: Okay. She'll be back from London soon. I'll bring her in.
1: Chris, I hope I have been of some help.
2: You've been of something.
1: Okay, see you in Baba later then. I'll expect you.
2: All right, Doc.

0: Mrs. Quagrin, you seem distracted.
1: Miss Adams, she prefers that.
2: Slightly.
1: Even more than normal.
2: Okay, okay. What am I missing? What are we doing?
1: We're trying to save our marriage. That's what we're trying to do. You see what I mean?
0: Jennifer, may I ask, is there another time in the week that would better suit your schedule?
2: Maybe. I'm gonna have to ask my secretary and get back to you on that one.
1: I can't believe that you feel that 1 hour here is too much time.
2: We're going round and round the same old stuff. We're going round in circles, and that circle is not getting us anywhere new.
0: What do you suggest?
2: Well, I've been thinking, I want to go away this weekend, alone.
1: You want us to separate?
0: Let her finish.
2: I'm not asking for a separation. All I'm asking is a weekend away, alone.
0: Meditation and contemplation is vital for mental health. The distance can be productive. Can I ask you to make a list? In fact, I want both of you to do this exercise.
2: What, we're getting homework now?
1: Let her finish.
0: I want you to make two lists. One should be what attracted you to one another. On the other, you should write what personality traits are affecting your relationship. Whether two lists cross over is what we will discuss when we next meet.
2: It's a complete waste of time.
0: It won't be. Believe me.
1: I'll do it as soon as I get home.
0: Jennifer, you will remember to do it, right? You can contemplate on the results on your weekend.
2: Oh, the list. Right.

0: I'll do it as soon as I get home. You're such a...
1: I'm such a what? You know, I'm not going home right away.
0: Well, me neither. I'm going to the office. Would you like a lift anywhere?
1: No, I'm okay. I'll make my own way.
0: Good, you do that.

0: You.
1: Hello. And how are you two? You look like you've seen a ghost. A big ghost. Hey.
2: London is beautiful this time of the year.
1: Sorry?
2: I was saying London is beautiful this time of the year.
1: Yeah.
2: Business or holiday?
1: For... I'm here to think.
2: Ah. Soul searching machine. Hopefully you meet someone nice.

0: glad you're here.
1: Ivy, what's wrong? Why can't you tell me? You know you can trust me with anything.
0: I can't talk about it. I'm just glad you're here.
2: We probably shouldn't have gotten involved in the first place. I mean, where is the intelligence that was to keep us ahead in the game? It has brought us nothing but headache.
3: You know, you really should stop doing that.
2: Stop what?
3: Stop with the melodrama. Look, we both know that the covert side of the business was going to be a long-term strategy. But every time things get tense for you at home, you come out here and take it out on us.
2: I went to the hospital and couldn't get any information on Baba's condition. That stops her from having another baby. But I am serious though, Vincent. We have to change things around here.
4: Whatever you've done wrong, just be upfront. Look, all the mistakes I've made with Michelle started with not telling her how I was feeling, instead of going ahead and calling K7 about...
0: Daddy, thanks a lot for all your help.
4: Okay, I love you.
0: I love you too.

0: Jennifer.
1: Hello, Ivy. What can I do for you?
0: I was wondering if you've got another apartment for me.
1: But you just moved into a new apartment.
0: I know. I just need another one. Not for long. Not permanently.
1: For a few days? Then you should try a hotel. I mean, Ivy, is everything all right? First there was the 50,000 cedis you asked for, and now this?
0: Everything is okay. Don't worry about it.

0: Your secretary said it would be okay to wait for our appointment.
1: Oh, right. Sorry to have kept you waiting, Mrs. Thomas.
0: Please call me, Shola. What kind of colleagues would we be if we were to remain on formal terms?
1: Okay, Shola. Sit.
2: Oh, I can't tell you how grateful I am for all your help.
3: It's nothing. I'm glad to help. Plus, Dean will not let

0: me do any work.
1: Being a mother is one of the most fulfilling roles out there.
0: I agree. But sometimes I just can't help but get drawn into the old-fashioned office projects.
1: Well, they say loving what you do is the key to success.
0: Another key to success is partnership. And no partnership gets bigger than family.
1: I know. But I really wanted to do this by myself. But you've all been so helpful, even those who are not family.
0: Oh yeah, the famous Ajua. I can't wait to meet this Ajua of yours. And for an administrative goddess, she's always missing.
1: Oh, trust me, that's an exception. She really has been a priceless asset.
0: I'll take your word for it. Okay. Now, this makes it look more professional, doesn't it?
1: Oh, wow. Yes, it does. Hey, Lucas, what do you think?
2: Not impressed.

0: I recommend we reserve that aspect for the second phase of the campaign.
1: I agree completely. I believe that completes our business for today.
0: Yeah. I'll have my secretary send you my notes for your records.
1: I can honestly say you are as good as I heard you were.
0: I could say same about you.
1: I do not expect anything less of Mr. Richard Blankson. He is Ghana's next president, after all. Yep. And have I told you I am honored to be working with somebody with talent, ambition, and beauty enough for two people?
0: Oh.
1: Oh?
0: The inevitable attempt at flirtation.
1: Wow. Inevitable means I am predictable. Attempted means I'll be unsuccessful. I do not know which of those two words I should take issue with first.
0: Let's just keep it professional, shall we? In case you haven't heard, I'm a married woman.
1: Oh. I am not sure I saw that on your finger when we first met. Please forgive me.

0: And before I forget, have you earmarked any of the types of groups of women we need Richard to get involved to keep him ahead?
1: I'm zeroing in on 102. Just leave that with me.
0: I will.

You are very keen, aren't you? I just finished having my first one-on-one meeting with her. I said I was on a case, and I am. Trust me, anything she's up to, I'll know soon enough. Yeah, we'll talk later. I look forward to it.

0: I come in peace.
1: Shouldn't that mean I mean you no harm?
0: I deserve that, and so I guess I should say both. Did you grow up in this area, or you moved in here as an adult?
1: What difference does that make?
0: I was hoping we could talk.
1: Yeah, we're talking, aren't we?
2: Hey, guys.
0: Hey.
2: I have an idea. You two men have really struck a blow for equal opportunities and taught this lady how to cook. So, I'm preparing lunch.

0: Michelle, come on. Michelle, you don't have to do that. Me? You can go to Chinese.
1: I did. Albert. I don't want to see you in this kitchen. I mean it. Off you go.
2: We're in trouble.

So, what do you think?

0: Albert, Ajay, are you okay?
1: So this is how you scratch your workaholic bug, huh?
0: It's just the website.
2: It's not just a website. It's the website.
3: Yes.
0: I just have a couple of things to finish here. I'll swing by quickly tomorrow and we'll be done. By the time we finish with this site, we'll be fetching you invitations to the UN.
4: It's Jennifer.
0: Hello, Jennifer.
5: Hello. How would you like your NGO to get international exposure?
0: Well, I'm listening. So are Kukua and Denu and Lucas.
4: Hello, Jennifer.
1: Hi, Jennifer. Bye, Jennifer.
5: Hello, everybody. It's a regular party office you're running over there, Mrs. Adams.
1: All right, I'll be in the car. I'll see you. Hi, Ibas Giajua, Mrs. Adams' personal assistant and first success story.
6: Hello, sir.
1: I'm Denu. I'm her son-in-law. And this is Lucas, her grandson.
6: Nice to meet you.
1: Oh, well, nice to meet you too.
6: Bye.
1: All right, bye.
5: I'm telling you, it's a win-win, Mom. Your NGO gets mentioned alongside covering the presidential race, and the incumbent vice president gets to commission a new woman-oriented project.
6: Well, I guess I can't say no to that.
5: You know it makes sense. I've got to go. Call you later.
0: Bye, Jennifer.
6: Bye.

0: Ade, we need to talk.
1: Yeah, I'm a little bit busy at the moment.
0: I know, but this is very important.
1: Well, more important than...
0: It definitely is. You know, I've been thinking. I've always known that the one thing that we have in common is Michelle. And we both agree that she's brilliant, beautiful, and...
1: Agreed.
0: Look, people have gotten on. I mean, agreed on far less. I've also realized that the more jealous I am about her, the more it means I don't trust her. Which also means that I don't have faith in the goodness of humanity. Yours, and any other man that she might work closely with.
1: Yeah, I could see that.
0: Forgive me.

0: that's great. But why doesn't Super Ajua do it, since she's good at everything?
1: Super Ajua? So you've met her too? Am I the only one who hasn't met Mom's new secretary and experienced their miracles?
0: No, I'm just saying by what your mom told me, okay? Besides, you know, she's kind of cute and I met her with this.
1: Kind of cute?
2: Yeah.
1: What do you mean kind of cute?
0: Well, she's not as pretty as, you know, a certain wife of mine.
1: Hmm.
0: Yes.
1: Is that so?

0: Oh, you're right, Albert. Somebody looks a bit hot under the collar.
1: We're in Africa. That's hot.
0: Yeah. Are you sure you don't want me to go to the fridge and get you some ice cream to cool you down?
1: No, that's all right. I'm cool enough. Okay, here we go.
0: There you go. All right.
1: Damn.
0: You got me.
1: Told you I wasn't too bad.
0: Wow.
1: So that's 4, 6. I mean, it's a triple word score.
0: That's a wow.
1: That's 52 for starters. 5, 7, 6, 8, 9, 9, 8. 17 times 3.
0: Okay, you win.
1: Score.
0: You win. Come on.

0: That's it.
1: Time to admit that my marriage is over. It's what time it is. And I've been away from home the whole night, and Jennifer hasn't even called to know where I am or how I am.
2: Let's get a glass of water.
1: Do you want one?

0: need it.
1: Vivian, are you in Ghana?
0: Yes, I took the first flight back. Where are you?
1: I'm home, in my apartment.
0: You silly girl! They know where you live! You have to get out of there! Meet me!
1: Okay, alright. Bye.

0: Where are you going?
1: Oh, Vivian just rang.
0: Another shopping trip.
1: Something like that.
2: Still haven't told me where you're going.
1: I'm going to meet Vivian.
2: Ivy, who is this?
1: I don't know him.
2: How does he know your name?
1: I don't know.
2: You pack off, okay?

0: Well, I've finally had to admit that my marriage is over.
1: I'm officially the other woman.
2: Jennifer.
1: Don't. I've become the woman I vowed never to be.
3: So where did you know me from?
4: I didn't.
3: So then?
4: I was sent to you.
5: Could you please keep an eye on him whilst I just dash down and get some from the car? Thank you.
6: Mom? Where's the baby? What's her name?
5: Her name is Achu. Ajua Achu.
6: What?
7: Ajua is Lucas's mom.
6: What?
8: I'm a former student, Ajua. She's kidnapped Kukwe's son.
1: I warned you. I told you this was gonna happen.
9: Where is she?
10: Sir. I told you. I swear. I don't know.
11: Chris. We're wondering if we could use your security firm to try and locate the whereabouts of Ajua.
5: The police said not.
11: Mrs. Adams, I don't care what the police says. My son is missing and I need to find him.
5: I need to know. If you blame me for what happened.
7: No. If there's anyone to blame for all of this, it should be me.
8: You're just gonna leave me here?
1: You and I are not here, Eric. This was not supposed to happen. We are a train wreck, Eric. We've always been and we always will be.
8: That's not fair. Baba, we've had good times. Beautiful moments. Moments that defy the logic of love.
6: So where's the stuff?
4: Somewhere.
6: What do you mean somewhere? Like where?